0: 110 Sears Drive.
1: Those relocated at 2610 South Kirkwood Road.
0: That's square 1903.
1: You clear me as citizen.
0: BC. Unit district, possibly residential.

0: Disney City 6 of Sarah, have you route to a code 3 auto theft recovery? Caller says that his stolen vehicle, Black Mazda CX-7, Charles John 7674, is parked in the parking lot of the business at McDonald's. There's a black male 40s heavy build white hat sitting in the vehicle. He's watching and caller's in a gray Honda Civic. Unit to check by.
1: 7437 GLA, coming out.
0: That's there. Be advised, it's possibly a fresh stolen out of county. The report he gave isn't one of ours, and it's not showing up stolen right now.
2: 24C47.

0: 6309, females released.
1: 24C47, my bad, my microphone wasn't working right.
2: That's good. Should get off of that code 2 at 4517 Kingwood at the 18. Have a female approximately 47 years of age, 5'5", medium build, red shirt, black pants. She's in the juice aisle at this time, out of 10. Is there a unit that can check by with?
3: 24C15 and 12, we'll both check by.
4: 18 Frank
0: 41, please. 18 Frank 41, there's RI,
4: it's on our crash. That's clear. It's going to be a male in a smoking vehicle arrested in front of Terror Apartments.
5: The units are on to the auto theft recovery code 3 at 1819 West Mount Houston. Update advising, he did make a report for the vehicle being stolen. It was made yesterday. The county has not put it in CCIC, NCIC yet. It was taken from 12623 Wild Strawberry Road.

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1: Go ahead.
0: Yes, ma'am. If you have a second, I'm trying to see if you can run a person for me.
2: So, I'm good. Thank you.
1: Okay, that's clear.
3: Last unit,
1: go ahead.
3: 369 Charles. My MDT, Don. Could you show me a route to GPC 1 now?
1: 1907.
0: Yes, ma'am. It's going to be last name Douglas, D-O-U-G-L-A-S. First name Gerald, G-E-R-A-L-D. Date of birth, 10-6-2005.
1: He said he made a report with the county yesterday for the vehicle being stolen, but it's not in TCIC, MCIC yet.
0: I'm looking to see if they have any warrants or if they have any prior convictions of death.
2: Can you raise my sunglasses, please?

0: You said you need a supervisor?
1: That's what's going on. So let me check over the toe slip, please. Thank you.
2: Is the last name be D-O-U-G-L-A-S-S?
1: 6336, Supervisor for Public Service, please.
0: North Shore Sergeant for Public Service for 6336.
3: 6302, you can give me a call.
0: Honey, do you know where the toe slipped a trip by Seminar in Imperial Valley?
4: Pretty soon, but I don't want to prove that.

0: I show protective order but clear of warrants, Lessing Douglas. No DL or ID.
1: That's clear, ma'am. By any chance, did you see prior convictions on your side?
0: No, I didn't run a CCH, but I can. Can you give me the reason for the CCH so I can run it?
1: Yes, ma'am. I have one detained for shoplifting. So I'll see if there's any prior convictions before I let him go.
0: Okay.

0: Confirm this is correct. DOB, because I'm seeing a Gerald Douglas 3347.
1: So this is 46. You can show me your room with dialing, but you can leave it open until I find something.
2: 20 46, okay.
3: Evening, you're out to that code 3 disturbance, 89 Jimmy Rock at the Blair Oaks apartment. Who is reporting a restaurant banging on her leasing office door, refusing to leave. Raquel Cotton, black female, 27, wearing a black shirt, black shorts. Just good advice. The other caller called in as well, reporting at the office was a victim. In the papers, she wanted to speak to them, but they refused to open a door. And there was an additional caller reporting that the suspect was making threats and waiting outside of the location with two other people. Same suspect, and then a secondary black female wearing a black dress and a black male wearing an olive green shirt, black shorts, no other info.

0: Due to disturbance, 5300 Coke, 70 cents. 510 Texas, the caller's feeling suicidal, homicidal. 30-year-old male wearing red shirt, blue pants. Call taker's still on the line with the caller.
1: 46 to 34. Hey, you guys can disregard. There's nothing going on. Thank you.
2: That's clear. You let me know. I'm ready right now.
3: Number is 346-397-2192. 346-397-2192.
4: Family, 12919 Glenwood Street. Cause says she's here to get a car from her uncle. The car's in her name and he's refusing to give her a vehicle. Ready for a Subaru Lexus. The car is going on a black 2023 Nissan Rogue. Third, he's a Nathan Jones, black male, 67. No other info.
3: Yeah,
4: I can check 5025 on the.
5: Oh, they dropped it as a suicide, just a criminal weapon CIP.
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0: Good to drop in 1950, suicide just occurred at 11CAT, 10650 Southwest Freeway outbound, number 96.
1: A unit that's in the parking lot at McDonald's, is that a vehicle? Hey, we're in the Burger King parking lot. We see the cross. It has an open door. I just want to see whatever Lovey wants to do and how we want to play it.
0: 12-year-old son. Blackmail juveniles likely to get 14. They had a ARP and a pistol. Hazard 11H10, 7500 Avenue N for possible ATM in the middle of the street.
2: Lynn, eyes at 1819 Westmont Houston Road, 412 K King for CMAP.
1: Says 18 at 19 in Westmont Houston.
2: No, sir.
0: Hello, H11, go ahead.
3: You can go up with that code 2 in my box. Clear me a water beam, please.
0: That's clear. 7500 Avenue N for an ATM. Let's drop by Northeast. I'm checking to see if they have some other information or if it's related to something they've got.
1: Northwest corner of McDonald's. It'll be a black Mazda with a door open. I don't know if you can see my area because there's a tree under. You'll be under a tree. Clear. We just left on the airport. I will get out of there. What kind of vehicle is this? It is a hatchback Mazda. Black in color, license plate, Charles John, 7674.
4: That's like hard enough. It takes about 6-7 minutes.
0: Yes, sir.

0: 66 Command, thank you.
1: That's Mount Houston. Do y'all want to move to a VACTAC channel? North Track 1 is open.
0: 606B.
2: Love it. Do you want to do a phone stop? Are you here yet?
3: All right, folks. Let me get up.
1: Oh, there, you're close.
3: Sure.

0: driver's not complying. He's 4-1 at gunpoint.
1: That's 4-1 at gunpoint, 1915.
2: I'm going to have one thing of the same. And can I get another unit over here? I need someone to watch my suspect have been in the back of my shop while I get statements from the witness. I have a 6-2 currently sitting on the juvenile right now.
0: Dispatch, can you go from the license plate? Victor Charles John 7674.
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1: Flash square.
4: 18 Franklin.
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1: 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Everyone in route to 18-19 westbound Houston, slow down code 3. Air's open 1917, cross that 6.
0: That's we're back with Mark.
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5: You've been cutting me all alive on 3-0, I'll check that.
1: 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Is it for this call or for your previous call?
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7: And Fox, I heard you were clear of North.
0: 7-7 Fox, did somebody bump us on North?
3: Would you be 33? Hey, Fox, I was looking to see if you can do a flyover at 16803 Imperial Valley Drive from elderly male with dementia. He's supposedly his tracker pinged here about 7 minutes ago. I'm getting around, but I don't see him. I don't know if he still has it on his person or not, or if it's just out and about. But he's a black male, 75-year-old, wearing a white shirt, khaki shorts, and a black hat.
0: Ask the air traffic controller at Bush Airport, the whole Grand Cayman area, it's really close to the airport. Sometimes they let us go and sometimes they don't. We'll ask, though. I'll let you know.
3: That's clear. Thank you. 24-7 is going to have 2 females detained.
1: Okay.
7: Is there a Mary unit available for the ADL? I can send to public service.
5: I do not think.
7: That's okay.
6: 17-39. 5-20-13, what call do you need?
5: Yeah, that's clear.
4: It's going to be for a suicide just occurred at 1640 Southwest Plaza Court at the Old Star Resorts. Maybe for a male patient, special needs, took pills, has breathing issues, at 24 years of age, major D's en route. Should I check 539 on that?
3: I'll check 5.

0: 7-7-5. We'll be en route to Imperial Valley. I'll be there about 4 minutes.
1: 7-7-5, that's there. Echo 2 Crash Major, dropping in 6020, Stubner Airline and West Parker. 3 vehicles.

0: 1610 Bollinger, Montreal Code 3, Shop Vector, 300 Maryland Plaza. It's going to be at the Target for two individuals in custody, black male, 12 years of age, blue shirt, blue shorts, and a black male, 10 years of age, wearing a gray hoodie, camo shorts, no other info.
1: And the description one more time, please.
2: 18 Frank 40 for evening.
3: Go for 43.
2: 43 evening. Patrol is there, respond.
1: Description.
3: As far as 7 minutes ago, he was at 16803 Imperial Valley where he lives. He's a black male, 75 year old, white shirt, khaki shorts, black hat.
1: That's clear.
4: Yeah, from the people there, has he ever done this before? And where was he found? Which way did he go last time?
5: 24 to Fox. He always leaves. Like, she called me on him at least once every 2 weeks. And he always end up in Northeast area on our copy.
4: Okay, that's clear.
2: Female unit check out for a search, 2013 trial, 10-8-0 and left hammer at the Target.
6: HPD 6616 at Northwest Dispatch.
2: Unit bumping?
6: Yes, ma'am. I have one detained, shoplifting, and he might possibly have a warrant off for his arrest. I get a unit out here, code 3, for a wagon call. It's going to be 2131 Post Coast Boulevard at Dick's Sporting Goods. All right, if they have an APIS as well, it would help us out. I think he's still inside here.
7: No, I have none coming towards you. Go ahead and set him up.
8: That's it.

0: as I pass when he ends up on Laura Coffey. Did he walk all that way or is he catching Metro?
1: He'll catch the Metro or he'll walk.
0: Okay. Is it possible to push that guy's description over to Metro PD and maybe they can put it out to the bus drivers in the area if they pick him up?
2: That's fair.
3: Code 2 and 1740, step in progress, 12303 Findrum Road. That's clear. It's going to be for a theft in progress, 12303 Flandrin at the Exxon. It's still being updated.
4: Johnson? He's coming out 11730 Westheimer. It's Black Kia Forte, William Air Young, 2431.
2: That's clear.
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2: That's clear.

0: 1747, I got updated. Suspect's a black female, 20 to 25 years of age. Going to be wearing a silver scarf, cream hoodie, black bottoms.
1: Lane, we've been on the cedar for a red Ford Expedition. Charles calling 42450. 3B7 evening, do you have your emergency key checking?
2: Yes, I'm back accident, I'm sorry.
1: Nothing.
3: 7339, this is the best address we got.
4: This is dropping at 7317 Sherman Street. The caller says the neighbor's dog is his dog. There's no HSP in route. He said he's currently at his residence, and there's a fence or gate around it. Is it clear to downgrade country?
3: Okay.
4: Sir.
3: Yes, sir. Yes, sir.
4: Unit also?
3: I'm going to be at Unit 96.
5: Clear. Just holding on Westheimer.
1: Sir, no free up on it, North Main. 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
3: 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That's good reason for an intoxic 36-year-old screaming, arguing with the father's husband, Edgar Chavez, Hispanic male, 36, black shirt, black shorts, possibly under an influence, 1533 boys, are you checking by?
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3: 2 and 16E10, crash minor on the freeway, 288 southbound at Orem.
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4: Are you able to check this code factor on Mr. Report holding 4000 Hollister?
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2: Morgan, ma'am, thank you.
0: In Carlisle, no one flagged it down, but we're going to check in there and we'll give you an update.
1: That's clear.

0: 2081 Frank Chicken.
1: Leader 1 Frank, under control.
0: That's
2: good. Also, we saw like 20 motorcycles just parked inside of Port.
3: No, if we want the value, we're not seeing anybody that matches the description of our value. Probably already on a bus.
4: Inside the basement of the apartment building. They're not sure if the vehicle's occupied, but 850s are out.
5: 850s in the case, sir, come on.
2: Oh, yes, ma'am. I would happen to have a Spanish speaker near 1775 Eldridge, would you?
0: How many Spanish speakers in the area? 1775 Eldridge. Green Spanish speaker, 1775 Eldridge in 2080s.
6: 16-10, it's going to be for a three-vehicle accident. Red Honda Santa Fe, correction, two-vehicle accident. Red Honda Santa Fe got rear-ended by a black Chrysler 300. Should be on the right shoulder before airport, or right, correction, after airport, but before West Orem.
1: No records.
0: No records, no true alpha, then with me, no records.
5: Four
4: Frank
5: 26, go ahead.
4: She taking a scope and juveniles robbing 3130 Crestdale at apartment 2156. 15-year-olds ran away.
5: That's right.
0: That's right.

0: Can I get a Southeast Sergeant Brown apartment 345?
1: 13 down and 1, you're clear, hold.
0: That's good, thank you.

Can I reach his EMS for one male conscious and breathing? He just has several bruises on his face and a laceration.

0: Okay, good afternoon, 2010, welfare check urgency at T9850 Middle Glen, number 32.
1: Seventeen thirty-two, go ahead.
0: 1732, hey, just checking. Are you able to take that code 2 over on the beat?
1: That's clear. Curtis, all right, with you.
0: That's clear. It's going to be for an assault. Just covered an injury. 8701 to Steen Lane. It's going to be at the Capit Department, so outside of Building 44. Patriot Beach requesting us to go out there for a pellet gun that was used by children. Apparently one of the children got hit on the face with it. No other info.
2: Do you have a good amount of rain for?
0: Raise Valley at the Life Jackson Square, reporting about 6 trespasses at apartment 272, 270, 268, and 273. No other info.
2: Francis, you're going to get under the unit.
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2: One out of 5-2, I can go.
3: Okay.

0: Faites une note au bois.
1: Jim helping out.
0: Yeah, to board. Can you get a check by unit with those units checking by the appointments and Jackson Corps?
1: 2-3. Okay, unit, make a check by.
0: 5.
2: Yeah, we should be separate off easily.
1: 5-4. Yeah.
3: Two, we're checking by 1-2-3, we're not 4.

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3: You know, record 2850 Fannin. You want record 2850 Fannin?
4: We have a couple on scene. We just need them, one of them to come down to the garage. They're all outside.
3: Okay, that's great. No more records needed on Fannin. No more records.
2: Okay, you can just advise them. They're putting in a cancellation request.
4: That's clear, ma'am.

0: Can I get Northwest Sergeant to check this code to in 4 District?
1: They're saying that the gunshots are probably coming from the north side of our location. The little residence is right in front of us.
2: Clear.
1: 1632, boy, one, what is that?
0: Franco 6, 1940. Yeah, because he took the gun out and then put it back.
2: So yeah, keep it on the board.
1: 4532, we'll finish up the station, you can finish it.
0: That's clear.
1: Bring 03 and come down slip.
0: That's clear.
1: Yeah.
3: Well, Madam 23, we're going to need a supervisor call on here.
1: One out of 04, that's clear.
0: Wanna go ahead? Yeah, these are for code 2, metal blade.
4: That's clear, ready to send it.
0: No, it's clear. It's gonna be code 2 welfare check, urgent, 9850 metal blade, number 32, Sunset Shadows Apartments. Calling the party intoxicated mom, advised earlier she tried to throw herself down from the staircase to take a nap, but woke up after and purchased more alcohol. 56, tall, slim-billed, orange top, blue jeans.

0: being a grip with the individual in the home advised she hemmed her up to get some keys from her, called advising the POIs walking around the complex.
1: Have I caught you disturbance of the Western Quarter at Tier Western 14820?
2: Could you drop the hazard 10-10 for an Alpana I-10?
3: Searching and 13, send it. You can keep retaking.
4: 12359 Gainsboro for a pulse for elderly hyperventilating.
1: They're reporting a female has a gun pointed at her. Suspect left female 16 in bail and clothing and a white Nissan, an employee. Callers in the street wearing a striped dress. Waiting no more details from the call taker. Quarter at Tier Western 14-20. Need a unit to check by.
5: 21, you can clear so we can check by with them.
1: 2-1, that's clear.
4: Him, we roger for that code 2 over in the B. Well, for Checker Urban, 12349 Gainsboro. It's going to be at a residence. Caller advises you were speaking with a reportee. She's an elderly lady who was upset about her dog leaving the home. Apparently, she was hyperventilating over the phone. No other info. You know, they can check probably 33 on that.
3: 39, give me a second to move my slide and I'll go by.
4: That's clear. 15:45 evening, zero to that call 3 disturbance, 232 Maryland Plaza at the AT&T. Interview for male celebrity refusing to leave, arguing, yelling, making threats to harm staff. David, white male in his 70s, white shirt, white bottoms. You know, they can check by 45 on that.
3: 41, call your check up.
2: Was I sent over from SO 45 L Ballon at I-10 for a red Jeep. Solid on the left shoulder.
3: Can we get a phone call right here on the way? Because we're a ways off.
2: That's clear. You got a Tongo 45 L Ballon at I-10. You need a Tongo 45 L Ballon at I-10.

0: And go ahead and read the air, we'll use the route.
1: What number is this? No more records.
2: No more records, 288 southbound at Orem. No records, 288 southbound at Orem. And do you have a Spanish-speaking unit that can check 517-32? Spanish-speaking, that can check 517-32.

0: Hey, Charles, this one boy, does this still be in the area? He had it behind the trailer?
1: No, sir. Do you have anybody else that can check by with 6-1 on Darlington? Do you have a description?
2: Fox, what's the address that officer says?
1: 5800 block of Darlington Oak, T-Map 414 Victor, 414 Victor.
2: 5800 Darlington?
1: No, sorry, Darlington Oak, just north of Tottenham. Six one, do you have a description?
3: That it's a younger, either black or Hispanic male. That's all we got so far.

0: Okay, fire. I'm good. One more question, please.
1: Talk scanner, no, please.
2: Hey, talk this one, boy. I'm going to be at some trailer homes over here.
0: Send you 165.
3: That was clear. Can I get units 10900 Maple Leaf? 10900 Maple Leaf on Leedale.
2: Hey, talk this one, boy. I'm going to be at the 58 in Leedale.
4: Yeah, I'll walk over.
5: Possibly on Northeast. I'm not sure if this is an actor. They've got a suspect tied from us in a trailer park. Well, so the Orbit Homestead.
0: JPP hostage.
4: Sir.
3: And 6914 Harrisburg at Water River.
5: Fox, we're about 3 minutes out. What was that suspect description?
0: 2-6, what did you say,
6: bud? It's going to be a younger Hispanic or black male wearing all black.
0: 27 years, Dash. Can you raise me a clear light supervisor for a 30-second delay on body camera activation? Program 03. 47 to 3. Hey, sir. Had a delay of about 30 seconds upon arrival for this call for service.
7: Yes, sir. Anything significant?
0: Nothing significant. Just walking into the office of loss prevention.
7: Yes, sir. 55
3: 19, checking.
0: K13, show me your route, please.
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0: 27, claim you are to be, how can that?
3: Eyes. This male said that he was homicidal and suicidal and said he was going to start hurting people. He's refusing to say what type of weapon he has, just says that he has a blunt object. He's pinging at Ruskin Smith, but he's given the call taker the address of the Popeyes and the Whataburger.
0: So much, thank you, ma'am.
3: Shirt and jeans. There's a male saying clear, check fire, supervisor.

0: 2 and 1630 Wolfridge Convergent, 13900 Main Street. Have they called me in?
1: 257 Charles Chicken. B21, that's clear. Code 3 trespasser, 794 Granville Drive for trespasser, black male, 6 foot, black hat, white shirt, khaki pants. Your check private 27.
2: That's great. You can clear me, I said,
1: that's great, thank you.

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1: 7-6-1, do you have an empty?
2: No updates as of right now.
3: Fifteen ten boy, you're off to that code 3 disturbance protest. Bracement on Bird Road on the street. Close reporting a large group of people gathering, about 20 people with speakers, also on the street, sidewalk as well. College reporting calls for crowd control. You need to check out with 10 boy on that. Fifteen district.
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0: 7-7 Fox, what was the last place our suspect was seen here?
4: 15-1, you can show me going by. I'll advise what we got out there.
3: Where?
2: All the way eastbound in this
0: You and I see a shop. So we don't know if it was north or south or anything.
3: For a welfare check urgent, 13900 Main Street, they're calling me in. Caller request is to be anonymous for believe that 5 children between the ages of 5 and 12 are possibly smoking crack with the father. Caller believes children are being trafficked at Tampa. Plus, callers keep seeing males and females entering and exiting the room. Caller says she is an employee and the person at the location with the children are not paying for the room. Possibly staying with someone. Caller wants people trespass. It's going to be for a pool mirror, black male, late 40s to early 50s. Going to be wearing a black and white do-rag, red hat, shirtless, khaki or camel shorts. And possibly 2 females, a black female in her 30s, gray shirt, khaki pants, a third black female in her 30s with a pink dress. Apparently it's an ongoing issue, and another staff member refused to assist with the matter. Caller says people may threat to life. Caller is fear for her safety. We'll be at the location, but refuse to provide contact over what ID. Other info.
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4: Searching the EO6 on the tank. Hey, they should be in traffic.
1: I tell you, should be good.
4: Show by the traffic at 2500 St. Charles Street. It's going to be a black Impala. License plate Victor William Zebra 6769. One time occupied.
1: Okay. We're waiting for the time because from the coffee tour. That's there. Can be a suspect or female, early 30s, black hair with two braids, black top, no clear information.
5: Code 1 assault in progress with a weapon, 20 to be 20, 1350 Green Sparkway, Unit 716.

0: 11H, 27 and 35. The mail's calling back. They're dropping another slip for the Whataburger location. Watcher Man is just advising you to check both locations. He's saying that he's inside a business on this Whataburger call. 1550 Greens Parkway, Unit 716. There's going to be an intoxicated male that pulled a knife and is attacking people. Correction, female. Black female, 32, white shirt, yellow shorts.
1: Nice.
0: So you speak
2: on 9,
0: that's
2: clear. I'll go to the original locations.
0: One mail's saying 1957.
2: I'll just send you a message.
0: Okay.
3: I'll detain the back brush out. Thank you for the...
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4: Show you taking a code 1, hold the panic alarm, 2213 delay lock. Novotny and Company. Sir, you know, I can check for you.
5: Parkman 39, you can see some check line.
4: So there's you clear the code 5?
5: Alarm. 13,
2: mineral records. That's right. He clears all right, make that point, right?
0: Mineral records, we have 1700 Tower Western. Hey, C37, are you able to put a check out with HIV on this person, then?
5: C37, clear me all right, B times 2, and send it.
0: No, sir. It's going to be 34th entry, 8226 Lee. And code 2, suspicious person with a weapon, King White Drive in Westlake, 24T20, and then code 2, missing juvenile, 9138 Richland, 8340.
5: Nice, and then sorry, code 2, I believe.
6: And it'll be 45, so we're going to
0: call
5: 2. 34, go ahead for that downgrade.
0: The older brother took the younger brother. The dad just said he wants to do a missing juvenile report. Is this a downgrade?
5: Let's see if they're going to downgrade that.
0: Thank you. 6019, that's clear. And 22B45, that's clear. They downgraded to a code 3 welfare check CIT, 1330 North San Houston Parkway East, Wingate by Wyndham, in front of the hotel. Harris County Emergency Corps is staging at location. Someone called in from Ohio. Someone having a mental crisis. They don't have a really good description. Something about a shirt and painter pants. Unit to check by. Todd and Hannon, I'm Sydney, the record.
6: Robert 3013.
0: Yes, sir.
1: Transport 29, show me a ride. You can keep the air open.
0: 29, okay. And that was with the weapon.
6: 24215, supplement to B, please.
0: Sorry, 12, did you still need her code 2?
7: Negative. It seems like there's nothing out here right now.
0: The places that they were chasing each other, one of them left. Additional DOT. Go ahead.
6: We're going to be at 702 Alderson. We need a unit to check by with those code 3 for a photo array.
0: I'll put it on the board. We have access.
6: Should be with one juvenile on the back heading to McCullough.
0: 2002. Unit Spanish Baker 6101 Antoine, Unit 5212.
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7: Keep it open.
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1: I appreciate it.
2: Code
1: 2 and 15E30s, crash major on the freeway, 610 westbound. At mean for a crash rotation.
3: All lanes and 45 are open.
2: Okay.
3: 27, I'll check on the top 5 locations. Consumer is not here.
2: 27,
3: 23, anyone else in our control now?
4: Three five to 27. You're gonna be at the Whataburger.
3: 27 on my row.
4: 4-3 is in traffic. I'm on my way.
2: Okay.
5: Pounds with a one.
6: Excuse me, with a gray and yellow jersey, with a number 0 on it. Also with a black team though.
4: The building safe. She's kind of running around. No weapon on her.
2: 329,
5: No, no, head that way.
1: That's clear. It's going to be for a crash major on freeway 610 westbound at Main. It's going to be for a crash notification. No answer on call back.
4: Hey, keep on past building 8 and then turn left to get to building 7. That's where she is.
2: Where?
3: We're under control. Can I get a record of my location? We got one to take.
7: 2005. Is there a record? They can go to 3424 Fountain View.
2: 1035. Are you under control? 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
8: If anybody else come out here, you can calm down and disregard if there's anything going on out here.
7: Anyone else around to 411 West Codina, slow down, Fokker.

0: questioning 33 Charles. This clear cut to Los Angeles Urgent, 10440 South, number 2015. Calls the Woolcrest Apartments. Calls reporting the neighbor screaming, knocking at the door, tried to run out screaming, and like she's trying to get out of the residence. Calls after the husband is holding her against her will. 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
0: That's clear. 10440 South, number 2015, the Falls of Woolcrest. Nancy, Tamboy.
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0: 24, we'll check by.
3: 34, same traffic. 1910, that's the little call that we're going to, right?
0: That's fair. 4, Frank 13,
2: so then that three suspects, the caller is about 15 minutes away. On through. The suspects are maybe two white females, one white male, unknown clothing descriptions, so they may be on an unknown substance.
0: 1256-988, go ahead.
4: Hey, did you have a BMV that drove that 9896 Bel Air? I'm not sure if an officer has already gone over there and taken care of the report.
0: Nothing. It arrived on scene at 1959 for a gray Subaru.
2: Crash major, north of Weston, Ella. HFD's en route. There's going to be a black Toyota Camry and a black SUV. They're located at the Star Stop. Need a unit to check by. Somebody in the black Camry is a female unconscious. Vehicle is smoking.
3: 6-4, you can show us around on a couple more.
2: Can you show one female detained?
0: One female detained, 28.
2: 3B45, that's there.

0: You can slow units down. The suspect's going to be a white male on a bicycle. He just went this way. Yeah.
1: 1 Adam 5-2, code 3 disturbance, 2351 West Loop South, unit 1206, the home van. Cars reporting a guest is intoxicated and belittling the front desk employees. It's requesting suspect to be removed from location. White male, medium build, blonde, brown hair. I need to check by 1 Adam 5-2. And I'm here for the plus 7 plus Q, 3.
2: ACL 3-4, you clear the whole next table.
3: Black hair, the bottom, black sports bra, unknown bottom. I mean, you're female. Male suspect's a Dominican male, early 40s, 5'6", slim build, black hair, black shirt, black sweatpants. On code 1, 10440 South.
2: He had a black shirt on. He had, like, real short blonde hair. He had a sleeve on one of his arms. I think it was an orange bicycle, if I remember correctly.
0: You should have a backpack on, too. Black.

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1: I'm listening to you.
0: Yes, please.
1: Easy.
0: And 10:30 again.
1: I don't know, just a shot. Well, perfect vehicle is a up against the tank.
0: Okay.
2: 54 Iowa Jackson Square for an individual trying to stab a leaf with a knife.
1: All right, please show me where I can go back.
0: That's way.
1: Can I get a quick blow on a gray charger? This is a suspect vehicle. Okay, going towards Elmia.
0: That's clear. I think this is playing on the same Victor Young, extra 7210.
3: Six 319.

0: Code 2 and 1520, traffic as urgent. Will have been a post oak for an individual walking in and out of traffic.
1: Correct. We can bring that in the
2: evening.
3: Danielle,
2: start heading towards this code 2 DOA that just dropped. The airport's dropping it at 913 Wellington Street for an adult male unconscious, not breathing. HOV slip says that. Same information, no additional information.
1: Can I just see then? Just give us a second. We'll come back to the original location.
4: Nothing 217. What is the report number again?
5: Road for theft suspects at that location. We're here on Primary Precinct 7 Channel.
2: And the victim's apartment is 2015, third floor.
6: What is the description of the people?
7: Can I get a Spanish speaker on my location, please?
2: Early 40s, 5'6", slim build, black hair, black shirt, black sweatpants. Dominican female, about 39, 5'4", 150 pounds, long black hair. Black sports bra, unknown bottoms, possibly black bottoms. Speaker that can check by on Jensen.
0: The individual is going to be carrying a bottle of Gatorade, pacing back and forth on the street, walking in front of cars in between them, merely causing different wrecks. Oh, okay.
2: Well, no, the team, 2014. And in Hershey, T10s. Want to check out that report?
1: And if there's a question for a building search?
2: Super Alpha Mayor.
4: You want me to detain or what?
8: You're the detainer.
6: I have
2: another unit that can check by 11. Firm male saying he's behind the car wash for close to the EMS and his rambling and kind of hurt.
8: That's clear.
1: Go ahead, put me on 6183 Clover. It's going to be a black Dodge Ram. Occupied one time. Take a license plate, William Boy Frank, 1273.
7: Hey, she's stopping.
2: Clear the air bus.
7: Not complying.
0: That's clear.
1: Oh, we're good, thank you.
2: That's clear.
1: Clover Ridge, 6100 Clover Ridge.
2: Okay.
9: That's fine.
2: Area's open in 2015.
8: Call it in clear for the alarm. How do I clear it?
1: You cut it off.
8: That's fine.
7: Both relocating all the change.
2: Go through this, clear, 2015. Air is back open.
10: Hello, Mom. We just got out of that. I had a problem.
1: Mm-hmm.
0: 61 Air. 1 evening. Zoom up to that code 2. Disturb his family with a weapon. 5445 Greensville Drive, unit 735, Life of Jackson Squares. Code is reporting. Montana Rogers trying to stab everyone with a knife. Had an ankle monitor. Black male, 11 years of age, wearing a tan shirt, blue or black pants. Suspect has mental issues and is upset he's not getting his way. No other info.
1: Sorry, can we clear the search building?
4: Yeah, you can clear the building.

0: Thank you, dear Bree. Can I get another supervisor out here for a use of force long form and HFT for female conscious breathing, possibly ingested from narcotics?
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1: No, sir. And 03, are y'all going back to 716 unit number?
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1: Sure. 22-03, she's seizing. Yes, sir.
6: Hey, I think I have the DOIs. I'm at Bob White Drive and Portal Drive. Clear about my boy.
2: Matthew 10,
6: we've got 1 minute. He's on the west side of the road.
0: We're going to be directly in front of 1350 Green Parkway.
1: No, sorry, HFD was notified.
2: What time is calling from?
1: The crash dropped at 1905.

0: I'll do the 1412 after.
1: 1430
0: again. I'll do the 1412 and then deploy and go to my location. I'm going to be 59 going northbound right before the Richmond exit.
1: Jimmy 20-13331 Northborough, code 2, theft, auto theft in progress, 6040s, 8015 degrees.
2: For 3, claim information program that code 2.

5043, back there. Suspect would be a black male, 21 to 22, in a white shirt and black pants. Caller says that he found his stolen vehicle with the suspect at location. It's currently occupied. The vehicle is a blue 2018 Toyota Camry, and he is confirming that the plate matches what he has, but it doesn't have a plate. It's the dealer plate. Indian Tech 5043, caller waiting in a red Chevy Silverado.

0: Yeah, hello, everyone. I'm clearing my information, and I'll check how it's working. AP 30, I'll clear myself and check Bible 49.
1: I'm shopping at 3-1, or copy. UB21, that's clear. Code 2, assault just occurred with injury, 13331 Northborough. Building number 13, we heard about an assault, was assaulted by her partner. 59 inbound at Richmond, Togo record, you did 59 inbound at Richmond. Description, yet, patient, Hispanic female, 34, feature, blue jean, Victor D. Zamorano, 80 unit, check light.
0: 2231, I'm there.
1: One other thing, 2023.

340, this player code 3, disturbance, 4411 North Shepherd. A is an Adam 6, prototoxicity, individual causing disturbance, 100 mil, small belt, and B, tan pants, no shirt.

0: 1741.
1: Cottonwood. I've arrived out here. I don't know where you guys are coming out here, but you can slow them down.
2: No, sir. Anyone else want to have anything for that?
0: That's clear. It's going to be for an assault in progress, 6341 Shadow Street. It's going to be for an open line disturbance for a possible female being assaulted, telling someone to get off her. No answer on callback locations for mix and white coordinates. Need an extra check line?
3: No, go by.

0: No, 74, G, going to the post.
1: Calling George, 18 George, you just might go to.
0: Sydney George, 18 George, just clear. Correct disturbance drop in at Sinat in Richmond area, female caller. Reported that we're following a driver that pulled out a knife on the caller, possibly a gun. They hung up and was being rude to the call taker. They answer questions to ensure proper response. Suspect vehicle and VOI, POI, all unknown. You can pick the area. Sign out everything. Planning to be dirty. Go ahead.
2: I should have got a check by unit for that 21.
0: That's there. Two units in a row.
3: Three now, I'll be there shortly.
1: Give me three on right on the side. Keep it open.

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1: The air is open, go ahead.
2: 3B52, can I get a sergeant over there for a building search? Six me over. Hey, Sarge, I got a backup. There's no sign of force entry. We believe nobody's here. Are we clear to search the building?
3: Yeah, you're clear. Just announce yourself before you go in.
2: I'm making contact at 6343.
1: 22B33, do we have an apartment number? No apartment number given. It was building 13, though.

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2: All additional units routed 1333 1 North Borough, southbound code 3. That's a

0: Juvenile team on 4-4 dispatch.
1: Go ahead.
0: Juvenile 7924 transporting one juvenile to 1200 Congress, leaving 8300 McCalla. I'll check.
2: Air clear.
3: Yeah, hold me out at the 6700 Southwest Freeway Service Road inbound. There's a female walking between the service road and the freeway. I'm just going to make sure she's all right.
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1: 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Ella is in Lincoln.
5: No changes. Sounds like a sick call.
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0: C-49. This is going to be just south of where we work on East Texas.
1: Are you going northbound or southbound?
0: Southbound.
2: Bye.
3: I had a plane called V-4254-7, David Lincoln Roberts. They hit on Flock a couple minutes ago from West Parker.
2: That's there. The letters were David Lincoln Roberts, correct?
4: Okay. 18, we're good.
2: No.
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2: 2081 Francis Clear, disturbance code 313835 Bliss Hollow Park near the entrance gate. Anonymous callers reporting about 8 Hispanic males and females having a disturbance in the parking lot, yelling at each other for the last 20 minutes. 5 meter or 2, check back.

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1: Spring Branch. 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
0: That's clear. I'm just trying to find out if you are receiving reports of shots fired in the area of 8526 to

0: dropping on Sunnyvale and so on.
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1: Okay.

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0: 24355, can you clear check area for that female walking in the theater?
1: 24355,
2: I'll take paper, too. Yeah, this is clear. Let me make a quick note about it.
0: Black female wearing black clothing on the feeder resexing team with the hospital.
3: Code 2 and 6030. 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South and East Parkway West. 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First all vehicle.
2: Two five two.
3: Go ahead.
2: Yes, sir. I have got an Amber Baltazar, date of birth January 2nd, 1997, ID 3903-6640 in my vehicle. I'm gonna figure out where I'm gonna take her, and I'll advise you.

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1: Three B 53B56, that's clear. 1232 Norham Street. Caller says a male forced himself in, has a gun. He's making threats towards the caller. White male, 30s, white shirt, blue jeans. Caller says that she's alone at the residence. Spanish speaker.
0: 3B52, I'm going to clear myself. Can you show me checking by?
1: That's clear. North Shepherd Sergeant to make the scene or monitor.
0: She's doing monitoring.
1: Joey, 2082 doors, just for that call us into. I need to bring you for a code to drop in. 2550 Joel Wheaton, assault just occurred with injury. Did you check height?
3: 832.
1: For possible downgrade on the theft in progress, suspect hasn't passed point of sale.
3: Echo 2 around a beat.
0: Have you signed it?
3: You're still be for a traffic hazard. Just be deployed at Hillcroft on the Peter for a solid vehicle. Going to be for a black 2013 Dodge Ram. May have overheated. No other info.
1: Code 2 weapons disturbance.
0: Northbound or southbound?
1: Southbound. Seven one, we're

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1: He's near the hospital entrance saying that she wants to die.
0: Are we talking to her, or how are we getting the information?
1: I'm assuming the most recent one's actually talking to her because I think that she's crying. 25. The caller said her ex-boyfriend won't let her leave. He was heard in the background saying he's recording her and creating a disturbance. No caller name, no callback. And sandals.
0: Clear.
1: She's with another female. Watch her blood liking.
0: Sunset Foxcliff. You weren't praying, and I did it. You weren't praying, and I did it. He could be out here for a male conscious and bruising. He had bruising on his eye.
1: Okay, we switch dispatchers.
0: 20G81 Frank, can I get HFD to 13835 West Hollow Park Drive for a male conscious and breathing of bruising to his eye?
1: Sure.
2: This was GOA. He left in a Honda Civic Blue, license plate, Paul Robert Key, 2780.
1: Okay.
3: At 6820-3130 Jordan Street. Callers reporting an individual case coming to a location trying to pick a fight with a 16-year-old son. Apparently the individual is going to be the caller's wife or her partner, possibly drunk. Only reason they got updated is because they think he has a stick in the vehicle and he ran for the backyard, but no one's been threatened with it, no one's been assaulted. Is it clear to download that?
0: Yeah, that's clear to run that code 3.
3: I appreciate it.

0: have a call on the phone in progress. 13 Defense, 5307, Plumman.
1: 307, Plumander. 14 Defense, DQ Map 534, A King, from your southeast area.
2: Yes, ma'am. What's the name of the caller on our call?
3: Unknown.
4: Lopez, is that dude across that parking lot, Hen?
1: Yes, Nerf. Came at 450, J. John.
2: 24C45. I just passed through there. Nobody's flagging me down. Can you do a call back to where they're actually at?
0: Control malicious 14D20s. Control saw just occurred injury 13D20s.
4: 33.
5: Are you able to clear for a covalent assault? Can't put a guesser at the HEB gas station.
4: What is used?
2: Any questions, please?
5: There's a female sighting on the gas tank.
2: Full Franco 2. Should we be taking
5: That's good.
3: Franco 2 welfare check is holding 19G10, 10,001 Club Creek Drive, apartment 126.
4: This guy has black pants, gray flip-flops.
6: He said yes.
2: 19G, 44G.
3: 44G.
2: Yes, man, that's a Duke slip.
0: Happy second for a call on past QFL in progress for 2D10.
5: Okay. Okay, so you're all able to clear to check for this code 2 assault with injury just occurred. Ruby 46, do y'all have enough information to clear?
3: 1991, evening.
5: And a caller said she was assaulted by her boyfriend at her residence off of Wheeler. She's been waiting in a silver Nissan Murano. Suspects of a black male named Andre, 46 years of age, last seen wearing all black. HOD's going to be out to this location on St. Charles and Webster.
2: Okay, that's clear, right?
5: HOD. That's clear.
6: What can you do? Where are you voting for, Supervisor?
0: I got the wrong numbers. That was 13B21, correct?
5: Is that not clear?
7: 22B28, I'm in the back of a KSD-105, and we're at HDA Northwest, with 22B03 following.
5: That's clear, 2047 time check.
0: B20's third party, a life station was assaulted, has injury on his head, patient's going to be outside, just going to mount, no shirt with jeans.
5: 346 is going to be 4315 Delhi Street, HOD on scene. Notation say there's an intruder in the home. There was already a call holding for a suspicious event. Homeowner had mentioned that somebody was possibly in her attic, but her neighbor ended up asking for HOD for her, unclear what was going on with her.
2: 1537, boy, can you show me a wrap? I'm having MDT issues.
5: CIT 4314 North Freeway behind the Auto Zone and near Taco Bell. White female, 20 to 30, short hair, looks distressed, is disrobing. She's taking off her shirt, possibly under the influence of the unit. Check by.
2: 252.
4: Yeah.
2: Okay, the only place she has to go is up in Humboldt, about 30 minutes away. I'm going to go ahead and take her up there. I'll advise the address when I get there. About 30 minutes.
8: Well, Franco 2, be advised, suspect GOA.
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9: 19-04. Is that turn to pursue with continue of primary and secondary?
10: 9-2, I'm close.
9: Right, give me the air, please. It is turning northbound from 10-630 on Willcrest.
11: 1, is anybody preemptible? We'll work on a report.
9: We're on Willcrest in Village Bend. He is making a U-turn. He is now going southbound back towards Beechnut on Willcrest.
12: Willcrest is Village Bend.
13: 19-11, Frank, I'm behind you. You can call him whenever. First time calling, okay.
9: All right, can we get Fox up in the air?
12: IGB.
9: All right, it's going to be set up to go westbound on Beechnut. Be at least two occupants for letting it go. I think it's actually like my Fox ones.
13: Hey, 11 Frank, I'll call. We're heading westbound on Beechnut from Willcrest. We're repeating the stop. Medium traffic, speeds are around 50 to 60. We're heading westbound, approaching Boone. It looks like it's going to go northbound on Boone.
14: Romero, I got it. We're going northbound on Boone from Beechnut. Traffic.
13: Yellow, you got it?
14: I got it. Still northbound on Boone, approaching Village Bend. Speeds are 45.
12: Northbound Boone, approaching Village Bend, 45.
9: If failed, we're going to go with the driver, and I'll stick with the passenger in the vehicle.
14: Alright, still northbound on Boone, coming after Stroud Drive. Speeds are 55. No traffic.
9: Elevation 4-3, go ahead. Elevation 4-3, ma'am, can you put me back on my call? I have my MVTs not working for that.
12: I'm running a person down.
14: We are through Bel Air. Still northbound.
12: The northbound through Bel
14: Air. Alright, we're still northbound. Coming up to High Star. Speeds are 60 miles an hour.
12: Northbound Bel Air approaching High. Yes, sir, juvenile to Shua her. They dropped the flood disturbance of the weapon. There's no actual weapons involved. Did they put him downgraded to a family disturbance?
9: Yeah, that's correct.
12: So, thank you.
7: There's no answer at the door, and I don't see anybody with any injuries.
14: Covered on eastbound on Harwin from Boone.
0: And 73 tunnels down, like slow down under control.
13: This is good.
14: Alright, eastbound on Harwin Drive. I set up to go southbound on Willcrest right now. Southbound Willcrest from Harwin.
12: Southbound Willcrest from Harwin.
13: This is good.
14: Alright, speed at 40 miles an hour. Light traffic. Still southbound on Willcrest.
13: I'm still not on this list. I'm soliciting primary on this. Please put me on this list.
12: Not clear. We're switching dispatchers now. Catch up on the messages. Go ahead.
14: I'm still southbound on Willcrest. Speeds are 65. High traffic.
0: Southeast heading to the Hall Center for legal for the 3-2-2s.
9: 6:30. So just be in the area. You have a whole person decent. All
14: right, coming up to Bel Air. Alright, they're going westbound on Bel Air from Willcrest.
12: Westbound Bel Air from Willcrest.
14: Speeds are 45, light traffic.
12: 45, light traffic.
14: Now we're coming up to Boone. We're going south on Boone from Bel Air. Westbound past Boone.
12: Westbound past Boone.
14: Our speeds are 65, light traffic.
12: 65, light traffic.
14: Alright, coming up to Bell Park. Blew the light at Bell Park. Still westbound.
12: Lida Bell Parksville.
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14: Still westbound through Kirkwood. Blue the light at Kirkwood.
12: Still westbound through Kirkwood, blue the
14: light. Can you overwrite me as well? 65, still westbound, approaching Daly Lane.
12: Still westbound, approaching Daly Lane, 65.
14: I see you're 60, we're coming up to Cook Road, still westbound.
11: Yeah, but anything else, get a perimeter signal.
14: Cook, we're still westbound, and then number 3 lane.
12: Westbound through Cook, lane number 3.
14: I see you're 70, light traffic, road conditions are dry.
12: 70, light traffic. Static alarm in 2330s, 11830 airline at La Michoacana.
14: A little bit of a traffic jam to try and get around.
12: Approaching Dairy Ashes, well, small traffic.
15: Chris taking over.
14: Alright. We're going northbound Dairy Ashford from Bel Air.
12: Northbound Dairy Ashford from Bel Air.
14: Speeds are 35.
12: Speed 35. Let me cast your panic 2.
7: 15-1, female detained.
12: Okay.
15: Going northbound, northbound on Derry Ashford.
12: Northbound
15: Derry. Hey, give this lead unit some space. This is the first unit, they're living with next unit back up.
14: Having a westbound turn on High Star from Derry Ashford.
12: Found turn on High Star from Derry.
14: Westbound High Star. Speeds are 40. Light traffic. Road condition dry.
12: Westbound High Star.
14: We're still westbound on High Star coming up to Sunflower Bayou.
10: Detained out here.
1: Clear. Two females detained. 26.
12: Confirm Bayou.
14: Alright, we're still westbound on High Star light traffic. Speeds are 45.
12: High Star light traffic, speed 45.
16: Yes, about 7 or 8 rapid succession inside the complex.
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10: Well, Frank, one day you can show me now as well.
1: Female unit, check line with
15: 43. 422, monitoring.
12: 422, sir.
1: Is on view assault in progress?
15: Two out of three should be on my phone, I'm okay.
12: Clear.
8: Hey, driver, driver right here! Driver right here!
16: Now it's fine, just kind of check the perimeter, but I don't hear it anymore. That's just that one, 7 or 8 shots, and rapid succession, and that's it.
10: The beanie mail is one of the hoodies.
11: 281-384-3346. 281-384-3346.
8: Custody. Slowing this down.
12: Taking the driver. Slow it down. 2015.
15: It'll be all three detained. Everybody slow down.
11: 2039.
12: All three detained. 2058.
8: Car. So there should be more than three.
17: 19G21. We have one male detained, three females detained.
12: One male, three females detained.
16: There's no more records. Slow everybody down. We're good.
17: G21. Can you memo that juvenile male with the red prototype sources or where it is?
16: Yes, ma'am. Can we get HIV to our location for a female conscious and breathing? I can't really tell what's wrong with her, but she's going through some type of mental so.
12: That's fine.
18: Let me get another unit out here.
12: Need another unit, 11830 airline.
16: 20G39C.
12: 39C, go ahead.
17: Hey, there are three females in the back. Did they stay or did they run off as well?
15: They stay. They're still here. They're all the same. Do we have a supervisor in route?
16: Not in jail for, I'm here.
12: Waiting for us for a psych patient.
18: 10H34, can you call back? Let the complaint know we're outside the door.
12: There's no call back in the slip.
18: Let's go.
12: Just around, there's one in the narrative of the slip. We have that. Okay. Holding past you, HFDs are closing us for a psych patient.
16: Going to be 13108.
17: Don't have anybody that would clear up.
12: Quick.
15: Anybody secure a shop in the middle of the street?
16: Thanks, Roger.
12: Quick. SN units back to the station to turn in shops for night shift.
16: There's a hook at this location. It's in a bad spot. North of the Buffalo Speedway Elo exit, and it's right over the hill.
18: Hey, what's the shop number that needs to get secured?
15: Hey, we got it figured out.
18: All right, that's good.
12: Greenfire, north of the Buffalo Speedway, if you need anything to check out somewhere.
16: BC37, boy, I'm cleaning up here. You can clear me ORI to B times 3 and send it.
12: And you can just check by with 53.
19: Go to Major 2 out of 10, I-45, outbound at I-10 entrance.
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19: 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Can we get Dart to our scene if they're available?
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2: All nine to the units on scene. 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
3: Adam, 14, you mean, 206, and you mean, hey, go ahead and detain that guy and then bring him back here, sir.
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0: 80-2, Lincoln.
5: Yeah, so Tom still doing people, PPO paperwork, good evening. 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
0: Right.
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0: No markers, we've been at Greenbrier, no markers. Lost your guys.
4: 4236 dispatch, I'm off duty. You got a stall building on a bad place. 45 outbound at Houston Avenue going downhill. It looks like it's a four-door vehicle, the flash is on. 45 outbound at Houston Avenue exit.
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2: We're clear right now, Central Fox, thank you.
0: Do you have an accident holding 45 southbound on the main range right there off of Scott Street?
2: I don't have a holding.
0: It's going to be a possible three-car accident, 45 southbound main lane, right at the Scott exit. I want to send a unit up there.
2: Jimmy, is it going to hit that way, 45 outbound, Scott?
1: Thank you.
2: 2107.
1: 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And at this time, can you hold me at the station on the follow up?
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3: 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This is time to do loading and FTO paperwork.
2: Progress 1 out of 20 East Webster at Cushing Street.
4: 1439, that's clear.
1: Is the air clear?
2: It's clear, go ahead.
1: 49. Can you show us this at times 2 and loading up the shop?
5: Say 45. What's the address for that assault?
2: Webster at Cushing Street.
1: 1830 Curry.
2: Ready, go.
1: Good evening, ma'am. SO times 2. 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
1: That's clear. Are you ready to clear for that good one?
0: Go ahead. 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
2: There are requests that action on 45 in the sky. Unknown about HFU is passing it up. Still on the right hand side.
1: Black male, black shirt, yellow shorts.
3: BC 37, we can sure arrive at the station. I still have MBT issues.
1: Okay.
4: Yeah, 84 Foss, we're in the area. Did they say where they were at? Or were they just on the street somewhere?
1: Color said on the street by a black sedan.

0: There's no forcing.
1: That infiltrate restroom and North Wheeler to King's restaurant.
0: He's being still. Can you show us our JPC 1-0?
2: Can I get central sergeant numbers for code 2, Major holding fast Q, Johnson?
1: We need a clear close and check by on this cave message crew to King's restaurant at West Road in North Berlin. Victim is a Hispanic female, 28 of age, short, medium build, dark colored hair, gray or tan, possibly a bodysuit. Hispanic male, 20 years of age, the suspect, heavy.
3: Very nice, you show us checking by. You just clear for us, please.
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5: We've been looking at the intersection here at Webster and Fish. So far, I haven't seen no one down there actively gliding.
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0: Twenty-three Nasty,
2: go ahead.
0: Yes, ma'am. Do you have an EK for HMV?
2: Engine 57 shows to be arriving now. Engine 57.
0: Awesome, thank you.
4: 13825, that's the time. So, what was that position? That's it.
6: 13825, that's clear.
2: Code 2, traffic has on the freeway 45 outbound at Walker for a black Kia. And units out there on 500 McKinney, if everything's under control, can I have one of you clear off for the other code 2 traffic hazard, 45 and Houston?
0: 43, you can pull your switch.
7: 25 out 10, you can go ahead and clear me information and turn it.
2: Before I'm able to clear to check this code 2 on Scott, 45 and Scott.
5: Service, can we see nothing? I'm always at 110 if you guys need us.
2: Exactly. You're en route to the 45 in Houston.
1: Drive.
2: Outbound at Scott for a black Honda Accord and three other vehicles. HFT's going to be en route. There's anybody clear to head that way as well. 45 outbound at Scott.
0: 2000, 1-0.
4: I don't 2-1 evenings.
1: Go ahead.
4: Can we get 2 nice evenings around for a relief? We're going to have a possible prison transport and a juvenile in custody.
1: Prison check 5-16-35 and muscle blast.
3: Occupy one time.
0: That's the one time somebody loads and fueling.
1: That's right.

0: That's clear.
1: You're coming in now, Alice. Pardon me, please.
2: 4939.
1: 39, go ahead.
2: That's other times one. Show me Lillian feeling.
1: Exactly.
0: I'm going to have you check by with 37, 45 and Walker.
1: Same turn I needed. Sure, if anyone's still there. Is it through the hole for the baby next?
3: I'm not here to clear the hole.
2: 2822, you can send that code 2160.
1: Thank you, sir. At the busy Camish Mill Drive at the entrance, there's a suspect pulled a gun out on a vehicle, but she's not sure if the vehicle is still there. He could possibly have been someone from DoorDash, a black male of 50 to 60, 6 feet, bald, brown hair, blue shirt, with a button collar.
0: Their code 2 welfare check, 3827 Julius, 1060s.
1: 15 pounds. He's needed.
2: Received.
0: Let's see. North Shepherd Sergeant for downgrade on the code 2 that's in progress. That's with Julie.
3: Thanks, Bill 4, you're clear.
0: 6-4, that's it. Thank you.
4: 117. Nice
2: to meet you, Sergeant. Average. Training, RMDTs, and abyssal.
1: 14-42, that's clear.
4: I think you said I have a SO1 loading. Can you hold me at the station for special assignment for Robo Sergeant?
0: That's clear. All
5: right, an accident. Besides, the kidnapping vehicle hits on groups and a lot on the dealers. I could talk there.
2: Hey, 649.
0: 649, can y'all check this code 2 welfare check that's dropping 3027 Julius?
1: Did he mean just give me your numbers one more time?
2: 13D49.
3: 13D49,
1: that's clear.
3: You're clear to run that code, sorry.
1: 2118.
0: Caller said that a 14-year-old runaway was brought back to this location, and she's now saying that she wants to kill herself. A Hispanic female, 14 to 15 years of age, wearing a pink tank top, black pants.

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2: First one.
3: Here's open, go ahead.
4: Did you say you had something in the whole thing in the 40s?
3: There's a kidnapping just occurred. Location's actually 163 West Row, which is 6040s. I have a North Belt unit sitting on it. But I will need a North unit for it.
4: I was clear, I'm just throwing my things in the car, I'll bring her up.
3: That's okay. John?
5: Exit two cars, one in lane number three and one on the right shoulder.
4: 6015
6: 9. 6015
1: 9,
3: go ahead.
6: Is the air clear?
3: Go ahead. Yes, sir. Good evening.
1: Good evening.
3: Founders number is called FQ 3-4-5.
0: 2003 Frank, can't clear to hold.
3: That's fair, thank you. Drop one for 45 of that.
2: So it's one female detained.
3: One female detained, 2120. And is that going to be on the mainland, the theater?
7: Good evening. SO times 2. Can you hold us at the station meeting with the sergeant, please?
3: That's clear. Good evening. Are you clear, guys?
8: Charles 6-1 boy. Who did the tow slip for this accident on here?
7: All 7-9s.
0: Me and Delta.
3: No. That's clear.
9: 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It's going to be for vehicles getting in and out of traffic, speeding, slowing down. I don't know what's going on with the driver. Free pickup truck license plate, X-ray John Young 5541, X-ray John Young 5541.
10: 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I'm having DG issues.
3: Okay. Flight from 31 evening, checking your traffic flow.
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1: 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Are you going to get out?
0: Yes, ma'am. I'm calling out right now. 6439 EE traffic.
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2: 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The one I'm taking with.
9: That's clear.
2: Alpha Fox, checking on the west side. That's fine.
9: Charles.

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1: Can I get a female unit in my location, please?
0: Have a group 2 dropping on station, that car is crashing in the 742 Crown Road, unit 136. Morning.
2: This is them physically fighting. So if we're in the pool area, then went to the gym, started physically fighting. Yeah, I can check 5 and 3 5 Charles on that.
0: 25. I'm not sure if I'm related to 24th or not.
3: Evening, 24 evening. It's the same thing.
0: Okay, yes, sir. Just go right away. I don't know where it occurred. Arrived at location shop. And Jimmy's going to be around to it as well.
3: 3529 SO2, feeling loading.
4: That's good evening.
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0: No, thank you.
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4: Okay. West Parker, for a colored SUV, unknown plate with the hazards on, driving slow on the freeway. Feel me.
2: Hello. Hey, checking by with that 1535 Charles and that cold one over in 40s.
7: Yeah,
2: that's clear. I have another unit I can check out with them as well.

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4: 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Motel across the street from the station. I can hear somebody screaming. Can't see anything.
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0: 13?
8: Are we using the original report or this slip number for everything?
6: We're using the new slip. We have new charges.
3: Okay. Back to Scarborough County, Chartres in the intersection. Third party caller reporting a 2B black accident, a silver sedan, and a second silver sedan.
6: About the single unit?
3: That's clear. Just for our female unit, 13108, Tra Hollow, female unit, just for
5: 5 9 18 Frank 43 Can you confirm the apartment number 909 5037 9 6310
3: 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It's going to be for a trespasser, refusing to leave, blackmail 16, back shirt, catch and get. Units, go by.
6: 6037, I'll check it, guys.
3: Okay.
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5: Can you,
6: 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I got a silver Toyota, William married William, 4926, like a pie times one. Talk to you as well.
5: Simon, the apartment number is 609. Dispatch, can you update to 609, 18543?
3: Clear. 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
1: James, you can send that code to in 6020s.
0: Perfect. 22B21, have you arrived to a disturbance of the weapon? 430 West Green, it's a Family Dollar. Suspect with a weapon in his bag, no description. Caller wasn't answering questions, was speaking to the suspect. 6B22, have you arrived to code 2 traffic hazard, 3301 Pinemont, Chevron. Moving for black male, 38, 5'9", 5'10", 200 pounds, black hair, no top, gray pants. Exiting vehicles in the road, possibly under the influence. Need a unit check by with 6B22 and need a unit check by with 22B21.
2: 39, can you show us arrived on that code 2 and 20?
0: Yeah, sir.
3: Continue 45, go ahead.
4: 45, just chatting. They're here to take back the two over in 2B.
5: Receive that. Is there still going to be a unit that's going to come out and aid him to get into the shelter?
3: Just clear or 2B times 2?
1: Right here, correct.
5: That's good.
1: It's a crash.
5: Thank you, ma'am.
3: 35, sorry, can you repeat?
4: Sir, guard, if you're behind two reports, it's not just going to give you more. Stand by on that.
5: B28, can you quit my call? 2B ORI and show me with 24.
4: 56 Best Industrial Unit 80. Callers reporting two individuals were aggressive at the location, broke into his residence, and went screaming. One of the suspects has a warrant. Madeline has back, Nino, not seen. Black convert t shirt, black pants with a warrant. Still waiting on the second suspect description.
6: Robbery 3803. We're going to be in Hayes County, but just to advise, put us out at 6311 Old Glory Drive.
5: Go ahead. It's under control. You can slow down to code 3.
4: That's clear. Any units heading over to 8450 Cambridge, slow down, please. Mm-hmm.
7: Night shift unit with 14933 means for transport.
1: Six B 43. Hey, if anybody's got lock up, this car is pretty unique, so if anybody has help, let me know. I'm talking to the complaint right now.
8: Okay. I left the female off at 18004 I-869 North at the Whataburger. She's waiting for a ride here.
0: A person wanting to go to a shelter.
9: So, are you talking about the Camry?
1: Yeah, that X-ray Victor Zebra 7759. It's like that weird gray blue color.
9: Yeah, that's clear. It hasn't scanned since 8 o'clock.
0: 14,
8: when we arrive. 14 nights,
0: that's clear.
8: Is 38 already out here?
1: 20G39 to partner.
8: Alright, I'm trying to find them.
0: Code 2 shooting just occurred, 22B30s, 219 La Fonda, 5 kids shooting at a male. No injuries listed.
10: 37 to dispatch, suspect for duty is on scene.
0: Exactly.
9: Vice unit 3045 to dispatch.
4: 22, wearing a white shirt, black shoes on the bottom. It's called the city, he has a pregnant female at the location. He's afraid to come back at the location. One of the suspects used to live with the caller, and the other is their friend.
9: Gulf Freeway in Leak City, Texas.

0: Yeah, Lake City PD just pulled up. I didn't even make contact with him. I pulled off from the side of the road.
1: I'm assuming he should be out there.
0: Yeah, I'm also going to need a probably a city record to tow my vehicle back to my house or wherever.
1: Sure.
0: Hey, 21, right, hold up real quick.
2: And 14D10, you know, check that with 14D15 arriving on disturbance, 14D10.
0: I'll check your device.
3: 3045? Here, Maria. 615.
1: Unit County on fire station. Y'all gotta move your shop. How you can be.
0: That's clear. Say a mapping number.
4: 3049, go ahead.
3: Sorry, just 69 to evenings. I'm just waiting on MEC to arrive at the DOA. We're not making any sense of contact. Are we clear? You want to stand by?
4: Yeah, you're clear. Just make sure you reactivate if you have to get into the section.
3: Yes, sir. Okay,
5: 32B39,
3: 1 minute. 15 Franco, 7K, Florida holds.
4: Hey, three cars, where is it?
6: That's clear.
4: Okay, it's 24 evenings. Do we have a shape light coming?
6: 40D6 freeway, Rankin, Shipley. That's good. Shipley was supposed to be holding the scene.
2: 14, Grand 43 9, check that with 33 evenings for transport.
6: 36 Freeway, Mount Rankin, send me ship, please. Caller is advising that he's going to kill himself in a few minutes, already stabbed him with a knife, but said it wasn't sharp enough. It's going to be white male, 55, green t shirt, blue jeans. Send you a good driver's guide, over.
1: 45, check it right.
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1: Four five.
0: Can y'all check by with 24 evening, 45 outbound in Scott?
2: Afternoon, 21 E. Can I get a Southeast supervisor for decline injuries, please?
3: Anybody else having issues with slow MBT command? If I can tell it to do something, text whatever to do it.
4: Hello?
5: Yes.
6: Nope.
5: How is it going? Very slow.
2: Wasn't that 21E? Hey, sir, we're out here on this assault scene. It's going to be a group home. We have the officer suspects that are complaining with injuries, and there's going to be a referral investigation.
3: Man, you take prints and take pictures. Come on now.
7: Thank you for the info, K-Power.
0: He went hard.
5: 1904 evening. I'll take a look at the nuclear hole for next level.
8: I'm 349. We're going to be SR times 2. We're having MDT issues.
0: Okay.
9: 1439, 7 family, 1430s.
5: Yeah, I'll be good. I'll check out live.
9: That's clear.
5: Sorry, RBT, crap, veterans again. Go ahead and show us something, please.
0: 29,
10: go ahead. 729, I'm going to be SO one time, being route to the mayor's house for the rest of the shift, authority 80 Animal 3.
0: That's quite David.
5: Thank you, Clay. Just welcome back. Appreciate it.
7: Alright.
11: Big Market gas station, male patient assaults, rock, the face is going to be bleeding. Patient a Hispanic male, wearing maroon t-shirt with jeans. It's going to be an open HIV's in route. You know, I can check out 2-1 on that.
5: Yeah, I sent you a message.
11: That's fair.
0: Me too.
5: Hey, put us out on the traffic stop on a wrong way driver on 4800 Washington Boulevard on a gray pickup truck. It's going to be Roy Young, Mary 7735, please. Occupied at least one time.
0: Nice. AT-12, when you're done loading, this is Social Security 8122 Auto Lane Unit F. They've been calling on each other all day, arguing with a neighbor. EMS was being route. Son says the daughter was assaulted. Do you have another unit I can check by?
2: AP4, okay. We'll check by.
5: Keep your open.
0: Okay.
5: AP37, boy, to the unit that's on the bottom lane. We were out there earlier. The male and white is going to be disgruntled from the incident from earlier.
11: On it was basketball shorts with white Air Forces. Was seen at the Metro bus stop.
5: One Miller East.
11: That's the last update on the suspect.
2: 43. Hey, Eli didn't cut himself.
5: Oh, thanks a little.
11: I appreciate it. Sergeant on there, same traffic, cost us 3s and 4s.
5: Send to me, 03, clear the hole for next available.
11: I appreciate it.
2: Only 7:43, you can disregard our agent.
0: Nothing.
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1: Do you have a VCD sergeant on there?
4: 304, go ahead.
1: Just advising, I have a slip on the board for 30, unit 3045. Lake City is currently on scene. They have a PD minor for their take-home vehicle. I'm trying to get them the information to the VCD office. I don't have it yet.
4: Lake City PD?
1: No, it's our unit, but Lake City is on scene. That's where the unit is, Lake City.
4: Okay, that's clear. Thank you.
1: 20D45, Charles, checking.
4: 45, what is Charles?
1: Nothing.
5: For the 22 VLC, are you right here at station? We need to, ice.
6: 22 VLC, that's clear. I'm right at the station over here with 39. I'll be there in a minute.
7: G47 to 55G10.
6: Go ahead.
7: Are you guys still out there?
6: No, we just arrived at West Houston.
7: I'm going to meet you there. I have the bag of one of the passengers.
6: All right, that's clear.

0: 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Can you show me care by what unit 22B, 24 units, please?
1: Yes, sir. That's clear.

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0: Ma'am, we're HPD Human Trafficking. We're at 4101 Interwood North Parkway, and I need to get Apple tolling out here for a vehicle seizure, please. Do I bump that on here, or do I go to another mic?
1: And take the information.
2: 1420, Scott at Lydia.
1: Promotion.
0: Texas plate, X-ray Nora Robert 6321, X-ray Nora Robert 6321, I think it's a 2023 Audi, it's drivable, it's just going to be seized.
1: Does Claire need the unit number and the public service of whoever's staying out there?
0: Unit number 3012, public service of 713-542-0685. Again, 713-542-0685.
1: That's there. I'll go ahead and drop that.
3: 431.
2: Yes, ma'am. 14-43-19 left here.
4: That's clear. Someone's radio went off.
5: Sorry, that was an accident.
4: Let's handle that.
5: You know, so.
6: 14-43 to my trick by. What's your ETA?
0: Probably about 5 minutes.
5: Alright, 3B42.
1: Philippa McCarty for a gray Kia, X-ray Young Charles 4701, so the driver was passed out, caught on the freeway and last year.
7: Voices.
0: Here's me, thinking later. Truck.
1: That's there. Does it look like medical's needed?
0: Oh, stand by. We're making contact. Alibi.
1: So somebody was asleep at the intersection and they threw up.
0: Hey, the responding unit, talk to those people out there real quick. Get their information for me.
7: It's going to be for a low for check urgent. 4702 Naughty Oaks Trail, causing pain, schizophrenic brothers hearing voices that are telling him to do things. Since we told caller, better shut up before she gets knocked down. So it'll be an updated unit that checked out a 39 trial on that.
0: Sorry, 37 only, I saw a good name.
1: I'm going to check by with 5-2.
7: Sure, we can check by.
2: Happy 5-2, for no priorities, 3-4-5-3.
6: Touching 04, clear hold.
1: 9-3-3 Henry, checking.
5: 33 Henry, we're good.
1: That's great.
6: Go ahead.
7: 2-5-3-2, we have a green intro on that one for checking.
6: That's clear.

10 Coke Chew and 1610 from property address 1707 Ramsey Way for a possible found gun. 153925 Charles, could be for a Danny Whitaker, black male, 69 years of age, wearing a plain red shirt with a white t-shirt, blue jeans, high croc, apparently the individual is paranoid, agitated, and psychosis.

0: Indian 14 minutes. We change our location to the station. There's going to be a key went out on us. We are going to have to switch here, but can you leave us on this call, please?
1: That's great.
2: Chaucer.
1: Go ahead.
2: This is 86 Henry 42 with Precinct 6.
1: This is Carson Major and 7, 14820, Scott and Lydia, 14213, we can check by 2 vehicles, a white key and a white Nissan. 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
2: J-A-Y-S.
3: Unit record 1200 Hayes Street, unit record 1200 Hayes.
1: Have a code 3 meet officer routine, 13-10, with precinct 6. They have a suspect detained. Who's having a red shirt, black backpack? If anyone had a theft of an ATM earlier, they have a suspect with their bag full of money. They're requesting a unit on it.
4: This accident to station 9.
0: You're welcome.
3: No markers on Hayes, no markers on Hayes.
2: CD 19 Charles.
1: Go ahead.
2: 19 Charles, yeah, I'm going to reroute you for the code attention dropped over in the beat. Meet Buffard Urgent 610 northbound at Beechnut for a vehicle accident involving an 18 wheeler with no trailer and a white van. They're going to be around to it.
1: Yeah.

0: 25 out of 10.
1: Quiet.
0: Yes, ma'am. You can show South Central units have primary control of that thing. You can sign it off that side.
2: Northrop recharging for 3s, 4s, and 5s.
3: 37, I notified dispatch that 20 minutes ago.
0: You said a 10?
2: 6439, go ahead.
4: I have located this suspect in this complaint. They're going to meet me at 1801 North Shepherd Drive, right there, check by.
1: That's clear, 2155.
2: Meeting units, check by 1801 North Shepherd Drive with 6439. Give me a kidnapping call.
5: 6021 evenings, what's your power?
2: 20, okay.
0: 6431, I checked out the units as well. I'm good myself.

0: 4:30, so you can say when you get there, I'm 20 minutes away, so just can you separate them, and I'll be right there.
1: Hello?
2: Please be doing this, Claire, and that's going to be 1801 North Shepherd Drive, correct?
0: Yes.
3: 1610, boy.
1: That's clear. Thank you.
3: 16E10, boy.
0: Sure, go ahead.
3: 10, boy. Hey, I know it's late already, but are you able to take that code 2 over in 10? It might just be a false alarm.
0: That's fine.
3: It's clear. It's going to be for a found property, 1707 Ramsey Way. Caller reports she found a weapon at the location. The weapon was found in the grassy hers at her neighbor's home in the little path. Weapon could possibly be a toy, but she hasn't touched it. The reason she thinks it might be a toy is because it has an orange ring. But she believes it might be real because it has metal scratches on it. She hasn't touched it, hasn't messed with it, so it's still there. Yeah, it's checked out somewhere on that.

0: Take two.
1: Yes, sir.
2: Okay.
1: Was there 11 district unit that had an ATM earlier that was moving in the roadway on the east side?
2: Give it a check about a 10 boy in that town property. I can advise it might be a take off, just to make sure.
3: Occupied at least one time.
2: That's clear. I appreciate it.
4: Are you under control?
5: Yeah, Rick, we hear shots. Talking to someone else a second.
0: It's clear that they only want to use that, and we only got an I-15 unit available. We'll send them over there to relieve that I-15 unit.
2: That's clear.
5: Ruby 17, that's you.
6: Yeah.
5: We're fixing to move back. When you move out, go to the far right lane, you'll see the 18-liter. Just make contact and tell them to follow up.
2: The Chevron HFT on scene for an overdose. Any unit, check by 2229.
4: On the original location?
7: 1704. Yeah, we heard about 7 shots just down the street from us. We're checking that out.
2: Your AVO might be broken, but I do see engine 37 heading southbound on 510. So I guess he's still looking for the accident. Not sure though. Just check with them.
1: With the bag full of money. It's going to be 713-274-3400. This flow's going to be 9508.
2: It's Ruby 42 night.
5: Go ahead.
2: I'm just checking. You said that you had a white Audi and a white 18-wheeler, or was it a maroon 18-wheeler? I have another code 2 dropping.
1: It's going to be 9508. It's going to be over there off the Goldgate area.
5: And a dark colored 18 liter, just like the truck part, no train.
2: That's good. That was on the feeder or the main lane?
5: Main lane.
2: That's
7: right. Even though. 1204, we're at 5219 Penfield.
0: Fourth officer, it's the Throne of Bel Air for a vehicle pursuit.
5: Be advised, we have a whole convoy of motorcycles still rolling down westbound on Memorial at Walk. They're heading, looking to head towards that Memorial Tunnel. They're popping weirds and all that, so I don't know if you have the race crew or somebody out, the takeover crew, to come out and clean that up.
0: I think you can talk about it.
4: Have a good day, crash major, dropping 5.3, Palliser, and open through outbound.
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5: Yes, they're certainly cruising at a slow pace, but they're not stopping, so they're not disrupting yet.
6: Three, four, five, three. Nice. All sounds.
2: All units, stand by, we're searching for the night. Have a good night.
5: Good night, Ashley.
2: We're fighting on the freeway. 10 districts.

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1: No, ma'am.

Center, 1040, 1876, show you on route to this traffic hazard. HRB said there's vehicles going the wrong way, in and out of traffic, and a disturbance as well.

0: to be 29 nights. Can you raise my supervisor, please?
1: Yes, go ahead.
2: 602 evenings, go ahead.
0: Hey, Sarge, is it okay if we just clear this apartment? We believe the suspects are GOA. Complaining to the small system to search it just to feel safe. I'll do it and we'll take you to check back.
2: Okay, that's clear. Do it with backup and make sure to announce yourself.
3: Jimmy 10 and 10 code 2 BMV in progress 13 and 20s. Code 1, assault weapons in progress 7402 Calhoun.

0: 25. Yes, that code 1.
1: 3-1, that's correct.
2: And here, they're going to be at the Shell gas station. It's going to be a dark blue or black BMW sedan and a black Cadillac SUV. There's three people injured out there. Agent D is around. 14E15, 14N24, Shannon Rockfish, Code 1, 7402 Calhoun. They're in your building 15, 20 people fighting. Black females, late 20s, early 30s. There's three of them with guns.
0: You're showing me going by over there at California, out of the road, up there myself.

0: dispatch.
1: Hi,
0: I'm talking with a gun, tan shirt, blue shorts, white top, black hat, red shirt, black shorts. All three with guns.
1: I'm on call slip.
2: 1424. Tan jacket, black shorts.
0: Yeah, tan shirt, blue shorts with the gun.
2: All right, hold the air. They're going to be trying to jump this fence under the gas station. I think they're about to turn back to the Calhoun.
3: This is about Charles Jefferson as a stalker, is that correct?
2: That's him. That's him too right there.
4: Be available no matter how time is called. When I have somebody to go, I'll let them go.
5: Peter, blue shorts and another black male with the gray shorts and a white hoodie walking back into the complex behind Calhoun.
3: Yeah, they're just clearing the car right now.
6: 769, show me using emergency equipment for traffic.
4: I don't see nothing going on up there. Is there an accident?
6: It's a closure.
2: I got one of them. I'm just trying to run. Are you running towards the mouth? If I do, I'm going to hurt it. Stop on open internet. White emo, wearing white t-shirt, black shorts. You're going to be running towards car wash. I'm just a fence into the car wash. Cutting through, he's going straight back to the front of Calhoun.
7: Professional units, stand by. My computer started glitching. I got to restart it, so it's going to give me about 10 minutes to pull up.
8: 2-1-4-8-3, that's clear. We'll just be standing by.
2: Oh, there's going to be a gun in there. Oh, guys. He was running directly toward the entrance of Calhoun on the side gate by the car wash.
6: Senior 769, we have also a stranded vehicle out here. We can get a tow truck.
4: Copy, guys. Need a tow and go 28 inbound at 45. Need a tow and go 28 inbound at 45.
7: This is why you're changing. You can open up here. Slow down, units.
3: That's clear.
1: Samsini 12-9, same traffic. You can show us checking my way.
4: Gravity is elevated.
2: Go over.
4: Huh?
3: Call assist at a neighbor's apartment and try to open the door and come in. I'm going to get back on 60 for the heavy wheel.
2: He's running now.

0: direction of travel? Oh, okay, what's the direction of travel at?
1: UZ Final Cahoon, he just dropped over right where you're at, where that shop is right there. He just rolled under and took off running that way.
0: Yeah, that's 7402.
1: Yeah.
0: Oh, traffic at the 12,200 block of Westheimer Road. You're going to be on a gray Honda Accord, Texas Tag, Victor Roman. Texas Tag, Victor Roman, Charlie 6292. Seems to be occupied, Thomas Ford. He could have ran inside of the gas station?
1: He could have, yeah. It looked like that one wasn't the one I had eyes on first. That's going to be the blue shorts and kind of a muscle shirt, white muscle shirt on. I lost eyes on the first one. Looked like he was running towards that same direction, though.
0: Okay, so like Calhoun and Van Fleet area, is that what we're looking at?
1: Sorry, Fox, go ahead.
0: Yeah, it's like Calhoun and Van Fleet area. Is that where you last saw?
2: I'm at the K&H meat market checking the gas station.
3: Hey, dispatch, can you change our stop location to the 12,800 block of Westheimer? You put it for the 2,800 block.
1: I'm hitting you with my flashlight now. This is where he jumped that fence. And he headed southbound.

0: Okay, so southbound on Calhoun, right there from the transportation area.
1: And you have the lights down. Stay somewhere around that area. Start a perimeter over there. I got you.
2: Eleven H 29.
1: Sure, it's gonna be two black males. One's gonna be wearing a white tank top and blue shorts. The other one's wearing like a tannish white hoodie. He's gonna have dreads, and he's gonna be wearing like black pants, their jeans. Hey, is he wearing a hat?
3: What's your name, Fort Smith? Channel Oklahoma Southwest.
0: Hey, do you want us down on Mayflower Calhoun or a little bit further out?
1: Our Calhoun should be good.
4: Echo 2 minor, 11H 20, 610 inbound at Manchester. Need a Tongo wrecker at the 45 split going inbound. Need a Tongo wrecker, 45 split going inbound, 288.
0: Yeah, if you guys want to spread out from Darby to Calhoun, we're going to check kind of south and southeast of that intersection.
1: So I got a unit at my shop over the gas station, Shell gas station behind Calhoun.
3: Yeah, we got a unit on your shop. Your shop is locked. We did.
1: Eyes clear. We had a perimeter as well, because he might have cut back that other guy when I kept chasing him.
3: Yeah,
1: yeah, I'm right here with your shop. 13D42, can you put me on the slip?
4: Okay.
1: What's the damn anyone? You can run it.
2: Hello, Dan 79.
4: Stand by. Y'all have somewhat of a perimeter, so y'all can switch to Southeast Tech 1.
0: 4 Frank 22, SO 2 times, we're loading up right now. Good evening.
4: That's clear, good evening. 2216.
3: Yeah, 14 F-42 nights, kind of one little change.
4: That was 14 F-43 nights?
3: 42 nights. We're out here with 14 and 39 nights. We're still having any key issues. We're trying to get all logged in.
4: Alright.

0: This is 13 at 15 and 13 E40. Be advised, I got a 9-year-old calling about the suspect with the knife. They're saying the suspect's at apartment 107 at this time. I believe he was armed with a knife. Hispanic male, 46 years of age, tall, heavy build, no shirt, wearing green pants. No shirt, green pants, Hispanic male, heavy build, wearing green pants with a knife.
1: 1018, occupied at least 4 times.

0: 1922, we're on the East Freeway, not East X Freeway.
1: Thank you. I realize that I typed it wrong. Sorry about that.
2: Two B 34 Knights, is there air clear?

0: Since we'll be 34 nights in the airport.
1: Yes, sir. Go ahead.
0: Since we'll be 34, headed over one time. Hold me out at the station, wait on shot.
1: Yes, sir.
2: Good evening. That's all two times. Can you show us loading shot, please?
3: Yes, sir. Whoever visits their returns from JPC, use your MVP and put your stuff on up to them. JPC. Need a downtown supervisor there?
1: 45
3: out of 2. I need a night shift roll call. There's nothing into the camera system.
2: The 45 split. Still need a tone go wrecker on the 45 ramp from 288, just before the split. Still need a tone go wrecker.
1: Zero, clear.
4: It's entered in the computer system like 4 days ago. It doesn't show for you. I don't know what the difference is, but we send it to command center after 11.
3: Right. Command center is downtown. I'm at watch command on Shepherd. I don't have a roster entered into the CAD.
1: Can you show me going by the 20?
2: Okay, thank you.
1: 2834, you can send it.
2: I'm going to call 2 Major Oxman, 14E30, 5310 Pershing.
4: 14E30, now we got 1 out of 10. It's back at 42 shop.
2: Clear. I've got 1, hold a pack alarm, 450, 2702, IV Del Port. Still have a code 2 person down, 13E10, 4324 telephone. Okay.
1: I'm walking on, just in the column 50s beat.
2: Claire, it's going to be a residential panic alarm, 2702 IV Del Port.
1: 4060, same traffic.
2: Claire.

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0: Adam 34, sometimes while loaded, good evening, ma'am.
1: Yes, good evening.

0: 1 out of 50, chicken safety.
1: Yeah, good, ma'am. I just noticed that my computer was trained. If you can dupe out call slip 955 in line, I appreciate that. Thank you.

19, that's clear. It's a person down 4324 telephone, not on the sidewalk with a head injury. Maybe intoxicated. If I don't have 10 shirt cargo pants. HSD is on route 4324 telephone. So 936 and 60, you can run that code 3 for Ivy Dale Court.

0: Thank you for your time.
1: You're in a movie.
0: Yeah, well, thanks for your time. Can you send the record amount of...
1: Peter Richter, night 5815 Northern Oak, 5815 Northern Oak.
2: There, where? This is 1418. I'm on the perimeter right now over here at Calhoun, and a car just died right in the moving lane of traffic, and it won't start. Can we get a record to this location? I'm at Mayflower and Cullen.
3: Need a record, Mayflower, Cullen, record, Mayflower, Cullen. Did you say it was your shop or just a regular car?
2: Just a regular car that was trying to make a right, and their car died right next to my shop.
4: 179, go ahead.
3: They upgraded a code 5 discharge because they said that they heard gunshots. Now they're saying they heard loud music, fireworks, and vehicles making noise. So somehow they made it a street takeover, even though no one's actually seen a vehicle. Can we downgrade that back to a code 3 discharge?
4: Yes, you could downgrade.
5: 2834, you can show us some route to that call.
3: Still need a Tongo at the 45 split from 288. Still need a Tongo record. On 45 split from 288. Still need a Tongo record.

0: Yeah, I see 10 boys are open. Anything you can disregard any records. I was able to get it neutral and move it off to the side. She's going to wait on her son, so no records needed.
1: No record on Mayflower.
0: Hey, Sergeant, we got a late call. We're at JPC. We still got charges and a report to do up here for overtime.
2: He's just sitting here for

0: 160-444.
1: 160-444, go ahead.
0: Yes, sir. I'm headed back to the station, but my shop is not going. I guess the battery is down. I'm going to need a wrecker. I am at... in 800 South Post Oak Road.
1: Need a record. 800 South Post Oak Road. Need a record.
0: I'm moving right now, sir, so I'm just trying to make it back to the station.
1: Go ahead and disregard that record.

0: 43,
1: evening, Sky, your supervisor there for comp.
0: Given Street. For a vehicle parked at the location for the last hour, it dropped at 2046.
2: Thank you.
1: That's good.
3: 2022.
4: You good?
3: G29. Can you show me arrival on 9568?
2: Clear.
5: Yeah, 7-8-18, no records are needed up here on the top of the ship channel.
2: Right. Yes, ma'am. Can you show me en route to the PD minor at the Lit City? I have an MDT issue.
0: Is that an additional caller saying that they're also hearing gunshots at West 25th and Yale?
5: 6B12.
2: Clear, send it.
6: That's clear. Mostly all we've gotten is that they've heard gunshots in the area, somewhere around 20th, 25th and Yale in that area. And then they just hear what sounds like car screech. That's it. No one's actually seen anything.
1: 2858, we were driving right by as the quote-unquote gunshots went off. It was a car backfiring after it sped off. We drove around and couldn't see it.
0: That's clear. They're just doing a car meetup. We're just going to disperse the parking lot. Right.
7: A juvenile walking on the freeway alone. They need to do verify over on that.
1: Okay, I'll check in.
4: You found you them, but.
1: Right shoulder. 45 inbound, Parker, right shoulder, walking southbound. Hey, we're on the inbound side right now. I'll come with the Tidwell. Let you know if you find anything.

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2: In 5-3, I had a report of a kid walking on the freeway, 45 inbound at Parker, right shoulder. 12-year-old Hispanic male with a red shirt and shorts.
3: I'm on hold with the Tonga. 22, that's clear, thank you. That's clear. Did it go for crash minor, but they upgraded it because caller wants EMS, he feels dizzy, it's a multi-vehicle accident, I'm still waiting for vehicle description. If there's units I can check back for traffic control.
0: I have a code 2, citizen holding, dropped in 15E40s, 2401 West Ridge, and a suspicious person event in upgraded code 2, 17E40s, 14602 Farm Meadow.
4: Still haven't seen him, I'm working on over Tidwell now.

0: Okay, can I get a supervisor for use of force?
1: Hi, Spirit County 35.
2: Black male in his 30s with a green shirt, black shorts. AC was caught trying to steal AC wires. Is so power 1740.
0: The wrong form. No injuries.
3: I'm in 17th district, not 15th district.
4: Was a third party caller. She said that she was asking about 5 minutes ago.
2: Yeah, 15 dental file. Make sure you not take your battery camera fell off in the east force.
1: Can I get a 1340 supervisor on there for this code 12 out holding pass Q?
3: 398, if you don't have anybody, I can go by with him.
2: 13
1: dental file. Well, I was just advising you, I got a code 2 holding pass Q. I got everybody tied up on multiple code 2s, and I got actors as well. I don't have anyone preemptible at this very moment. As soon as I have someone available, I'll dispatch it.
2: That's clear, ma'am. It sounds like they should be shutting down those actors very soon.
1: That's clear.
5: 22 and 76, I just called Tell and Go. They're going to get somebody out there. Nice job.
1: That's clear, thank you.
4: That's clear.
2: I'm going to use my account, so I'm going to clear myself.
1: That's clear, thank you.
4: Guys, have yourself.
5: I 11-8-50, it's a welfare check, 8440 Park Place, Project Hope Recovery. There's a male at the location was intoxicated, trying to kill himself and his wife, saying he's going to leave. And he did eventually leave, said he was possibly had an unknown narcotic. White male, 40s, 50s, white hair, black shirt, plaid pants, walked away from another program before, so let me see if he's still there. I need a unit to check my 11-8-2D and Park Place. Are you off of 610 in Manchester yet?
1: 230 checking.
6: Yeah, my deal's like 2 more minutes.
5: 18, as soon as they clear off, need you to check level 50 on Park Place.
1: The issue.
0: Oh, so send out the actors, you can call for the code too.
5: Please.
2: She's moving slow.
1: Yeah, that's clear. They changed it to 290 inbound and 43rd, saying that it's at the Crystal Inn.

0: I mean, it should be just like the male, as I was talking to the caller, he just left on a bike. But he seems to be an unknown suspect who was threatening to harm himself and his wife.
1: Okay, thank you. Can you tell me what my letter is?
0: Okay, thank you.
1: 2240. 2020. Hey, I looked up the Grizzly Inn on my map, and it's only showing one on Gessner, not on 43rd.
2: This is coming in from Harris County. I'm trying to do a callback with the employee to get, like, a vehicle description.
1: That's clear.
3: 15B19.
2: Okay, they just updated the address from Harris County. They're at a gas station next to the hotel. It's going to be 11603 Northwest Freeway inbound at the corner of Antoine.
3: I don't think sure was going to that code on the 40s.
4: Code to me, firefighter urgent 1M20.
5: 401 residents reporting a black male in his 30s caught trying to steal DC wires.
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0: Hey, Harry said, I think you can disregard telling goat. 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
1: Disregard Rickers on 45 split. 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
1: Are you at the location on Northwest Freeway?
2: Yes, ma'am. I'm at the Shell. There's an Exxon across the street at the end of Antoine and 290.
1: Do you want me to see if I can get a North Shepherd unit over there since it is now in their area, or do you mind taking care of it?
2: I'm already here. That's fine.
1: That's clear. Thank you. 4-15, can you drive it?
3: Boss, reporting someone's on property. I should not be there. Black male, heavy set. Go ahead.
4: Clear.
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3: Can 864, that's clear at Memorial Hermann. An EDO was dropped off by HPD, but they left the location. It's going to be a black female, yellow brown blonde hair, and blue hair, burgundy paper scrubs. I left the location at 948.
2: Forced entry. No answer at the door. Can you do a call back, please? Yes, ma'am.

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0: For a person at location, refusing to pay for a slushy. You're clear, downgrade.
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3: 91651, hold us on a 1000 Cimarron on a stolen vehicle. 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
1: 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I'm getting unit code 3 with 20 and 10.
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7: 23-6, if you send me somebody for a 2040, he can pay me and I'll go down there.
1: That's clear. There's like 5 calls about this disturbance.
0: Mary Unit for Public Service, Chief. That's clear.

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1: Yes, please.
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3: 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Thank you.
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0: Two Kiriho.
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2: 19 right. Okay. Yes, ma'am. I just got a hold of the record that's calling us in. The address is completely off. It's actually by the 610 at Woodridge exit. It's underneath 610 by Reveille.
3: Okay, let me update it.

14, head to the major, that's still holding you, 5310. 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Driver supposedly drunk. HFD is no longer there, and they did not transport. It looks like it's a one. Red Cadillac, they hit a parked vehicle.

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1: 0. 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
0: They can give me a call, if possible.
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3: Six six Mary 37. 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You can have that unit call me, thank you.
2: Can you head back to 6602 West End, number 15? Report he's calling back, or third party's calling back, saying they're going to be outside the entrance of the apartment complex in a purple bra, gray pants.
0: That's clear.
2: Yeah, I got your message. I'm working on it. Call takers were supposed to attach HFD, and they never did.
1: If I have 66 Mary 37, sent you that number.

60, 14 nights clear, Coot 3, family disturbance, 2206, late, caller's reporting daughter causing a disturbance, refusing to leave. Has friends, foreign soul, two males and two females, no description.

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0: 24C69. 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I think I asked for something that may not be in here.
1: Asking if I'm going to get that to the minimum stay phone.
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2: 6-4, can you send the same Volo out description of the suspect to TMC police so they can be on the lookout for also?
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4: Yes, ma'am.
3: 164-39, same traffic. It's my fault. Put you on any gear. Clear all the... Yeah, I'm thinking of this video, sorry. Yeah, that's my fault. 164-54, clear an agent, came on the green. Oh, that would be a Hyundai. Check by unit,
0: 7-4. 24-369,
3: you can show me,
0: check and buy.
3: This
2: is time 2,
3: voting in session. 10-8-6-4.
2: Go ahead.
3: TMC already has the information.
2: Okay, that's clear. Thanks.
3: Address to obtain my XY coordinates.
4: Please stand by.

0: 2 out of 2 on the inning. Can I get a starting over there for contact? Hey, sir, I just got done with a scene. We had crimes against children come out, and we just got done with it. I'm like, for comp time, I have to do it all right.
1: You're clear.
2: 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Arriving on a Code 3 trespasser, 6002 Antoine at the Beauty Empire for homeless people walking around.

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0: Thanks.
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0: Here, left.
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0: Clear subject 23 on it.
2: Could have downgraded that to a discharging firearms. 10 district. It's going to be a discharging firearms. She heard shooting at the CUNY homes.
1: You can put me back in service and try to take that code too if it's. You're clear to downgrade that.
2: That's fair. Okay. 48, go by with 6-7 on Windburn, CUNY Homes, Discharge Farms. And then she said it was a park nearby.
1: 10H49, that's clear.
4: Thank you. Have the code 2, assault just occurred to M60.
1: 6-5, yes, sir.
4: That's clear. 32717 MX in the second building. Today was assaulted about 5 or 10 minutes ago by a black male. Black hair, no shirt, black shorts, and a second black male, black t-shirt, black joggers. It says there was a weapon involved, but they didn't specify what kind. So you didn't check 5-7, that's good.
1: I'm going to need some records out here.
4: He would drive a green up.

0: lines. Are you on the west side of the street?
1: Yeah, it's going to be on the west side of the street.

0: 549 Campbell Road.
1: No, this is Hayward Drive.
2: Both to assault discovery injury in 2260, 14250 Kimberly Lane.

0: 16 15, where you at?
1: I need to answer the code 1 on Coke and her 1710.
2: If you want your friend, but I'm logging in right now, you can send it to me.
1: Yes, sir. This state is sounding like an assault was going on. They got to a COVID email response. They just downgraded that to a regular code 318. Yes, sir.
3: 9C33, you entered a CIT welfare check, 11223 Julianne Court. Person of interest, white male, 35, caller son, no shirt, black pants. Code 2 assault just carried, 2260, 14250, Kimberly. And got a major highway 6 in Richmond, overturned vehicle, gray sedan, and a black Volkswagen.
2: Why did you send me figures in that crash? Well, I'm coming from up here.
3: So, that's clear.
4: G13, here we go by with him.
3: That's clear, sir.
2: 7C1 in front of you, ma'am. Can I get the address over there?
1: Coke at Hirsch.

0: 18, William George Henry, 0329.
1: The last unit you're getting came in real low.
0: Random 589, William George Henry, 0629. Show me to make contact with his vehicle.

2034 George and 83 Henry. After that, assault is clear with injury, 14250 Kimberly Lane, number 278. Suspect still on scene, black female, Milan Gasky, dark tank top, dark color shorts, still there. And there's a female patient with eye and lip injuries.

0: 71 Henry, just advising CPR is still in progress.
1: That's clear.
2: A230 Frank.
0: That's nice. T30, go ahead.
2: That's not in progress, and 311 South Hall. There's several male fighting at the park. Someone has a bat. Check by.
0: Okay. Is he going to send traffic?
2: On Eldorado.
0: That was 7C32, ma'am.
2: Oh, 7C32, sorry.
1: 16, I can head down there. 60, let me know if you need me to set up.
3: All advice. Seems like the suspect might have left. It seems like she went to a party. Dispatch, need to call back to see if the party is there in the apartment complex or if they went to the bars. The bars are along that. Apartment complex.
2: That's correct. Six, 7 9, you head over 60 when you're downloading.
3: 704 Frank, I'll go by on that code one.
2: Oh, okay.
0: Four,
1: 1 is quick. 12-2. That's clear. Unit, you can battle 3-9. You
4: stepped up, 6-8-59. Showing chicken power coming as well.
5: Down at 955 East Parker. Guy said two suspects possibly locked inside the dumpster. Mm-hmm. Closure on the checkout.
2: Just want to check out East Parker.
6: What was your number? So you're echoing.
2: 7579.
6: That's fine.
1: Okay. 1784, that's clear. That's maybe 7433. He's in the smoke shop. Caller advised that the business was closed, but had an alarm at the location. Maybe let's go about with 1740.
4: 12-9, what do our social security check on?
2: 29 years of age. 6 feet tall, wearing a dark hat, blue shirt, unknown bottoms. Reporter keeps calling and saying suspect threatening to hurt officers once they arrive.
7: Heard at a little whistle York show.
8: Six B 13-9 dispatch. You can clear me ORI. I'll be arriving out here on the traffic hazard. I'm about to turn on Shepherd right now.
7: Okay.

0: 737 off 051. Show me at the station. I want to get to you.
1: Yes, sir. 22. Please check about with 16 meters. I can blow back over. 18 Franco, 7K.
2: They upgraded that code to call the mission report. There's no injuries. Suspect's not still at the location.
3: Traffic stop. It's going to be at Leland and Scott. Check his license plate. Mary King Tom 2343.
1: 23 what?
3: 2343 is going to be for a Dodge.
2: Okay.
1: 6 Richmond, no more records.
2: I'm so long, you said, bro.
1: Straight to the apartment. That's a good gate code that you provided. That pound 020. Everything at the Panama bar is going to seem like it's cool. I'm not hearing any music as such as the party.
4: Hey, pick up
5: 3310. 3310,
2: that's clear. I'm not getting any answer on the callback either.
5: I want them on the back.
1: 17, that's clear.
5: Hold on, I think it's loading down.
1: That's clear. You just route to 3433, you said I can slow it down, over.
6: So you can slow your nose down.
2: Yes, okay.
5: I've seen everything, Southeast Supervisor.
1: Hang out here. Y'all see anything?
5: Mm-hmm. Hey, sorry. See if I can send on. I'll give you a call.
3: Apologies. I said 1 out of 50. I have one female. Be safe.
1: Okay.

0: probably 6 feet. You can slow units down. There's residents walking their dogs out here, and they said they haven't heard or seen anything. Out here at the apartment complex. I'm just going to walk around and check it out.
1: That's for anyone else around 2260, wrong with what now, code 3.

0: 6013 Nights. 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No more records.
1: No more records after loading work.
2: Japan Coast JNAT 20 Beach.
3: Yeah, I'll send out the late report as well, please. Thank you. Clear.
4: Ready to get scanned. Can I get HIV to check by the front desk for female conscious and breathing? Possibly having an anxiety attack.
5: DC 303, you can duke that out to our call.
0: Yes, sir.

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0: Seven CO four Frank, can I get your phone number so I can call you for public service?
2: Seven CO four Frank, just send your number to my box.

0: 36, 8267.
1: Go ahead, sir.
0: You gonna be good over there?
1: Yes, sir. I'm going back to the shop now.

0: 734.
1: Control 325.
2: Yeah, go ahead.
1: 0-0-2, Frank, you clear this thing on Gold Street information.
2: Sure.

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1: 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I'll change your location and your call to you, please.

0: Can I get a 10 district supervisor on there for calls holding plus Q in 10 district?
1: Hold on, go ahead.
0: It'll be fours or fives.
2: Okay, thanks. 2 out of 5, 7, 8.
3: Good.
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2: Thank you.

0: 3-3, we're under control. 8-3, Difter. 6-3, Henry. Can you duke my call and send the other unit's call, please? We haven't decided who's going to take it yet.
1: You come about 33 and 34. Yeah, it's about hours 83, 34.

0: 10-9, can I get a carrier, Sergeant?
1: Roger, 1-5.
0: Hey, Sarge, I'll give you a call.

0: Tim 25, this is a suspicious person, 110 West 20th Street, CVS. Caller saying that there's someone's been in the bathroom for 40 minutes.
1: Yeah, under control, they're calling a disturbance at the left in there at the same location.
0: Yeah, I'm under control. Show 39 on my slip and dupe that code 2 out to me. He's en route.
2: 10-1-6
0: Drive.

0: 4D12 knives. You can send me that code too, buddy.
1: So that's clear. 10-6-1. I'm sorry. Let me start over. 10-1-6-1 West Park Drive, number 43. Suspect, black female, small, gray top, dark color bottoms. 40, intoxicated female with 2 8-year-olds. Another unit, check by with 12.
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0: Hello.
1: Sir.
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0: 1 out of 50 to 1 out of 25 megs.
1: 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I'm 25, go ahead.
0: Hey, can you do me a favor and gather that male's information, his driver's license, so we can put it in on the arm as a general?
1: Let me try to find him. He just took off right now, so I'm going to go across the street. Let me see if I can find him.
0: Perfect, thank you.

0: Thank you. Hey, this call taker is dropping the code 2 traffic has in Louisiana Princess. It says there's a vehicle that's backed up on the wrong side of the street, parked on the sidewalk or on the sidewalk. It's not moving. Quick downgrade to illegally parked vehicles by blocking any traffic.
1: That's very clear, downgrade.

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1: Thank you.
0: Coming out on Little 5900. Take his license plate. X-ray Victor Mary 0802. Black Honda. Occupy this one top.
1: That was 5900 suitable, sir? That's the only thing I'm...
0: Yes, ma'am.
2: There's nothing going on.
1: 5900, you're clear.
0: Y37. Information.
3: Can we get a wagon unit at 2129 McKinney Street, please?
4: Out. Is anyone just working?
5: Wagon unit 2129 McKinney.
4: Anyone just 14, RMT is down. Can you clear us arrest and OR, please?
6: That's clear, man. Have a good one.

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2: Hold the Dana here, please.
0: Yes, I'm almost there now.
3: I'm going to leave Central on a second. Let me put in
1: my box. Yeah. Who was that other unit talking over me? Who was it? 6BRE, criminal mission in progress on Green Lawn.
3: 7, we're going to have 1 mil green.
1: Clear. Have a unit en route from Central.
0: It's going to be a code 2 assault injury for 7123 Foster. Female car requesting police for girl people that jumped her. HFD on scene.
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0: 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I have one mil tank in the back of my shop.
1: 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Hello, Manish 27.
2: Yes.
1: Show me some other things.
2: 2352.

0: 25 Adam 34 Knights. Is the air clear?
1: Copy.
0: 25 out of 34 nights. Quick question, ma'am. Do the Mary units work off this channel?
1: Is there any Mary unit for 25 out of 34?
2: 2865 left clear. It's going to be a code 3, or code 2 welfare check, 1419 West 23rd. The resident caller is reporting that her 50-year-old son was having mental issues. He's slamming doors, threatening to kill himself. And throwing things around the house. Getting yourself out with 2865.
3: Thank you, buddy. You can put it on
0: that. 832-570-8219. 832-570-8219.
2: Hey, Sergeant, on the air for that. Code 2.

0: Can I get a start on here for the coaching?
1: Yeah, go for
0: it. I'm sorry, Jeff. You mentioned we're actually just coded to Wilford Check, I guess, threat of suicide on 23rd. Suspect's threatening to kill himself and slamming doors, throwing things around the house.
2: 401 Wayner Street.
3: What was the name of the street?
2: Wayner.

0: 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You can DB for a tow and go as well.
1: 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Need a tow and go, 610 on the right shoulder, inbound at Fulton.
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2: 7610, can you clear a door on B and show us on emergency traffic?
0: Go ahead, for you.
2: We're going to be behind Roland Stolen, 4254 7 David Lincoln Robert. It's going to be a fresh stolen. We are going to be northbound on Lockwood from Tidwell to a dead end.
0: Yeah, Tidwell at what?
1: C30, we're behind them.
2: Lockwood and Anthony going northbound to a dead end.
0: That's clear.
2: We're going to be westbound on Anthony. Can I get a supervisor, Fox and K9?
3: Hey, Charles, I do. How many occupants?
2: We're going to be occupied at least 2 times. We're going to be stopping at 4819 Anthony. Pull the air phone, Fox.
0: 19 Anthony, Fox.

0: 7C30, we're out here. We're giving them command. Give us a second.
1: Excuse me, I can't get there. 7578.
0: 57, go ahead.
1: You remember that one taser was deployed? Can I get you to zoom out, please?
0: Yes, sir.
2: 16-3-1-0.
1: Markers. Senate West 7876, you have one noticing as well.
0: Yes, sir.
2: 3-1, I need you to put his code to Weffer Tech 1610, 2107, Team Airway.
0: You want a mirror unit?
1: Can I get a unit check by code 2 with 14E13 on Foster?
3: 14-14, you can show me going by, I'll clear myself. You can.
2: For that code 2, it's going to be a call request and a welfare check. Reports the child's father, his strange wife, texted the daughter informed her that she was going to kill her. It's going to be a black thing on the 30s. Requested police to check the location.
3: No, must be right now we're getting the passenger.
1: Okay, we'll be on the passenger. Go ahead.
3: Yes, ma'am. The EMS to my location for a third party having strong anxiety, chest pains. So we'll mail one today.
1: I'm going to do what I'm code 1 is not to make you 53, 9550 North 4550 06 disturbance with the daughter, one of them is drunk, has the other one pinned down. He didn't appear for the code 1 and 1850.

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1: How you're clearing your traffic stop?
2: 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Thank you.
3: AC 44 Frank, we can check down the code as well. We're not too far.
1: Yes, sir.
3: Nike Joe and Henry, go ahead.
4: Yes, sir. 23 Nike. We're wrapping up an EDO. We're getting back in the beat from NPC. So I think I'll square 4 hour pay.
1: Cool, Vincent. Air route to 1200 Congress with one juvenile female.
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0: That's where I saw the white side of telephone at the Josephine Hotel. Says, patient will be in the Greyhound Element. Advise the female at the location was being assaulted. Unknown room number. The caller is advising that a gentleman asked them to call for help. Said the male possibly was under the influence and left on foot.
1: Yeah, they're en route.

0: Perfect. You can cancel GD. They're taking her from the hospital.
1: Okay, that's clear. Okay, now they're saying that the male drove off towards OAC and the gray Honda Element. Wait, it's Victor Paul, X-ray 7105.

0: 13-14, this is Eric. Clear.
1: Okay.
0: 14, he's going to get a supremacy on the air for overtime. Okay, so I was working on a report for a shooting that we had earlier. Clear for comp.
2: Thank you. I
0: appreciate it, sir.
3: 353, like 10 or something like that.
0: Maybe the other 5 buildings. That's clear, thank you. 951. Knights, can we get another unit check by code 3?
1: Let me get another unit with 11H51.
3: 11H30, can you clear his warning and we'll check out with him?
1: What code do you need him?
4: 40, you can clear me a rest. I'm not too far from that.
5: Here, guys. This is Air Venture 65 here at the location. 2 male, 5 male, one of them has a gun.

0: 6-4. You want your control. She's just not talking to us right now.
1: Let me get some unit code 2 over here, rep in 80 early. Got some people arguing.
2: Where are you locating them?
3: If I'm 270, you can show me 7.
0: Okay.
2: Okay,
4: 40, Jefferson and Smith. Sunset Fox for ESO from Javier McElfa.
5: Where is it showing all that?
2: Hey, Swiss Hills, Jefferson and Smith, guys. I'm trying to get clarification because I don't see them on AVL there. 25 Adam 34 is the location.
3: He's on Western, ADLA.

0: 14-39. This is Torres to Serrano.
1: Okay, guys, I'm going to call one.
2: 229, Jackson.
0: 24, second by as well.
1: I need the same route to,
3: Location, please.
1: 880 LA. I don't know if they're still fighting. I guess Cass is mixing and they let me know what's going on.
0: Sorry, for you can say that.
4: Jimmy only speeding with the driver, 10 inbound. Kirkwood, black Chevy Avalanche, unknown plate.
0: Oh, two, did you copy? He said we can slow down.
1: Yeah, I can hear him. Unison route to ADL, slow down, call 3.
0: Oh, 2 to 2-4, did I hear you correctly?
5: 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This clue is hard. Hey. 1-5-7-2-7, you can show me. Right.

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0: 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Occupy at least one time.
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1: Go ahead.
0: 43 Heights can have one female detained. You can give her a courtesy card. We'll give you the address in a second.
1: That's good. It's over 11. Okay. Thank you.
2: Officer, we're okay at the moment, sir.
3: Officer, get off.
1: We're clear.
3: Officer, get off, please.
1: We're clear, sir.
4: Thank you.
1: Okay, go ahead.
4: Yes, ma'am. 11H, 11 Nights. Home at a traffic hazard at 6600 Gulf Freeway, outbound.
1: All I get is a 2. You're not saying your unit number is clear.
5: 25
3: Adam 23 Nights. 17, 14. Oh, check it off.
1: We're good over here, Fox. Thank you.
3: Yes.
0: 25 Adam with you. I'm arrived over here on foot at ELA.
1: Clear.
0: Fox had a cut and just occurred, dropped in 17 chance at 56-15 Jimmy Rock.

0: And he was around that I couldn't be advised. They said the assessment was going to be a black female, 41, with blonde hair, colorful shirt, blue pants. Say she has a box cutter.
1: 14-38-9, can you show up to the station, switching off shops, please?
2: Yeah, that's fair.

0: You're going to watch that.
1: Fox, if you wouldn't mind helping us locate a stolen vehicle.
2: This ain't 37 Nights. Show us my female design. Can I get a several supervisor over there for East Force?
1: Tahoe, white in color, older model, lifted with big wheels and paint damage on the hood. Can't seem to find it after it hit eastbound Bel Air from Santa in the left lane.
3: 6-7, I got one
0: out of Bel Air at Sinop?
1: Yes, sir. Past Sinop, just going eastbound.
0: Yeah, we're from over here by the gallery, and we'll pull it out of place.
4: Code 2, disturbance of the weapon intends, 224 Milby, said the neighbor's threatening and harassing, he has a knife, a white male, gray hair, gray shirt, blue jeans.
2: Be fine,

0: Iggy, you got a plate?
1: Yeah, thanks for George Frank, 1415.
2: Are you alone?

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0: color, you say it was again?
1: White and color with paint damage on the hood.
2: Almost over next to the table.
0: I just heard, yeah, white with damage hood and roof rack.
1: Yes, sir. It's got a big wheel on it, too, and a little bit of a lift kit.

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1: Got it.
2: Number 12.
3: Bel Air.
2: Claudio 4, checking safety on traffic.
0: What's up?
3: You got it, mate, with you.
0: Yeah, Ian Castillo.
3: That's clear.
2: That's clear.

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1: That's right.

0: Én ezt nem az, hogy...
1: Yes, 11-005
2: Squad Number 205. Caller's advising someone trying to repo his vehicle, and the person repoing it pulled a gun on him. Black man is 35'7", small build, black hair, blue shirt, cargo pants. Let me get a unit check by. Hey, Precinct 2 had a pursuit. They're needing air support. Beamer and Hughes.
0: Sure, ma'am. We're currently tracking a stolen vehicle. Vehicle inside. We'll check over there just a minute. So,
2: okay.

0: We got it here at one of the game rooms, just south of Langdon on Boone.
1: Hey, yeah, I didn't see anybody in it.
0: Yeah, we're gonna wait.
2: Yes, sir.
3: Hey, it was taken from 9200 Boone, so just be advised, it could be recovered.
4: Terrafox, what did you say you have?
0: It's on the west side of 8300 Boone and Beechnut.
4: Time for safe.
0: Yes, yeah, can you do a call back for the complaint and see if they recovered it already?
1: Yeah, I got you.
5: Good one, assault in progress by Frank 30s, 9701 La Vista.
6: Assault Frank 35, send it.
5: There's about six people fighting at the location.
0: Records, just post up somewhere. Don't be on the roadway, please.
5: Owner of the vehicle, wearing black men wearing only underwear, jumped in the vehicle and tried to drive off with the vehicle and the record tow truck, causing a red tow truck. Vehicle's going to be a Jeep.
7: Okay.
6: Fourteen. You can show me go model 39. I'll clear myself.
5: That's clear.
4: Fox, what did y'all say it was parked again up there to Beechnut?
0: Yeah, if you go a little north on Boone from Beechnut, it's going to be on the west side. There's like a big long strip center. It's going to be on the north side of that, like the northeast corner area.
4: All right,

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1: 90th band with the hook. 6600, go for the outbound. Anything with the hook. 6600, go for the outbound.

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2: Can you show one juvenile in the back of my shop? 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
1: What was your number again?
3: Yeah, we can see it over here in the parking lot right now. Just check. It looks like all the back windows are down, but I'm trying to see if there's any additional heat or anything off the vehicle.
0: That's great. Thank you for finding it. If anybody gets in, let us know. We're going to try to pin it before it turns into a pursuit.
3: It's currently back at the Alteration store.

0: 43 nights, 1 female out the back.
1: Yes, sir.
2: Off of the, yes, face of her off of the

0: 35 Frank 35 around.
1: Okay.
2: 15843, clear your message for me for the New Clear 2 robbery that just dropped on the beat.
0: That's clear.
2: We have robbery main at West Ridge, the Valero gas station. Calling says he's robbed at gunpoint, 2600 West Ridge. He's using a stranger's phone. There's no information on the suspect, no direction of travel, no information on how this robbery.
1: 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Anything with the hook?
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2: Suspect's going to be a black male, 20 years old, 5'10", black hair, white t-shirt, and black pants.
4: Pulls in a motorcycle back there, facing phone, still got heat around the engine, but I don't see anybody in it currently. The back windows are kind of half, quarter rolled down, but that's it.
0: That's clear. How long can you monitor?
4: We can go to, a few minutes, straight up, maybe, 5-10 minutes.
0: That's clear. If we get 10 minutes out of you, that'd be great.
4: Cool, 2,000 seconds,
5: I guess. Hey, you got a canine heading your way, too.
0: Hell yeah.

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1: Yeah, that one, good.
0: 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That's
1: clear. 5-24, 5-4, you know,

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3: Hold the air open. Okay, close. High frost, yes, sir. We're taking out a vehicle now here at 8,000 feet, Bill.
4: Okay, we're breaking down this on this code one.
3: Fox, we're checking out a vehicle following the stop right now. Stop up.
5: What was that location again, Fox?
3: Tucson Road. Let's see now. They're detaining currently right now. There's a passenger in the vehicle. They got one more in the driver.
4: All right, they're doing a felony stop on the stolen motorcycle.
5: Clear.
3: Guys, I just held those two get in there, so, yeah.

0: police officer to say the driver currently. Yes, I don't know which building they came out of. We were on the backside door, but they came out of the storefront. Can't see anything else in that vehicle. Yes, please, Roger.
1: One more time,
0: Clark,
1: I'm sorry.
0: Just saying, we were on the back side of orbit. I didn't see which or where they came out of one of those businesses there in the strip, but they just got in the vehicle. I can't see anything else in the car. I'm just advising you to cross this.
1: Yes, sir.
2: Trying to find this apartment. Yeah, same. Trying to find it. I don't think they gave out a good location because I'm in the apartment complex. I'm not seeing anything.
3: I'm in the bag looking around right now.

0: Still on a phone first, 14D20, 7311, Scott.
1: Excellent. Thank you so much for that, brother. Two detained, one female, one male, we're under control.
2: That's clear. It's all pretty fine.
1: Jeff.
0: Clear.
3: Show us check on Bravo 27, please.
4: Hot shift case number out here, off that off. So,
2: FOSS, that's clear. I'm never ready to copy.
1: Clear.
2: 079-995-526, Nora. Repeating 079-995-526, and is a Nora.
4: Sorry, this is for sure.
2: No problem.
5: 3G29, can I get a supervisor for public service?
3: I found it, Stevens.
2: Give you a call, search.
3: The ranch, I'm on the north side of the complex.
4: Come in, sorry, what's up, boss? We'll be clear over here off of the morality. Did you say have a pursuit? Was it precinct 2?
0: That's clear, it was precinct 2.
4: That's good, I'll check it out.
0: Clear.
6: Thank you, Stammer.
3: And then come back eastbound. I mean, westbound, sorry. So, flip that around.

0: Yes, that's prompting the 249.
1: This is 249.
0: Hey, would you be able to clear for a code 1?
1: No, ma'am, we're not for her. Could have been a welfare check on the daughter of the reportee.
0: That's clear.
2: 14 to enter, really nice. Give us a second to get our NDT up, but you can send a code 1 and clear us all right of B, please.
0: That's clear.

0: 12D609, this is a code 3 suspicious person in 4206 Olive Oak Court for a suspect knocking on her windows, ringing her doorbell. Do you have a unit that can go by?
1: 2004, I'll go by.
0: That's clear. That's clear.

24-41. Echo 3 disturbance. 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

0: 14-38, Nigel, let's arrive. Keep the air open.
1: 14-38, that's clear. Suspect info is a white male, black shirt, heavy build, about 5'7". Last update said there is a gun in the residence in the back room, but it wasn't involved at this time.

0: 11-11, clear suspicious vehicle, 8613 Gibbons at a residence. So if the vehicle is still there, it's behind her house in Orange Durango, paper tags. Have a unit check by.
1: 18.
0: Okay, thanks.
2: 10, same charging.
0: Clear. Looks like she's made several reports about this vehicle being there.
2: Female release. 10-11 and 18 area. Closely, I have the station do a callback on it. Spanish speakers said it's possibly going to be stalking related. Like he comes around and is stalking the daughter that lives there.
1: That's clear.
0: Who's going by with 11 and 10?
1: 18.
3: I'll go by with 11 and 10.
0: Clear.

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0: 15.439. I'm going to check by unit code 3 for my location.
2: Just, relay, we're going to be over on Harris County Precinct 2 for a bit.
3: Clear.
1: What do you mean, West Ridge?
0: 15.19. You can show us straight about 43.
4: Can we get HFD to our location, white male conscious breathing, so he's going to have a heart attack?
3: Okay. Yeah.

Currently in Kutsu, suicide just occurred, 604705 Easter Street. Just cleared, so code 2, suicide just occurred, 7505 Easter Street. Female patient trying to harm herself, took pills, looking for an Alondra Sanchez. She's now throwing up, HFDs in route. 342, you can send it. Pass clear. So code 2, suicide just occurred, 7505 Easter Street. Looking for an Alondra Sanchez, vomiting, trying to harm herself, took pills.

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1: Have a code 2 crash minor on the freeway, 4 Frank 10s. I said outbound, exit 756 Boy.
2: 4 Frank 16, you can send it.
1: Thank you. Someone's reporting 2 vehicle accident. They're on the freeway. They're going to be in the right shoulder.
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1: Go ahead.
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5: 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I just sent you a message right now.
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2: 3-4, you can send the address rather.
6: George 6-3, can I meet traffic?
1: 12-8-19, that's clear, call 3, disturbance, 10-909 Gulf Freeway inbound. There was an unknown caller. They got the location from Rapid SOS. Didn't know the address, just knew the name of the apartment. Line disconnected on callback, having a disturbance with someone named Cameron, telling them to move. They didn't get an apartment number.
7: 6 Freeway, it's Spartan 7230.
3: 7-10, it's Ohio paid as well.
5: Peter?
3: In Ohio, please.
1: 3-6,
3: I'm good. I'm
1: stationed by Peter.
2: That's good. 3-5.
1: Try it again.
3: There's warning and send it.
1: Here.
5: Can I get a Spanish speaker to check 5, please?

0: 1811. Is it a burnt orange or is it like hunting orange, like orange?
1: Orange Dodge Durango. Orange Dodge Durango.
0: Orange?
1: Get it, pull it over. Orange Dodge Durango.
0: Oh, here it's like a off yellow Hornet.
2: Welfare check, suicide, 1-20.
0: I'm good. It's Hornet. That's clear. We found it.
3: Sir, 6,300 torn of the DDSC for a mail sending lieutenant. Do I have a unit that can check by?
4: 6228, we were just out there earlier. Police welcome, everything's all good. They had permission from that store to be out there.
0: Negative.

0: 1 out of 5 8 nights.
1: 21 King, what does he have?
0: He's on a traffic stop, but he's meeting a Spanish-speaking chick by, and they're all tied up over there on the west side. So tired and doesn't want to live anymore. She's going to be wearing a white shirt and black shorts. So you get that chick by.
2: Rod, you want to play for me, please?
0: That's cool.
3: And 11. Hey, this vehicle's going to occupy. Are they sure this is the person of interest that they're supposed to call in for?
4: Yes, sir.
2: 9-8, Paul. 9, Edward.
5: I can tell us one other thing.
0: It says up here to start 95 at 33 Yuma.
6: Come, registration in process.
2: That's for Kawasaki.
6: That's clear. Black.
2: Excellent. Thanks, sir.

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3: No more records. 86 from the block of Gibbons Street. 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
1: Seven, you can clear me information.
0: Clear, then we have to assault 13900 Main, room number 305, the Economy Inn. Callers reporting suspect assaulted his family. There's three patients. Suspect's being black male, 20 and 30 years old. No shirt, unknown color pants. Let me get you in the side by.
2: Warfront 16. We're moving off the freeway right now. I'll advise where we are when we get there.
3: That's clear. Thank you.

0: 14E43, would you be able to clear for a code, please?
1: That's clear.
2: We're going to be at 10500 degrees freeway at that.
0: Thank you. I drive.

from 13 shooting around to that disturbance, 8655 Pittner, unit number 75. Call reports someone keeps knocking on his window and threatening him. It's going to be a Hispanic male, late 30s, somewhere between 5 feet and 5 foot 5, 200 pounds, last seen wearing a white t-shirt and colored shorts. He's bald. Location is from XY coordinates. There's no other information.

0: 17E19.
1: 对。
0: Hey, Luke, clear for that code, soon to be the person down 6868 Hornwood.
1: Yes, that's fine.
0: Claire, just check the area. It's person down 6868 Hornwood, room number 307. It says gate 3, this phone number is not making sense and stop responding. Yes, just check the area. Good units up by 1719.
2: Clear. 14939, phone number the same.
1: That's correct.
0: So you need to check by 1637 on that assault.

0: 162.5.
1: 3-5.
0: Hey, can you check by with 37 on that code 2?
1: That's clear.
2: Sergeant Air for calls holding code 3, 4, and 5.
3: 19-1 Henry, clear to hold, next available.
2: That's clear. Also, while I have you clear to cancel loud noise, no answer.
3: Oh, Henry, that's clear.
4: I want to show you both here. All right, give you.

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0: It's going to be a trespasser, 7850 South Loop East at the storage. Male suspect went to the location, cut the fence, white male 40s, black and white baseball cap, navy blue shirt, red pouch in his hand, black backpack, on a red bike. Said he was there yesterday also.
1: Search. 11820, send him back.
0: Try again.
1: 11820, circle by.
0: Clear, we did a report on him yesterday. He broke into the business. That was our code one yesterday. I'll put the case number in that slip. Ready?
2: Nice, clear. ORIB, so I'm checking out the unit.

0: 7630, 3 firefighter, 2600,
1: Westfield. 17, show me checking by with 20.
2: Yesterday they said he was breaking into the storage units.
1: 17, that's correct. I was primary at Curious Storage. Harris County detained one male. Might be the same person. I'm going to go by and check it out.
2: Okay.

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1: 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One male in the back, given a courtesy ride to 7302 Curring Road.
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2: Prospector 2, was that you who said you had one detained?
3: No, ma'am. That's 5-13.
2: That's clear. Your ABL is showing that you're at the station. I don't know where you're at.

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0: 33 shows arriving.
1: Okay.
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4: 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Quick one, 20.

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1: Female Forcers, 813 McNeil.
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1: That's fine.

0: Africa too.
1: Go ahead.
0: Yes, ma'am. Can you send a unit to that alarm call in Hempstead? They've had a couple good alarms at that location.
1: That's clear. And 18.64K, checking your safety.
0: I'm all good. If I hit my emergency, keep my bad.
1: That's clear. Thank you.

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2: Firing 15, Sandra.
1: Thank you. Caller sitting child's fatherless, caller outside, caller is visually impaired and can't find her way back to the apartment. Caller had a seizure, HOD is en route. Caller's going to be a black female, wearing a blue jacket, possibly waiting in the stairwell. I can't read. Do you think she doesn't feel well?

0: One answer.
1: One answer. Very clear. Sorry, to be intended.
0: Yes, sir. Give me 251 Bagby Street. Find there's a male subject throwing rocks at security. The black Nelson Bill, white tank top, khaki pants, gray shoes.
2: If possible, back up, precinct 2, we're going to be, looking at the hobby on standby.
0: That's clear.

0: 242. 242. 1942. 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
1: Chest pain or head pain?
0: Head pain.
1: That's Jane. I'm sending them to 3201R, copy number one, correct?
0: Yes, son.
2: Go ahead.
3: 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He'll be inside of a black SUV, license plate, Sam, George, 6561. Possibly a suspect.
2: That's clear.

0: 19
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0: 35, Adam 14, the beginning. 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Thank you.
1: That's clear.

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0: Clear, it's Code 1 assault in progress, 8855 McGallion Road. 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There's no suspect description yet. Please check my send me a message, please.

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3: State your location and status.
4: You got 38, right?
1: No, sir. He said 38.
4: Nice clear, just wanted to double check.
1: Needs one to check by. She thinks it's a camera or a weapon, and possible suspect at that location. It's an SUV with the trunk open. Needs one to check by Travis at Milam.
3: Oh, you can show me to the left.

0: Can I get a North Shepherd Sergeant on the air?
1: Review 4, go ahead.
0: Hey, 4, units are at this convoy still in progress on the alien. The co-pilot advising, she hears them pumping and falling around for the last couple of hours. Can I tell them on code 2?
1: You can slow it down. I'm on code 3.
0: That's great. Units, slow down code 3, please.
2: I forgot number 2, I'm monitoring. What were the details of that?
3: She said there's a, it's in the parking garage above Cooking Girl, and there's some kind of tripod moving, she thinks it's a camera or a weapon.
1: Round 4-4 to partner. Where's the entrance to this?
4: The driveway right behind you. Go down that little path.
1: That's where.
2: Looks like that's going to be the intersection of Travis and Prairie Street. Travis and Milan don't, they intersect only, they don't really intersect. They just run right next to each other by UHD. But Cooking Girl is in the corner of Travis and Prairie.

0: 34. On the slip, it says it was above the cooking grill. The address is 414 Travis. That's where I'm headed.
1: Okay.
2: 12.
3: You have to clear for this country?
2: That's clear. We'll be en route.
3: I go to buffer check 5403 North Freeway outbound to the Exxon. We found a black male, 12 years of age, blue shirt and black shorts. He's asking for a ride.
1: Bravo on the top floor. She said that it's moving it towards the wall facing Bravo on the top floor.
4: Hold up, panic. Lobby 19G50, 10535. This is it.
5: All right, show me one of those things.
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1: Way, whatever it is. And she said there's a guy there with an SUV with the back end open, I guess, that could be the suspect.
6: I'm south on Newcastle on the freeway, left shoulder in the middle for a male walking on the freeway.
4: Came from the manager's office area at the Taco Bell on this net.
0: Been going off on a lot, just heads up.
1: For a weapon, but yeah. It's facing towards Bravo.
7: Can you just show me a ride? 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
1: Alright, thank you. Officer, slow units now.
2: Code 1 is Taco Bell, slow down.

I have a Goju Welker tank top in 18-frame 20s, 807 South Post Oak. And I have a second call dropping from that same location, same caller. Interviews and route.

0: 18 Frank Tunnel, one take down.
1: 2-1 Frank.
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0: 6-4 Okay, I'll go by.
1: That's clear. Calls coming in from the veteran crisis line, stating he's intending a stab into the stomach, but he's back his penis and is bleeding. H50 is en route.
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1: 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Calling reporting a female with confirmation. 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Red, white shirt, black pants. 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
2: G 44 G, send it.

0: suspect was black male, short sleeve shirt, shorts. Looks like the last update says the suspect is no longer on the scene but broke a window. I mean, Sergeant Aaron had 44 slowed down. Code 3. Suspect, GOA.
1: 19, GOA. Best score.
2: Go ahead, ma'am.
3: 6-7, are you able to clear for this call, too?
1: It is clear.
4: No, zero clear.
5: Okay, go ahead. 3B12, show me ride the package children to one juvenile female, mileage 46856.
4: That's good. Check 149.
3: It's going to be, they don't have a welfare check, but it's going to be possibly a sexual assault of a juvenile at the Bay Area Hospital in South 200 Blossom regarding a 7-year-old. Looks like the mother's the one that's calling it in. They're at the ER.
4: We're all under control, Fox. Appreciate it.
6: That's clear.
1: Sorry for that.
3: 6-7?
6: 12-01 to 6-7. Give me a call, please.

0: Hey, Neve, the reportee's name is Cameron Robb.
1: Clear.

0: Yeah, Fox, checking off Northwest.
1: We're good, Fox, thank you.
2: Garfield 28, is unit number 1504 correct?
0: Yeah, Fox, that's clear.
3: Instead of 41-4. Disturbance with us.
0: Okay. Pick up, you have a clear for this. Code 1 and 1540.
4: Well, I'm 13 nights and 158 nights. I'm located individually. It's attempting to cross the field right now, though.
2: Okay. Yeah. All of you are refusing to meet with police, so really enough out here just to search the area for him, and that's all we can do.
1: Okay.
0: That's clear. 1885, that's going to be 1818 Fantasy Speedway, unit 1427. His ex-girlfriend refusing to leave the property. Was heard hitting the complainant. It's going to be a black female, 25, gray hair, black jacket and shorts. You need to check out a good one.
4: Well, now I'm 39
0: and that's where I am before the 124. Did he cross the freeway? And if so, what's the exit name?
4: Okay,
0: I'll
2: Hey, I just got there talking to 0096. You can go ahead and include them with my numbers.
1: Okay, thank you.
0: Fifteen E 379.
2: Go ahead.
0: Perfect. 15E35 on code 1.
3: Okay, what's your turn?
2: That's clear. Clear me or I speak.
5: 7202. A white Ford Texas license plate. X-ray George Boy 6176. Occupy at least one time.
1: Yeah. I don't see one listed. Give me a second.

0: 9756.
1: Go ahead.
0: Do you have somebody around ready to the...
1: I do.
0: All right, thank you.
2: The front door is broke window.
3: Call 2 Citizen Holding in 2010, 3400 Wood Street. Security guard has a person peeping through windows in custody. Appears to be intoxicated.
2: Mission G44, George. The store is a Boost Mobile.
1: Yeah, I'm not finding a gate code and also getting voicemail call back.
2: All right, I'll wait for a couple more minutes and nobody comes out. I'm just clear. G44 George. Hey, supervisor, to a build search. Have a partner. Says that there's a BGOA.
0: G44, please search. Make sure you go next to

0: 2013. You check this code too on which is the unit you'll buy. Security guard has an intoxicated person in custody that was peeping through a window. Smelly man, green shirt, black pants.
1: 13 Harry. Clear, all right.

0: 15E33 Charlie.
1: Charles.
0: 32 Charles, need you for this. Call to a person down, drop at 15E20. 12601 Main Street, head down.
2: That's clear. Can you clear me or ISD?
3: It's clear. Do you have the fee holder?
0: Shoulder and a pink hoodie. HIV and Bureau.
1: Excuse me. What's your major accident dropping 13? You time 66
0: feet long. AC52, that's right. No more records.
3: Team Dan 38, nice one, no released.
1: That's clear. I carried 10-60. That's there, 1115 West 19th Street, the Shady Saloons, two male patients that were assaulted. Suspect name of black male, black camo jacket, black shorts. @25, I want to clear from traffic, code 2.
3: 13 at 25, I'm first of all here, ma'am.

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2: 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It's going to be North Shepherd, Maine.
3: Long at the Jack in the Box and the drive through male possibly asleep behind the wheel, hit a boulder, arc boot in hand. X-ray, Tom Frank 0773. 6061.

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1: We arrived searching for the apartment unit.
2: No, sir. It's going to be 610 northbound just before I-10. Two white cars on the right shoulder.

0: Now, do you want to go ahead and upgrade this pod instead of activating?
1: It says whenever he tries to leave. Code 2 is still fine. Code 2-7630 speed disturbance 2000 to male, female, fighting, one of them has a knife.
2: 7632, you can clear the warning and send
1: them. 7632, sir.
3: Control 2 on monitor.
1: Where is suspect trying to leave, so a female's keeping up on leaving? Sorry, who was checking by?
4: Okay, that's the full file for the pistol.
1: Yes.
2: Or,
1: here. You're looking for a black, male, black shirt, medium build, holding her down by the office. The other one, suspect is a black female, black shirt, black shirt, black shorts.

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1: Two records, 3100 block MLB, two records, 3100 block MLB.
0: 5-2, no more records.
1: No records on MLB.
2: Agent Frank 64K, you're there.
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1: Okay.
3: One shot. I'll get you the link, license plate.
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0: 1732. Can we get HEB to our location, please? We got a female conscious and breathing. She just has minor lacerations on her left kneecap.
1: Carrie said, female conscious and breathing, minor laceration to the kneecap, sir.
0: Yes, now it's clear, minor laceration to the kneecap.
2: Yep, 5.39, sorry.
3: Okay, that's clear.

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0: Auto Theft 2141. 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
2: Yeah, we're up. What's how you guys work off it?
0: We don't have any mark support currently. We're just tailing this guy. We're on a North Shepherd tax plea currently. He's been targeting this dealership. He's a cat cutter.
1: Go ahead.
3: I just passed a disabled Mustang at the Hillcroft exit, 59 outbound. Got to do a U-turn. Send me again, please.

0: Hey, 64, it looks like you might have hit something, just FYI. Alright, that's good, Sarge. You said Hillcroft in 59? That's clear, the Hillcroft exit. He's blocking the lane.
1: He says, under unit code 3, we're not here right now. The back door handle's popped.
0: 49, you get to it.

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1: 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Robo, please.
0: 24. No more records.
2: Hey, Sarge, I think you're good. I think he's got his own records that picked him up.
3: No more records. What's your name, Hillcroft?
2: 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Forefront 22, traffic.
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3: That was 7521, correct?
2: That's clear.
3: Thank you.

0: 25 Adam, 29th.
1: Go ahead.
0: Did you see my message?
1: Yeah, I just put you on your slip.
0: Thank you, ma'am.
2: Four, six, you can see me that other one.
3: Zero.
2: That's your time.
3: Ruby 12, can I get my time and attention, please?
4: Hey, you can have, what are you asking for?
3: I'm away from my shop. Do you have my time for the female detainee?

0: 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Silverado, and a great vehicle.
1: You did transport Pingo Juvenile at 117.
2: No, sorry, thank you.

0: 一块儿走上这一个团队。
1: Yes, sir, you're going to be up on the freeway on the right shoulder. Union check by 55.
2: 9TG10, I'm clear. I can check with 5.
3: United Ministry, I'm out. This is Cole, driving you from B5800 Dashwood. State there's a couple in the parking lot arguing. State they're pushing each other around. Units are good.
0: 17, 12 knots, walk by yourself. We'll check out.

0: 17 East, 33 Heights.
1: 33 Heights, I'm sorry. Yeah, you can send it.
0: 33, that's clear. That's going to be for a call reporting 9647 South Kitchener. Stated that the homeowner stated they saw someone on a video camera breaking the window. I don't know if the person made it inside of the property. Caller said they didn't have a suspect description. Caller also didn't see the incident, but it was just advised by the homeowner.

0: Hey, can you head to the station? There's a CIP person that's supposed to sign up location. Desk is the same unit. You can run a code too. Can I get a sergeant? Correction, a unit to check by.
1: Into the fucking night checking by. Hackers out here.
2: Okay, I see it.

0: 172.0.
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0: 2.0, just advising, this is going to be a total wireless business, not a residence. We're going to have front entry, but suspect of GLA.
1: No.
0: Here.
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1: Try that again.
2: I think I saw it on the southbound lanes. I think it's on the entrance ramp to Western Houston.
3: Code 2 disappears. In South Kirkwood. Toxic male walking around with a gun knocking on people's doors.
1: Road, there's no vehicle information.
2: Have a suspicious event called Tupperina, code 2, 1520s, 5237, R-Bowles.

0: And they're like, just go back to the way and make a U-turn at this and that, and then get on the freeway.
1: Suffering. 1732 Nice. Can I get started in the air front open door?
2: Oh, 05 Lights, go ahead.
1: Hey, so we have an open door here at Zachary's. So we're prepared to be GOA. Clear that there, nobody's in here. We'll be clear to go inside the business and search.
3: TIT Dryden at Main.
4: Interrupting.
0: Constables out here. It's going to be on the ramp, northbound ramp for Westbound Houston.
2: 1589, can you use me? I told you.

0: Sergeant Monitor, do the weapon.
1: They have a location at the complex where they're seeing them.
2: In the harbor south.
3: 16 Charles, 1519 Charles, you're clear to use emergency equipment.

0: Can I get a 10 district supervisor on the air? I still have calls on the press queue in 10 district.
1: Oh, you could off now, well.
0: Okay, thank you.
1: Okay, well, 65 is going to be on the South Kirkwood side. CD 379 is your Republic 15, I think.

0: 3935, show me on Route 20 to Congress with one male juvenile in the back, please. You can just write 37, what's
1: your buy? 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
0: Yes.
1: 15E33 Charles. The show is checking my clearance from the last list, unable to locate.
0: 33, that's fine.

0: Team 872, Mitchell has been out of Federer. And Team District, you're all going to have to run them calls. They're not going to stay holding, and you're not going to call out until they ran.
1: Hey, Rob, let me get that description again.
2: White male, 50s, short, heavy build, blonde hair.
1: That's clear, thank you.
3: Three 0 4, have them call the office, please.
0: Clear.

10H15, sir, appreciated in 60s need and disturbance. 3800 Canfield, number 602. Says somebody was dropped off at the location and they're banging on the door. A black male, about 21 years old, blue clothing.

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1: Hey, 63, I'm over here by the unit 51. I got him. I was,

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1: Got in. 63, we're under control. 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

0: Pick up in Code 19-30, speed 5830, South Lake Houston Park. Boy has been hit, calling has it been. Good evening for the call.
1: Tony Door 63 Henry.
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1: You mind running a pistol for me, please?
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2: Go ahead.
1: Smith and Wesson. Frank X-ray Henry 2009.
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0: Here.
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1: All we have is, he must refuse, says husband hit caller with the gun.

0: 1543 Perkle. I'll let the caller step out. That's clear.
1: I'm be coming from 7230.
2: 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I'm sorry.
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1: Nice. 6:59.
0: Yes, sir. Show me a Robin Cost of 0216.
1: That's right.
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0: 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What's up, McClure?
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0: So if you just write on the code 1 or something, you can just a contact number.
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3: Is clear. Code 2 Chromosome Progress, 1717 Allen Parkway, room 810 at the Thompson Houston Hotel. The male damaging the room, possibly intoxicated. Any corrections, we may have black female, black teen top, black shirt. Are you in J5?
4: Yeah, 845, if Jordan be with the NSL here. And we're going to be northbound Service Road coming up to 1960.
1: Northbound Service Road to 1960.
4: So whenever you guys are ready. First unit, you pass it up.
5: Hey, that first unit, slow down, bro. I'm behind it right here. I'm waiting for you to slow down so you can light it up.
1: It's going to be northbound, guys, so if I have any northbound units that can help out, can I get a sergeant on there to authorize?
6: Yeah, 6BO3, I'll agree to pursue if it runs. Pit available, condition the man.
1: Yeah, that's clear. 22B49, I have you on it as well. 22B349, can you check by?
5: There's pit, get in front of me.
1: And 03, how many units?
6: Hey, Chrome, scoot ahead of me. This shop is not moving it for a while. Okay, set up for pit.
1: 4 on a pit.
4: Taking a U-turn here at 1960.
1: U-turn at 1960, going southbound.
4: They all line them up. You have enough units, line them up.
7: It's taking off. Just left out of the air, we'll call it southbound, 45 Service Road, from 1960.
4: Hey, if you're pit certified, get up there.
0: I got one
7: over 10. Okay, we're south now, Service Road 45, and we're coming up to Ritchie. Okay, getting on the main lane 45 southbound, and it is occupied at least 2 times.
1: Somebody at the faster shop, go ahead and pass us.
0: 2-5-9,
7: do you want me to run? Get off. Alright, we're going through Ritchie, still south now, coming up to Airtex.
1: Six, seven.
0: 12-9, how far are you?
7: Traffic's moderate, still south now, main lanes, coming up to Airtex. Alright, because I'm getting off, nope, still going, main lane southbound. Alright, 2 air checks, and we're coming up to Rankin. If they do get off, let's keep at least 1 or 2 of you guys on the freeway.
3: Six, seven, eight, go ahead.
7: Southbound 45.
1: Clear southbound 45, units in 6 districts, please get ready.
8: At 20s, please. 22B34, Messi, how have you been at home?
9: What's your
8: target?
9: Yeah,
3: they're trying to jump on her. Said he pushed her, is now threatening her in front of the grandkids.
1: Green lanes, southbound on greens.
9: Passing
1: 13, can you clear your race, your 45?
3: 2, assault injury, 14, you get these 14-155, Bay Ridge, number 614.
0: Breathing.
2: to a bar outside. They're fighting. I don't have their guns in their hands or in their pants. So nothing in the door.
4: Nothing.
8: Clearly it's false. I'm not too far.
4: Are you focusing on south?
10: You can put me and I'll go by as well.
4: All right, coming up the green. I'm sorry, coming up the west road, west road. Okay, they're still committed. They're still committed on the main lane. We're in no pass west road.

0: Hey, coming over West Road now, still southbound.
1: 422 long turn.
0: Okay, they're taking the exit. Mount Houston exit, guys. Mount Houston exit.
2: Taking exit onto Mount Houston, southbound from 45.
0: They're looking pretty good. Still southbound on the service road coming up to Mount Houston. You guys watch that intersection up there, Mount Houston. Okay, get back on. Get back on the main lane. Get back on the main lane, southbound.
3: We're there.
1: 422, is this that auto theft car that auto theft was stolen?
0: Yes, sir, LT. Yes, the auto theft proof. Collected two times, and yeah, looks like they stole two converters from the dealership. Still southbound, coming over to Gulf Bank now.
2: Southbound, coming to Gulf Bank.
0: Okay, veterans exit, veterans exit. So they're coming up with veterans. Stand by in case they get back on. Shepherd and Veterans, you guys are going to pop out at Shepherd and Veterans, right here by the Lubies.
2: 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They're nearby.
4: 28, that's clear.
0: They're continuing south on Shepherd, coming up to Little York.
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0: Okay, coming up to Victory, and looks like they're making a left turn, still east on Victory, towards 45, coming back out towards 45.
2: Eastbound on Victory to 45.
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8: 3B-5-2, if you don't need a pit, put me on it.
2: We got 5 pit certified units on it, guys.
0: Okay, eastbound on Little York from 45, east on Little York from 45.
9: 6B-03, just make sure you are clearing your intersection. Spell any stuff again.
0: Now, and they're headed towards airline.
9: So, when are you to show me your eye?
3: I
9: can
3: do 3 at 1 level 10.
2: Eastbound on Little York, approaching airline.
0: They are blacked out. They are blacked out. Coming up to airline. Stand by.
10: Hey, front 43. Could you check for that at Hillcroft at 59?
11: Okay.
10: Yep. Right here for you,
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11: Hey. Here, Kinanahan,
0: and no more Minico Bridge, Lockwood. Kinanahan, North East, or still east on Little York. We're approaching Hardy. Let's see what they do up here at Hardy. Looks like we're going to go over Hardy. They're stopped right here. They got caught up in some traffic. All right, we're going over Hardy eastbound. Over Hardy eastbound.
2: Over Hardy, going eastbound.
0: Yeah, we're going to be going into northeast. All right, eastbound, Little York Hardy right now, towards Holding Westville.
13: Matthew 32, show 1-4-1 in the back.
14: 14-6, give the unit for the code 2.
0: In the county, somewhere off the beltway in Tidwell, I believe.
3: C.E. King and Tidwell, right in that neighborhood.
0: I'm sorry, go ahead
13: with your traffic.
0: New York, we just went through Aldi. Aldi Westfield.
2: Through Aldi and Westfield.
12: Oh, baby, this guy.
3: Let's clear up with myself.
0: Approach 59. And so if you guys make notify Northeast and let them know we're coming in their area.
2: Clear.
8: Yeah, we know, man. If there's a unit there, P. King and Bellway 8, have them go that way.
13: The location, female patient, assaulted, has suspect information,
5: Suspect's not at the location. 14155 Favorite, number 614.
0: We're continuing east on Little York, east on Little York, toward Hirsch.
15: I have one of my units to use one that can shadow it.
16: Hey, do they already have enough units on it? Because I don't want to have that way if they do.
2: Clear, y'all are medics. Just be careful at that intersection.
15: Just requesting one unit for the area. That's what they were stating me.
8: That's clear, ma'am. They have like 8 units behind the car.
0: Hey, Northeast, if you often listen to Shepard, we've got this auto theft crew coming in Hell's area. Little York and Homestead. All right, still east on Little York. We'll be approaching Homestead here in a second. All right, still east down on Little York, coming up to Homestead. Stand by for direction. Okay, to Homestead, watch the pumps at Homestead, because they almost lost it. Still eastbound, coming up the cheese.
17: 704 Frank, yeah, one unit can go over there.
15: 8238, you're on it.
0: All right, nope, they're cracking up right here. Cheese and Ludior, cheese and Ludior. I've got one, two, I've got two on the ground running southbound from that intersection.
2: There are two southbound keys in Little York.
0: Just let me have the air for 1 second. They're running southbound Woodson Valley, southbound. When you guys get here, clear that vehicle, but I've got two on the ground running southbound.
18: Got a description?
0: Hey, I'll get off the air. South on Woodson Valley from Cheese and Little York. So first three houses on your left, it's two of them. Y'all clear that vehicle when you get to it. You'll see it. They're in this wooded area. When you get to Cheese, make a right at the light and come about four houses down. I say on Little York, just east of Cheese, there's a big open field. Watch that open field. They're in that open field right now.
2: We got
0: one running towards Isla Springs, which is that subdivision to the east. Units on Woodson Valley, stop right around there. Stop right there. They're about, one of them is about three or four houses south, right on Woodson Valley on the east side. The other one ran towards Isla Springs. Yeah, I got one at Isla Springs. You guys come to Isla Springs, the subdivision just south of Little York. I got the second one. He's in that easement running southbound. In between Woodson Valley and Isla Springs, he's in that easement running southbound. Get Isla Springs to the east and Woodson Valley to the west, and you guys should have a blocked in. The one on Woodson Valley, he's further south, guys. He popped out over here further south. Up here, 10706 Woodson Valley. He's going to come out to the street. 10706 Woodson Valley. Come out of Springs. Keep your overheads on and stay right there. All right. So one is right along the Woodson Valley, and the other one is in the backyard up here by Nile Springs. Trying to keep eyes on both of them.
1: How will that go in here, Crosstown 69?
0: Also on Isla Springs, just keep your eyes peeled up and down that street. Yeah, so I have one up here off the Woodson Valley, which is on the west side of that evening. The one is on the east side off of Isla Springs. You guys just saturate Isla Springs and Woodson Valley.
19: Ma'am, I'm on Isla Springs if you want to go to Woodson Valley.
8: I'm going to work south and go to the green,
19: That's fine. I'm set up on Nyla Springs.
20: I'm going to work south and get, try to get into the easement from the south.
0: Okay, I got eyes on one off of Woodson Valley. If you guys want to smash him up, whichever canine, you let me know. 10702 Woodson Valley. He's in the backyard on the southeast corner.
20: All right, let's go. I'll head that way. There you go.
0: We can go ahead and
20: easement. Where do you want us to walk to?
0: How do you get into your shot and just drive south along that easement? That way we can keep them hunkered down right here.
21: I see a three officers in the backyard. Is this far enough south, or we need to push further south?
22: Yeah, this radio's having problems. I'm going to try to reset it.
0: Where are you at?
20: Pulling up right now.
0: Okay, he did arrest me, 10702 Wilson Valley. We got one in that backyard. I've only got eyes on one right now. Yeah, if you guys just kind of, just double time and just a bit. We got maybe 15, 10 minutes past. I'd like to get these guys. So, let's work on Wilson Valley for right now. 10702, I've got one in that yard. He's on that far southeast corner. In that yard. So you guys pull up on your phone, if you're in the easement, kind of make your way south towards that yard. 10702, Woodson Valley.
23: Hey, boss, we cannot get a car in that easement.
0: Okay, we'll start walking. Just come south. K9 on Woodson Valley. He's in that backyard, and he's on the southeast corner.
20: Well, come on, dude.
0: Hey, Chris. Hey, Chris, get an officer, see if they can jump that yard to your right, 1 yard to the south. That way we can cut them off.
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22: I got a crane. That's a brake is caught on fire, 4600 Gulf Freeway Service Road. 4600 Gulf Freeway East Service Road. Can you get the fire department route? Let's see if I can get off the fire center, sir.
24: You said there's a vehicle on fire?
22: It's a crane, a brake on a crane. It's not major, but if it doesn't get out by the fire center, we need a fire department out here.
24: That's clear.
20: All right, Fox, we're good. Work on the other one.
0: Okay, so there's one hands-on with one. I'm going to start looking for the one off of Nyla Springs, guys, because he's somewhere in one of these yards. Just give me 1 second.
24: Okay, fix the battery. Keep going off.
0: That east, man. So if you're on Woodson Valley, you guys can shift over to the east. This covers the easement, which will be the western perimeter, and then Nyla Springs. You should still be in one of these yards right here off of Nyla Springs.
20: Hey, Fox, I want you to see us. We're on foot walking the easement right now.
0: Okay, yeah, I see you. Yeah, just keep walking, maybe another 100 yards, and then just hold right there.

0: Okay, cross the ground.
1: Okay, stand by for the address. I've got him in his backyard.
0: Okay, I don't know how accurate it is. 10719 Nyla Springs. You guys pull it up on your phone and start setting up around that house. 10719 Nyla Springs. He's in that backyard right now, crawling in that backyard.
1: Cutting on the easement, push south.
0: Yeah, just push south on the easement. I'll tell you when to stop. Keep coming south.
1: Jump the fence into the easement, guys. Into the easement, just south of you. South of you, on your left.
0: Jump the fence into the easement, but he's moving south and trying to get eyes off.
1: Yeah, the three officers, they just hold right.
0: Yeah, just keep coming. Keep coming. Yeah, keep coming.
1: Use caution, guys. Use caution.
0: That first officer, wait for those other two officers. Right there on your left. I'm looking to your left along the fence. He hunkered down. To your left. To your left.
1: Calmed down.
0: Okay. Looks like he's complying. Just use caution.
2: 16379.
0: Alright, they'll get the second one. They're on hands on with the second one.
2: Call Weinberg for business. 1640.
3: I'm hearing
0: up. Alright, they got the second one in custody, guys.
2: Reporting a burglary. It's an unknown beast, male with medium height. 150 pounds wearing dark clothing. Unum from the camera currently states he is attending the gate at the Exxon gas station. Here's go down to go one.
3: 16040, show us checking by, or sorry, 16041, show us checking by, maybe primer.
4: Cheese. Okay, normal records, normal records, cheese and Little York normal records. Time check 317, here's that open. And I do already have a supervisor on scene, 8C04 Frank.
5: Right here where we found him. Hey, before y'all hook it up, we're coming back over there. My PPO can do the crash report if it's going to need a crash report.
4: All right, that's clear. We'll get the wrecker situated. Stand by. All right, units, hold the air for a second. I have units in route to a code 1, and I have a code 1 holding past Q. Code 1, home invasion, 9601 West Montgomery Road, unit 239. Person is breaking in, and there's no suspect description in the slip. Correction is black female, 30s, different colored hair, white shirt, yellow shorts. Got two units in route and sergeant as well. I have code 1 past Q, burglary of business in progress, 5910 Gardendale Drive, 3B10. So I have any units that can clear.

0: 6048.
1: Go ahead.
0: Hey, I'm a Shiner at 2 Code 1, burglary business in progress, 5910 Gardendale Drive. All units are going to be tied up. I have a 22 district unit checking by with 6B43 nights. Can I get a Northwell Sergeant to acknowledge?
2: Can I get a 17 district sergeant on here for our Code 1 assault drop in 1730?
0: How to dispatch a unit from North Belt to check by on a Code 1 home invasion, 6040s. Mail out TC numbers for authorization.
2: Assault 1730s. Per the remark states, it's an open line verbal dispute and sounds like an assault's going on. Call taker heard a verbal dispute, but unknown that the assault was still taking place. Call dropped the line. If you want to keep Code 1, it would be clear downgrade.
0: 6B12
3: 9 will also
0: check by with 6B49.
3: 2B52, same traffic.
0: That's fair. Do I have units checked by with 6B43 nights? It's going to be a home invasion, 9601 West Montgomery.
1: 6B28, we'll go by with 430.
0: That's fair. Appreciate it, guys.
4: 05, man. This is clear. You can send them code through, but just keep somebody around.
2: That's
0: good. En route, you can disregard. I have enough units. 22B40 nights.
1: Yes, sir.
2: 25, that's good.
3: 23. Can you change this call address to 1400 Shepherd Drive? It dropped at the wrong location.
0: And units on the pursuit, go ahead and switch over to North Tech 3. North Tech 3.
5: Can I get my case number there, please?
3: That's clear. Case number 080-025-426. A Adam repeating 080-025-426 A Adam.
5: That's clear, thank you.
2: 36 APF, no one you can pull me from call out.

0: 64-3 MRI. Leave it open until I find something.
1: That's clear.
2: Yeah, it's clear. It's going to be a stall silver Cadillac in the right lane. Unit Tongo 45 Avalon, El Dorado for a silver Cadillac stalled out.

0: 3BO4. This caller just requested a cancel. Let's just call you and slow it down to the home invasion.
1: That's 3rd unit turning hot 2 West Montgomery, slow down code 3.

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1: That's clear. Unit 20 Alpha West Montgomery, slow it down, code 3.
0: Do you have any updates on HFD?
2: I've got this, but I don't have no EPA. No, I'm ACD, but not HFD.
0: I know you got some pull over there.
2: Give me a switch. They have engine 17 in my feed.
0: Thank you so much.
2: You're welcome.

0: thoughts will be clear off the board, right, officer?
1: Code 52, I'm on the phone with the caller. He says he has live footage, doesn't see any suspects inside.
2: That's clear.
3: One on Gardendale?
2: Yeah, that's clear.
3: Yeah, 3B42. Shows a rise, Williams down, suspects approved VGOA. First entry, they cut a hole in the fence and broke a window into the business.
2: Alright, units turning out through Gardendale, slows down code 3, suspects GOA. That's fair for two.

0: 17825. Ego slowing the units down. Looks like complainants have left.
1: That's clear. Here's a route to be sniffed for a co-walk-in. Slow it down.

0: 234. If you get another alarm, that was me. I'm not going to need a check by you, man. Yeah, I'm not going to need one, but if you do get another alarm at the location, you can dupe it after the slip.
1: Can I get a supervisor, please? Sergeant, I'm here for 16-4-1-0. Oh, 1-12, sorry.
2: Hey, sir, we got a dispatcher moving in business. It is damaged a lot, didn't get in. He orders going to be about 30, 40 minutes clear to New Kennedy St. Like it's here. Turn off the body cameras.
1: You correct.
3: That means you're quiet too. The address is 11918, correct?
4: Clear 11918, Pompano.

0: light.
1: Rob, who's the caller on this one?
2: Caller's name is Sarah Jane Abraham, per the call slip. 12111 Main Street.
3: 21 King traffic.
4: Go ahead.
1: Okay, what's the bad address?
3: Texas license plate, William Mary Robert, 3587, an Audi, and I don't know the model. Occupied at least one time.
4: Yes, sir.

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1: Three, three.

0: two campers from us. I think that's still two.
1: That's clear. Appreciate it. That's going to be 12-111 Main Street inbound. It's going to be for a crash notification. Let's go about with his name.
2: For 1992 Tidwell and 1850.
1: This is 1850, 1890. Show me if you can go about with him.

0: Can you repeat that unit number?
1: Yeah, 1832. Are you available for that code 212?
0: No, ma'am. We still have a vehicle.
1: That's definitely me, sir.

0: show with Lucy Frank. I'll go by, but I am stuck in a train at 90 and C, King.
1: It's before you. I'm about to clear off. I'll head that way.
2: Still, F1.

0: 6B13 dispatch. You could 6B13X. You could send a code to.
1: Square. It's code to major FSRA West DC Jester Boulevard at Tacoma. It's in 3B10. Looking for a white Tahoe versus an FSGI vehicle. Hydrant is hit. Water's coming out. Do you have anything checked by?
0: 6013, I was on the check by.
1: That's clear. 3B, 14 minutes.

0: Oregon.
1: Have the Sugar Toko 2 missing juvenile, 5050 Yale Street, Unit 222. Callers reporting her sister ran away about 30 minutes ago. Waiting on updates. And 3B1493, U.S. Spanish speaker.
0: Si.
1: That's clear.
2: Three boys by three, I'll check 4 2, I have a knack for finding kids.
1: That's clear.

0: 17,
1: 14. 14. 14, this is Apple trying to give you a call.
0: Can I move it?

0: Like I said, we need a time check for one female, one male refusing a pussy ball.
1: That's clear, 341.
2: Good thing. Shutter out to a code 2, disturbance of the weapon, 16939 Tonball Parkway, inbound at unit 229 at the extended stay America. Sounds like a disturbance, but they're suspects threatening the caller with a wrench. It's going to be a family disturbance between wife and husband. 22B17, I'm having you check by.
3: 17, that's clear.
2: Can you get a North South Sergeant to make her monitor?
0: Oh, sir, you can put me on that.
2: That's clear. It's going to be 5-3 and 6-B. Correction, 3B-5-3 and 3B-4-2-9. It's looking for a Genesis Mejia, Hispanic female, 17 years of age. Unknown clothing description. There's no direction of travel. Going to be 15 and 17. So you're looking for an Erica Jackson, 30 years of age, black hair, wearing a gray dress.
4: Seventeen, white crying. Ma'am, just show me a rock. My name is Gwen. Now.
1: Here.
5: Has no more records.
2: That's clear. Number records, number records. West TC Jester at Tacoma. Number records.
6: Today's 5-2-6 copy is a suspicious person, 2000 Crawford Street. For a homeless suspect, looks like he's going to have a breathing to a building. No other information.

0: Have a code 2 traffic has on freeway drop in 16E10. 12-7, engage, stay out waiting. 288, now meet at home.
1: Three B 42 and 3B 53, just advising. Vehicle may be a white Honda sedan. I don't know if she was left wheelingly. Caller did advise that she ran away from the location, so it does indicate that she left willingly.
0: That's clear. It's reporting a male standing in three-page rest of all black, a little before Almeida's known.

0: 17, can we change the call slip to a robbery that just occurred? I have a suspect description. Could be a white male, Hispanic, approximately 6 feet tall, 250 pounds, last seen near 78th and Holcomb.
1: Last seen near 78th and what?
0: Holcomb is what the complainant stated. I could be wrong on that.

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1: Hostage situation, 14D40, 5715 Praise Court.

0: I have an estimate for her to do that. Address, just show me your route for that, please.
1: That's correct.

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1: That's
0: clear.
2: Four, 4-3, I got 1-2. Subject 354.

Especially units interrupted praise court. Just be advised, the reporter says that the suspect threatened to shoot the caller, but she never saw the weapon.

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1: Sixty 13
0: off, fine, thank you. That's fair. When you get a chance, can you advise of the color of the hydrant so I can get the slip dropped?
1: That's clear. Stand by. The wreckers are still trying to move the vehicle from on top of it.
0: That's fair. Appreciate it.
2: I'm going to keep you up right now.

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1: Mobile weapon dropping 18 frame 50s, Clearwood, Southwest Freeway outbound.
0: 25 minutes. Is it okay for us to do a building search? I got backup. Suspect appears to be GOA, no signs of force entry.
1: Information, if there's a unit I can check by.
2: 64K. Hey, Rock. I'll come for 59.
1: Thank you.
3: That's clear. We'll come from Clearwood.

0: does one medium build, one small build. 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Still waiting for more.
1: If possible, can we see the get like a vehicle description or anything like that?
0: It's clear. They're still on the phone with the call taker right now.
2: Go ahead.
1: Hey, CC, there's been a little bit of a mix-up. I'm arriving on the lawn, but I'm actually on this 0295 assault call on Tidwell.

0: Hey, Ben, you said you're going to take 59 Clearwood?
1: Van's coming down southwest. I'm going through Clearwood. If we can have one extra unit go on the Plaza Americana side, just in case this actually is something, that way we can have a full perimeter, just in case.
2: Yeah, I'm pulling in to Clearwood right now from 59. I'm at the auto shop.
3: I just did a callback. He said he didn't see a vehicle, just saw them walking around.
4: 17-3.
2: 17-3, go ahead.
4: Is this traffic stop we're on, this plate that's on the car coming back to another vehicle? The vehicle is going to be a blue Honda Civic.
3: The code 2 Colonel Mission in progress, dropping 4 Frank 20s, 10170, Hammerly. Thank you. Reporting a homeless man hitting our camera, sitting in the door. It's going to be at the McDonald's, a little wider, male, mid-30s. Wearing all black clothing. CD units, check my...
4: Frank 38, check my bar.
3: Thank you. Have a code 2 person down, dropping 18 Frank 50s, Bondred and Bellaries.

0: 6B13 dispatch. Well, did you need the color of the fire hydrant?
1: That's here, the color and then the number if you can get it for me.
0: Okay, the color is going to be a blue fire hydrant, and in big and large white letters, they have a 5.0 on the side, but the actual number, is going to be on the other side, which is laying on the ground, and it's extremely too heavy for me to lift or turnover.
1: That's clear. If you get it later, can you just send me a message with it?
2: Yeah, that's clear. Very nice. All right.
3: So you're going to check out with the U of H PD in regards to discharge your firearms? Are you riding solo?
2: Negative.
3: Clear. U of H is going to be at the pavilion near the basketball courts at McGregor Park.
2: The 5-2, I can go by with him as well.
3: Okay.
4: 2-1 King, we're under control, that's just one in.
0: That's clear. Any other units are about to clear within 59, slow down to 3.

0: Engine factor one carriage. I don't know if 74S36 Nora is a patrol support. If they are, they can disregard. We're all good.
1: That's clear. I'll let them know. Thank you.
0: Appreciate it. We'll throw. Thanks. Africa 2, I'm arrived with 4 Frank 27. You can slow units down.
1: Clear. Any other units, we're at the Hammerly, slow it down for 3.

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1: 18 Franco 4, just got my message.
0: En route to a code 2 burglary of business just occurred. 5 people with Gresham. 10822 North Freeway outbound at the Magnolia Pizza. Callers reporting 5 people with masks jumped out of a white van and started throwing boxes into a van. It's going to be the monitoring company calling it in.
2: All call takers, just let me know.
0: No footage via the incident code on the slip.
3: Yeah, I saw the update. Do you want me to get a surgeon out there for you?
2: No, I'm going to try to take care of myself.
3: Okay, that's fine.
4: Five, two, zero, 48. Hey, you can probably slow it down because it looks like you have issues going back towards campus. I'm not sure if they found anything.
0: 49, that's clear. 83 be 40th.
3: Go ahead.
0: Hey, I'm going to have to show you not to just go through traffic hazard. I already have a unit taken by with 34. 45 inbound at Bellway 8. Looking for 2 people. Hispanic or white, male and female, standing on the ramp, looking over. Do I have a unit I can check by?
4: 22 BO7, you can show me arriving on that traffic hazard.
2: Three B 53, you can ignore my last message, I'll take that code 2 and 40s.
0: That's clear, it's a code 2 track vehicle, Alston at Blueberry. Caller's tracking a truck to the location, looking for a black Chevy Silverado. Caller is going to be in around 10 to 15 minutes out. Do you have any that I can check by?
5: Three B42, all right,
0: it'll be. That's good. You want me to show you take the primary?
5: Sure.
0: Clear, showing you up.
2: 42 is down with a missing person. We'll jockey for primary.
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1: Listening, go ahead.
0: Okay, 45 inbound from Rankin all the way to West Rose, going to be clear. Can you do a call back and get a better location?
1: That's correct.

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1: Go ahead.
0: Going to be Beltway 8, inbound to 45 inbound, so going from Beltway 8 to the south, bound lanes of 45.
2: Ten around Zebra 36 to the SO dispatch.
3: Go ahead.
2: Yes, ma'am. Could you SO me one time and hold me out at Kirby at Main special assignment remainder shift?
4: Okay. 35V43, SO dispatch, SO, NRG Stadium, entire shift.

0: 10 above the equal authority, also dispatch, you receive.
1: That's clear. Where's our dispatches?
2: That's clear. I'm checking out. I'll see something else, guys.
3: That's clear.
1: That's clear, thank you.
4: 1418, can I get my license number, please?

0: 7 o'clock, 7. Can I get a record of my location, please? 0032-326 Robert 08032-326 Robert.
1: Go ahead, sir.
2: I'm going. Yeah, I don't know why he's in. We're going westbound on Palmer Drive, 500 block. William Sam Frank, 3424.
1: Okay, K9 and Motor. That's great. Here's close. We're out.
2: Approaching that low. Slowing down.
3: This is for me one time and put me out at NRG.
0: Put you out where?
3: In an RG.
0: Great.
2: Awesome behind him.
1: Clear units, go ahead and run code 1.
3: K25, I'm going to switch over to Shepard.
4: Alright.
2: 724, that's clear, I haven't did it up yet. We did slow down, 37.
5: 22-07, put me on that middle street.
1: That's good.
2: Still westbound on Fallbrook, next main street from the Veterans Memorial.
1: That's good, it's a Veterans Memorial, still on purpose.
2: Two
1: that's clear.
2: They're going to be going left on Fleetbrook Drive at the stop sign now. Back door just opened.
1: Okay, here's close to the guy. Step up, come on, guys.
2: Fleetbrook Drive. Oh, please stop. Go there.
1: Clear, here's close. Only stop.

0: So this is 41 at gunpoint.
1: Clear, 1 at gunpoint. Air's close. Time check 473.
0: Center before, I'm not sure if anyone else inside, but I got one at gunpoint. Driver got out.

0: 07. 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We're clearing the van now.
1: Clear Sunjack 425, one detained.
2: We're seeing a wrecker up here.
0: Southern Charles, you're 17, SL one time. Good morning, ma'am. Show me a route to my special sermon to NRG.
3: Clear.
4: 75, you were 16. Yeah, so this is my same traffic, please, ma'am. Thank you.

0: So you guys number 18 to answer this match?
1: Go ahead.
0: Yes, sir, I'll be SO and I'll be at Main and Blaze Main.

0: 07, if the air's closed for us, we're under control. You can open it.
1: Clear, air's open. 3BO4, I'm out here with him. The car's clear. You can open it up. That's clear. Time check 427.

0: opportunity for the next. We'll take it. 15-8439, that's clear. Appreciate it. That's going to be a shooting call, 10-201 Buffalo Speedway. It's going to be for a third-party caller by your 5 gunshots. So I'll back the email wearing a pink bonnet, black shirt, with pink shorts running towards a black SUV next to a silver sedan. K-25, we're back.
1: Clear.
0: There's a discharge firearm call, something nearby that location, one at West Belfort and another at Belfort. That's clear.
1: Hey, fire 719 to FO dispatch. One mango. Yes, ma'am. Can you hold me one time and hold me on special assignment, Energy Stadium?
2: Yes, ma'am.

0: 22V07. We're not going to need any records for now. Thank you.
1: Clear. No records needed. No records needed. Fall book at Sweet Brook. No records needed.

0: clear. Needs someone to check by. They've called for an ambulance. They're outside the leasing office. The husband showed up, I guess, assaulted the female. It says the caller's husband showed back up.
1: Yes, can you show us on traffic hazard? We're going to be at West Park and Hillcroft. They have white Jeep Wrangler, license plate, Trey Sam 1192.
0: Yeah, that's okay.

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1: Go ahead, 407.
0: Got an open door over here at the Magnolia Flat. At the original dispatch lower address.
1: Three 4, that's crazy. Can you get anybody inside? We have backup.
2: Checking your status on Echo 1.
3: Oh, 01, this is 23. I'm arrived. I'm talking with the complainer right now. Everything seems to be good.

0: 3B53.
1: Swear for one evening. Can you clear me all rights and times, charges, and Houdini for tonight, please?
0: Yale Street. She's back home. I don't know if y'all did a report for her yet, or an entry for missing person.
2: Yes. Ramos, 3B42, you got it? 1345 Nights, 4 mil of James. Thank you.
0: That's where I'll hold it for you.
2: Hey, yeah, you 5-3, you can make me primary out here, so I'm recovered.
0: That's correct.

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1: Can I
0: 49 interrupt? So there's going to be a 2 suicide CIT 4001 Phantom number 4710. Female patients, possible overdose.

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1: 15, we're good, thank you.
0: Gotta update your location if you're not there.
1: I'll have it first.

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1: 7030, check in.
2: That was 7 for all. Okay, thank you.

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1: Go ahead.
0: Is this your zero?
1: That's fair. You think maybe it was a seizure? But they're supposed to be around. They're coming down the street.
0: The female crosses the bridge and she just came out of a seizure.
1: Clear. They're coming down the street along Fannin.
0: That's clear.

0: Yeah, Ventura 48. Go ahead. Hey, did you enter on the San Jacinto side?
1: That's clear. Let us up. We're on the 7th floor. But I believe that the complaining loop bunk is going to be on the fan incline. But they're going to want up 850.
0: That's clear on my HSV right now. We just entered the fan side.

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1: Can I have round this code 2 major, communicating freeway, outbound Durham, West Mount Feeder, for a white Jeep and 18-wheeler. I believe all three are going to be due to each other.
0: Code 2 traffic hazard, 610 at McCarty in the right lane.

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1: Hello? 2025, 5534.

0: 2834 to 2525. Hey, I don't know if you're gonna beat me there or not, but one of the slips says that they're in the Wendy's parking lot. There's like 3 calls that dropped.
1: That's clear.

0: 3-2-1.
1: Back open. We're going to be at 5630 on Hillcroft.
0: That's clear. Thank you.
1: Call Frank 279.
0: Go ahead.
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0: Got a code 107 progress, 10860, 4459 North McGregor Way. I need a unit.
1: Clear me all out of B and show me around.
0: It's going to be a code 107. The door out of B. What was that? 10822, all off of B, all right of B, going by with your turn. I'll code 107 progress, 4459 North McGregor Way, number 125. Gonna have two black females fighting at that location. I'm now dropping a code 2, 10H23, 1617, Martin.

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0: 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There's a homeless lady with a knife. 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
0: Clear, Spanish-speaking unit, check 5399 Greens Road. Okay. That's good. Clear, go ahead.
1: I don't know if you have a call so far, but there's a, looked like a black female wearing all black. You can barely see her walking on the inside shoulder, 45 inbound, just north of the West Road exit.
0: That's clear. Can I get a unit? Code 2.
1: It's very hard to see her, and there's a lot of traffic, so it's probably going to get his trust across.
0: It's going to be inbound or outbound on West 45?
1: She's going to be inbound, and it's like I said, at the inside shoulder. She's just on the outside of the HOV wall.
2: And thank you.
0: Clear. It's going to be in 22B30s. Do you have any second clear to take it?
3: Going to be 30 seconds.
0: That's clear.

0: Bueno, Regis, posam just a thought.
1: Okay, that's clear. I'll come back around.
2: 2340, that's clear.

0: It's about that time. Can you all update your location just for the next dispatcher?
1: Hey, dispatcher, you're on that. Just for information, units that are getting off from Red Shift, I want to say the sheriff's department has a major going northbound on 45 right there, 1960, and freeway's going to be shut down. I want to check the routes on if they're going that way.
0: That's great. I was just advised they have a fatal.
2: Is it outbound or inbound?
1: It's outbound. They're dumping everybody off at 1960. So right now the traffic's picking up, but it's probably going to be bad by the time I get off.
0: There's planning to be 49. It's going to affect you getting to Montgomery County. I'm going to see if they can meet you a little closer, or if you want to take the Hardy, just so then you can drop off your subject with them. They wanted to meet at 45 in Rayford.
3: Going to be 40, that's clear.
4: 9 8 8 Frank. Man, the CMS is in route. They're not needed.
5: Okay, I'll check.

0: It's going to be 2501 Wet Bridge, Unit 175. Call reported that a male kicked in the door. It's going to be a black male in his 30s. Open line disturbance. It is Cobana Code 1.
1: B-10s.
2: Thirteen E37, that's good. 3B 33. 15E 37, nice. One male detained. Clear, 575.
1: Code 1 assault in progress. It was holding as a disturbance. 11611 Northwest Freeway inbound at the Escape Motel for a Hispanic female hitting a Hispanic male in the head. Hispanic male, 40s, bald, dark gray shirt and blue jeans. And a Hispanic female, 30s, blonde hair, white crop top and blue jeans. They were a couple fighting in the lobby. They didn't advise that EMS was needed. Then it got physical. It was upgraded to Code 1 after 27 minutes. Do I have a unit I can check by?

0: 64 drove him.
1: Husker. 22 be 33 days.
2: Go ahead.
1: Hey, they're advising of an additional female, white female, red dress and white shoes. Have you located her?
2: I have not. I'm
1: still
2: searching
1: for her. Doctor, can I get a unit checked by 22B33 nights to locate this female?
3: 22B, 4299. Give me a warning and show me checking back.
0: Okay, we can show the work email to you and she's moving our handcuffs to the back to the front.
4: Five times seven.

4586, hey, that female, I want to say it was a female, she was just south of the Beltway, and I guess like in between where the HOV is for, right there before West Road. 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
1: 6-7, let me get one more unit, code 3. 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
1: Bobby, 3-5,
2: slow down, everything under control. 3-3, you slow
3: down. Korea, 3-Hudson, Northwest Freeway, inbound, slow down, code 3, straight back open.

0: 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I got Metro en route to check by with y'all as well since she's near the HOV lane.
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2: 45 inbound at Scott, New Yorker.
3: So it's 45 inbound at West Road near the HOV lane. Just make sure you memo this that I had Metro notified as well to see if they can get somebody in route to check.

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0: Man, 9232 is going to send you a message in regard to that rail car. Address for this is going to be the 302 block of McCarty over at the business park.
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1: Okay.
3: Checking safety.
0: Sir, thank you.
3: Hey, Blair, can you come to the door real quick?
4: Yeah, that's clear.
3: That's a good idea. It's unlocked.
4: Y'all got in.
2: Sixteen 379.

0: 16379. You call me for 1637?
1: Yes, please, sir. Do you have a male named Avery on your

0: And I would go to traffic hazard 610 and Hidalgo.
1: Just had another call slip drop for that caller. He's calling in on the female that you're currently with.
2: The rail, if I will be of any assistance.
0: And go ahead. I'll put it in there.
2: DOT number for UPRR is going to be 287-983-B as in boy. 287-983-B as in boy.
0: Here.

0: I'm T-18 Frank. Can you raise me a supervisor for extended stay, please?
1: Roger on the air for 18.
2: Charles, I'm 2 Frank. You're clear.
0: Appreciate it. Thank you, sir.
3: 195-258, looks like the patient might be overdosing on pills.
4: Can you repeat?
3: There's another call saying that the patient took a bunch of pills and that HOD is coming out.
5: Can you give him the code 2 and 20s?
3: That's clear, thank you.
6: And King, it's going to be a young black male sitting on the freeway looking lost. There's no other information.
7: Being on the way there.
0: That's what I can explain to you, Kira, is right at the railroad crossing, there's like a segment concrete block that has like a little lift that has a piece of the rail attached on it that's completely uprooted and pulled the rail out.
7: Play completely uprooted. That'll work for me?

0: 18.3 is driving as a person down, but it's more of a disturbance. It's going to be a Hispanic homeless male, 20s or 30s, black male, no shirt, blue shorts. He's throwing things around inside the subway, including a table. Get a unit to check mine.
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1: Hey, you're 52-67. We can get a sec. Can you come back out here?
2: Yeah, I'm coming right now.

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0: Can I get a Marsha Bertardin on the air for 5 calls holding at shift change, code 3s, 4s, and 5s?
1: 6049, available.
2: Just there for the weapon, 20G60s, 816 Addicts Hollow Road.
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1: Roger.
0: It's just each year. Do you think charges are going to be accepted or anything like that?
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1: Repeat that again, please.
0: Do you think this is just going to be a medical call?
1: Yes, that's going to be him. Please have him checked out.
0: Okay, HMD's going to transport him right now. So do I need to call them?
1: Yes, please.
0: No vehicle description, just multiple records calling in.
2: Clear, 5-3.
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0: 3-6 Eagle Pilot 13. It's Sergeant here for the calls holding codes 3, 4, and 5.
1: Henry, you're going to hold next level.
2: 1-5.
3: You think there's a traffic hazard 45 Alpha on it, Scott? It's going to be a stalled vehicle. And then lane number 4. Harris County Motors called that in.
2: Goofy Major for day shift. 45 inbound at Parker Road.
4: 6B03, we can just hold that for day shifts. They should be signing on here in a minute.
2: Yeah.

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1: What?
0: I guess can cancel the stalled vehicle on the freeway call that you just put out. Wrecker's on the scene. We're loading it now.
1: Yes, sir. Thank you.
2: We'll send you the unit for the code 2, Lieutenant Kelly.
3: That's perfect.

0: 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Wishing you all have a good day.
1: 52255.
0: Go on. Tow and go needed 45 inbound at St. Joseph Parkway. Tow and go needed 45 inbound at St. Joseph Parkway for a gray vehicle, a Yukon, broken down on the right shoulder.
2: Check 556. .45-881 in Mercy traffic.
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2: You give me unit at the Mount Piskin Baptist Church. I got an attempted kidnapping to just, I stopped right in front of me.
3: Sir, what's the address?
4: Maybe find me on that crash. That's 2 miles going to.
1: 15 Escalade.
2: Escalade. Issue, but they were struggling when I rolled up on it. Right across from the New Washington area.
3: Sir, what's the address?
2: 38, otherwise.
3: AC 45.
2: Forty, we're good.
4: Something around.

0: 4581, you could disregard that unit. 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
2: Native Coingle, 45 inbound at St. Joseph's Parkway, Coingle right rear, 45 inbound St. Joseph's Parkway, right shoulder. 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
1: That's fair. Can I get a unit head that way? I'll get these different routes.
0: Hey, if you can, still make that code 2 because she doesn't know what she wants to do. She's walking back to her car.
1: That's clear. And can you get a vehicle description for me?
0: Yeah, I'll go over there. Hey, just be advised, I'm on my personal ride.
1: It'll be in 6040. 3B429, can you head that way?
3: 6B03, you can show me in route to that. I'll advise if I need to take shift unit.
1: That's fair.
4: Hey, 3B42, dispatch. I drove 45 inbound from New York to Tidwell. I didn't see no accident.
2: Item 12 and 38, if y'all received that, they're canceling. Send me, it was just a minor, they're exchanging info.
5: That's clear, ma'am. Got it.
0: Fixed on going back into Copper Tree right now with the complaint, and she's walking. For Damascus and West Gulf Bank right now.

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1: Okay.
2: Bryson, just keep your eyes peeled on that track, man. I know it says there's snow, but I did hear a train horn.

0: callers. You can disregard that if you want. CCND 402 out.
1: That's good. I'm each other.
2: Unit, are y'all on control for now?
0: Good morning, ma'am. Show me en route to Southwest Herman Memorial Special Assignment, Hospital Assignment.

0: Did you copy, ma'am?
1: That's clear. We're switching dispatchers, sorry.
0: Okay, thank you.
1: Good morning. How's this radio sounding?
2: Sound wonderful this morning.
1: Great, thank you.
3: Any command field to get inside, let us know.
1: Do you know which unit you were leaving at the hospital?

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1: Code 2 Major is dropping for Southwest Freeway at Fogren, 17E20s, 3 vehicles accident.
2: We're looking for 8. Just send a Beasley, unknown if it's going to be complaining or not.
0: Sorry, 3K35 SO. Show me on some MDK issues.
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0: and North Shepherd Dispatch, be advised, we switched dispatchers. I'm being informed the air is still closed.
1: You need to get in this place.
2: Apologize, you can open up the air. Everything's under control. The suspect's DOA. This seems to have started earlier. The security guard is telling me about it.
0: 604, receive. Thank you.
2: I just on-viewed the fight in the street.
0: Yes, I received. I'll make those notations.

0: 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Go ahead. 9-7-0-4-7, can you show me that's open one?
1: Good morning.

0: Adam, 6-4. SO one time, loading. Good morning.
1: Player, good morning.
2: I want to get this guy listen.
0: Gotcha.
3: Squirrel,

0: All right, that's perfect. Hey, Valera, could you come and open the door for me, please?
1: Yeah, that's clear. Huh?

0: HR 64 item. Peso times 2 for the station going up. Nancy, hope it works. Good morning.
1: That's clear. Good morning. We've been by that St. Joseph's Parkway. Need a tow and go. 45M on St. Joseph's Parkway. Right shoulder, gray Yukon.

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2: Daisy Crown 37K, we got a hold of your key holder. They don't need us on scene. They're good out there. Getting clear us. Full farm.
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0: 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Good morning, ma'am. Show me yourself one time, waiting on shop. 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
3: That's clear, good morning. Can you go up to this for us?
0: Yes, now 6-7. Is there any day shift that could do a courtesy ride for me from the station? I have a suspect here that needs to be transported back home.
4: 8-1, Adam. That's only one time. Good morning. Waiting on a shot.
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0: I'm gonna be en route to the station with one female in the back. 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
0: 751, I'll be SO time one. 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
0: 14 down, 54 days, maybe up to 3 times loading this morning.
3: 14 down, 54 days, is clear, good morning.
0: CNT 42 days, there's a times 2.
3: There.
0: 14 and 46 days. That's sometimes 2. Good morning.
3: 14 and 46 days. That's clear, good morning.
0: Is the air clear?
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1: 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SO 2F. And hold us over at the FTO.
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1: 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Good morning.
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1: 8801. 8801. Excuse me, can you send me your, 45 of St. Joe's right there, they from the right shoulder. Pulling over to recommend some assistance up there, blocking off some of that traffic off of St. Joe's and 45 right shoulder. So we go.
3: That's the direction of travel 45.
1: Should be going in by.
3: Need a Tonka Record 45 inbound to St. Joe's. Need a Tonka Record 45 inbound to St. Joe's, the right shoulder.
4: So times two, still trying to log on, having some energy issues.
1: All we need a record is this dispatch and available yours to go up the way of the system record.
3: Okay, that's the Lucas Monster. Special times two.
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0: It's Frank 44 Days. Good morning.
1: Morning.
0: 44, good morning, ma'am. It's Times One. Hold on a station. I'm doing a training, special seminar, doing training.
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0: 7623, I need a unit to check fire code 3, please.
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1: Hi.
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3: When the MRC unit signs on, can you send them, one my way if any are available?
1: That's clear.
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4: 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It sounds like you need some help from me on traffic.

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0: 1 out of 5 eight nights.
1: Go ahead.
0: Yeah, just making sure. 3 unit, that's checking by to relieve the other unit.
1: I'm working on it.
2: I'm going to use flash trigger.
1: Need a Santa speaker buried, Homer.
0: 7-12-20, we're going to be using that emergency equipment to get through traffic.
1: That's clear.
3: C-3-40, Adam. 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
1: I don't care about you.

0: I'm on 540. It's going to be a question later. I'll see where it says camber slide for notification.
1: Clear. 13
2: minutes.
1: You're
2: welcome.
1: Can you show me LD?
2: Okay.
3: Okay, can you put me on the traffic? I'm going to be on the 290 exchange to I-10. To be 18-wheeler 040 Frank 355.
2: 712-23, MRT units are on special assignment for FIFA.
1: That's clear.

0: Admiral.
1: Nancy 30, Adam. That's the one time having MDTV issues. Good morning.
0: Clear. Clear, good morning.
2: Frank 26, I'm under control. One patient unconscious, OD on pills, headed to the hospital following medic 67.
0: Clear.

0: Yes, 12, I got your message. Resend it.
1: 23, I don't know, where do you want us, further back?
0: Got that one.
2: Having a call on the 7 progress, 7C30s, 2000, table.
0: Okay, I'm a trespasser, security, call this in, 3600 West Sound.

0: Central 32 Adam.
1: 29 and 32, clear. Have you on the road code 3 suspicious person, 2202 Wall. It was about an hour ago. Going to be a male walking around her vehicle. And his hands on his pants, also exposed himself to her, possibly on drugs and sweating. Black one is 30, 5'8", 150 to 160, in a baseball cap, no shirt, and blue jeans.
0: 100
1: and 32. We need to make sure we let our other halves know we love them, the kids know we love them. We don't just need to leave out of the house. We need to leave out the house and let someone know, hey, I love you, take care, and don't leave out the house angry or mad because of disputes that you have encountered. Try to work on resolving those things because, you know what, tomorrow is not promised. It's not that you have to come to this job and something happens. It can happen on your way to the grocery store, on your way to church. It can happen anywhere. So let's make sure we don't let anger keep us consumed longer than what we should. We want to walk in love. We are love. We are valuable. We are more than enough. So we want to reciprocate those things because tomorrow is not promised. And let go of unforgiveness. I don't know who that's for. What happened, happened. You can't continue to be in a chokehold, an emotional prison. You can't continue to handcuff yourself to what happened. You have the keys. God has given us the keys to the kingdom. So we are able to come out of it. But do we see ourselves coming out of it? I don't know who needs to hear that. It may not be anyone in this circle on patrol, but it could be anyone who have ears to hear this here. Let that unforgiveness go. Don't continue to stay in a prison. Tomorrow is not promised. You guys, Lord, I just thank you for each and every person under the sound of my voice today. And, Lord, I just thank you for covering us, keeping us protected from any hurt, harm, or danger, even when we encounter those things that you shall give us a way of escape. Father God, I thank you for our family, our loved ones, Father God, that you cover them as well. Father God, I just thank you right now that no weapons formed against any of us shall prosper. Lord, I just thank you right now that you are blessing us to be a blessing to others and giving us strength, and that we may overcome any type of traumatic events, Father God. Thank you, Father, for your love, your kindness, that you are a way maker and a promise keeper. In Jesus' name, I thank you right now. You guys have a blessed, amazing day. And let's win. Get your coffee. It's a little slow. I know y'all don't like to hear that word, but get your coffee. Get your caffeine. Just pump up because you are going to win. Let's go.
0: And thank you, Jay.
1: You're welcome.
2: Thank you, man.
0: Thanks, Chris.

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1: Steve Foley, no more records.
2: Hey, Charles 11 for Echo 3, family disturbance at 6412 Bakker Street Building A. It's a duplex. Husband is arguing with the wife. Wife refusing to give him his property. Suspect is a black female, black hair, and feminine icon.
3: Is there a supervisor over the air for Tom?
0: Demo 3 days.
3: Hey, Sarge, I just need to finish a crash report for an 18-wheeler. It should be like 30 minutes.
0: Demo 3 days, you're good.

0: Let me try again. You're coming in a little low. Radio's coming in low.
1: 20 George, 4500.
0: 45, Henry, let's go.
1: Yeah, I'm going to have a supervisor on there for overtime.
0: Supervisor on there for OT.
2: 19 George, 01 Henry, go ahead.
1: Hey, George, I'm at the hospital assignment at Vento. Just waiting to get relieved by day shift for my first day.
2: 19 Joe and Henry, you're clear. Just use that DAC code, Ocean 664.
1: That's clear, sorry, 6.
3: Is he okay? Station 40 dispatch, ma'am, can you generate a chase number? My system is down. It's going to be for a sexual assault of a child.
4: Don't worry. Hey, Sarge, I'm out here on a meet the officer routine. Prisoner van broke down. They have another van en route. No citizen contact. It's on standby for security. Clear to go, extended team.
0: Zero

0: sorry for that assault report. How do you spell that street?
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1: 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I just got information.

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1: Okay. Do you need them?
3: 435.
1: Okay. Okay, and that unit for that case number. Case number is going to be on Vikings Road. 080-057-726, Ellis and Lincoln, repeat, 080-057-726, Ellis and Lincoln.
4: 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Range 12, can you show me a ride in 0559?
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0: 19到32。
1: 对对。
0: Yes, sir. Can I get one record?
1: Here, I need one record, 7001 Greenway Chase. Clear suspicion vehicle for 1306 East Anderson. It's going to be for an abandoned bike pickup truck.

0: 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Good morning.
1: Professor, good morning.
2: Adam 32. Hi, ma'am.
1: That's fair. Call to traffic hazard urgent 45 in Manassas Joseph Parkway. It's a stalled vehicle on right shoulder. Might be a gray Yukon, right shoulder, 45 in Manassas Joseph Parkway.
2: My dad, please. I'm all right. I guess.
3: We're going to be arriving in the area of silence. Keep the air open for right now. We're barely pulling into the apartment complex.
4: That's clear. Air open.
0: Well, 936 nights.
1: Go ahead, 36 nights.
0: I'm just checking the info to see if there's a unit coming over to relieve me.
1: Have anyone assigned a head over to Ben Tom to relieve 36 nights?
0: 04, I'm arriving, Will.

0: Code item 23.
1: Yes, I can go by.
0: That's clear. Thanks. It'll be Benchop Hospital. 25,
1: Adam 24. Female release.
0: And I notified her that Ben was forwarded to me from Mitchell. That's scary. And I clear for this call to crash major in the branch at Peace 3, V Glass and Black Kia, white GMC, and a white Kia.
2: That's me around.
3: Twenty-five out of 44. Somebody should come by. 24.
0: That's fine.

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1: Go ahead.
0: 1-5-2-4. Can you preempt me, a homie at May and Hillcroft? They got a traffic hazard urgent. Stalled vehicle by the train tracks.
1: Is it Maine and Hillcroft?
0: That's clear.

0: 80 out of all into one out of 33 leads, Oscar Rodriguez.
1: Yes, sir, go ahead.
0: Can you call me when you get a chance, please?
1: No, sir.

0: Confirm for all the loans that echo through disturbance at Wayne and Kelly. It's an open line disturbance, no suspect information.
1: Thank you, the supervisor, how are you, please?
2: Supervisor, 515 district on here?
3: 1,000 item.
1: Hey, Sarge, I'm just leaving this a soft call. I have a OR to do with my clear for comp.
3: 1,500, you're clear. Thanks.
4: 15848, so we got a Wrecker, Manny Hillcroft. Wrecker, Manny Hillcroft.
2: One Wrecker, Manny Hillcroft. One Wrecker, Manny Hillcroft.

0: 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Meet me at Stellar Link and 610, the parking lot there.
1: That's clear.
2: Fred 2, how do you like to get to this traffic, please?
3: 655.

0: Mike Charles 15 for that code 3 suspicious vehicle at 2203 Crescent Drive. It's a black Nissan Pathfinder that's been parked overnight. Neighbors are, or windows are steamed.
1: 25 Adam 24, any more records? Magic 30 Adam, I can check that.

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1: Hey, Sergeant, we're in a relief on traffic hazard. Clear for top.
2: That's clear. And I just viewed a major at 11500 Katy Freeway, Peter Road. Can I get, looks like maybe one or two wreckers?
0: Possibly two wreckers, 11500 Katy Freeway.
2: False, please.

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1: One more unit, 11500 K for with the traffic control.
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1: That's good.
3: Twenty-five Alamo, 9 days. Go ahead, just wait.
1: 25 Alamo, 9 days. Advising this call to minor holding. Can I go past you? Our three early site units are tied up on code 2 already.
2: 10 HD, 8 days. Arrive. One female out of the shop.
1: That's correct.
2: Correct. Man, Hillcroft.
1: Still need one record remaining in Hillcroft.

0: 7032. I'm just advising we have 131 attained.
1: Bus through time check 7.
2: Seven 3K 19 RSO, good morning.
1: Okay, good morning.

0: Hey, you told me.
1: RG 56,000, still need two records.
2: Still need two records, 11,500, can you free one? That's through 10-7-0-2.

0: 3-2.
1: Yes, ma'am.
0: I was not able to locate the traffic address. I mean, if you want to clear me information, I can take that to postal holding.
2: 1-5-2-4-8, anything with a hook.
1: Anything with hook, anything with a hook he did at Main and Hillcroft, anything with a hook. Party info said there was an accident between two vehicles, one vehicle left, the other one's abandoned, dark gray Nissan, X-ray Paul Young 0759.

0: And there's a note that says Lane 3 by Bacon Park, 59 inbound 45.
1: Bastard.

0: 5-6, no more records.
1: No more records on Katie.
2: Bernie, fill out the 5-6. I'm pulling up on you now. I've got my lights. Don't worry, you need me to block.
0: Was that for 5-6? I couldn't hear you.
2: Yeah, 5-6. Where do you need traffic control?
0: Just right here. I'm at Katy Freeway in West Forest. Just, I got another vehicle. It's a little bit of ways up. I'm trying to get it picked up real quick, but yeah, just block the lane directly behind me, those first two.
1: 8-12-13-NS. Okay, 35.
3: We're Adam 23 days to 136 nights. Where y'all at?
1: Progress 1213 NS. Stacy's working at the location, and somebody was entering the home.
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2: It's going to be one of the neighbors that entered the home started yelling at her. Now he's going to be outside in the Ford F-150 William Zebra 3719.
0: Lock those two lanes off so we can get this marker to pick it up.
3: 33, I'll check by with him.
1: That's good.
0: St. Joe 6, slow down, code 2. She knows who it is. Not a burglar residence in the moment.
1: Code 2. Yes, Strahan for the traffic has an urgent. East Sam Houston Parkway, south at Gulf Freeway. Feeder, inbound. HFD has a car on fire, and they need us for traffic control.
0: Okay.
3: 16 on the record, going up.
1: East Anderson Road. One record, 1300 East Anderson Road. We're not going to get 1300 East Anderson Road.
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1: Sorry, thank you.
0: 1 5 3, ma'am. Can you say HIV again for the female girl? She wants to get checked out. She's conscious, breathing, talking to me. They're screaming something on her body stuff. So if you can please send the HIV to get the check out.
1: Okay.
0: Studio record may have crossed.
1: Still need a record, Main and Hillcroft. Anything with a hook, Main and Hillcroft.

0: Try it in 22. Irvington Theft in Progress, CVS 4702, Irvington.
1: 29. Charlie?
0: What?
1: Can I get the supervisor on the air for call?
2: 15-1, Adam, go ahead.
1: Hello, sir. I just got out from the hospital assignment. Clear for call.
3: 31 camera, supervisor acknowledgement.
4: 10 check 714.
3: I'm about to check my...
0: That's clear.
2: 724.
4: Unit repeat.
0: This is going to be a black male, 35-45 years old, 12-5-5, blue shirt, black shorts with sandals, left location on a bike behind the business headed towards the neighborhood.
3: Okay, I'm left standing team for a traffic hazard. BWC is dead at the time.
2: That's clear. Clear the scene, just didn't know about it.

0: Roger, driver on the branches. Move all the way up. We're going to pull up right behind you.
1: Hey, Charlie, 6-1, clear us. All right, B. We'll check on it.
2: That's clear.

0: 9371.
1: Go ahead.
0: I'm not signed on yet. We're getting flagged down here at 7500 Avenue E. Male possibly having a in distress.
1: That's good.

0: 11, can you give us a description of the male again, please?
1: That's clear. Black male, 35 to 45, about 5'5", blue shirt, black shorts and sandals, on a bike, behind the business, headed towards the neighborhood.
2: No more records.
0: No more records, he's Anderson. In 24 days, you get your record? One five each four. Do you get your record?
2: Yes, I need a record.
0: Well, say 16 days, can you tell that record that we still need a record at Main and Hillcroft if you've got somebody that can go that way?
3: Me, license plate Paul Young Sam 1452 GB only.
0: Hey, can you tell that record that we need another record at May and Hillcroft?

0: Yeah, he's not fine.
1: We've been TV'ing for one, and so far nobody showed up, so I don't know if everybody can hear me or not.
2: Can you read you 4 days?
1: You have nothing?
2: Actually, 10 energy 4 days to 88 days. Can you check by our location for a translation?
3: 88 days, that's clear. Ma'am, can you put me in a call slip with 24?
4: Sir, do you want 32 Adam?
1: Go ahead.
4: 7 Charles 32 Adam to 704.
3: Go ahead.
4: Hey, sir, I'm going to try to give you a call.
1: Charles 11, Adam, for that code 3, suspicious person at 3129 Bay Street. Suspect is a black male, unknown, last seen wearing

0: 25, Adams Hall.
1: West Timer, the Double Tree, color for the male sleeping on the front bench, black male, unknown age, 6 feet, all black clothing. Unit stand by switching.
0: 25 Adams Hall.
1: I'm sorry, go ahead.
0: There's nothing to that calling you for this call, too?
1: Yeah, it's going clear and finding what you got.
0: The close to crash minor on the freeway, 1027 C, first to one block of North H-45. It's a Kia, white Kia Forte, black truck, and a wine color Ford Fusion, also a white 18-wheeler.
2: Proceed, sir. Good morning.
3: Anybody near 45 on Parker?
0: 25 out of 37, that's good.
4: Yeah, just show me report in either.
0: I don't have anything. I was checking on you.
4: That's clear, ma'am. I'm going to be doing a report on this. My RMS isn't functioning, and I'm with help desk.
0: Yes, sir.
4: Bye.
0: Okay.
2: No, sir, I am not, but I would create a slip and advise 311.
5: Clear, thank you. I guess this is actually the Durham side, not the Shepherd side. My apologies.
2: No problem, sir. Still will report.

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3: 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Need a check by.
5: I'm going to show you a route. I believe they're still updating, but it's just safe to work for a check on a mother, 75-year-old, like, female at this location.

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0: Three Charles 11 Adam 1, that was released.
1: 6-2, number record.
2: Number record, 13101, Katie, for one.
3: Seventeen E 4 1 days. Central time 1. 17E 19 days.
2: Central time 2.
3: Good morning.
2: That's clear. Clear one. Code 2 major drop in South Emerson Parkway in Maine for 160-30.

0: 5 days. I'll be at someone's time. Good morning. Could you hold me? I'm being routed to 1200 Travis.
1: Clear, that's for 17. You 3 5 days?
0: That's clear. You could use 01, 17 01 authorized. 1628, you can send me that code too.
1: Clear.
0: That's clear. 1047, this is the one. Good morning.
1: I need a unit check. I was 70, Charles 51.
0: Oh, man, I'm not checking anybody.
1: That's clear. Run.
0: It'll be low 31 days, and on 49 days, we'll SO at 0800.

0: 6 y 38. Can I get another unit for traffic control?
1: Another unit at Main and South and Eastern Parkway?
0: 6 and 10, we're taking to west. Yes, ma'am.
1: What's the vehicle description you had out there?
0: 18-wheeler, 4-door sedan, Hyundai, black in color.
1: Okay, they dropped another one for a code 2 major, but they didn't give any information, and the line just kept disconnecting. It says they were supposed to be on the underpass. Is that where y'all are at?
0: That's clear. It's probably a dupe. I'm not seeing anything else over here.
1: Okay, 20 is en route on the other slip. I'll put him on yours, and I'll swap it up.
2: I'm under control.
1: That's clear. Thank you.

0: Central 32, time check 7:30.
1: 15E22 Adamus, clear for the code 3 disturbance for 12631 Main Street for the warehouse. Original advising for Asian male, tall built, caller was requesting PD unit, says assaulted the caller and spit on the caller. Did not see if they were still there or not, EMS was refused.
2: 25
3: Adam 44.
2: Oh,
3: hey. Yes, ma'am, go ahead, clear me from here. Tell me that crash on Walker.
2: That's correct.

0: 14 to 10 days. Can you have the caller stop us?
1: Yes, sir. James, I'm going to call back.

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1: Go ahead.
0: Can I get another unit up here? I need escort 4 vehicle out of the freeway, so we're going to do this accident off the freeway.
1: City, this is Drake 5 with 25, Adam 12, 45 at McKinney exit.
2: 25, Adam 33, Davis, I want them. I can go by with 12, man.
1: That's good.
0: Well, be advised, use the Walker entrance ramp, come up, and you're going to see it's not a mechanic. Come through a Walker entrance ramp to 45 freeway. When you're up on the freeway, you're going to see us.
2: Okay, Weasel, I got you.

0: for Slam Henry 11.
1: Go ahead, ma'am.
0: She has a minor accident at the CI. It's going to be a 16 going to be around I-45 left shoulder just after the exit.

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1: 4-1-9.
0: Need to pick up 2 Major 26 at Warp Brown.
1: That's clear, Ralph.

0: afternoon, 58.
1: 58. 51, go ahead. 41, go ahead. Name and do the record.
2: Yes. Yeah, you can put me upon that. If it's okay with 2358.
0: Disturbance. It's going to be 2335 in.
1: The driver says store shelves.
3: Okay, clear.
0: Okay, I'm sorry, we have a normal 2218 in. And 58, we have a disturbance at 2335 in. Call me by precinct 2, 6 is the 5 at the location.

0: Continuing 5-8, also be advised, they say this is information was text over. She says they heard gunshots at the location. A female was screaming. They say the female needed medical attention at the location. Noted by HFD.
1: Copy.

0: 25, Adam 29, Dave. Good morning. I'm here for one time. Send me what you got.
1: Not very morning. Traffic is 2000 in progress around 20B3317 Montrose.
2: Took all the vehicles off to 900 Rookie.
1: You said to where?
2: 900 McKee.
1: That's okay.
3: I'll buy you the last one.
4: Hey, 1100.
3: He's above this way.
4: 1123 gates. We'll be at 8549 North Bayou.
3: Need a record 8549 North Bayou. 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
5: Wow, 32.
1: Niche for the code 2, theft in progress, 3317 in Montrose. Supposed to be a black male, 30 years of age, wearing black shirt, gray sweatpants.
5: I'm not 30.

0: 9:30.
1: 9:30, go ahead.
0: Hey, 30, are you still needing that?
1: Yeah. Yeah, you can clear him.
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1: 9:30, let's clear him.

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1: Double 3, give me a call.
0: Brother 2, I don't know.
1: Yeah, I'm all 3. Fortune Day 54D, check and set through traffic stop on Waterford.
2: Waterford, yeah, thank you.
1: Yes, Nick.
3: 7825. Could you do a call back, please? We're knocking on the door, but no one's answering.
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0: 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He's getting a voicemail and a call back. Some type of recording.
1: Seems like that's clear. Thank you.

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1: Yes, please.
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1: 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Going to be medic 56 and another read on Walden, a minor, no injuries.

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1: Liberty 25, you can hear me GOA and I heard that way. Make me my way.
0: There's 25, yes, sir.
2: 10-8, 88 days. 88,
0: go ahead.
2: 88 days, can you put me on a trespassing call at 2111 Fannin? There's 20, 30 trespassers out here.
0: That's fine.
3: 24, I'll be checking by with him.
2: Durham.
4: No markers, not Durham.

0: 也可以。
1: 也可以。
0: Hey, this is Officer Officer off duty officer at 4412 North Freeway at the Walmart. I got I just need someone to do a wagon call. We're gonna take care of the ORI and the dims.
1: Anyway, your stop is 6:10:45. Says westbound on 6:10 past 45.
0: Two out of 15 days.
1: Good.
0: Okay.
1: Yeah,
0: Papa? Yes, ma'am. We're going to be at the 1700 block of Washington Avenue on a black Nissan Altima, license plate, Noah Frank King 0221, occupied one time.
1: Okay.

0: Is that clear?
1: And
0: Jenny, Jenny, Dave.
1: Hi, Jenny, Dave.
0: Hey, Dave, can you change this call to a disturbance? We had an irate male out here, but everything's under control.
1: That's clear. Do I have an 18 frame 27, 18 frame 51, 53, and 61 here?
2: 7051, checking your safety on that crash on Accident Outbound at Jensen.
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1: Receive.

0: 15043, that's clear for the code 3, Testmaster Prowler 4033 South Southwest for the Easy Market. It's calling from the cashier, so there's somebody refusing to leave, white male, 30 to 40s, blue ripped jeans, still is location outside in front of the location, about 5'8", medium build, brown hair.
1: 1538 days, I'm going to read the message. You can clear me as my shot, 48 days, okay. We just received your message. It was per lieutenant, but I'll get a sergeant's number.
0: I'll do it, and I'll notate per lieutenant, thank you.
1: I think we held ourselves out and put in the comments per LT, but okay.

0: 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Take off on Waco.
1: It could be 13. I'm at 12404 North Kessner, the original scene. Officer Watson, checking your safety in a crash at I-10 outbound at Jensen.
2: Hey, dispatch. That was him that just got on the air.
1: Perfect.
0: That's 26, you head towards a major telephone, Alameda Genoa Road. It's a vehicle. 39-40B. Thank
2: you. And then, vehicle out of town.
3: Send us the 0708.
0: That's clear.
2: That's
4: clear. You can make us clear.
5: Mine actually 4007 Green Bar.

D20 Adam. I've been routed to a trespasser at 4302 Cavalcade at the Cashmere Garden Church. Calling says a mailman location for the last 11 minutes. I don't know what he's been doing. Been asked to leave. Still being seen on camera. Black male, tall, slim build, wearing a black backpack, black shirt, and light blue jeans.

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0: 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Y'all have a crash holding on 17th District Drive on 59 inbound right before 610.
2: Upon disturbance, caller can be heard arguing with two employees at the location. One Hispanic female, 14 years of age, 5'1", 210, with a blue cross shirt, unknown bottoms. Second, an Indian male, unknown clothing description. Thank you, Chabot, when I'll see you.

0: because she didn't give an apartment number or building number, so I'm just driving around trying to see if I can spot this vehicle.
1: That's good enough. Building 15, sorry. Vehicle maybe by building 15, a black hatchback.
0: Okay, building 15, appreciate it.

0: was a retardation of minors.
1: Is that normal records at May and South Sam?
0: No, normal records at 59 and 610.
1: South Sam, normal records 59 and 610.

0: 7 Charles 20 Adam. Our MDT is down. Can you arrive us, please?
1: Thursday. Have a code 2 crash mine on the freeway, 1930. He's going to be at I-10 inbound at Mercury. On the right shoulder.
0: 1930, Adam. You can send me that code 2 miner on the freeway.
1: Thursday.
0: 6010, I'm nearby, I can take that.
1: No, you're messing around. Taller vehicle is going to be a white 2023 Freightliner flatbed tow truck. No trip to my second vehicle this time. Can you check my 30? I don't. Secondly, it's going to be a red Dodge Ram, no plate. Can you check my 30? I don't traffic control.
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2: 32-40, 5-5, same build, beige cap, black backpack, wearing a red vest, khaki shorts, supposed to be screaming obscenity that people passing by near the pool area.
3: And 72 Bowman District, I'll receive a cancellation.
0: Century 19 day, 1 mail release.
4: Yes, I'm... Can you see the gentle happy show?
0: Thirteen and 2-6, more records. 15822, Adam.
4: 22, Adam, is clear.
3: I'm happy to do that.

0: 16638. Do they already have his own heavy duty en route?
1: Mechanics should be here in 5 minutes.
0: That's good.
2: Go ahead.
3: So are we looking for a female here? Because there's no one here. We're already at Star Furniture.
0: That's all the information we have.
2: I'm a female. Unfortunately, it's a default number, so I can't call anyone back to confirm. But we have no additional information.
3: That's clear. I'll just go to Star Furniture, too, but I don't see anyone here.
2: Party grid of a minor disturbance, 7955 West Central 1960, 22B 10 Speed, 11, can I have you en route to Vitamin Shop parking lot, 7955 West Central 1960.
4: That's clear.
2: Bye.
3: She probably was 11.
2: Yes, sir.

0: 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Hey, brother, just letting you know I'm stuck in traffic on the beltway at the moment.
1: 15-9-32, I think your call, so call or call back, request to cancel.
2: That's correct. 32, that's correct.
1: 32, can you take me about 30 on this crash, on this code 2 crash right on the freeway?
2: Charles 32, you should be checking my 19-30.

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1: Anything with a hook, 16 inbound and 45. Anything with a hook, 16 inbound and 45.
0: Record.
1: Number record is 16 and 45.

0: 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Clear to hold for next fail.
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2: Exactly.
0: Do you have any units on the main channel for FIFA? They're dropping a minor accident at the NRG Gate 4 orange lot.
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0: 9 Charles 34 Avenue. Go ahead and clear me or out of B and show me out on this accident on Mercury. No more records.
1: Yes, sir.

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2: Hey, we're going to go ahead and move this accident down off of McCarty, 910. Both vehicles are drivable.
3: That's clear. Andy, are you taking them?
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3: Where are you going to move the accident to?
2: To McCarty. We'll take that first exit and probably stop one of these parking lots. I'll let you know.
3: Go ahead.
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0: 9C15 Adam, high rectal disturbance at 818 Max at the washeteria. Call the report, suspect threatening her, saying he's going to do something to her. Suspect broke glass at location on the 18th. Could be a white male in his 30s, 5'5", 120, black hair, black pullover, black shorts. Can you check my 9C15 Adam?
1: Vitamin says that something about a child's birthday and depressed, and she was out of control, mental health crisis. Then saying caller was handicapped, walks the walker, says she's hitting the walls and breaking stuff.
2: That's what she was saying. She's over the couch.
3: Yes, master.
1: 1:30, 46A, have you gone for the Code 3 track property at 2600 Westridge?
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1: So you're dropping first at Orange Lot?
0: And you know, clear me false alarm and send me a call 140s.
5: This is Code 105 in progress, 3401 Fannin, across the street from the church. Have another unit, could check by.
0: Adam, have after that crash, mine on the freeway. Crash, mine, if it's on the freeway, it's going to be an I-10 or the Waco entrance ramp. No EMS, they refuse the EMS, be a black 2025 Dodge Ram, unknown Texas plate, William Young, Paul, 6117. Call cell of vehicle left location, it'll be a small white sedan. Also be advised, there's another slip that I do after this call. It's going to be another caller was following that vehicle, but they said they lost it. Last thing going on, last thing, south on a lock with
3: 18th, just right on the square.

0: from 17E12, that's clear for the code 3 suspicious person for Chetwood and Bel Air Boulevard. Here at the McDonald's, an anonymous caller and no callback for a black male that's supposed to be harassing customers and guests.
1: Yes, clear all the bots.
0: Clear.
1: With the 4124. Battery, go ahead.
2: Need to prep for stall vehicle priority 2. It's going to be 900 at meter.
0: Clear.
2: If I wait to move forward to them.

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0: 2M349, can you clear me ORI and accident and LVOD? Thank you.
1: Yes, sir. I'm going.
2: That says it's going to be a 10 of woods on a stamp book. Please deny.
3: Have they located him there? Is he in a room?
2: I just pulled up. Let me see. I'll let you know.

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1: Definitely.

L2 user location and phantom call. Face of suspect at the location showing a female, black male wearing a black shirt with brown pants. They're across the street from the church. And it's going to be a black female, an unclothed description.

0: Please slow yourself.
1: You know, Dean's right. This is Cole, one solid practice. Will be slowed down past the 8:24.
2: Dear Kirk.
1: Yes, go ahead.
2: 11H25. I'm going to have one female juvenile in the back. I'm going to give her courtesy right to Milby High School off of Brooklyn and Galveston.
1: Times at 8:24.

0: Associate with North Final Fan in black pants, brown shirt.
1: That's your suspect last seen leaving from 341 Fan in westbound. Could be black male in black shirt, brown pants. Increase your speed northbound on Fan from the 3400 block.

0: New York 26, we check with the stop here at the hotel. It says nobody named Parker rushes are here.
1: Looks like Agent D just sent another message, probably at room 215 at the Cuff Inn, 11050 Southwest Freeway. I'm checking over there.

0: Hey, Cass, can y'all block the traffic so the mechanic can come over here? Okay.
1: First channel 2174-6.
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3: Suspect with black male, new device, gonna be wearing brown shirt, black pants.
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0: Disregard, he went to make a U-turn.
4: So you said you want 1746 change to head to the station?
1: Yes, ma'am, that's clear. Thank you.
4: 1746 days received.
2: I'm not sure on the age. Sorry, O2 is still on the scene. Please, you can have place. For a young guy.
5: I stand by. I'm trying to find a better witness.
2: We got a guy here with some brown shorts, long shorts, and a black shirt. It looks like Hispanic or black. I can't really tell.
6: Fuck. Show me a lot of it. 42 days.
2: Get the Valero. Hey, you think it's this guy over here by the trash can?
4: Caller originally said the suspect's supposed to be for Ricardo Mata, Hispanic male, 16, black short hair, shirtless, black shorts. Caller for the sister's ex is the location, knocking on the door, refusing to leave. Not believing that he was armed, caller did not see any weapons.
7: It's one teammate.
8: We got him over here at the 3100 block of Main and Elgin.
4: Okay, just be advised, I've got another caller for an additional caller saying that they're saying they're hiding in the trailer in the restroom since the suspect is shooting. They're still on the phone with the call taker. I have a sergeant, can have that way.
1: We'll find you a flag,

0: Yes, sir, John Deere for Calls Past Queue.
1: Travel, you clear the hold, and I'll take a look at it.
0: Yes, sir.

0: 10 or 11. Thanks. Have you on Rocco 3 disturbance, 2015 White Street. Employees cussing at people, threatening to assault caller. Black female, 25 to 30. Black sweater, black leggings.
1: I'll see some shuttle call you arriving.
2: All five, please call.
1: That's clear.

0: 6B14, Party 4 Minor, Nordling at East Rittenhouse.
1: All right, 6412, if you can just call him, send it to him. I'm not that far.
0: That's fine.
2: I'm arriving.
3: That's clear. Wait till somebody else arrives with you till you approach anybody.
1: It's the second floor. I'm in about

0: 04A or O2A, how far off are y'all?
1: Okay. 7 days is code times 834.
2: 19.34.
1: You know about that? 34.
3: 24.
1: 24. 24. 24. 24. 24. 24. 24. 24. CIT, suicide progress. We are at room 215 for a possible consumer. Clear to check.
3: Yes, clear.
4: Thank you, Joe 6A. Show me around over.
1: When you enter the trailer hall, just make a right and go all the way down.
3: Do you have eyes on the suspect?
1: I'm rolling up the trailer 62. I'm not seeing anybody right now.
0: Okay, they're saying that he now left in a gray Chevy Silverado, did not give a clear direction of travel.
1: Rolling up to 59.
3: So they got one in the bag. I'm going back to the original location. 330 Airport.
2: It is, go ahead. 771 BI 10.
3: Yeah, I'd like to GB assault suspect.
2: Yes, sir. Go ahead with the information.
3: Yeah, he's going to be connected to two assaults already at convenience store this morning. And he's possibly related to some thefts in the area recently. But it's going to be a black male, about 6'2", possibly upper 20s, lower 30s. Going to be slim with a short black messy fro.

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1: Exactly.
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4: And it's going to be a black Hyundai Kona and a white SUV. Caller states having a disturbance. The other driver wants to pay her.
1: Wait. 15, go ahead.
5: We are for code 2, minor accident on the freeway, northbound on 45 at exit 48A Adam. We have red, white, and blue matte granite truck and a silver Toyota Avalon.
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4: 7127 for that code 3 disturbance at the Crystal Inn at 5550 Homestead Road. Caller states suspect at location is refusing to leave and shouting. Suspect is a black female, white curly hair, wearing all black. Can I get a unit to check out at 27?
1: Charles, 20, I'm going to send you a message. We'll go by over.

0: two family disturbance with a weapon now dropping for 16E40s for 7031 Crouch Drive. Location history, seems they've had trouble with her in the past before for regular disturbances. This one, caller says, screaming for the police that her daughter has a knife on her and her husband. She keeps screaming, can just stop in the background. No updated information after that from the call taker yet.
1: Oh, I think you're checking on Southwest.
0: It's under control now for the other call I was asking y'all for.
1: That's good. Go back to channel 10. Oh, I think we're back.

You can just look up for Sugar Coast Vehicle being on the river on 610 inbound North Braithwaite Boulevard area, 15010, for a red truck with a trailer. Possible plate could be a 0315298 for a brown tire. Driving on the trailer, driving on the rim, recklessly, no other information, due to only sound.

0: Do I have anybody in 16 District that is able to clear for the Q2 sound wave disturbance on Krause?
1: Testing EMEO 1 Adam out. I'm being real shortly.
0: Clear. Just be advised the caller does not answer any of the speaker's questions. Just keep saying, please, Candace, stop in the background. No other information.
1: 16040, Premier R. Ignition.
0: Clear.
2: Sixteen EO 2 Adam, you can show me going by with it.
0: Okay.

0: fucking ground. Get on the ground.
1: Fox Finger going to southeast.
2: Clear.
1: Yeah, 19, same traffic.
2: Okay, 19, clear. Being shaken.
1: 33, I'm good.
2: My unit is bad. Stop!
0: Slow down, 6-1, see how I'm in custody.
2: Okay, 12-6-1, one in custody. Time check, 844.
1: I'm gonna need a supervisor for use of force.
2: Need a supervisor, use of force for 12-6-1.
3: 12-4, I'll be in route.
2: No, sir, thank you.
1: 6-1-0-4, we're gonna be in the Raisin Cane's parking lot.
3: That's clear.
2: Progress for 12-550, West Timer, West Side.
4: So, I guess if you can undo that other call and put me on it.
2: Clear. Robot, no shipper.
1: 1-5.
5: Yes, he agreed. Both drivers agreed to pull off the freeway. They're going to be taking I-10 west. They're both headed towards Katy, so they want to exit off of I-10. Can you suggest which is the first exit?
1: Yeah, that's clear.
5: 2567 Main Street, the Planet Fitness. Caller says she witnessed a lady get punched in the face and then stole her purse. I do not have anything dropping from the original complaint again.
6: 4121 Europa Street. They're mentioning a male possibly bipolar at the location without permission. Says he still has an IV in his arm.
4: 2036 in route.
5: You're welcome. Excessive black male, about 37, 40 years of age, about 5'9", 140 pounds. Black shirt, black shorts. Do you not have a vehicle description, so I don't know if he's on foot or not. Unit Kumbo, 48.
2: Okay, thank you. 10-14-8-20, I'll check and continue.
7: X-ray, Robert David, 3259, Texas Pike. 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
3: Round. 3-1-4, I'm asking.
6: Dispatcher 14, go ahead.
1: Looking on this call.
5: Clear. Okay, he is going to be on foot eastbound on Main from the 9567 Main.
3: Where's the exit on the right?
5: The exit. And that's going to be 42-8, it's going by with 48.
3: Two at 15, is that a good callback number and a call slip?
5: Yes, that's clear. It's a good number.
3: I'm going to call him.
5: Okay, victim's going to be Hispanic female, 36, and a black SUV four-door at the parking lot.
1: That's it.

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1: Party 2 mine on the freeway. 59 near the beltway, 2240 feet.
0: Location, female conscious and breathing, recently to get her evaluated.
1: Any for this party 2. That's there.
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3: Go ahead.
2: 1616, can you log me off the MDC?

0: you want to include the previous one? Searching this code to disturb the weather, 3300 Alabama, apartment number 1, Appleton Frank.
1: Copy.
0: That's good. Searching calling it as a burglar of a motor vehicle in the complex. Now they say that the suspect is at one of the residents' door with a crowbar banging on the door. That suspect is going to be a black female, 32 years of age, short and high, heavy built, with another POI at the location unknown description. No ambulance requested?
1: Fort Worth Freeway, SR, am I right? Correct. Yeah, like that. Yeah.
0: Seven C 25. 25. Can you report the beef of that mine on the freeway dropping at 10:132:59?
2: That's correct.
3: Major dropping. This is 610 westbound near Irvington. It's possibly related, unknown. Vehicle descriptions mentions a white SUV and a white flatbed. Possible 18 wheeler. Just as you can advise, in the meantime, leaving him to check by.
0: 7C11, no Alpha.
3: Seven, we're switching. Proceed.
2: Black Mercedes with the mother. She just left the location not too long ago, possibly going northbound on Blue Ridge.
0: That's correct.
1: 88 days, you can send the code to in 60s.
0: That's the code to where I check. It's going to be at 3501 Rosehill.
2: HFDL here. We have a male with a laceration on his hand.
0: 24 is clear. 58, be advised, the description on that female is actually a Hispanic female.
1: Description again?
0: Black Mercedes. Do we know what model or possible? Go ahead.
2: 2012 model 350.
1: Crash on 45 southbound. We're not passing it up, but it's a red car and a, looks like a brown car on the right side.
0: I just dropped one at 45, exit 52A, a red Mazda and a black SUV. Code 2, disturbance with a weapon, CIT, now dropping for 3921 O'Meara, number 12, in runway 30s. Second head to this third accident. Stand by 1 second. 15 or 16 days.
1: 76B20 accident to be.
3: D43921 O'Meara number 12. Somebody is found a female green dress having a crisis. There's also a caller with an umbrella. There's no unit clerk or fire sergeant to monitor your beer mouth.
1: Fixing this clear. 15 to go 1 on my event.
3: Sure.

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1: 865.
2: One five two four. You can show me checking by way 15 E 16.
1: 28 on Anderson.
2: Under control on Anderson.
1: Seven, your time
2: will
1: be
2: 8 to 5. Hey, Sarge, she's going to be walking east or westbound from you.
3: 22B43. There's going to be another crash with a pickup and unknown vehicle about Lee on the Beltway. I'm going to double back for that if you can grant me off this.
1: Where is it going to be?
3: Looks like it's the Vickery overpass, just a little bit past that, towards the 59 exit.
1: Okay.
2: Five, three, five.
1: Check your box, code 5.
2: 3-5, that's clear. Yes, ma'am. Show me your walking mail detain in the bag and route to the original location.
1: Charlie, 56.

0: Hey, fellas, this is Al walking this way, so you can pass that car up.
1: The house, she's looking for her keys.

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1: Okay, I got the red Mazda on the right shoulder right before the exit, right here by Riggs. I don't see the other car, though. It looks like traffic stopping further ahead of me, so.
0: After customers?
1: Yeah, go over customers and the Riggs exit. That's where I'm at with the red Mazda. But I don't know where the other car is. I don't know there's another accident further ahead.

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1: 22B30, that's clear. I was trying to acknowledge it, but they were on the radio.
0: That's clear.

0: 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Can I get a right there?
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2: It's a, it's gonna be a record for a private property, too.

0: Here, okay.
1: Go ahead.
0: 22 Boeing 49. Can I get a NorCal supervisor in there? 24C51. Can I get a check by name for traffic control? We got a little mess out here. Okay. Supplement use of force. Am I clear for some calls? 22B08. You're clear, sir.
2: Speed 14.
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0: 132.4 days. Hold here for a second.
1: Two item burning booty. I'm going to need a record on my location. 18th Street and Yale.
2: No more after 59. I'll take Yale.
0: Fifteen to 4 days. Open here. 15 control.
2: Mess. Eric Michael Ben. 1903.

0: 24C51, can you also start rolling Montgomery County, who's going to be in their jurisdiction?
1: Sam Tarrell, if you attend this call through Wolf Protect for 10625 Brave Spin, assume that Wolf Protect and an elderly neighbor hasn't been seen for 2.5 months. Advised packages are outside of the residence. Supposed to be on a white male in his 60s or 70s. Do you have a block number?
2: 2B43. Did we get any calls about this when moving off the freeway or anything?
1: Negative.

0: Hey, Chapa, are you on 490 Forsyth?
1: Can you say that again?
0: You have report Plaza at 494 or D6 site?
1: In a real bad location.
2: Stand at record with 18 feet tail, still need a record with 18 feet tail. 111. Of course, someone removed her from her apartment. She was pepper sprayed. She pepper sprayed them, and they aren't leaving. I need to cross check on the scene.
3: 17E41, can check, bro.
2: 41, car.
3: 17E49, I'll go back as well.
2: Clear.
4: Yes, ma'am, I am on 59 going south, and there's this vehicle that is telling me he's following me. You want to check by? License plate's going to be Paul Yang. Now she's stopping dead on the freeway. Hold on.
5: Air closed, 906. Let me get somebody up there, AC-12.
4: I'm at 59. We just passing. It's Paul Yang. Paul Yankee Sam, 4512. It's going to be a Volkswagen. Okay, yeah, she almost rear-ended me. I don't know what's wrong with her.
1: We're on 59, we're
4: on. Passing Collinsworth, she's exiting Collinsworth now. I have a juvenile on my back, so I can't chase her, but she's exiting Collinsworth Street at a high rate of speed.
6: 5031, I'm in route.
4: 7C3323, what's that license plate? We at Collinsworth at 59 on the freeway. It's going to be Paul, Yankee, Sam, 4512.
3: Hey,
7: it's registered at 2920-Jones.
4: She's going east. I'm sorry. Yeah, he's going on Collinsworth now, coming up on the 59. She's driving slow, but, yeah, let me just get somebody to check her out, because she almost ran me on the freeway, and it kept following me.
8: So, welcome, 28, 5 out of 10 to the Monitor Branch.
4: She's going south on Deshaun's now. Okay, go ahead.
6: What's the details of it?
2: Can you say to see if you can clear for a person down dropping in 14 and 40 speed 11404 MLK? Number 8?
1: 14 and 36, let's clear off. Let me memo off real quick and I guess I'll do it. AT64, Adam, we've moved the vehicle. We are now at 5440. East Tech, or East Freeway, I'm sorry, and Lockwood at the Shell gas station parking lot.
4: Okay, she stopped at 3215, Deshaun. I'm just going to sit here and wait for it. I know you're going to get here.
8: Time check 908. Okay, 36. It's going to be a person down 11404 MLK number 8. A female looks confused, appears to be on some kind of drug or something. Walking around is disturbed.
4: She's going north on the East Coast Freeway. She's going to hit up East Coast and Collinsville here in a minute. And if she's speeding off, I'm going to chase her, but she is speeding off. She just went east on Collinsworth for 59.
8: For Frank 13, chicken safety.
9: I'm good, thanks. I'm good, thanks.
8: Clear.
4: Okay, yeah, I lost her.
5: I and that's clear. You missing a lot of traffic there.
3: The 1159 in Collinsworth, we're here.
2: Each spring 15.
4: She's on Cactus. She just went east on Cactus.
7: 15, we're going to exit off at 45 North and Cross Timbers. What are you going to take, man?
2: Sing in route.
4: She's going to be a black woman, maybe in her 30s, like you said, with a multicolored shirt on, like it was like red flowers or something like that.
3: I'm okay, man.
7: Hey, David, we're in the area. Is she? What are you looking for?
4: It's gonna be it was a black, I think the player, I can't remember, it was like a black mini SUV. But, she basically was, tailgating me on the freeway, almost ran-ed me a couple of times.
7: Alright, 7011, we are eastbound, coming up to Collinsworth, coming up to 59 on Collinsworth. We're with the vehicle trying to do a traffic stop, multiple and table on.
4: That's
2: not
4: right there.
2: Air so close.
7: 7011, she's refusing to stop.
5: Okay, refusing to stop, 911.
4: 33, one with
5: them. 33, please.
7: Westbound Collinsworth. Supervisor, to tell us what you want us to do. Slow speed at this point. Collinsworth and Lynn.

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2: Just FYI, I just got reckless driving on it, just tailgating me at high speed on freaking 9.
0: And 11, she pulled in to a food store, Collinsworth and Russell.
1: Okay. 30 miles per hour.

0: Whataburger's out here.
1: No more records on Collingswood.
2: Eleven, slugging this down, no more records. Hey, you guys, leave me one.
1: Supervisor 15 or 16 district.
2: Oh, 15, yeah,
1: Yes, sir. Call 3 disturbance, upgrade to code 2 on the call. I call my vice suspect no longer at the location. She's going to be waiting in the office. Okay, sir, I'm great.
2: Call 2, suspect, you're away, and I'm great. Great,
1: thank you. The uniform person down, dropping 14 and 10 feet in room 17, 4423
3: Greaves Road. 1400 Lubbock, can you clear the OOI? Can I get my case number over there, please?
1: Call 2. 7-32, clear disturbance for 1100 Keegan Street. It's going to be on a black female, blue top, gray bottoms. Causing the disturbance with the male at the location, unit cursor bar. 2610
4: Nora.
1: 33-10, clear disturbance car.
5: Don't think there's any equipment information on that.
1: Sorry, I've seen that unit numbers.
5: 1737.
1: Okay.
6: Need a towing go, 1065 North US 59 freeway inbound. Need a towing go.
1: Let's go 5133.
0: 13 and 24,
4: we'll check by. Thank
0: you. Adam 64. Go ahead. Adam 64, can you give me the 100 block of Katy Freeway? Just after the I-45 north entrance ramp.
2: 22 days.
1: 42 days.
2: 15 to 16 days. Won't be able to stay in the back of my shop.
1: Yes, sir. On I-15.
5: Can I get HD on scene to make a force entry?
0: 1485. You can tell me you arrived at 1436. Please call. Westbound, ma'am.
1: Yes. 1040, they changed it to, it's going to be unit number 3112, 3112.
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0: 1A34. River Country, safety trespasser at Starbucks, 1801 Richmond, white male, 40 to 50, gray sweatshirt, dark gray pants with black shorts, currently on the patio.
1: You have 5-1 from the other
2: team. 20.
3: Nice, MC.
2: 154, Charlie, Iraq, 14, Rafina. 7067, let me get first record. We got one other thing.
3: Neo record 84, 22, Bonner, Neo record.

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1: Hey, Montgomery County, can y'all have a better address or block number?
0: One second, let me look at my indicator.

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1: Left way.
2: 40 West.
3: Yes, ma'am. I think I may have walked over someone earlier, but can you also walk me on the back and route to 4B?
2: Not on a time. Go ahead.
0: Hey, ma'am. Can you be advised? Can you let the Congo record know that we're near exit 131? 131. Traffic is headed.
3: Park is on the other. 2056 Adam, are you in that long? It's going to be me. It's the same address. I'm here at 1.
2: Yes. 04 to 8C12. Go ahead and give me a public service when you have a moment.
0: 8C12, that's clear.
4: Hi, thanks. I have you in route with 1 Adam 34.
3: 18 Frank 15.
5: Yeah. Davis is going to take primary on this Volkswagen. We have the juvenile on our back. Can you put us on his original call slip?
2: Just advising it's under control. I hear the arguments between the male and female and the leasing office, not between the.
1: I started to ask that. And tell me what the toll slip is. I can check my own 8422 Fondren. Tell me what the toll slip for 8422 Fondren.

0: 7,300, 922.
1: 8 Charles 6 1. Can we get an HFD to Collingsworth and Russell for a female conscious of breathing? Looks like she wants to pass out.
0: No, on both.
2: That's clear.
0: That's great, thanks. Another unit coming across the cover.
1: 25.
0: Stand by.

0: 25 out of 29, the units have a lot more checking.
1: Okay. Need the office of the key. Yes, and to push the stop button.
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0: 6 minutes, how you can
1: play 13 and, okay, you just arrived. Disregard. 13 and 33, key up on your mic. 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
1: Trying to grab. 1405. I'm probably 40. Suspect going to be the black male with the black shirt, black shorts.
4: Yeah, but he's going to be wearing a white t-shirt, a white chocolate t-shirt. Yeah. At all. So now you have black shorts and a t-shirt in that hat.
1: Okay, thank you. Code 1 home invasion in progress, 22B20s, 906 Greens Road.

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0: Need you for code 1, home invasion in progress, 906 Greens Road, apartment 74. Caller states a tenant jumped out of the window because a blackout entered the apartment and is still inside. Service weapon, type of weapon, a gun, 3230 South Gessner, apartment number 1805. Need a check, by.
1: 6-2, I'm with 5-9.
0: Clear. Call taker heard the male in the background saying he does live at location, also armed with a gun. Female is also armed with a gun. Need a sergeant that can monitor this call.
1: 18-5-0-5, this is my I will monitor.
0: Clear.
1: Take your record as a light and move it also.
0: Clear.
1: It's going to be moving over to the watch area. Trying to make contact with him. But just code 3 for now.
2: ACO4 to dispatch.
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2: 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I'll be checking by with 8C12.
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0: Yes, sir.
3: Thank you, Brandon.
4: So day in 7-3, it looks like the driver pulled into a parking lot at 15499 Middlebrook and Bayou Drive in Pasadena. He is no longer following, and caller provided the license plate. And the call taker said they will advise Pasadena, so you can just, I guess, y'all can clear the call. I'll just clear and refer.
0: Little York, step up.
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0: 24C20, Montgomery County SO has arrived and DPS is en route from 99 in Valley Ranch area.
1: That's clear.
2: We 4C51, can we also get Montgomery County Fire Department on our scene too? We have a complaint over here, complaining of a head injury, concussion and breathing.
3: All 504 item.
1: Pleasure.
3: She'll be out here with 1504 Westridge.
1: Yes, sir.
2: So, 4C3210's out here with me. She's on the phone right now.
4: 6B20, we're still a few minutes out.
2: Nah, it looks like, this is going to be an F-150. There is, looks like something is further up ahead, pulled over.
3: Alright, show me right as well.
1: Code 1, Air 1, Russell, your.
3: 763, I'm flying by maybe 10 seconds off.
2: You said it's a Washington area.
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5: 301, checking by.
3: Checking by.
2: 20 suspect.
0: Fighting officer in the street.
1: Okay, I'm
6: Nine, two, eight, two. Did you get any calls at 6565 Bannon at the base hospital?
1: Yeah, it was
3: 2401 Westridge. A legal apartment.
1: Best thing I've done today.
6: All right, that's it. Appreciate it.
1: That's good.
0: We'll get us down.
1: Yeah, Council Little York, slow it down, 932.

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4: Thanks, BL7.
1: Go ahead.
4: Suspect's breathing. He's claiming to have a seizure. Come in, dispatch HSD for a single A.
1: Clear. GD only speeding reckless driver at 59 outbound in Kingwood. Navy blue Kia, license plate Sam Victor Paul 4112, driving reckless. GD only.
4: Is that on the freeway or the service road?
0: Okay.
5: I got two on a major minor, 610 and 910, fourth right lane. Need a check, Brian.
0: 22, I check, Brian. You're out,
1: I was driving on the main lanes.
4: Right, what's your command? Clear, officer here looking at the main lane, so it's there, but almost dead spot.
6: Warfighter 42M, you can give me information, it's on the road, connect over to the beat. I'm coming from Kansas.
7: Is there clear? Radio check.
1: Is that in clear?
8: Good morning, this is 14 down 36 days. Do we have a mirror unit available for public service? 14 down 36 days.
9: This is mirror 13, you can send your number to my box.
8: Okay.
1: I'm reporting suspect threatening him, saying do you want him to space you in front of the police and had a gun on his lap. The suspect did not point it at the caller, but was rambling and caller got upset over the question and hanged up. Last was an old panel meetup for the Chevron gas station.
10: Hey, Fox Dispatch. Good morning. Where is this? Out of Central Place.
1: Good morning.
10: Yes, ma'am. I'm over here at the Intercontinental Airport. We have a traffic issue. We need record at 2116 Holcomb at the Burger King parking lot. We got cars blocking other cars in, and traffic is unable to move. If you can, clear a unit, will that help as well?
11: That's the 2116 Holcomb. Need a record, 2116 Holcomb. Need a record.
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10: You're aware of it.
1: Thank you.
12: 24C10, hey, those guys moved off the freeway and they're supposed to be in Tractor Supply parking lot.
1: Black shirt, blue jeans, Adidas sandals, then two other collars. College boyfriend with a knife.
10: Bring your 911 received.
1: Boy at the location. And caller say no one saw the knife, but suspect is throwing items around.

0: 12 and see if Agent D is out on the scene. Agent D is on the scene. They know it was a drug user, 5820 West Avenue, Virginia.
1: So, two bears for
2: medical escort.

0: 1,290. Five nine,
1: same traffic.
0: This is your
1: right one. Hey, this is where have you tower located at 3501 Rosedale?
2: Sir.
1: That's where you click that location you have in your search for this code to traffic hazard. Go ahead.
2: What do they got out there? That's the uniform.
0: I'm being real right now.
1: For the Burger King. The suspect, black male, 5'10", 20 to 30 years of age, dark skin, black shorts, no shirt, unknown color shoes, short, rough afro, black backpack, robbing people in the NRG area. 2401 West Ridge and Main.
2: They got some kind of parade going on that they're watching for the soccer game. That might be part of the issue.
1: And yeah, that's clear. That's exactly what it is. And they are going to be requesting units for the traffic.
2: That's clear. Police force is going to come by to help out with traffic as well.
3: No, 818 would be straight ahead as soon as you come through the gate. So when you come through the gate, be straight ahead.
0: Alright, so on the north, on the southeast corner?
3: The northwest corner.
0: Oh.
1: And be advised, the driver is a black male following the citizen from the bank.
0: Do you have an updated location?
1: Negative. That's all they gave me. Let me ask them to have any more information.
2: Go 1602, Adam. I'm in route for that code one.
1: Whatever. So, getting another GV units in the area. Robbery from a B&V suspects, the black male, 58510. 20 to 30, dark skin, black shirt, black shorts, no shirt, no shoes, short, rough afro, black backpack, robbing people in the area of the NRG area, Main and West Ridge area, being looked out. No update on this other info.
0: Oh, bye with it.
4: ATO4-7233, Adam, stay where you're at until I arrive.
5: Unknown age or height. Are you on the earth of this call, too?
0: Do you have a call slip?
1: They didn't have a call slip. I'm receiving this information from the Clear Lake station in bits and pieces.
0: Okay, thank you, ma'am.
3: I'm not going to do it right now.
5: Item 33 and 32, the caller refused to give an apartment number, stated suspect was outside the gate, laying down.
1: Sorry, you okay out there?
0: RMB2, can you put us on? In Springs, I've made a... We're going to be all right, please.
6: Hey, Team 2048 days. So, per the call slip, there was, I guess, a note in the background saying he doesn't live here, and a female was inside and saying she does, but he has a key. Nobody's answering the door, and she canceled. I don't know if it was a forced cancellation by him, but nobody's answering his door. I don't know if we want to do a welfare check or what.
7: Oh, 5 days, show me on the route. 48, hold what you got.
4: ATO4, have a problem.

0: have four units out there. I need one of you will go to the leasing office and get some information on the person who called or anybody related to this apartment complex.
1: First, I'm going to have the leasing office find out.
2: 18 Frank, 43 days to those units. Do you all need a shield out there, or do you all have one? Because I have one. 18 Frank, 43 days. It's negative for now. Sir, I know I'm not on y'all's call, but I'll try to keep it close by if y'all need it.
3: Thank you.
1: On the phone.
3: She's not answering.
0: What was that piece of paper that was stapled onto the front door?
4: All it stated was they're going to do an inspection, and she passed with 100%.
3: Charles 27, how did you want to pay your last look? You're supposed to be waiting across the Valeros in a gray Lexus.
0: They're across from the Valero, or they're at the Valero?
3: Central 27.
1: Sure.
3: How did you want to clear your last slip?
0: Dirty.
1: Should it clear your information?
5: Hey, can you have office people over here right now?
0: That's cool. I'm headed back over.
3: One from E22, Adam. Caller advised that he left the location.
5: Charles 11, Adam. You can disregard records. We're not going to need any.
6: No records on college doors, no records.
3: Obviously. And Al, because I want to see if your numbers are coming across the marquee, because it's a safety issue if your numbers are not coming across. Just please talk marquee. 2236, try to reach out to me on your handheld.

0: 20-36 Adam to dispatch.
1: Okay, your number's in. 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
2: 6B10, can I get a heavy unit record to my location, please?
1: Aerial. Okay, your numbers didn't either. 18s didn't.
3: Is it okay?
0: Go inside.
1: That's it, thank you.
3: 3B51 days. My suspect was diverted from JPC. Show me, was 1 million in back and route 2 divergence there?
1: 1-7-3-2-8, huh? I didn't come across either.
0: Clear.

0: 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What were your numbers again?
1: 3B5 one day.
0: Clear.
2: 3B14, no records near my location.
0: No records, 45.
2: Me the accident to B, and can you give me the 0798?
0: That's clear. 7127. I'm gonna reroute you this code 2 traffic hazard freeway at 2825 North 610.
2: 25, be advised, I'm out here on the scratch with the complaint and a working accident.
0: That was for 7C27.
2: That is clear.
0: Can I have you right on that code 2 on Marshall?
2: Yes, ma'am, you can show me right before being jail. I'm working now.
0: That's 9948.

0: 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I'm not here with them now.
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2: 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Police says the victim walked into the fire station number 29, shooting a victim walked into that location.
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4: 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Yes, ma'am. Will you hold me out at 5138 Jefferson Street or boarding home follow-up?
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0: 8-1-1-8-30-2-75,
1: you have a night? 8-T-40. Yes, ma'am, 40,
0: go ahead. I need you for this code 2 suspicious person weapon at 10205 Royal Oaks. It's a BB gun, suspect is a black male, gray shirt, gray pants. Can I get a unit check 5?
1: Oh. Fancy 6-1, we can go.
0: That's good, thank you.

0: 15838. The service 7510 Brompton for number 157. Carlos having disturbance with the child's father. 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Unit cross checker.
1: Unit cross.

0: 7842, they're not one that wanted to be an anonymous caller. 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
1: Be back in service and just leave family unit on it.
2: Oscar, please. 4-9-7-4-1. Hey, get the value of the call.

0: 4-1 is wondering, you're under control of Miss Evans.
1: Yeah, 24, we finally got here, can we just take
0: the 17, 41, and 49 are out under control at North Gordon and Misty Ridge.
1: Drive-through restaurant here, we've got them to take.
2: Okay, that's clear. HFD's there? Looks like they closed there.
1: No,
0: That's clear.
1: Okay, this guy's claiming that they did come by to check him, but, he is, expressing, thoughts of not an alarm himself, so we're going to detain him.
2: Okay, let me know.
3: So he's going to block it off to help out the officers out here. There he got HPD aggression traffic as well.
1: Okay. I'm sure he didn't have a seizure or
2: something. Okay, I'll send him back.
3: 22 days. Just if you don't mind, could you do a call back to see if that suspect is still inside or if he's left?
1: I'm out here with 1384.
0: Oh, so that's clear, thank you.
1: Yeah, at first he was saying ambulance should come out, but the more we questioned him, we're not quite sure if he's going to pick up.
2: Okay, I dropped another shift for them to come out checking.
4: 18-3832. Hey, do me a favor, memo his information, please.
2: Yeah, good, thanks.

0: CC4, no problem, make contact the caller.
1: That's clear.
2: Not a one, Victor.
0: Hello?

0: Commodore 2 Parsons Mountain H 70 feet, 2802 Old Spanish Trail.
1: Can you hold me out at 6400 OPM? We still want to follow up.
2: Class 6 Adams. Our location is behind the old restaurant here, 4401 telephone on the back parking lot.
0: Okay.
2: 7 Charles 33. AC4, I'm making contact with my suspect now. One to time.
0: 91827?
1: Yeah, that's correct. 91827.
0: Do you have anything to that alarm call?
3: Negative, ma'am. It's going to be a false alarm.
1: CA pair them with one female consumer.
0: You attempted suicide at 5300 Coke Street, apartment number 235. 9:58.
4: 6-5. Can you put me on that same slip as 2-7, please?
0: Is there any suspect or any information I need to know? 10-year-old, white shirt, pink pants, black bonnet.
1: Negative. We're just doing a follow-up for a discharge of a firearm that happened yesterday.
0: Clear. Standby.

0: 三点九分。
1: 喂。
0: I don't know, you need to check away.
1: Sorry, what were your numbers again? I must have heard them wrong.
0: 11804.
1: That's my 41 was on the slip as well.
0: Can I have an additional unit on here?
2: 11804, not yet, Bob.
1: 2 major dropping now for South and Houston Parkway and South Post Oak outbound feeder.For saying the 18-wheeler flipped while trying to make a left turn. If anybody else can clear and can start heading that way for 16E40s.

0: 138, how did you record the previous one?
1: You can clear it information.
0: Or just keep that on sticky box.
1: K9 Northwest, K9 Northwest.
2: Okay, we'll switch back.
0: Party 2 Whisper Check Buddy was with ICIP at the Harris Center for Mental. States that there is an individual there at the location attempting to harm a doctor. A doctor wants the individual hospitalized, 3737 Tacoma, 3B10 Speed. 3B14.
3: Little today, but then says the staff is refusing to let her leave. It's for the behavioral health. I'm not sure what's going on at the location.
4: Dexter. Yeah, 4300 Block of Tilson. We were clearing the house and some possible squatters in there we need your help with.
5: So we're just going to let them all go.
4: Give me a phone call, please.
3: Blackmail 50s. We need to go by with 37.
4: Four 7 go by with 37. Do you receive my messages, ma'am?
3: That's great. Can you go by with 37?
4: Yes, okay. If you look at 1181, I think that's they're calling on each other.
3: Yeah, I was just about to just keep it out for you. The caller on that is supposed to be for
4: the 1181, and I'll arrange for 37. I'll see what's going on there.
3: The caller on that one's going to be the leasing officer. It's going to be for Yamika Mason.
4: That's good enough.

0: anything else too, Adam?
1: What?
0: Yeah, I'm en route to that major on South Sam and Post Oak, but went eastbound on South Sam, and there's a vehicle fire. It's going to be west of Fort Bend Toll Road on the main lanes on the right shoulder. And it's a truck with a trailer that's on fire.
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1: 160 10A, do you know the weight? Or how much was carrying for it spilled?
3: $80,000 altogether with the load.
1: Okay, then my husband sent two of them out there, one to pull it up.
4: Yes, ma'am. My computer's acting up. I don't know what time it's showing me to be arrived, but I arrived probably about 5-10 minutes ago. Right now, I'll be following ambulance 22 Deer Lake HCA.
1: That's clear. It still had you en route, so I'll fix it.

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2: 18 Frank 43, you can send it.
3: That's your problem. 18 Frank 43, have run to this go to traffic hazard, 18 Frank 10, come get West Loop and Memorial at the intersection. 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Can you take over 43 days?
4: 18 Frank 2012, check by.
3: That's good, thank you.
5: 3268 to North Dispatch.
1: Go ahead, sir.
5: Send it.
1: Okay.
5: Print and battery unit working today.
1: Yes, sir. He's at the station at the moment.
5: James, I'll be coming all the way from ID.
3: That's good.
1: Into that unit, he's 76 to 30 days, sir.
6: For Ben. In the westbound lanes, on the main lanes of right shoulder.
5: That's clear. You said 76B, 30 days?
1: Yes, sir.
7: Okay, so it's not on the Beltway, it's on Fort Bend going to the Beltway?
6: No, man, it's on the Beltway. Before you get westbound, before you get to Fort Bend.
5: Let's see if you were available to check that out.
6: That's clear. Just give me the case number. I'll take care of it.
5: Appreciate it. Case number is 800270. 800270-26.
6: I got it.
1: 76B30, won't you? 76B30, why don't you come from this?
6: Supplement to B, and I'll do this later, and show me over there, or en route over there to take care of that.
1: That's fine.
7: That's your day.
6: 10H24.
1: Go ahead.
4: Just be advised, we got the main and Holcomb exit blocked off.
6: I think you had a previous line call also. Right, people tried to fight.
1: All right, that's here.
7: Check power, Dave.
3: Anything, maybe show me check on my one.
7: All right.

0: 360, Dan. Can I get a supervisor in the air for extended team?
1: 3, Bill Winterfer.
0: Thank you, sir.
2: 11H41.
0: 41.
2: I'm getting a message from the command center for the primary that I'm going to give them a call.
0: Okay, sir. I'll give them a call once we get to the hospital.
2: Good.

0: 22B43. Can you do a callback? I'm not seeing any crash at the intersection.
1: Okay.
2: And the same.
0: I tried to call back, but she's not answering my cell phone.
3: That's because you said it was one female detained?
2: One male.
3: Clear.
4: You want to let me start going?
5: 220, please.
6: Hey, go ahead, Eric. What do you think?
4: You want to let the westbound start going?
6: Yeah, let me just cross through to pull the window.
3: 15 and 18 to 17.
5: 17:07. You clear to roll for next available.
6: I think we open it up. Just let them follow the walkway now.
0: 22B43. You can disregard. You just call back.
3: Yes, sir.

0: 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To Southeast Memorial with one consumer, please.
1: 24 days clear, 10, 13. And 12 DNC 5 en route to the Proper Chest Bastard. 10717 Sage Tree, if I can get another unit from close to go by.
0: 5 miles. Trespasser's gone.
1: That's clear, thank you.
2: Down 36 days, arrived at HCA, Paraland with one human consumer.
3: Slip the memorial.
1: Down 36 days, clear, time check is 10:14.

0: Hey, 12 Adam. I'm going to have that female in my back. We're going to be traveling to Herman Memorial. I'm going to be following that Mary unit down there with her in the back.
1: I'm going to work it on well, Chris. I'm correcting Kirkwood.

0: 1828 did the fire department say if it had a BTA on them or not?
1: Negative, no.
0: Did they say if they've already advised TxDOT or not?
1: Negative, ma'am.

0: 方便联系。
1: 28, is there a public service number I can give detective for heavy duty?
2: Evolving for 16, E28, Dave.
1: No, sorry, 16038.
0: Yeah. Thank you. 12-18, if you could go by with 18, once they receive the call, landed Nathaniel, father punch called in the eye.
2: Fair enough, clear.
0: Okay.
3: Hey, you can come for one. 3-4-1.
2: Can you put me where you're being? Can you help me out on traffic on the 8700 block West Hammer on a Jeep? Texas license plate Robert David, 7167, occupied one time. Thank you.
3: Yes, sir.
0: Correction. He punched his child's mother in the eye.
2: Okay.
4: Yes, ma'am. You're having me en route to somebody else's suit. I was out of 13D24, Hasbrook, successful. I just left the Eagle Man on traffic. I'm at 6810 Gulf Freeway at the Home Depot parking lot. Mary Henry Paul, 5439. I'm under control.
5: Black male, no shirt. Gray underwear pushed a caller. Carl advised she will use a knife to defend herself. Let me get a backup and check back. And what are your backup for you?
4: Okay.
5: 20,
6: there's the Catamongo button.

0: Purchase is a control.
1: Is it clear?
2: It's open, go ahead.
1: So Unit 7 Dispatch, can you drop a minor crash at Main and Morworth at the Exxon gas station if you get a unit out here?
2: Main and Morworth?
1: Is it going to be at the Exxon gas station? It's going to be a minor two-vehicle crash.
2: So how many
1: jets do you need?
2: Do you need a case number or do you need a patrol unit?
1: I need a patrol unit to come in and take this. I'm in the one morph.
2: That's fine.

0: Hey, Rector on Western Respect, you better slow down. You're cutting people off like that. Don't do that.
1: Sounds like BC for a stop.

0: 17E4 one day. Please send me a rock on slip 1010, the welfare check.
1: Clear. Do you need a check light or anything else?
0: Negative. Adam, to the unit that just asked for a unit for the minor accident on Main.
2: Yeah, the crash happened on Main, and I just told him to pull aside. He's going to be next on parking lot. It's a white truck and a black Explorer.
0: That's clear. Is there any way you can ask them to exchange information? It's just a minor.
3: In any 4 days. Be advised, we're going to go ahead and open up the westbound lane.
1: Clear.
0: That's clear.
1: So put that in 12J and 18's concept, this information you're giving me?
3: Yeah, just know that if he's still on scene, he's going to have a felony warrant. And he's violent.
1: Okay, can I get another? Oh, okay. 10 is already in route with him. That's clear. Thank you. 10 and 18, be advised.
3: Told you 25. Can you send that to me as well? And then I'll take care of the trespasser after.
4: We have ETW. I'm a special assignment here with major offenders for an LP.
1: Okay. I have you on service on the board, so where are you supposed to be at? Take a measure on it.
4: Repeat.
1: Where's your special assignment supposed to be so I can fit you on a slip for it? Because otherwise it shows you in service on the board.
4: That's clear. I'll send you a message.
1: Is 2068 with you as well?
4: $25. I will go back.
5: Yes, sir. Thank you, sir.
6: Getting a code to the warfare check, CIT 901 Bagby.
0: Pretty you said it.
6: No, if they're 901 Bagby, code to warfare check, CIT is going to be for a black male, 38. We're in a green shirt, black pants, sitting in the bench in front of the water fountain. Check back 37.
7: 3-2. I can claim information and go by with him.
6: That's good.
3: 14-10, show has arrived on 1-3-2. MDD is going to act
1: note. That's great.
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8: 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Caller reports a tracked iPhone showing to be stationed at the location. Caller is going to be a black male wearing a white shirt and black bottoms. He's waiting in a parking lot on an e-bike. Taking him to about 18 Frank 59 days.
3: 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We'll check by.
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9: Fox,
8: are you
9: on muzzle
8: it? We're going
9: to muzzle this, folks. Hoggies are we're here. Yes,
8: sir.
1: 160, 2060, are you on special or are you in service?
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10: Trespass report here in 20 feet. You can put me on that. I think it's slip 1211. My hand is joined down.
1: Code 2 Major dropping 9400 Timber Side, 15D30, Chevy 12 Blazer, and a Cadillac. Okay, good. Clear. I have another unit that can go over there with them.
10: I'm good right now. Cesar, could you get away?
11: Plate's going to be Victor Zero CM 5439. Occupy one time.
1: That's clear. Yeah, if anybody is able to clear for the minor yet?
12: On the 10-28.
1: 1702 days, checking your traffic on West Belfort.
13: Oh, I'm in trouble. Thanks for checking me out.
1: Clear. 17E41, are you still good out there on the welfare check on Fulton Meadow?
14: Yes, clear.
12: Yes, sir. That's clear.
14: Yeah, you're finishing up.
12: Go ahead.
14: Yeah, from now on, we'll, my dad's in right here, we're standing there.
15: Go to Seattle.
12: Go ahead.
15: Yes, ma'am, 19 Jolt, 48 date, item. You primary is one. You can show me chicken body with, 26 and maybe a primary.
12: Okay.
14: No, I'm good. Thank you, man.
12: Okay. 70, yes. If you can head towards the disturbance, dropping at the Smoothie King, 2403 Bay Area Boulevard. We have a black male, t-shirt, black socks, no shoes. Harassing the customer, the employees.
14: Show me on a traffic stop at the 5900 block of Hillcroft. It's going to be a white GMC van, 16313 David Lincoln Robert. I got flagged up that it's a striking FSGI vehicle.
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1: Arkansas Riverside. 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

0: Party one, it's all in progress. Weapon unknown, 1102 Northwest Freeway, Maisie and Wyndham. 3B, 10 feet.
1: Clear me,
0: Cora. Yes, sir, Chris. Any other units to check on 3B10? Anonymous caller, there's a dispute in room 234. They can hear physically fighting and arguing.
2: 900 Fawn and right at the gas station.
0: I'm 42, that's correct. Appreciate it, sir. No description given of anyone.

0: All right, we followed the individual on his bike to 8798 West Park Drive.
1: Yes, sir. 1704, driving traffic from 9500 West Alford. 22, I need you both for a party 2-1 for a trip that of a suicide. CIT.
0: 32 in a row.
2: Code 2, suspicious pressure with a weapon being reported by the intersection near the Bayou with Mount Gesser and South Braeswood. Caller says that there's a male with a knife on a bike. No other physical description given yet.
3: Three real four, you're clear to go. 17. All right, that's good. Appreciate it, sir.
1: Again, 22 will be 30 and 32. Caller's son has mental issues, causing a disturbance, black male, black pants, gray shirt, no weapons.
0: 22 be 30. I'm trying to keep up and there's everybody talking, so I'm being real.
1: That is clear. I feel the same. Receive. Three B 10, 3B 42. They're mentioning a suspect, white female in her 30s, slim build, brown, reddish, or blonde hair, with a pink romper. Also states there's a second individual listed as a suspect, orange shirt. They're outside of room 234, along with the white male, brown hair, balding, pink or maroon shirt, unknown bottoms, no weapon.
4: Balding, clear me, all foot.
2: I'm not sure what her second note means. It just says request you had before IH610, they dropped at 59 and not in Chimney Rock.
4: That is clear.
0: Seven, you need some of that other code too.
2: That's correct. Everything you can go by with 07 for the suspicious person with the knife on his bike by the Bayou, South Gesser, and South Braeswood.
0: Where you are, NFP.
1: You want to check the safety?
0: Fine.
1: Yes, sir. Party 2, Major 610 at 290 westbound on the freeway.
2: All right, thank you.
4: No, sir.
2: Camaro 16, now code 3 for 17E20 is for 8315 Twin Hills Drive.
0: Mm-hmm. 17E12, go ahead and send me that code 2 on the freeway, ma'am, please.
2: Clear.
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0: Yeah, the constables, I believe, were out with our suspect on 70s call. Yeah, 1500 Space Center Boulevard.
1: Well, 17E12, now they're saying caller is 59 northbound. Says the item was on 59 around Chimney Rock before she got on the 610 northbound.
2: Pass,

0: Sound like we're. 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Can I get a record of the mobilization for a stolen vehicle? 715 Edward Street.
1: Need a record, 715 Everett. 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
1: Numerex Durham at the loop. Numerex Durham at the loop. 7 Charles 23 Adam, checking safety.
2: P18, you never put me on this call out here with the rest of these guys. We had a canine find. Time check 10:40. Just put me on it, please.
0: 7-7-7, you know where the caller's at?
1: Negative. One 168, are y'all close to a Denny's on the service road out there?
0: You said 16030?
1: Yeah, transfer and asking about a possible accident, South Loop westbound service road, so it was just past South Main, since there's near a Denny's restaurant. This is HFD on scene, but...
0: Door 610.
3: Shoulder, Greyhound, Odyssey, Tango record needed. 45 out on it, holding on the right shoulder.
0: A record, preferably. That board is a huge board in the center lane of 59 just before Chimney Rock, after the exit, but before the actual road of Chimney Rock. I'm going to need someone to block it so we can grab it real quick.
1: 35. Can you check by with 12?
4: 35,

0: 4-7, now's clear if you want to help out for our extra traffic control.
1: Hey, Hector, if you get out there before I do, it's in the middle lane. When you're coming over that Chimney Rock Hill, I passed it up because I

0: going to be over in time. I think there's like one or two cars may have a flat already. They're already in the side lanes.
1: 17-07 and 40. 40. The last update from the caller says that when the caller called in, she was walking along the bayou behind the La Roca restaurant that's located at 8550 South Braeswood Boulevard.
2: Now, cause of bleeding, she complained chest pain.
0: Oh, so, Mr. I'm out here. I don't see anything.
1: That's good.

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1: Are you close to a Denny's out there anywhere?
2: The exit I'm on right now is close to, not too far away from the Denny's down the street.
1: Okay, transfer just keeps sending preventive messages if they see an accident with HFD on scene off of the loop before Main. So that was your only other closer call next to it. So I just want to make sure if it was your call or not before I drop another one.
2: That's clear. That's going to be a reference to my call.
1: That's good.

0: And we sent you a message about that heavy duty record. Did you get it?
1: That's clear. I added it to the slip for you. Did y'all need a time check? I can give you one for 10:47.
0: No, ma'am. Just making sure. I don't think we're going to need another one out here. And it looks like it's this company, so if we have a city one on the way, it's got no need.
1: Okay, so they have their own company already in route then?
0: Clear. Their own company's already here.
2: Yes, ma'am. Can you see if you have HFD come out here with an ambulance? I got this male. He's upset. Trying to do 2 dialysis. And wants to go to the hospital, see if they can do something there since he can't get a ride.
3: Yes, ma'am. Dropping the foot. 12121 Greens Point.

0: 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Have you not for the code 3 suspicious vehicle for 16244 South Post Oak?
1: Thank you.

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1: 33?
2: 33, yes, sir.
1: Okay, who is the supervisor for a welfare check / search?
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1: 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We do have a key. I do have backup for clear search.
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1: AC Frank 48 Edge Hour, just about to request that call. 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

0: 7623.
1: It is not going to be Scurvy Towing that arrives, correct?
0: I didn't find that afternoon on 610. My mother called me, and she said, yes, it's actually going to be on 610 at the Woodway exit ramp, kind of at that bend right there, so I'm not sure who that has that.
1: Sounds like Northwest. I'll update the location. I'll pick you up.
0: Okay, thank you.

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1: All good. Issuing citations. T35 false. 12 was out there earlier.
0: Each bring 15.
1: Coming into face.
0: 32 Major Woodway at 610. 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
1: Please, ma'am. Keith and 972, please.
0: Yes. Airway Fonda Freeway. A red big truck. Second vehicle is also a red truck.

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1: Command Center, go ahead.
0: I'm just checking on the Mary units working off this mic.
1: That's fair.
0: Command Center 66 Mary 14.

0: 2, that's in progress. Now going to drop 41730. It's for 9826 West Belford Avenue. Supposed to be at the Good Life Smoke Shop per caller.
1: Good morning, pretty well, first caller.
2: Go ahead. 11D, please clear a warning given on the traffic. We're being flagged down by the CBS manager. We're going to have one detained at Irvington and Cavalcade.
0: Clear.
1: 40, you can clear me. Incentive.
0: Hi, I want to call the previous.
1: GOA.
0: 2 AM blackmail, 40 to 50s, black shirt, blue shorts, as he walked out with the lighter from the store and is still sitting outside the business. I'm leaving to go by with one.
3: 3-5, show me going by. I'm a little ways off coming from 10s, but I'll be around.
0: That's clear.

0: Okay, can you put me on, or Duper's call out to the call slip that 92 Frank 13 is on? That's the case number they're going to be using.
1: No, I can't send you mail.

0: work to do it too.
1: Go ahead.
0: Oh, to KGB, see if there's an American Sign Language certified officer.
2: Fine.
3: So the unit checking by the East Bay Vietnamese.
2: So you also need a Vietnamese speaker to check by now?
3: That would be great, please.

0: 7824. Can you hear me? 824, disregard.
1: 90, you want me to repeat, ma'am?
0: That's great. Maybe you just ask me if either one of y'all speak Vietnamese.
1: Yes, ma'am. Both of us speak Vietnamese.
0: That's great.
2: What reads at office?
0: Yes.
2: For her. Vehicle is going to now be located at the Shell station. What reads at Alpha City?
1: 7-20, can you show us a ride on call slip 1284, please?
3: 1 second, I'm in a refuel.
0: That's clear. That was 7-20, Adam.
1: Yes, ma'am.
3: Well, the MPT is down. You can show me a ride.
0: There. Hey, Dave, are you still out in West Sam, Houston, or Bel Air? If so, where are you guys exactly?
2: The report is going to the Shell gas station also. Says the person had brushed the window out of her white GMC Yukon. 718. Hey, can you sure check my 25?
4: Hey, can I ask for?
0: 8 Charles 31, checking safety.
4: I have a VOA, natural 6406. As of Charles, 1628. Any unit in need of a DLA?
0: Again, for 16 and 15 district for code 4 and 5 for next available.
3: All right, we'll be around.
4: Clear, sir.
1: Sorry, 42 days. Can I get a cell guest, Sergeant? Please,
3: clear.
0: Sergeant, for
3: 17E, 42
0: days.
3: 17E, 1 days.
5: We're going to be at the first floor, suite 106.
1: Hey, sir, can you make the scene? 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
3: Seventeen year, 1 days. Can you show me around 142?
0: That's good.

0: Charlie's in the good space. 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
2: 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He threw the stolen property in the bus, and as soon as we detained him, the bus was eastbound on Calvary. Do you have the bus number?
3: Exactly.

0: 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We need a record.
1: That's correct. Can I get a record of 6810 Gulf Freeway? Can I get a record of 6810 Gulf Freeway?
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2: 09, do they still have eyes on the suspect matrix?
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4: Sometimes, be advised, I'm not going to answer the call back, going straight to voicemail.
5: Seven Charles 27, I'm set at Code 3, Exposure Republic News, lewdness at 7677 Jensen Drive. 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Suspect is a Hispanic male, brown shirt, brown pants. Can I get a unit check by?
6: Can you check for it? Used to consume 510 if you'd like.
4: That's correct.
0: 7-2-20, we're about to tell this female that she needs to leave a location. If you give us a few minutes, we'll go by with 7-2-27.
5: That's clear.

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0: Okay.
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2: That's 05.
3: ATF 15 days to 34 days.
2: 34, go ahead.
3: Hey, when you came up, did you go north of 10 to turn around on 610? Because I'm coming south of 10. I'm coming from 10.
2: Just go all the way around and probably by, because I stopped at 34 and I came back and it's not on our side and I just talked to the lady. So it happened between I-10 and, well, before I-10. So 290 and 610 right there. But she said it happened on 16, she just was a passerby.
3: Okay, yeah, I'll check southbound from here. If you didn't see anything up there, I guess we'll clear it to you later.
2: Yeah, that's weird.
3: But you know, I'm just now at Woodway Memorial.

0: Ruby 30.
1: I'm in route.
0: Yes, that's right, sir. Can I get EMS to check 5-3233 Mangum? I'm going to also dispatch EMS per MCOT.
2: Thirty-four-seven. I can go by with it.
0: Yes, sir. Thank you.
3: 30, what's happening at Mangum? I'm right here.
0: It's have a welfare check for 3233 Mangum, Kingswood Village. He's also asking for EMS. Need a mail, yes. I can check fire venting cavalcade.
4: 923, send that code to.
0: 23, have you now code 2 says registered 1711 Allen Parkway, number 2106. Female patient running up and down the street, threatening to harm herself.
5: Come on, could you turn the AC on for me?
2: Texas license plate, Nora Victor Lincoln 9558. It's going to be a grayish Ford F-150, occupied at least one car, not sure.
4: 066 Marion, they can check by with 14-06, Marion in for 14-06.
6: The complainant sister.
7: Doctor, so they were both calling about the same vehicle, right?
6: That's clear.
7: Thank you.
8: I'll switch to their channel and see if I can get a phone number for that unit. 14-02?
4: 14-06.
2: We know your suspect. We'll be there in a second.
4: I need to see tomorrow. You can show when you arrived.
8: 66-14-06.
0: Carl, how do you have MDT issues?
5: 14, yes, sir, Carl.
8: Hey, Sarge, can you give me a public service over there, please?
5: That's clear. Clear copy my number. 14. 713-545-2400. R.
0: It didn't give a description. I can try to call back to see if anybody still has eyes.
2: Ma'am, I'm southbound 610 and left shoulder just above, just north of Westheimer. I'm out with a semi. Looks like it's a disabled vehicle. There's triangles out. I don't know if this is involved, but there's only one vehicle out here. I'll go up and check and see what's going on. But we're in the left lane.
0: 11-12.

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0: 66916, we'll know in the back.
1: Yes, sir. I'm not going to go ahead. Ma'am, if you could give me another time check, my camera is malfunctioning.
2: Five zero Fox, we just lifted off of 50. 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
0: Put us on the slip as well.
3: Is this at the unit 2502?
0: Yes, ma'am, 2502, working major offenders.
3: Is there a better block number for the Burlington factory?
0: Kirby and LaConcha, so Kirby is 8101, Kirby.
1: 15.
4: It's right there, for go ahead.
0: No, ma'am, the cross street is LaConcha, Kirby and LaConcha.
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3: With 15038.
0: I'm not sure which mark unit is over here, ma'am, because we are two different spots. They possibly could be over here with us.
3: Okay, he said to put you on the slip, so I just wanted to make sure, because he's at 8045 Kirby, which is exactly where y'all are at.
0: He's probably with us there, ma'am.

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0: Number 18.
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3: Yes, sir.
0: Patient number 31-year-old, black female, wearing a gray tank top, gray striped pants, white flip flops.

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2: 6813.
1: Unit 6813.
2: Yes, ma'am. I think there's going to be a fire slip at 9894 Bissonnette. It looks like someone was just vaping in one of the third floor bathrooms, and put a big cloud of smoke up on the smoke detector, so it didn't appear to be a fire here. I don't know if you can advise HFD. Yeah. I know they have to come out, but, you know, no rush.
3: Hey, the driver of Toyota is trying to offer money and trying to leave location to the other driver. Code 2, disturbance of a weapon, 14-20, is going to be at 7441 Calhoun.
1: Is it a fire or not?
2: HFD is going to come reset the alarm, but I believe it's a false alarm. No fire.
4: Well, I don't know if we're going to look on call that now.
1: No, you know, I got no answer. 9-2-3 days, can you show me a ride?

0: Post 31 for that code 3 suspicious person, a homicide in Parker. Suspect stole caller's phone. Suspect is a black male, blue shirt, black pants. Behind the smoke shop. Can I get a unit check by?
1: Be about 15 minutes to collect his dog.
2: Do you want to have a check advice?
0: That's clear.
1: 3B30, is there a mirror unit available?
3: Number 16, yes, for your time to be 11:22.
4: AP Friends, 25 days. Put me out on a crash at the 5700 block of Westheimer.
1: It's going to be a gray Honda Accord and a burgundy Toyota RAV4.
5: Part number.
3: That was 23.
5: That's clear. Can I confirm the apartment is 2106?
3: That's clear. That's what I have.
5: Thank you.
3: Let's see if you take Mary United for 30 days.
6: Six six Mary, so we're on side up because we're in public service.
3: No, sir.
1: To be.
2: 14-33 days. I've been clear for this code 2 on 14-20s.
1: Seven Charles 20 Adam, 7C27 Adam has one male of the same.
3: That's clear.
1: Can I ask today to dispatch?
3: Sure, go ahead.
1: Ma'am, can you clear us RI to be, and can you hold us at Station 9? We're being advised by front desk that there's somebody came to the station asking for a fingerprint unit, so we're going to try to see if we can pick up some prints.
3: Bessler.
2: Cosmo, you're black, Mara 20s, medium build, black hair, black blog, black bra, blue jean shorts. Call sent suspect is sitting inside of the vehicle. Say she's still trying to hit her. She's currently running on the sidewalk. Media unit clearing check bottle 14 down for 3 days and a supervisor to monitor.
5: Adam, reach you.

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1: Go ahead.
0: Yes, ma'am. Can we drop a call for 8500 South Main in front of the Captain Denny's? There's a male wearing a blue shirt, red shorts. He has a shopping cart with an orange suitcase on it. We got reports from some officers working inside the perimeter. He's throwing rocks at cars. We have you to check that out.
2: I don't need a clearance inbound 14-33 days. It's three disturbance of weapon in 7441 Calhoun. 14-46 or 54. You know, you have a clear. Can I get a supervisor to monitor? Can you repeat your traffic agitation, Eva?
3: 2509. Yes, ma'am. Those units that are blocking traffic on Kellogg, are they on this channel or do they move on to a back channel?
1: Last time they were working off this channel.
4: 72. We're at Kellogg in Lawndale. We're on this channel.
3: 72. In about 10 to 15 minutes, a contractor from SCT Environmental, it's going to be a white, larger truck. His name is, if y'all would let him through when he gets here.
4: Be clear, there's no name.
5: 3:30, we got a female to say.
4: 11:27. From call out, check by with 18 Frank 25 for Spanish.
3: So we're waiting on the responsible party for the property. So if someone comes up saying they're the owner, if you would clear with us over the air first, and we'll coordinate.
6: Ma'am, can we get a check by with a wrap?
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8: We're right here close to the station. We can stop there and get a wrap. I mean, 20.
1: That's
9: there. 3756 dispatch. Eric.
4: 3756, go ahead.
9: Hey, there's a stopped vehicle on the number 3 lane on the North Freeway traveling northbound. It's right before the Frost Timbers exit. It's probably okay. Well, thank you.
1: Description again was the white male, black male, Hispanic.
9: Small enough.
0: A blue shirt with red shorts. He's by a shopping cart with a big orange suitcase on top.
1: Jasper.
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11: At Walmart, please.
4: North I-45, number 3 lane, northbound. Before cross numbers, tow and go record is needed. Again, that's North 45, number 3 lane, northbound, before cross numbers needing a record.
1: Clear.
4: Party 2, Desperate Progress, that's out of Walgreens, mentioning the suspect is leaving the location, heading towards the bus stop from 747 East cross numbers.
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12: Lynn 1-C-77, can you drop a slip for 91-C-05 and also put me on it, 91-C-77, self-initiated at 6700 MD Anderson Boulevard, 6700 MD Anderson Boulevard.
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1: I do. It's
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1: be
10: 19G30, so you better. 6G30. This is going to be sick call. You can send me that code, too.
4: 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Our response would be great. Thank you.
7: Kirsten, go ahead. 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

0: Party 1 is on the 7612 Easter Street, 6040 feet. 610 unknown individuals outside of the location fighting in the street.
1: Party before it gets too busy, if you can turn off HFT, they're not needed out here.
0: Yes, sir. I'll attempt to cancel.
1: And the female's kicking the car, not the door, but the back place with her knee. She's not doing anything else, but she's kicking.
0: 1132 noted.
2: Hey, do you have 32 coming out there?
3: Code 3 is fine.
4: 1132.
3: Who sent it?
4: Come to us, we have a trespassing call, 5401 Fannin. Says you refused to leave your location, black male, about 6 to 7 years of age, 5'9", slim build, last seen wearing a red plaid shirt with brown pants.
5: Henry 36 days. Can you clear me supplement to be and show me on a crash major at the 1300 block of Broadway, please?
4: That's clear.
6: MC33, can you show us a ride at Texas Children with one female juvenile, please?
7: Time check 1133.
8: 3031, show me arrive. I'm having a computer issue.
9: Yes, sir.
0: They're still updating information.
1: Three, three, four, seven. I know we disregarded them, but can you go ahead and dispatch a test back out here, please? She says she's complaining about her heart now.
0: That's clear.
8: 5014, you can clear me, Gio, and somebody check him out with that unit on the club one.
0: 6014, thank you, Shire. Glad we appreciate it. UN 3042. They're mentioning that there is a black force focus in the middle of the street of that location. Possibly two black males and the rest are females in the street have this altercation. No weapons mentioned.
3: Water to arrive and keep it open for now.
8: 14, I'm coming from 3040s.
0: Yes, sir, 1134 noted.
10: America Fire, the environmental trucks coming in.
11: I'm the college with nothing to get transported to evaluate it.
0: Can I also get one more to my location, please?
9: Yes, I need one record to Broadway. Also, can you send HFD to your location? This guy is complaining of chest pain.
4: Is it the same one that I dropped earlier?
9: It's for the guy with the orange suitcase throwing rocks at cars.
4: Okay, so I need a separate slip, or in the same general area, though, for a separate male with heart pain, chest pain as well?
9: Yeah, this can be the male that was thrown off the car, so it should be the, I believe the same as the call that dropped.
12: Code 1, hold up, alarm 5330, 13720 Northwest Freeway, the 1 Main Financial.
3: Boy, it's too slowing down for right now. Tend to be on control, okay.
0: 314, you can slow at the moment.
3: 14,
4: clear. Chest pain.
0: 14, 1136, you may disregard from away. Thank you.
8: After.
6: 343, one more release.
4: Is it HFD or is it Arcadia?
9: Arcadia.
3: That's quick.
2: 347. Did I get an hour a while ago about getting HSU back out here, please?
0: Yes, sir. I responded. Slip has been created. In and out.
2: Thank you.
13: Well, I'm 04. Give me a call.
14: What's your public service, sir?
12: For a freshman on white Kia Rio from 15432 Chimney Rock. Then have a license plate of a William Victor Boy 0177.
15: We're on the road.
4: 10835.
15: I'm backing up the Energy Stadium right now. I mean, the Lemonade Stadium right now, so I'll be there in about like 10 minutes.
0: Yes, sir. I'm about to hear you.
15: Chris.
16: This is a director from Houston Avenue, northbound under Memorial. Houston Avenue, northbound under Memorial.
15: Please. 8500
12: Main. 8500
15: Main
12: Street.
17: Houston Avenue, northbound on the Memorial.
0: White shirt. White shorts.

0: Also need a record to 59 at Fountain View southbound on the freeway. For a cell vehicle, need a record 59 at Fountain View.
1: Also need a Tango Tango. It's going to be 45 going southbound at Clear Lake City for a red Volkswagen.
2: At 8500 Main Street, Main Road.
0: That's
2: clear. 82
3: Frank
2: 60.
3: Clear.
2: Go ahead.
3: This unit is working the NRG stadium good. Did you have a crash, a minor that dropped 8400 Lantern Point?
4: His kids are stealing items from the location.
5: Thank you, sir.
4: They say they just left, headed back to Milby High School.
6: Are you asking if I've already had more holding?
3: Yeah, that's clear. There's a deputy out here asking about if there's a unit en route for this crash.

0: I don't have anything holding for McNee and Lantern Point.
1: I would need 16 days. Can you show me a route to Memorial Hermann Medical Center with one female on the back?
2: 400 Lantern Point. Give me 1 second. Let me get the details.
3: Japanese Anna, Saturn Progress at 11865-Dashwood.
0: 7245 Hillcroft, 17E10, and it could be traffic hazard Main Street in here in Clark for a gray Lexus, 15B30s.
2: Right, 8569. So that's gonna be, it's gonna be involving a HFD ambulance. So I'm assuming you're gonna need to get a accident unit out of here.
0: And it's still a minor, but it's HFD.
4: Just file vehicle, please.
2: And that's clear. It's a HFD involved, and it's a minor accident.
0: What's the HFD unit number or engine number or ambulance?
1: 3 to 5, 1 day, show them checking the level 50. Then come out of here and kind of wash it down.
4: That's clear. That I have a party to near you for the service family weapon, 8402 North Main, May's store, mentioning the uncle is threatening to call her with a gun.
2: Ambulance 49106.
1: 405.
4: Oh, wait, that's clear. I have a checkpoint unit with 3B51, 8402 North Main.
2: Did you clap for it? You can show me the order to me.
5: 6423, go ahead and put your man. Go by that way.
6: 8261 for that code 2, missing juvenile urgent at 10217 Breton Drive. Caller's daughter ran away, Hispanic female, 17 years old, last known seen wearing unknown.
7: Okay, 7302 corporate.
2: Yeah, I'm on an extra job unit. There's a Harris County deputy here that's working an extra job, so I'll just make sure that they hold the scene. We are a SRG React Squad. We're just flagged down on this, heading for a post.
1: RG-12, I can check my other contacts.

0: like driving a minor city vehicle, 8400 Latin point. It's going to be for HFD ambulance 49.
1: I'll send it in a second.
2: What kind of city vehicle?
0: Ambulance 49.
1: Special 17E47, that's clear for the code disturbance for 8246 McGee Lane, nothing at single wheel 47.
3: Criminal mischief in progress, 6118 Scott Street at the PLS Financial Services.

0: Front 4618 is going to check mine with you.
1: Channel clear.
2: At 36, you just under. Over the umbrella.
3: Celestial 36, have your mouth to that confirmation from Progress. 6118 Scott Street. Coleman said suspect is taking down posters and damaging property at the location. Suspect's going to be a black female in her 50s, 5'4", 150 to 160, brown and gray hair, gray shirt, olive green skirt.
0: The 3709 Center.
4: Standby.
0: They have you on route. They dropped it as a suspicious person. 3709 Center. It's going to be a missing person, and they tracked his vehicle to this location. It's supposed to be stationary. Blue Lexus, Tom Paul, Paul 6029. Yeah, clear, close.
5: I'm watching that code 2 now.
6: Kevin, you can go by which one?
4: Zero 08-017-3326, X-ray, repeating, 08-017-3326, X-ray.
1: Thank you, ma'am. I appreciate it.
6: There's abusing the influence of drugs. Patient's supposed to be for a white female, blue shirt, gray shorts, hiking shoes.
4: Unit 3897, I am clear off of Timber Creek Place Drive.
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6: Fine.
5: Now, is there anyone on patrol that has a mobile ACES?
4: Yes, sir. No units are needed. 8402 North Main.
6: 500 Main Street and 1740.
7: Well, that's clear. I guess I'll go ahead and take that traffic answer.

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1: Good.
0: Can you show us having MVP issues? I'm currently on the phone with technology services.
1: Okay.
2: Sidwell, E-Record to West Sidwell.

0: inquiry.
1: Alabama, apartment number 1, Frank, said that the location has returned. Says she's beating on her door and also possibly has a gun. Black female, light complexion, last seen wearing a white tank shirt and a black shorts.
2: What's your
3: gun?
2: Yes, ma'am. Can we have one more unit check by with us over here at La Concha and Kirby, right next to the intersection? Code 3.

0: 15E
1: 40A. 40, did you bomb?
0: 40A, is there anything for the disturbance out there?
1: M.
0: You're breaking the area.
1: Yes, ma'am, yes, yes, yes.
0: Yes, stand by switching. Still needed at night.

0: Do you have any other units to the Penal 16 District that are able to clear that can go by with 2502?
1: 13 E16, you claim you're all right, be intended.

0: 11:50. 11:50. Yes, ma'am. She'll be en route to that crash on Raleigh.
1: Definitely.

0: 05 to 50. When you get here, come where I'm at. Make your way across Broadway 225 and whip around, make a U-turn. It says out of the oil, it's on the southbound lane.
1: 10H88, one single detained in the back of the shop.
2: 10H88, the time is 52.
3: Can you send somebody over here? The owner's here.
2: Okay.

0: Hey, Charles, you want to let him go by so I can get through?
1: Is there a female that can check by for a search?
2: 2031, you can disregard Spanish speaker. I got it.
3: 2530, Underwood. Next, ma'am.
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3: Number records, main and Iron Clark, number records. Number 2 to the exit 46, number 2 to the exit 46, number 2.

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1: Yes, sir.
0: Myself and 47 are following medic, are going to be following medic 62 to Bear Heights.
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0: And can you change my call to investigation, burglary of habitation, and show one man in the back?
2: Repeat this, please.
1: Payroll 103882. And show me being in traffic with the street people putting gravel in front of the station. Good afternoon. Have an amazing day.
2: Yes, sir. Good afternoon.
3: I'm 5 before 2 a.m. You can bring me and show me and answer that call.

0: I do have a unit that can hold a scene for Metro on a Southwest call. Belford and South Freeway on the outbound side until Metro gets there. It's a major involving a bus.
1: I know they want the calls by the stadium handled.
0: Oh, it's on the other side of the freeway, so it's close to 14th and 20th Street.
2: Yeah, 36 clears Jerry Lane. I'll hold the scene for them.
0: 36 is clear, thank you.

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1: That's clear. She's got a 14 district unit en route to it. It's going to be a metro call, but we just need to have somebody en route until they can get there.

0: I don't think 30 out. I'm checking safe blind traffic hazard on the loop.
1: Vehicle Del Monte at Sage.
2: There's everything good over here. Just no shirt on.
3: That is fine.
2: Come on, I can check it back.
1: Go ahead. To Animal Vicious at 80 by 20, Pitner number 611. EMS is en route for a dog bite.
2: En route.
3: Animal Mischief in progress for 7210s for a vacant apartment at 5900 Rampart, apartment 2169. Caller advising Sanders Burley of a vacant unit says suspects have kicked in the door and is refusing to get out of the location, saying suspect broke the door.
4: I am getting a message from SO. They need us to send a unit to a traffic hazard that is going to be in your jurisdiction. South our right shoulders, just a traffic hazard at 45 exit number 26 near Clear Lake City and Bay Area for a stalled red book wagon.
2: So we can downgrade that code to a trespasser.

0: And for Van, 15 time checkers. Over two.
1: 92811.
0: Go ahead.
1: Show one female in Barrington route to 419 Emancipation.
0: That's right, to Oliver.
1: 84 Adam, 1076 already said that there's nothing going on out there. Can you print me in 14 and we'll check by with 62 maybe primary since it's my V.
0: You tell me.

0: 不能等你回去去跟他办事情。
1: No, negative. Give me 1 second.
0: 10-10-50, went ahead and took the call on the retrieval. Just put me back in on the original accident. Thank you.
1: That's clear. In another traffic hazard drop in 610 bound at Cullen Boulevard, 410 tends to be there, saying there's 4x4 debris on the freeway. Have a unit that's close, please run.
2: Seven feet to the rear. I see another unit also as I'm about to this call. You could take me off and send 17.
3: You're bringing me off to the call.
2: Yes, sir.
1: Last
2: unit,
1: go ahead.
2: 1516 to 2502.
4: 2502, yes, sir.
2: I'm right here by the Cisco. Where exactly are you at?
4: We are right at, you are across the street from us, and if you're at Cisco, we're at the intersection of Kirby and LaConch, where the Burlington Coat Factory is. You'll see the marked units in the ambulance.
1: Awesome. Yes, just checking on that traffic cat stop. Carl, are you still out there?
5: I'm out of the shop. I'm doing a report.
1: Okay, that's good.

0: 9245, do you have a description of the vehicle on that point?
1: Negative. Not on either slip they're dropping yet. I don't know if it's going to be a Duke to a 30 holding.
0: I think that they can't pass.

0: we're on the opposite side of the street to that unit that just went through with the lights.
1: That's clear.
2: 10,000 feet before Ebony. I'm in a residence. Call reporting a flame of disturbance. Place of some is back in Cleveland. How are you location? And there'll be a disturbance. I'll be Andres Torres, Hispanic female, 16 years of age, black shirt, burgundy shorts.
3: GC4, the crash on Lantern and. Is that West Ridge?
4: That's clear. I'm trying to find out if it's going to be a deep tip, but we already have accident units around here.
1: The fire slip shows it's going to be a great TSO and a CLH fire flashing this vehicle.
4: Looks like it would be the same thing then. I think it's MUD-19 supposed to be route to the other slip.
5: Now, sir, can you see if there's an available female unit that can meet me at Lyons at Bringhurst?
4: You can hold the scene until they get there.
2: Contact mode with 7C2 at Adam at Lyons and Bringhurst.
3: Arrow. What to me?
4: It'll be all right to be on settling.
3: Snap.
1: Let's see to it. There's on the crash. 1640.
4: Before, did you guys find anything at 11865? If not, check 11855-1. You can check by for 514 and route to the disturbance, 7607 West Tidwell.
1: 1620, Adam. You can send that. I'll clear myself.
6: Can you give me an ORI to be times 2 and show me out here with these units on that crash on 225 Broadway?
4: If he's still inside or not.
2: Location, Hispanic male in his 30s or 40s, 6 feet tall, medium build, black hair, gray shirt, black shorts, was inside location causing a disturbance. We're on the line, the call says suspect, so I think we're holding down to the line to have another location.
7: And we have Fox K9 to monitor North TAC 4. We advise aggravated robbery stolen.
6: Through, or you just needed to get those vehicles out of the way?
8: No, we're going to have to shut it down until Hazmat figures out what they need to do. So turn them around or send them off towards T25. And as soon as 36 gets done, I'll move her down there.
6: That's clear. Let me get these vehicles out.
4: D50's not needed to bring the sergeant that will downgrade.
6: Here is ORI.
1: Yeah, that's it. As you can downgrade also, as long as the response. That's clear.
2: 81. 81095
1: to dispatch.
2: 3881, is your air clear?
1: Go ahead.
2: Yes, ma'am. Can you hold me out at 15802 Ironside Creek Drive on the aggravated robbery gallery disabled?
4: Will you need a check by?
2: Negative, it's going to be a follow-up investigator.
4: And you said it was Ironside? Is it Ironside Hill or Ironside Creek?
9: Yeah, 50 Fox, we just shot an approach in the hobby, and we'll be out to the hangar. 50 Fox, out of service.
10: Juvenile, the team.
4: 12-11.
1: Can you see our 16?
4: I know he's 5-7.
1: Alright. Hey, Mark. Just
4: go ahead.
10: if you have anything on it, but on the North Freeway, just north of Quitman, there's a vehicle in the moving lane of traffic, where people are parked. I lost the wheel, and it's creating a wreck out there.
11: Does clear northbound, southbound on the freeway or the service road?
10: Northbound on the freeway, in like lane 2 or 3, and just there, and you lost the tire, or the whole tire has come off that vehicle.
11: Yes, you said it was a white truck?
10: Yes, ma'am, it's a white pickup truck.
11: Yes, are you going to take a hit to that clip too, so that it would be lane 45 northbound 127?

0: 93.10, that's clear. I did receive it. It's just getting busy up here, so I sent it to MSG1 to confirm it for me.
1: 10-3, white truck lost the tire.
2: That's clear, man. Thank you.
0: Code 2 traffic has been dropping for South Willow and South Post Oak for call advising for their person running in and out of the street, last in 2030s. Small build, black t-shirt, blue pants at the star stop.
1: That's clear.
2: 15822 item. Clear as RRSB and send it. Supervisor, MDT is down. Can we get that address over there, please?
0: He's clear. And you are 2 minutes, correct?
2: Clear.
0: Okay, it's going to be for South Willow Drive and South Post Oak at the Star Stop. It says it's going to be for a black male that's running in and out of the street. It says for a black shirt and blue pants, about 5 to 6. 23 years. Need search numbers again for next available for 3s, 4s, and 5s for 15, 16, and 17. This
1: 23 years, 13 is clear. 11H36 days. I wanted to see if the ambulance was still en route. The POI is wanting to get transported.
3: This is checking. I saw each of these still en route the location they're trying to brought away.
1: 36, that's clear. Thank you.
3: Looks like it was engine need to search out engine number 20.
2: Yeah, it's working high energy. Oh, dark color Toyota Camry. I can pop one time.
0: You might have to repeat. I think I'm going to cover you.
2: Yeah, what channel is the SRG working off of, working around the stadium?
0: All the tech channels have traffic. I'm not sure which one specifically.
2: What'd you say, LLC?
4: Okay, so the YICS-5 is going to be the exterior operations, or you can try YICS-10, but this is the main channel, so they're not going to be on Southwest Air.
5: 2502 to Sergeant Bailey. Hey, we got to figure it out. Thank you, sir.
2: Okay, that's clear. Thanks, sir.
6: 10 days. Can you show me where I have my empty t-shirt off?
0: That's clear.
2: 16-28 days. Can you show me a ride here on this crash as well, empty t issues?
0: That's clear.
2: Also, no more wreckers.
7: So I can start moving these through the, going the other direction.
0: Code 2, Wolfer Check, Threat CIT now dropping for 16040. It's for 16127 Ridge Drop. Clear, be advised, it is referred from Fort Bend. Supposed to be regards to belonging to an Antonio Wilson. Unknown full description requested a mental health treatment, but then says refusing to provide location. It's supposed to be per the AT&T contract showing to be the above address. Says that there was NDA disturbance at the time of the call. If there's anything above a 28.

0: 那你继续留下。
1: GB, GB only on a speeding reckless driver, work at Amelia. Supposed to be a tow truck driver, plate number Tom 1852H, speeding. Control on the key.
2: Okay, I'm just here, thank you.
3: Offering 34.
1: Go ahead, sir.
3: We're making contact at apartment 1112.

0: 15E48, were you able to verify if it's going to be the same thing to what 70Z15 is on?
1: The vehicle is a KSO and city bus truck. The KSO and a city bus truck.
0: Okay, so it's not going to be with HFD like the other one?
2: Two four days. You can say whatever you need.
3: Two four days, because we get that 3029 McGowan.

0: 15 traffic hazard now dropping for Willowbend Boulevard and South Post for a black male, dark colored white t-shirt, homeless running around in traffic for 15B20 speed. 22, Adam.
1: Oh, we're at South Post, look, I'm a little. Trying to see if he's here. If not, we'll go right there.
0: So they're just now dropping it now.
2: Gonna have a minor city vehicle, 207 Heights Boulevard.
1: Or a U-turn. Go to Willowbend.
3: U-turn. 3881, you can clear me from this location. Spoke to him. Thank you.
0: Still need charges numbers for 15 and 16 district for any available for 3s, 4s, and 5s.
1: A dog.
3: I'll call you for him. Go from this group.
4: 91-72. Can you run a play for me?
2: Back to the sergeant on the air.
4: David Victor, Adam Boy, Tom Ida.
0: Texas plate?
2: 8-3-4. ECB go out for that, or is that patrol?
3: That's patrol, man. Thank you.
2: Okay. 2-2 Major, 6400 Rock of Richmond, EMX en route, need a check by.
4: Alright, 2, I can check by.

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1: ¿Cómo lo oye?
0: Check this way for a check, CIT. It's going to be Kirby at University Boulevard on the sidewalk.
1: Excuse me, you can tell me or send it to me.
0: That's fine.
2: ISO-B-070, is there a stalled vehicle at 1300 North Freeway, outbound?
3: Okay, you're under control. I just heard anybody else going by at McLean and West Airport.
2: ISO-B-070, you can show me around it as well.
3: One 5E 22A, that's clear. One detained.

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1: 9C15 Adam, heavy robbing on a family disturbance at 67 Maxie Road at the rolling with apartment department, Apple 6. Caller said they were shooting assaulted by her husband that's been on drugs for the past 2 days, and now has been kicked out of the caller's apartment. So it's going to be an Anthony S. Mark Steele, Hispanic male. Can you check that one out, 9C15 Adam?
2: 9C30, I mean, Clemmie, citation issued. I'll check that out.

I'm a code 2, 7320, facing on a suspect, coming at 3115 Memo Street. Seventeen eleven Adam, can you take this to the 2, since I'm a suspect at 7320?

0: perfect. Just go in the back of that parking lot right there.
1: And on that mail.
2: Mike, no. Mike, sir.
1: Is he about 200 pounds, have an afro?
2: The blue jam.
1: Is he about 200 pounds with an afro? Because I've got another one dropping the same location again for Willow Bend and South Coast.
2: Yeah, that's what he's saying now.

Also another code 2s and we also 7C20s. Urgent welfare check at 5656 Kelly. Virginia.

0: MSC 22, Adam, can you clear if one of these pilots is in a beat?
1: Delta, so good, Richard.
2: 302, dispatch.
3: Ben, can you drop a alarm call at 1106 Addison Street? It's a house alarm, first available.
4: We're going to have one female in the back. Exactly.
0: All right.
2: En route to JPC, one female.
1: 10-4-10, cut him 10. They should buy on that.
0: Who's going to be?
3: 7-2-3-8. You just send me the code to the welfare check on Kelly.

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1: You can clear now, I found two.
2: Sorry, for the sergeant, for 15 and 16 district, again, here, numbers for call stop Q. I wasn't able to notate it with the additional code 2s that we're dropping.
0: C2P Adam, have run to this low pressure call 56 KLA LVBA. Caller says the friend was immediately with Mr. Houston to himself. Gonna be a Virgil Jimenez, Hispanic male, 3 figures of age, 5'6", medium build, unknown clothing. Caller says that the PLO is going to be an employee at the hospital. No more, you'll be needed.
1: Warrant 14 for off.
3: 100 block of Richmond, no records needed on Richmond.
0: Jerry 64.
4: Answer that call to DOA 29-1-10, number 226.
1: 39 Fox, the Delta Monitor, room 75, war 14.
0: Thank you,
3: Joel.
0: Go ahead. Joel, thank you.
5: Yes, I'm 36, Adam. One male, one juvenile out of 10 day shop into my shop, and we arrived to Texas Children Hospital.
0: ATO4. Arm is called to Central Line Suspect, pass Q, 7 issues, they're all tied up. Gonna be at 3115 Middle Street.
3: ATO4, that's clear. Use whatever district you need, and if somebody's on a office report, they can get in to run that one.
0: That's clear.
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0: 10-3.
1: 115 Mimble Street calls in the PLI broken to the condo space the day before and tried to make in residence today. Caller currently has the PLI outside the location. Caller says he has a name upon a handgun at her. PLI is going to be a Tasha Robinson, black female, 36 years of age, 5'6", medium build, white shirt, black shorts. Can you supervise on your monitor? It says I'm a suspect due to what's being involved.
2: Hey, come up north. I'm going to put your friendly's pillows over here.
3: Or, we'll monitor. Actually, I'll be in Rock Glen, send it to my box.
1: That's it.

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1: That's the time for 1235.
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0: What was transmission?
3: Where?
4: That's your route.
1: Nothing but shorts. With a beard and black hair and shoes, black shoes. They see he has goggles on and is cutting the pants at the location.
5: Hey, today at 11 evening, is that you?
3: Is my meeting district card on that?
5: Oh, okay.
2: The 32, any of the units on Max here, we'll clear this code to 9-3.
0: Max, y'all, 32, did you want?
2: Clear that this code for the beat. If either not C30 or not C34, you can clear from Maxine, take this code to in the beat. 32.
5: Vegas checking.
0: I'm Charles Spirit. I'm still on this accident scene. I'm still working this accident.
2: 32. Not C30 or 34, but clear take this code to in the beat.
5: Ellen, give them a call, please.
2: 72 today.
6: 05, I'll call.
5: Thank you.
7: 7-3-2-3. Can you do a call back and talk to the caller and get more information about who he's calling in and where they might be located at the hospital?
5: In the area, 17
2: E10. If I just heard the caller saying that his friend is going to be an employee at the hospital, at LBJ, this upwards of him is.
4: I'm not C34. You can go ahead and send one of those codes, too.
2: 34.
0: Did you get sent a belt coming from the station?
5: That's clear.
2: C34 Adam, heavy runs of the welfare check urgent at 10-950 Beaumont Highway at the Southeast Transitional. Caller says there's a resident begging to head against the wall, saying he doesn't want to be here anymore. J-Well's going to be a William.

0: man. That plate's going to be Paul Young Young 0475.
1: Thank you.
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0: Okay, it's going to be a white Land Rover.
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1: So I'll take 12 days.
2: Go ahead.
1: 12 days. How do you know you need to check my third floor of the same location on my slip? Code 2, please.
2: 4-7, head back to 12.
3: Yes, sir. Can I show to the dispatch?
2: Can I show to
3: ma'am, can you show me a ride at 1106 Elliston?
1: Pretty quick.
2: Clear.
4: Oh, so you can forget me. I'll go back.
3: Hey, Team Frank 22. Can I get a check by you? It looks like it's going to be probably a family file kind of thing.
5: Hey, Team Frank 21. Sure, you're in route.
1: 21 to clear out.
3: To the Houston property room?
2: Definitely.
6: Yes, sir, that's clear. But can you do a call back and see where the caller is? I'm with hospital security trying to locate that individual, but I need to know where the caller is.
0: 3-3-7.

0: of the gender Adam via Vaz. Straight to voicemail and call back 2 times. That's clear.
1: These are going on. We have females attending.
2: JT1207. Hey, there's going to be a security officer that's going to flag you down out front, walk you up, take the elevator, third floor.
3: That's clear. About 3 minutes.
4: Do you need a canine unit head that way?
3: Sure. Come over to the parking lot.
2: In the shower. Security's with me, but he didn't want to come out. He's still high. He's going to be our suspect.
5: Yes, ma'am. Can we have a callback to see which side of the fence they're cutting right now?
4: This.
3: For 1620, Adam. 1620, I'm okay, thank you. Thank you. 50 West FM 1960. Suspect stole the backpack. The owner already got it back, but they want her no trespass. She's going through the parking lot on a pink scooter, so I'm trying to find her.
5: The owner came here.

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2: 22B11, I'm making contact with her now.
3: Yes, sir, 1245.
4: I'm going to be in apartment 52, not 42.
5: Letter 2572, we're going to be clearing the house at 9002 Topaz. We got a sergeant on scene.
6: Receive. H-21, you copy apartment number 52.
7: 21 is clear.
6: 46.
8: I'm going to echo for you. Just slow down, you know.
6: Yes, this apartment of burglary just occurred on a residence at 10614 Silverstone. Says the elderly mother is at the location alone. And she says somebody's trying to get into the location. She's 91.
9: That's clear. We're out.
6: That's good. Thank you. 13-24.
9: 24, ma'am.
6: Yes, checking on you.
8: 1707 to 47. Hey, how far away are you?
9: Clear.
6: H-41.
9: 411.
6: 33, welfare check CIT, 915 Silver, number 915. H-43, sure you checking by.
9: That's clear.

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2: Having an alcohol disturbance. 01E14. I'm reporting hearing a male screaming at someone. It's an elderly artist lives there with her little dog. I received your chicken advice.
3: Yeah, I'm familiar with the gentleman. He's just older, grumpy.
2: Yes, sir.

0: 7204, 711. Receiving a cancellation for that location. They want to cancel the 78 Beacon South of East.
1: Manager, for this guy, I'm speaking to the manager right now. You can disregard the other unit. Thank you.
0: That's good. I'm using the disregard.
2: Yeah.

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0: 7 heavy in service. I have a code to wherever I check CIT. 2505 Sophomore is a crisis residential unit. And 7B, my sister's going to be a Hispanic male, 35 years of age, wearing a white t-shirt, shorts, has mental issues, being aggressive, kind of disturbance at the location. Do you have another input check by 2505 Sophomore?
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3: Hey, 32 things. Heavy on the Rancho's Passer code 31614 West Timer at the Biscuit Store. Homeless, black on his 30 that's refusing to leave. 6 foot, black shirt, gray pants.
4: I'm receiving additional priority twos, Tomball Parkway. And Wharton Station. It could be possibly a due 76B32. I'm unsure. 22B11, could I have you respond to the party, too? And you guys can advise me if they're going to be due tonight.
5: Yes, ma'am. And also the call 1918 is a due. It's the same location, and the two people calling each other, ma'am.
6: And at Post Oak, 80 frame 43, same traffic.
4: That's clear. I just know that some calling, information, not really knowing much of an origin, so just kind of wanted to advise.
1: You just know about switching.
0: So, do you have any reports of restriction while we're sitting on a wherever check, probably 2-2505 Sophomore?
5: You can clear this one information now. Send us 904 and group 918 to that.
6: HC04, show me a ride in with HC31, please.
0: Wearing a white t-shirt, shorts, has mental issues, being aggressive at the location, causing disturbance. Send me the crisis residential unit.
6: Back. Excuse me, the last update was at 12:52. We are asking earlier, says they're still checking status. This is fixed outside the location. Says they have the door locked. And you said slip 1918 was a dupe to it on Hillcroft?
5: Yeah, 904 and 918, they're dupe, ma'am. They're calling police on each other.
4: To get the one on 12 out.
6: So what's going to be the correct address? The 6601 Dunlap or the 6550 Hillcroft?
5: 6550 Hillcroft. The leasing office carry that address, ma'am.
6: Okay, I'll put you on that because that has most of the information in it then.
1: Perfect.
4: That's good.
1: 7-49-37. Go ahead. Hey, I'm a block away, half a block away from the location. I'm looking on a map. It looks like it's like an auto body shop or something like that. So I'm going to wait till you get it up a little. That's great. I'm on the
6: side. Is it under control at the comfort end?
1: Just one way.
6: Clear.
7: 6-1, yes. Can you check for a disturbance over here at 715 LCM 1959? Male and females, open line disturbance. Somebody said their finger was broken.
1: Perfect. 49 and dispatch.
6: Go ahead.
1: Hey, there have been no other updates on movement after the roll charges, right?
6: Updates on which slip again?
1: Slip 1946.
8: MC23.
6: Go ahead.
8: Greetings on the low weight. The dude wants to try to make contact with him now.
6: So,
8: we're going to want to go through this.
6: That's 31 SD 1256.
9: Sorry, we can't hear you. You're in a hospital.
6: Southbound on the freeway.
9: Yes, sir, 1257.
10: The 260 bump.
7: Yes, from your call out, could you possibly head towards 14th District unless somebody else can clear any of that way? 2914 Crown Gates Drive. Alarm went off at the home and she thinks there's someone breaking in. No other info.
1: Seven seven.
11: Just checking for your commercial. When is everything okay? Your location.
1: Okay, I'm about to pull up to the location in like 2 minutes.
11: That's clear.
7: That's clear. If we can get a sergeant's okay, then we're gonna coach you. No information. She just thinks somebody's working in.
1: So you're clear. Cool, too, fine.
7: Thank you.
9: Our no workers will be at the Texaco North Freeway Greens no workers. Could you give me those vehicle descriptions?
12: Okay. Nissan, and it looks like a gray Buick might be involved.
9: Yes, sir. Thank you, sir. I made a note.
12: 20 could be 11 days.
1: Virginia and 32, I'll be heading that way.
6: Virginia,
1: same
11: thing. 21, have you located anyone else in the Kirby University?
1: Yes, I'm located with a female. She's not in a crisis. Can you say what you need?
11: That's clear. I have a minor accident. 45 involving masturbation, right shoulder.
1: Hey, I think it's behind us. Right next to where I am. Looks like one of them.
10: Where are you at?
1: I know, that was a different unit. I got another unit out here, right?
10: Ms. Graham, I'll take Blumont location. Are you at Royalton?
1: Yes, sir.
12: Hey, it's 41. Yeah, I'm on 610 northbound. It has a loop back around. So the crash is going to be directly in front of the Uptown Park parking lot.
13: Is it going to be in the parking lot or the freeway?
12: It's going to be on the freeway, but the Uptown Park place, that's where the crash is going to be in front of. It's going to be on the freeway, as far as a reference point.
13: Okay, I'm about to hit 610.

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0: Checking, are you able to clear for a call?
2: Yes.
0: Yes, sir, 11.
2: Hey, I got one male that's in his car, climbing stomach pains, and his back hurts. He's not really getting out.
1: Gotcha. You can clear the ticket on three.
0: Wait for me, but I am supposed to be en route.
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0: 6-9. 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
1: 22B11. Do we have two ambulances coming? 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
2: No, sir. 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
2: That's fair. Go ahead.
0: I'll be out with that vehicle, I think. I'll be in the Jack in the Box parking lot just north of the apartment complex.
2: How did you work with the previous one?

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1: Ma'am, can you report to D4 location? The gentleman is claiming he's sick and wants to be looked at by HFD and wants to be transported to a hospital. Currently conscious and breathing, and all he's telling me is that he just feels sick.
2: So what is it, dude?
0: It was a distant crash of VCD's door.
2: Refuge Galveston, Allendale.
0: Was uninvolved on the city vehicle and VCD came and did it.
2: Yes, be advised. Something happened to the radio. It turned off.
0: G19, Charles.
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2: Go ahead.
0: Where are we staying traffic? Is the air clear?
3: Eleven, we still need two records out here.
2: 080191826 Agent Adam repeating 080191826 Agent Adam. And I need to know that you can go by with 15E40A for possible robbery suspect for the trespasser prowler being dropped at the Burger King at 1620 South West.
0: Yeah,
2: this
0: is on Town Ball Park, we know records.
1: Thanks for driving, putting me ice in order to be in something different, bro.

0: I'm bumping Officer Chris Well, 18 frame 15. 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
1: Right. 1 Duvi.
0: Virginia.
2: AT Bravo 2, he's not answering his phone. Code 2 to 60, go ahead and run code 1 until he's respond.
0: Clear.
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0: 18-15.
4: I'm gonna try to call him.
0: Charles 23, go ahead. On 80, he's arriving to the welfare check at 915 Silver, number 915.
4: 4 or 5 days, he's not answering.
0: Yes, sir. Time check 1310. Are you in control?
5: Yeah, I'm just trying to figure out what's going on here. You can cut out the unit route, but no rush.
0: Yes, sir. Also monitoring your radio.
5: There's a bunch of fire trucks going by. I'm sorry I didn't hear you.
0: Yes, sir. There's going to be a couple of rolling stolen.
5: Show me at the station for FTO paperwork.
1: FTO paperwork, please.
5: Man, I'm trying to get my case number over there. I'm away from the shop.
1: And just a second.
0: My case number is going to be 080-188-026-0.
6: Freeway for homeless lady in traffic, 17E10.
0: Dash O.
5: That's clear, thank you.
0: Well.
7: Sid, would you come down the road with someone talking about your age group?
8: Sir, I'm writing him a ticket for running the stop sign.
7: ASB, I'm notifying the Southeast.
3: 91-82, 83 has two detained under control.
0: Yes, sir.
1: Is the air clear?
5: Dispatch, for that trespass call at the Burger King, it looks like the suspect went north on Fannin.
6: Okay, so left Burger King and now went north on Fannin.
0: Yes, sir, good evening.

0: around 31 evenings. Also time soon. Show me at the station per 2 out of 02 evening. My trainer is not in at the moment. He'll be in a little later.
1: Hey, look, I'm trying to get this car going.
2: That's good. That's one of the descriptions we had on the previous slip from 15D40 is area. We think it might be the robbery suspect because they were also breaking into vehicles at that location as well for the description.
0: I'm going to see what I'm looking at.
3: 14D06 evening, that's clear. Good afternoon.
2: 42A, how far up are you?
4: 40, I got arrived. I'm returning to Gwynn Northbound. I just passed out now. I haven't seen him yet.
0: Which one for me to drive? 215 evenings. 13926 days. She just arrived out here. Do you have a gate code, ma'am?
2: Claire, good afternoon.
0: 16-28 days. This is the afternoon.
2: Stand by for a second.
0: Have the time to loading up south. Good afternoon.
2: Clear, good afternoon.
3: Okay, I'm trying to give him a call back right quick.
0: That's good.
4: I'm giving the answer.
5: I sent you out a ten of message. We've been receiving a response back.
3: One on the phone with a complainant on the code one call.
1: Cool, they're watching is rolling now.
3: Time is here.
4: When Aaron, but he's not here. SO times 2.
6: Hold up.
3: Okay, emergency traffic only. We got units arriving on the Golden One. No units on arriving at Crown Gate. Be advised, the gate code is going to be pound 1109 or 1109 pound.
1: Yeah, that's great, man. We followed a vehicle in. If you could notate that, I guess, in the location history for any other future calls to this neighborhood.
3: Oh, she wasn't sure which one, so I need to know. Yeah, I'll find out which one is going to be the correct one. 1109 pound or pound 1109.
7: Five children are there, and five other children are harassing them, twisting their doorknob.
3: Oh,
1: it is. Yeah, it is. It's a residence, like a cookie-cutter neighborhood. All the houses look the same. You can even leave it open for now.
3: Okay, the air's going to be open for now. Those last few units that was trying to end, so can y'all repeat? Because, okay, I was on a public service.
4: 13-10-38 evenings, SO times 2, hold this application for loading your PPO report.
3: 38 evenings, that's clear. Good afternoon.
8: Two out of 64. Can you bump for a friendly wrecker? I locked myself out of my shop.
0: 19-10 boy, SO times 2, we just got a shop loading a few. Good afternoon.
9: Hi, good afternoon.
8: Clear, ma'am.
5: Yes, the you know, South Central, switch over to Central.
1: Well, I'm pretty afraid that's a one time online. Good afternoon.
2: That's clear, good afternoon.
0: I'm Lord Chapel.
9: Hey, this is Brent Link. That's a VS. The 5815 Lockwood for an overdose under the influence of alcohol. I'm going to be at the entrance of the business. Why now?
1: Let me get the address one more time.
9: 5815 Lockwood at the Fiesta.
1: That's perfect. Thank you.

0: 77, I'm 20, I'll be a 411.
1: Yes, sir.
0: You know, if you do that.
2: You have any updates on that unit with the film?
0: Yes, to in custody.
3: I'll load it. Okay. Then we route to destroy for danger Fairbanks North Houston at Westfield Unit.
0: Residence in progress. Follows my apartment at 265 El Dorado Boulevard, number 1805. They're advising. She was walking up to the apartment. There's a tenant living in the apartment as caller to call. Caller is a third party. Believes she saw someone in the window looking out of her blind as she approached the door. Caller being uncooperative and refusing to answer questions. And unknown where the complainant is now.
4: That's where I'll be running to go to.
0: And ask you if I can get another unit. Criminal scope out for step 3.
4: 6-1, what's up, welcome.
0: Thank you.
5: Seeing here, it's right there, 2 evenings.
6: 10-19, we're back.
0: Sure.
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0: That's clear.
5: 16284, that's the one time.
0: Okay. 7-3 said he was on running code, too. And if that's okay, can we run this code too? We got third party information. The complainant says she thought she saw somebody looking out the blind.
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5: Yes, ma'am. We're at 5015 holding vendor. Can I get another mark shop, maybe two if possible? Got to keep these suspects separated. We got one currently in our backseat. 3 total detained.
4: 2 until we get some more information.
0: Oh, 5-3,
8: thanks. Hey, Mr. Chuck Vine, additional unit 5015 holding vendor. It's going to be in the county. Let me see who's the closest. Possibly a North Belt unit needed. Just be advised, I'm going to switch from North Tech 4 and come back to the main channel.
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1: 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Need a record for assault.
5: Sure.
1: 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Katy at Bunker Hill.
10: From a check, McDonald's.
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10: 429, it's a Circle K. Who are you chasing again? 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
2: 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Good afternoon.
0: 34-8, flash unit, there was too much wind or something.
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2: Tina. 15-8-7, boy, there's left times 2. 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
0: That was 1-5-8-3-7-8.
4: 21 Joe's, good afternoon. Answer times 1. 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
1: No, the records don't need it. 6900 block of Fairbanks, North Houston.
2: Yes, sir, everyone is Italian. All procured. Air is open. You can disregard.
3: Thank you.
1: Hey,
4: boy, this is time for waiting for a shot.
1: Michael, 9889 Harwin, in a gray Honda Accord.
3: Clear.
4: Yes, sir. In fact, we'll probably be able to take 11-6-9.
1: Clear. Need a record with a Slim Jim to 9889 Harwin. That's clear.
5: 2-1-5.
4: You notice that mobile technology or lights aren't working?
5: Yes, sir.
2: Go ahead, 32. Shall we go on our Artesian? My MDT is not connecting to the internet.
0: Okay. 11-11 is clear. We're code 1-5 in progress at 1792 Pasadena. Garage apartment in the back of the residence. The subject's going to be a white male, about 35 years of age, wearing tattoos, red hat, gray shirt, black pants, black shoes.

0: Good day, Stephanie. This is Washington Avenue 70. China 10 said you can send your poll to service number to 66 Mary 16.
1: 52, give me.
2: 52.
1: Yeah, done loading. Can I head over to 2505 Washington, check byway, try on 22 days?
2: That's good.
1: It's on a domestic dispute. It's a one-man unit. It's going to be for apartment 811, 2505 Washington, number 811.
2: Okay.
0: That's good. Good afternoon.

0: 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It's going to be a white Chevy Silverado, license plate William Victor George 5310, text plate. The caller is at the location, sees the vehicle.
1: 44, go ahead.
2: 44, Street, you're probably never going to tell one of Solomon Progress, 1792, Pasadena.
1: 152. I'm still hearing this silver call. Did you dispatch me to something else?
3: Negative, sir.
4: 11, it's 11. You still arrive in here.
2: 11, it's clear.
1: On 296, so I'm going to get the chance. Can I get the case number over there, too?
5: Do you think it's in the number to my box?
3: Yes, sir. What's your public service number?
1: 940-366-2043.
0: HR, for that code 3 suspicious person at 10533 Bucknell Road. Third-party information. Caller states that she's home alone and someone was knocking on the door.

0: four, 5 days, I'm arriving, trying to find the location.
1: Clear.
2: 711.
3: Never heard.
2: Can you try to call back first? There's no answer at the front door. No.
3: That's clear.
0: Driving.
4: One out of
2: 5-5-E. I see a Greyhound that Core leaving the parking lot.
4: 3-Tri, Oscar Parlor, 41619 Southwest McDonald's.
3: Maybe 46, go ahead.
2: Can you change our location on our traffic stop to 9300 Bowman Road?
4: Confirm the suspects that we have been looking for, but that dropped at 1210, so they may not be there anymore.
3: Black male, blue tank top, and blue shorts.
0: Clear. That location. I did a call back on that one.
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2: The road is going to be at Texas License Plate. Henry Sam, Mary 7641, Red Fort, occupied one time.
0: 6-10-4.
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0: 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That's no.
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3: I'll send a message.
2: Send him for that on address matter.
3: 3 North Loop East. Caller states elderly female location, haven't moved. Black female, black t-shirt, black pants, white tennis shoes. Can I get a unit check by?
2: 7-0-4, I'll check in the bars.
3: That's clear.

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0: Washington Parkway East, checking your safety.
2: Refer
0: a country disturbance, 125 West Green. And there are people parked next to him, dented his vehicle with their door. He tried to get insurance info and they became aggressive towards him. They walked away. Caller's going to be in a black Mercedes convertible.
2: Telephone. Correct. Sorry about that. It's going to be telephone and park, please.
0: One out of 25 days. Can I get a check by?
2: That's clear.
3: Oh, okay, that's clear. 13-06.
0: They may buy an additional dispatcher. Is it all under control? They're okay.
3: Clear.
0: Person down, Totem 10, 2420, Fulton.
3: Coach, just had an issue just occurred, 10909, go through with a piece.

0: 2M17. Do you have a unit for that code too?
1: No, not yet.
0: 11 days clear, far to be, and report, charges to be incendiary. We're coming from JPC.
1: Franco
2: 2. 343, no more records. Hey, Ricker, you can come park over here down the street over here. Get out of the traffic.
3: Flight code 3 disturbance at 6410 Cavalcade Street. It's at the Herman Services. Caller advised an ex-employee is refusing to leave the premises and has been aggressive. Sitting in his gray SUV Toyota.
4: It's going to be for a elderly female, 85 years old. She has dementia. Goes by the name of Linda, white female. Last known location could be 8100 Main Street. She walked away. Can I get a GB and some units looking around for this lady for me?
3: That's clear.
5: 3-5, and can you guys tell me time zone? Thank you.
4: We advise the husband. He's also elderly. He doesn't know what the description is of her. Unknown description for clothing, but she knows that it was an older female walking around this area.
0: Okay, repeat that.
2: Can you translate 2039, please?
3: Tasking in this 13-38 evening is correct.
1: Can you go by with 18 first?
2: Muchas gracias.
3: Thanks.
1: Okay, 13-26 evening.
6: 26,
3: okay. Yeah, the complaint is just calling back again to speak to the supervisor that spewed over the room. They're still inside the room, and that management told him that as long as the female was inside the room,

0: Okay, that's fair.
1: How did she walk away?
2: 30 minutes ago.
3: Declan?
1: Yes, sir. Go ahead.
0: Miami for view and homie LL traffic 1100 Uptown Park on Victor Robert George 0813.
1: How do I clear you?
4: Yes, I was trying to see you 12 days, 15 days, we're still here. But, meanwhile, if you could head towards an assault just occurred with injury, 10909 Gulf Freeway, inbound number 1701. In Tinsby, female patient assaulted by ex-boyfriend. He was at the location.
2: Yeah, 15 is supposed to be here.
4: Okay, that's clear. Can somebody give him a call? I'm not sure if it's Tinsby working. 12 day and 15. Oh, 12 day and 15, please. He cleared off his call around 1326.
0: 2437 Charles.
1: You have nothing?
0: 2437 Charles. SOE times 1. I'm a VF station per rural call sergeant.
4: Okay, let me know. If I get another unit to go by with 21, I'm not sure if 15 is going to be here. 12 and 3-1, can you check by until we can find out if 15 is going to be here?
2: 21, I got it, ma'am. I'll take care of it. Thank you.
4: Oh, okay. That's good. Thanks.
0: Three, no records.
5: I'm going to start in a moment, Arthur.

0: 1-853 evening through today, D. Davis, 1-853.
1: Starting at 18
2: evening checking. Yes, ma'am, we're good. We appreciate that. Thank you.
1: Thank you. Thank you. 14-02 checking.
3: 02, I'm good. I got that mail in the back. You see, bro, you can shift, you can check my way.
1: And square need even shift unit clinic close still about 14-02. Let me see what we have this close.
3: Preferably a training unit.
1: Okay, do we have any training units that can go by 14-02? He's gonna be in currently in 13-20 speed.
4: 13-12, are you all training unit? 12, no, ma'am, we're not. 7 Charles 41 Boy checking safety. 7 Charles 41 Boy, we're good, thank you.
0: Clear things. Two homeless in front of us is refusing to leave. Black male, mid-30s. No clothing description. Hispanic, mid-30s. Black curly hair. No clothing description.
2: Anything you go ahead, send it.
1: Thank you. Thank you.
0: Yes, that's clear. Are you in service?
5: I'm at the station doing videos, ma'am.
0: Clear.
2: 1-5-0, where are you bumping us?
0: Yeah.

0: They just had an incident. I call it Walgreens.
1: Ma'am, we're still at the station in the FDO office.
0: Are we going to say that you were in service and I gave that disturbance?
2: 5-6 available.
0: One or two man units?
3: 5.
4: 14 district, though. And of course, I don't have any 14 district available. So, 13:40 evenings.
0: 19 West Gray at the Walgreens, two homeless, black male in his 30s, Hispanic man in his 30s. No further description.
2: This number is in for 16 and 15 district.
1: 14 down 12 days. Clear me supplement and send me that code to in 48.
4: Okay, 14 down 12 days as clear. Which one? We got, you said in 40.
0: Question personnel, 9499 Scott, Southeast.
1: I'll meet at Genoa.
4: Okay, great. Since they complained of chasing a vehicle, I'll meet at Genoa, South Freeway. Road rage incident, vehicle is now following the caller. Since that vehicle is a gray Honda Accord, William Frank Young, 1090.
1: That's clear. Show me EU's and lights and sirens for distance.
4: That's clear. If I can get another unit, clear phones go by with 12 days.
5: 13926, we're close. You can get it over.
4: 26, that's clear. That's either shift or...
5: Yeah, no, ma'am, day shift.
4: 26 days, that's clear, in route. They said, caller's gonna be in a white Lexus, NX300, license plate Tom John Mary, A556. So it's like we're still following at the time. Let me see where they are now.
2: Anything elderly female?
6: A3F18, as of right now, no other updates. I'm just checking around. As of right now, all we know is going to be direction of travel is going to be towards Target and around the vicinity. That's all we know. Just keep in mind, the husband is also elderly.
2: Okay, and you don't have a clothing description on her?
6: As of right now, no unknown clothing description. He doesn't remember.
2: That's clear. Everybody in 15 district area, be on the lookout for a elderly female from early onset dementia, about 84 years of age, male, white female. Her name's Linda from 8100 Main Street, possibly around Taco Cabana and Target parking lot.
4: Honda Accord, chasing the complainant, and she's in a white Lexus. They're on the phone with the supervisor. Let me see what else. She's supposed to be turning on hazard lights on. They were going northbound, I guess, 288 Airport. I don't see where they are now.
0: Yes, I thought 249.
7: I know it.
4: They say somebody turned on their lights behind her, reporting pulling over to speak to the officer, no longer on the line. I'm not sure what officers are out there. Do I have anybody behind them?
8: DPS Houston, we're southbound on 288. I'm not sure if they're northbound or southbound, but I don't see nobody pulling up on me.
4: Supposed to be northbound, but it was somebody pulling up behind the phone. We got two, okay, that's going to be something different.
9: I was 43 at the North Coast Station.
4: Got off the line, Fox, so I'm not sure exactly where they are now. 12-5.
1: Sure.
4: You broke up. Repeat, 12-5.
1: No, we're good out here.
4: 12-5, that's clear. Under control over there.
8: Lost connection, so I didn't get anything. So I just got my connection just now.
9: Okay, yes, sir. It was just in regard. to check him out with 22B43. He's transporting two to the North Bell Station. 22B43, are you going to... I'll see him.
10: 13 Evening, thank you. Person down, a 9499 Scott. Have you on bed? Patient brought on drugs. If I can get another unit, 20 plus go by, well, y'all going to be 2 minutes. That's clear, thanks. Just go on that. 13 and 21.
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12: 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No more records.
10: There. She's going to be an 84-year-old white female named Linda. I don't have a last name on her.
13: Purpose Edgebrook.
6: Frank 18. My partner's gonna go back and try to get more information. Again, just keep in mind the husband's also elderly. He forgot a lot of stuff.
10: Well, I'm not sure exactly who they are. Let me give them a call back. Meanwhile, we have we got this disturbance with weapons CIT that dropped at 14 and 23 10301 to Neon Drive. Number B is in Boylan, and robbed today. And we have this major, hopefully it's going to be a dupe, 288 outbound at 610. And one says 288 outbound at Belford. That's going to be 14 and 20. All these code 2s holding are going to be 14 and 20 feet.
1: Told you about.
10: Alpha.
8: Eastbound of Bel Air is going to be a black male wearing a black hoodie. He ran away a long time ago. I was driving. I wasn't sure if that was the phone card.
10: Yes, the emergency traffic on us at 12D61, code 2 is holding.
7: That's clear.
10: The air is closed for code 1.
11: I'm going to be the record of South Kissinger Bel Air.
10: Now the control.
8: 5-19. Can we get HFD for a female conscious and breathing? She was strangled last night.
10: Repeat your numbers.
8: 5-19.
10: Village of Pondren. Caller says having a mental breakdown, crying, talking about wanting to hurt herself because she has kids. Caller has an 11-year-old and a 10-year-old inside the home. Caller's black female, room dress, crying hysterically for caller.

0: 1749, are you standing on West Airport?
1: I'm sorry, go ahead.
0: Are you still muted on that one?
2: Try it again.
1: I can clear it. What's going on with that?
0: Need you for a code 2 welfare check, urgency IT for 8731 Village of Fondren. The caller's having a breakdown. She's saying that she is talking about not wanting to hurt herself because she has kids.
1: Working there, work there. You got an EPI on it, okay?
0: Yes.
3: Come on, pulled in the car, pulled over on 288. I think he's got an ACD envelope. Details there.
1: Good thing that worked for you, sir.
0: Last year, go ahead.
1: 59-464, you can send 2156.
2: Where is she driving home?
4: K4, there's another vehicle going up behind that one.
5: Those units are okay.
2: Okay, 12-61, those units are okay. The air is going to be open now. Okay, 13-26 and 14-12, I guess that's the call you all are out on. Suspect was chasing a female that Fox said that the constables have that vehicle pulled over. 288, hey Fox, where were they? 288 and what?
3: Mayor 288, over.
2: No, I'm just there. I have a major accident dropped at 288 in Belfort. I wonder if they're going to be related. It was a black Nissan Altima on that, and 13-40E. Go ahead and disregard on that one. I was going to send a 14 district. We got an accident up there, too. Correct. Did you see that, Fox? Nissan Altima hit the wall.
6: I'm here. That's
0: 24 hours. This is where she's supposed to be at.
6: Statue's at the 24-hour fitness.
2: Okay, that's clear. And that unit active for...
5: Another call, they're southbound.
2: Okay, yeah, they're dropping, where the vehicle hit the wall from southbound. It's black, he's on Altima. Also, that 43 unit on Scott, it looks like they had a medical already. Are they arrived?
1: No, but the correct address is 9505 Scott.
2: 9505 Scott. And okay, that's 34, 14-43, 9505 Scott. Let me change it.

0: Okay. Hey, I sent you a message working in 404. Did you get it? Negative. 14 and 44. Can you go ahead and take that major? That's going to be a southbound 288 outbound at 16. 44 evening.
1: 44 left for.
0: Thank you. That unit trying to bump. Go ahead.
2: Go ahead.
1: Yes, ma'am. This is an FSGI that occurred on the toll road. Constables are going to take it. Them and state troopers are on scene.
0: Okay, get clear your call. Refer it up to them.
3: 335, so 45, 74, a stall, like, pickup.

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Officers headed to Linda. We have a new address. The address is 2457 South Bridgewood Boulevard. It's a diagnostic treatment. We'll confirm that she is there at the location.

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1: Report 1, go ahead.
0: So, this is Coast of Traffic Hazard. It's going to be at mile marker number 42. Gopher is going inbound in Spring Creek.
1: I think you saw one other thing.
0: 416, this is going to be a black pickup truck. I'm pressing in and out the location.
1: Of you will come to the back.
0: Last name Kirby at Hammers. Actually, another motorized bike with kids on it going through the parking lot.

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1: Pulled me out at the 7300 block of East Freeway. I'm behind a black Yukon GMC bearing license plate Nora Zebra Henry 2686, occupied times 2.
2: Okay.

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1: RPG-11C.
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0: CD unit for level 163, Sunway Vane and Fondren.
3: Vane and
0: Fondren.
3: Takes me 10 where I can go by.
4: Thank you, D11 Charles. Can we get a Spanish speaker up?
5: Spanish speaker, check by 8039, Spanish speaker.
6: 9001, see, we'll check by with that for Spanish.
5: That's clear. 8039, boom.
4: Don't see 49, that's my inventory is down. Can you show me around?

0: Go ahead.
1: You tried going back on that robbery. I'm reading that slip. It sounds like a disturbance.
2: Everything holding.
0: That's clear. Not at the moment.
2: Two 5 random 10 dispatch. I didn't hear you.
0: That's clear. There's something holding right now.
2: Go ahead and send it to my box.
0: No, the board is clear. There's nothing holding right now.
3: 0206 526 R is in Robert. Repeating 0802 06 526 R Robert.
4: No calls. You're saying black male, 6J250 dreadlocks.
0: Spare 25
2: Adam. Send this right. Go ahead and send the suspect's description to my box.
0: Let's go.
5: What's that location?
0: 1810 Main.
4: We'll be on TAC 3 on the warrant.
2: Since that unit, have you are calling the K-9 unit?
0: Send that request now.

0: 91911, leaving the name of perimeter. Jefferson, Maine, St. Joseph, Maine. Travis Jefferson and Travis St. Joseph.
1: Clear from my unit talking on, if we're going to head that way, and late time, if I have you, we're clear, so heading that way, check back.
2: Hey, Toronto, is your canine available?
1: That's good, just in a request for Fox and canine.
0: That's clear.
2: Second.
1: Fox is on the air for you on Main.
0: 91 Young 11, we have a suspect that jumped from the balcony, 7th floor. He is away from the apartment for now. We're setting up a perimeter to search for him. 1810 Main is the address.
2: Roger, we'll head that way.
3: Hey, if you're going to...
4: 18 print 50 evenings, SO times 1. Hold me at the station. I'll be at the station for our mystery and all day.
0: He could be one thing. He's off on the 7th floor balcony.
5: Neighbors arguing in the outbanks, which makes them assume it's possibly an assault, but they have no visual. Can I downgrade this?
4: OBO2, that's clear. You'll pick me up in two. Just got that one. Early time, roll call.
5: That's clear. As soon as they say yes, I'll send them over there.
0: Apartment has two entrances on Jefferson and St. Joseph, and then the main entrance on me. So he jumped into the pool area and then got out all the way to the third floor. Yes.
2: Can you get a married unit to give me a public service, please?
0: Units to cover each side of the vehicle as you can pull out the car.
3: En route.
2: That's clear. 3535.
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0: 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We're going to start searching around the pool.
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6: 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SO times 2, show is loading up at the station.
3: Thank you, ma'am. Good afternoon. Vehicle in the second lane, gray pickup truck. That unit I can check by with an H28.
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3: That's clear, thank you.
0: Yeah, it's not on ground. I think the pool is on, like, the third level.

0: 25 Alamo 1, put me in a slip, I'm in an area.
1: Okay.
2: Okay, Super Days, I'm going to need to be using the diversion equipment to get through traffic.
3: 1409.
0: Adam 5-2,
4: do you have a crash major dropping on Yale in Washington?
3: No, I show you en route to Yale and Kohler on a minor.
4: That's clear. We're going to have a crash major on Yale, Washington. Looks like a three-car accident. Can we get some records out here? And HOD?
5: Yeah. 269, if you can, just have units surround the building. These guys are probably inside the building.
3: Could you traffic out there on the freeway? If you went outbound at 10 in 1040s. And if it is.
5: Description, but once K-9 gets here, we'll get K-9 to meet us at the pool.
6: Okay, I'm 580 Wings. Can you clear me or ask me accident to be nearby? 1052, I can check by with him.
7: Sure. 91 out of 53. We'll be out here with you guys in a red unmarked.
8: Husband has been threatening him and his dog with a knife. Black female, 64, off white tan shirt. Check by sergeant to monitor the route.
6: 1612 evening, so check by.
7: 448, that's clear.
9: 4-5, we're arriving. We see that old abandoned building, I guess that's just north here, for the, here at the apartment complex to the south.
5: That's clear, Fox. We're the apartment complex directly next to the National Stadium. It's got a pool in the center of it.
6: There's a unit on Jefferson. The stairway from the pool will go out to Jefferson Street. Let's make this out of the way.
5: All right, hey, he's going to be wearing a black shirt, black shorts. He's got long dreads, full neck, and a ponytail.
0: Sir, sir. Can I get another unit, please?
8: There, unit, sir. Or fall sound.
5: 91-1, he left the pool, and he had to have gone to a stairwell. Is our best bet.
6: Clear, we'll check my way.
5: It's off of Main. Is the suspect injured? Is there anything else that we can use to possibly identify this guy?
3: 12-70.
5: Parker's officer at the balcony where he jumped. If you can see me, this is where he jumped from.
1: 25-10, go ahead and show me his press. Didn't manage. It's clear.
8: 1317, that's clear. 1217.
3: Show me us how many times Duke will hold me out in the station for FTO paperwork.
9: This is the interior pool area for
5: 1252 evenings. That's it, Duke.
6: What was the clothing description? Black shirt and what?
3: Nothing.
10: We're going to be 44 E today. So I'm going to sign out and resign, but Andy is in a call.
3: Last question.
5: We're good, thank you.
3: And that's clear.
9: Fox, did you say he jumped into the pool area and then maybe went into a stairwell?
5: Yeah, that's clear. It's 1810 Main Street. The pool was on the fourth level in the middle of the apartment. He jumped in, and then he came back inside the interior apartment along Jefferson. We're waiting on K-9 to see if he can run his dog from right where he ran from.
11: Tarawa Road.
3: Anything with that, yeah, like color, anything with that.
11: Tarawa, I think that's what it's called, T-A-R-A-W-A Road.
12: Tiny U-1, probably if you believe suspects on U-A, and you have not come to attempt to check.
0: 24, see 10 innings.
3: Good.
0: That's clear. Being moved to really 24 to 11 days.
3: Okay.
13: Bye. Yeah, clear off this, and we got flagged down on flip 1814. We're going to be at the McCalla station.
3: Sergeant on the air, Southwest, for this code 2 disturbance weapon holding, Darlinghurst.
5: Hey, Gilliam, if he hit a stairwell and he doesn't have a seat, he's going to be stuck in that stairwell. Unless he probably hits outside.
14: 752, we still need three records there in Washington, you know?
3: Holder in the right leg, standing in the doorway, arguing with the cashier. He has not brandished the knife. Need a unit to check by 542-4, code 3. Ashburger accident anymore.
14: That's a negative, man. We'll put ourselves out.
3: Yeah, 2813 Louisiana.
5: 700 block of Drew Street.
8: Clearwood, unit 521. They're reporting stating that they can hear a gun going off from neighbor's unit and an ongoing disturbance, but they have no visual other info. It's going to be the unit above 521. Unit is your break.
9: Okay, Tony, I'll be at those
5: times when you can. We'll have to meet them at the third floor of the garage, 11.
0: And I'll monitor.
3: That's good.
0: Rogers, which balcony did you say he went to?
15: 535 days to the evening shift units going out to the shuttle station.
0: 1-6, I can take my
15: 1-10.
3: Yeah, okay.
0: Go ahead.
15: Have y'all dealt with that guy before? Just give you a heads up on him.
16: Empty station. Good afternoon.
15: He usually, he does have a bowie knife and a sheath on him. He usually doesn't, brandish it or anything, he's passive-aggressive a little bit, just kind of runs out the mouth, but he usually cooperates.
17: Metro PD to HPD. Hey, I got a drone available. Do you need one?
15: Yeah, that's clear. He's a new one that we've had out here. We just had a couple of calls on him on days, just in the last couple of days. But like I said, he gets a little bit runny at the mouth, but that's really about it. But he does have that knife on him. And a sheath.
17: Right, I'm still. If you're clear to launch a drone, maybe if you wanted to search inside the interior courtyard area, the balconies, to see if somebody may have hopped up on a balcony or something. That works for us. We're at 1,000 feet here.
18: We still got day shift hanging around. If you want to bump them,
17: make sure you ask you. I'll do that.
3: All the info. What was that address?
5: 5600 Ellendale.
0: 6004.
3: 6004. I have an employee that found materials on top of the Dutch Brothers Coffee at the Northwest Freeway. Says it's possible materials to start a fire, but no one's up there. Is it possible to downgrade that? There's no fire either.
0: Yeah, that's clear.
3: Clear, thank you.
15: 224.
16: No response yet.
19: Phone ends in.
3: Thanks.
19: Hey, I'm driving right now, but what's the... Did the caller give the apartment number of where the gunshots came from?
7: It's at either unit directly above the caller's apartment, which is 521.
19: There.
7: To acknowledge.
20: 1501 monitoring.
3: That's clear. Good afternoon.
15: MTV26, SO 2 times, Wilson Shumbo, good afternoon.
21: 16444. You can either send me the other code too or show me check them out with the unit.
3: I have a DOA dropping at 9115 Delphi.
15: It's all checking.
3: Stephanie?
21: Boy?
3: Yeah, DOA. 9115 Delphi.
15: What district is that in?
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15: AK-12, we're loading switch around, so TAC-3. 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Clear.
21: That's clear from loading. I'm going to have you en route for this. Mm-hmm. 3 loading. Originally dropped as a code 1 to call back. It's not a burglary. It was a disturbance. You need to go by code 2.
16: Thanks for helping on me.
3: Yeah.
16: BCD unit for this major drop. They're dropping in 230, Emancipation and Peace.
3: Dave, can I show you a route to the DOA to get available unit, Mid-Side or Early-Side?
15: There's one of the metro officers out there, so they'll be on the same page.
22: MSO one time, waiting on MDT. Good afternoon.
3: That's there, good afternoon.
19: 90B13. Go ahead. Yeah, we're on that flip of 90B14 off Old Eventer and Crosswinds. We have two in the back. Our MDT's acting up. Can you show us around JPC with two?
3: That's clear, 1422.
15: 1628, it's on right. Traffic hazard urgent in 30s.
16: I'm going to have a 7062 able to take that in a vehicle.
15: 1210, show me arrived out here.
3: Yeah.
16: In peace.
15: 6004, what kind of city vehicle crash is that?
16: So it's just a rental vehicle, no shop, 34Y25 involved.
15: Can you do a call back, see if there's any others?
3: You're going to be 33?
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0: Can you send me a list that I'm en route to?
1: 33K12, that's clear. I got you on there. And they're going to be on SL Tag 3.
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3: Okay.
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5: IPID 1630 is on Fondren, and a code 2 person down 1630 is on Dunlap.
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1: I'll be also working at Walmart. I get HFD to the GM side. I don't know, conscious of breathing, but still a lightheaded.
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3: 784 Bengal, Smokey, Dope, Smoke Shop. 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They looked like they were hurt.

0: He said, go ahead, Sarge. He's just really low.
1: OC to 10, is everything good out there?
2: We're still trying to figure out what's going on out here. I'll let you know if we have any updates.
1: Arriving. 13-18 Union, can you show us transporting 1 mile to JPC, please?
2: Big price to 900 Harkman. We're gonna need an ambulance here for a while. The driver is conscious and breathing, feeling pain in his mouth.
1: Another thing.
3: Another thing. 1420. And that's 3900 Harkman.
2: 900 Harkman. Yep. Gail in Washington.

0: That was code 2 record check. That was upgraded to code 2 after 15 minutes on Schroeder. And be at 14 and 10. Stand up.
1: Scanner,
2: cut your traffic out on the freeway, 9651 Katy Freeway, near exit 759. Small silver sedan, occupied by an older female, followed at the location. I know Melty.
1: Morning, Danny. Can you mean clear me all right if we can send a call to?
0: All right.
2: Family unit, jump out for a search for 19G25 Charles, 123-2, Sullivan, Miller.
3: As a police inbound for the suspect, possibly trying to hurt himself, black male 20s, blue shorts, took off his shirt, says someone's screaming, I don't care, I'm going to jail today. Someone keeps grabbing on their hips as if they have a gun. The vehicle is going to be a red Buick with cross on a license plate. The caller has not seen a weapon.
1: So you can send it.
0: Sam, you're going to check out 13B25 leaf.
4: Down 40, checking by with 44, that crash on Dover and Belfort. We'll take that for train on. They can assist in traffic control.
0: That's clear.
2: That's 261 Charles and 2031, set up code 2. They're upgrading the call to the service of 11 CIT. So the 17-year-old daughter attacked the brother. 1-1 Wilfred for 140.

0: Caller and the son are supposed to be outside of the apartment. Apartment 142 says the POI only has small cuts but refusing EMS. Black female, 17 years old, short, medium build, unknown clothing. Therony.
1: Very far back, thank
0: you. Brother, with a knife, caller was able to pick the knife from the suspect.
2: 1841, checking. Two items. Just checking. 2822, checking.
3: You can talk to the front office and see if we get a caller or a registered person for the permit. Try to get in touch with somebody over the phone.
4: I'm with the report you right now. We're on well available.
3: Where almost going to go.

0: Arkadaşlar. Hey, Charles 61, boy, can I get a supervisor out here, please?
1: Can I get a description out of Chloe?
2: If you want it, that way.

0: 7C20 Jackson. 20,
1: we're good, man. Thank you.
2: Anyone, you can disregard anybody coming out here, checking.
0: That's clear. Sorry about that. We're pretty loose.
2: I said it one more time. I missed it. Sorry.
0: I said that's clear. I'm disregarding. I'm sorry. We've just been busy.
2: Can we get away? Call and drop at 12247 Sunset Meadow Lane. 'll be in the manager's office. We'll have all the paperwork. We just need to get him a ride.
0: That's 12247 Sunset Meadow for a wagon call.
3: Did you turn final, Marika?
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1: Channel 6-3 again. All records needed on 700 mil.
0: No records. 700, yeah, no more records. Not much information. 13311 Dunlap, unknown female caller, HFD Dunlap. They've already closed their slips. No other details. Clear to downgrade.
1: This is what it's going to take.
0: That's clear.
2: Is there a phone number for the location? Because there are comments here.

0: We don't have clear information. Just says that the female calls gave their location. Did not give an apartment number.
1: Sir, they'll call back. Send me a voicemail. I'm just going to walk around on foot. See if I'm, anybody flags me down.
0: No, sir.
2: Pushing for you.

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1: Next player, 1408. It's going to voice multiple times too. I tried several times. No one's picking up.
2: I went down 53.
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0: Hello, Frank. Hey, sir. I got a consent search from the owner of the house for possible drugs. I got backup with me. Please, sir.
1: 2207, the suspect appear to be GOA in there?
0: Suspect is you.
1: You, sir. That's great. Good saving backup.
2: Before I am, get those two relayed to my call. This is Phil. The dealership tried to repose the car.
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1: Yeah, that's clear. 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
3: What did that even mean?
0: Hello,
3: a little mound. Can you drop another slip here at the same location for a death just occurred?
0: Station, I need to show you a route.
4: It might be a minute.
1: 44, give me a second. We'll probably be able to take it in just a second. I'm sending you a message.
3: Finish hold. Check the doors.
0: Hey, slow, that's good. Thank you. 3500 Main at Holman, a male with no shirt, struck someone with a steel bat. HFD is responding.
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1: What business is that? Commercial search. Okay, 34, you send me a ride down there. Can you give me a description over there?
2: Like they may be chasing each other now, 12. 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
0: 30s, 5'10", like blue cap, gray shirt, white tan pants.

0: finished. 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
1: Our location, male conscious breathing. He just got released from the hospital and had multiple surgeries on his arm. Once they checked out.
2: Nothing.
3: A big location for you.
0: True.
3: I don't have that for you just yet.
0: Alrighty, go. 20261 Charles. Can we get one more two-man unit?
2: Okay, one more two-man unit. Check out to the Willcrest, number 142.
0: That's too smart.
3: No direction of travel.
2: Yes, sir. And 30, I got your message, so I'm stretching him by as well. It's 45 inbound, St. Joseph, right shoulder, heavy for a maroon key Buick.
0: 15 minutes later.

0: QB City Marcos driver, 45 up on El Dorado, 3070, dark red truck, X-ray Young King, 2769, Jimmy Yummy.
1: Mm-hmm. 81 white dispatch. They keep coding this wrong. The cab location south IH-45 and down at St. Joseph Parkway refers to the St. Joseph Parkway exit ramp. That's 10 Henry 30s. I don't know why they continuously drop it as downtown, but that is where this crash is. Same as all the other ones. All freeway northbound. Right by the exit for St. Joseph Parkway.
0: The driver's called south on 14E10, red orange Ford, F-150, King, X-ray Nora, 7606, Jimmy only.
2: That's clear.
1: Again, that's in 10 Henry 30s. If you want to put an exact location for 45, South IH-45, you can use either Emancipation or maybe even Scott.
2: Okay, clear. Thank you. Sixteen and 30, I can just write down. I'll send that over to South Central.
0: After Freeway, 12D70s, 45 outbound FM 2351.
3: Hi, Frank 34 left 1 mile detained. Units slow down for 3 Dollar Tree in Hollister. Slow down for 3 5770 Hollister.
4: Told down 70. 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
5: 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Terry and Lorraine.
0: Southbound middle lane, a gray bumper blocking main lane of traffic. 45 up on FM 2351.
1: Engage on your route back to Maple, please.
2: Yeah, you can disregard that. 81 and white 30 of us is going to be 330, so I rerouted it to them.
3: That's
6: right. Sorry, move to stand by. 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
4: Disturbance on the freeway. 10H30s, 45 inbound at Emancipation. On the right.
2: It's a 17 Pierce. It's going to be a Papa's Barbecue for a white Subaru Outback.
1: Yes, sir. Yes, sir.
2: And I got a GPLMA Spin Acres driver, 59 at Franklin. Nothing going southbound from me for an 18-wheeler. Driving recklessly. GPLMA, not following.
6: Terry at Lorraine.
3: That's clear.
7: 341, is it? Thanks.
3: 1712,
8: you're... 12 days, you've on that?
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7: On the city record, Emancipation and Peace. With this PD major.
8: What's up? I'm sorry, I didn't get that.
2: Go ahead.
8: Hope no traffic, please, 1000 mile limit, but like Williamson, Lincoln, 4470.
3: For Rodriguez and Lee.
9: 20G61 Charles, can I get a through my location? Male, conscious and breathing. He has a small cut on his left wrist. He's throwing up. I just want to get it checked out.
3: That's clear.
9: All right, let me see what I can do.
3: Thank you.
5: I'm on the phone with him right now.
3: 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Just let him know his call canceled. I was trying to advise him that they canceled.
4: 17 to 12, that's clear.
3: All right, yes, sir. Thanks, guys.

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1: 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Pointed again as the caller took all of his equipment, northbound on either McKee or Hardy Street.
2: 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Can you give us the address over here, please?
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7: Can you hold us out of traffic, 3400 Holder Forest? We've got a truck with a trailer, no Texas plate. That's cool.
1: Yeah, would it take that code too?
8: Yes, ma'am, send it.
1: It's a Black Ford F-150 and a pedestrian shot while on Lions.
6: Claiborne Uppercut, more rocker, Claiborne Uppercut.
7: Hurting that left side.
1: That's

0: 12 DMT.
1: Sorry.
0: Yeah, I don't know if anybody advised it. Everything's under control out here. No shooting occurred.
1: Yes, I actually already did. I already did on the air. Is it clear to hold on priority 345?
0: Oh, to you, that's clear. Thank you, ma'am.
1: That's good, thank you.
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1: 6-2. Can you check this criminal mischief, 1770 West TC District of Walgreens, female shirt at the bathroom, black female, 40 years of age, yellow t-shirt.
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0: Okay, then you can put me back in, clear your information, show me going by.
4: That's good, thank you. And I disregard that call on Little York at Bath and head to that code, too.
2: 1444, it's a black male, tall, small build, short, curly hair, wearing most of the shirt and red pants.
3: No more records.
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1: Sorry about the code 2 and beat for making the primary.
2: April Foss back at Hobby, refuel on the standby.
1: Well, thank you.
0: Casper D, sir, can I get a northwest Midwest Hurricane on the earthing traffic?
1: 13-5-4,
0: you can
1: have to hold.
0: That's right.

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1: 955, Sue Jackie.
2: Good, thank you.
1: That's clear.
0: I'll just do the research. Okay.

0: 73K13, where's Elf Captain?
1: Taxi.
2: Turn real quick.
1: Go ahead.
2: Harris County Precinct 7. Can we get some assistance at Calhoun and Grace? We're going to have a black male, I believe he's wearing a white t-shirt with a gun in his hand. He's shooting in the air.
1: Units 2 should buy with them Calhoun Graves for a reported black male with black t-shirt shooting a gun in the air.
3: 10-2.
1: Precinct 7, you have eyes on the suspect?
4: 17 District, Lakeside, signing on. 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
2: HPD, you can disregard. We have him in custody.
4: District Sergeant to acknowledge this code 2 crash major, 17E10s, Hillcroft and Edgemore, auto paid.
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3: 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They just came on the air. 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
4: 02 on 10.
1: 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And a Southwest Sergeant to acknowledge call holding 3, 4, and 5.
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1: No, 2051, Charles.
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3: Go ahead.
0: Yes, I'm going to SO times 2, Lemon Henry 13, shows of the station, on special assignment per Eddie Henry, O2 meetings.
1: That's correct, okay.
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1: What?
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0: it won't.
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0: Joe, I'm not saying anything earlier.
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2: HB 14 base game claimer report, please.

0: 45-2, can I get a sergeant for a 815, please?
1: To that unit.
0: 25-2 to 02. Hey, Sarge, we're out here waiting on a callback from the ME. The assistant contact, critical extended.
1: 12-02, is that clear, ma'am?
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2: Hey, can you GB for a flatbed wrecker, Main and McNee, right outside of the rideshare line? We have a black Land Rover SUV, William Mary, X-ray 1215. It's a traffic hazard in a moving lane of traffic. We need a flatbed wrecker, please, Main and McNee.
4: Need a flatbed, Main and McNee. Need a flatbed, Main and McNee. 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
4: Outbound for a Black Monday and a Black Man. 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

0: with a lady and known that the I-10 upon ramp up shoulder. It's going to be a vehicle with a flat front tire.
1: 5-4, you said it.
2: Tuskier 5903, Valverde Street, town home, it's a newborn lock in a white Nissan Altima. I need to record with a SIM Jim. Record with a SIM Jim. 5903, Valverde Street, record with a lockout kit. 5903, Valverde.
1: 0, occupied at least 2 times.
2: No.
1: That's connecting.
2: There we go.
3: 1718.
2: Go ahead. That was 1819.
3: Can we get a record, please? Need a record. He'll cross Edgemore. Need a record. He'll cross in Edgemore.
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0: Not that I've been advised of.

0: Charging on the air clear to Deviant Cancel. This caller advised vehicle is no longer following.
1: HRP 2 is out here.
0: You need to go by 1759 Southwest.
1: So, no more records.
0: There's no vehicle information, but they're no longer following because they want to make a report.
1: That's clear.
0: That's clear. DB only for road rage 59 up on a Fountain View for vehicles tailgating the caller, no longer following DB only, unknown vehicle information.
2: 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That's a gray Toyota Camry.
0: That's clear.
3: No more records off the
0: record. Records off the record.

Jamie Dumoulin, River Register, Bent, Pierce, St. Joseph Parkway, for white BMW, X-ray, Sam, 2289, Jamie Dumoulin.

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0: Yes, sir.
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0: That's yours, sir.
1: To a shelter. Happy to go, ma'am.
2: Yes. Hey, even if you can clear me an accurate for being a sandwich me.
1: Hey, Y41, now I'm working 1200 Travis. Someone needs a favorite courtesy right at the hub. Master Tate.
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1: Hey, you guys, girl. Hey, it's 280. Can you show me 30 mile 88? 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
0: Here's me, go ahead.
1: 1719, SL times 1, Summit Station, 21st Road. Good afternoon.
0: Good afternoon. Clear. Good to assault, just got an injury, 2H40, 2301 Main Street. There's a unit that can check by with 77H12, take a look.

0: 1537, boy, I didn't get a return on that plate. 55 Frank Mary Edward, Louisiana.
1: That is over.
0: Yeah, I'm going to clear for that. Good to assault in 40, 23 on me.
1: 37.
0: Yeah, male patient that was hit in the face. Hispanic male, red shirt, black pants. Caller says suspect is about the location. Hispanic male wearing black shirt, black pants. 18 Frank, 11 evening, good afternoon, ma'am. We're going to be SO 2 times. I'm having MDT issues. Thank you, ma'am. Good afternoon. Everybody have a great day. Bless you, guys.
2: In the city, the VBT is not working, ma'am. Can you clear me charges or arrest in the police?
0: My question.
3: 13 and 40. Clear us accident to be send the 2554. We'll take it for training.
4: 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I ran for moving on location, natural. 6727 Glen Rock Drive, and they dropped it as a colon assist officer to 320s.
5: Chan, do you have a traffic hazard 10100 East Freeway, westbound?
0: Negative, nothing else.
5: Okay, I rolled up on it. They're going to try to put him off the freeway out of the moving lane.
0: Appreciate it, thank you.
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2: TB13, SL 10-4, low in LA. 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
0: You can send me 2452 for training.
1: Yes, we are retreating. That's shoplifting, 1344 North of Treeway Walmart. There's a shoplifter in custody, blue cap, bunny shirt with flowers, blue jeans, and brown boots. Christine Fredlin, go ahead.
2: Did you get any calls regarding the discharge of a firearm near the 5000 block of Griggs? That's over.
1: Thank you for I-10 Alpha on Mason Street to be only no longer following. Suspect flipped her off.
2: So just checking with you guys, we do have a suspect in custody at this time. Weapon recovery. Just want to make sure nobody was hurt or struck.
3: That's clear. I don't show anything got dropped, or I don't have any pending for any reports.
2: That's good. Thank you.
3: No problem.

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1: What?
0: 911 for all evening shift officers at 1810 Main Street. Black male named Kowan Lee, about 6'2", 250 pounds. He's wearing a black t-shirt, black shorts, long dreads with bleached tips and a ponytail. He ran from this location. He could be injured. He jumped from the 7th floor balcony and ran.
2: Turn away, Daisy. You cut off next row.
1: Okay, thank you. Hey, message.
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0: Feeling to be 43, SO time 2, have any amputee issues.
1: That's a good afternoon. This is traffic hazard 59 southbound at Kingwood 24650.
2: Ten 862 evening, so 10 district supervisor.
3: That's clear. It's going to be a warfare check 1051 Rusk. It's for the Carlos in Iowa, went to a warfare check on the daughter suicidal by the name of Erica. It's a white female, 34, blue eyes, no clothing description.
0: If you show us out on the 2400 block of South Shepherd Drive, the silver Hyundai Santa Fe, Texas license plate, Tom Lincoln Zebra 1083, occupy at least one.
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0: 3357 Evenings. Can you hold me out at 10 Will? I'll give you a number in a second with a pedestrian that's lagging us down.
1: Definitely.
0: 3357 Evenings. That's going to be 906 Tidwell.
1: Yes, sir. Well,
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0: 220, that's clear for the traffic has a go for way inbound at Quebec City Boulevard. The maroon SUV, 30 over block 9
1: 1830s, Richmond and Chimney Well.
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1: 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It's a traffic hazard on Richmond and Chimney Rock with stalled vehicles. 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And I'm

It's on the Rickway 28 outbound and recover for a vehicle. Rickway 3 Camry, so I'm planning to run out of gas.

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0: 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Yeah, I called the hub and they said they have opening. 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

0: 2:30 evening, seminary route trip to Clotu, dropping in a beat on the freeway, passenger 6th and westbound East TC Badger. 2 ATVs and 2 other vehicles, possibly dumpsters, and then a rapid HSDs and route. I need a couple units to head over there for patrol.
1: 4-4, go up.
0: Perfect.

0: 38 Phoenix, sir. Also, have you checked in by for traffic control? Have a case of accident dropping on the freeway 10 inbound at Houston, bottom 40, code 2.
1: Six B38 evening traffic.
0: Go ahead with your traffic.
1: Call me out of the 6200 block of Antoine. I got Paul Young Paul, 8826, Brown, Chevy Cruze, occupied one time.
0: That's clear.

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0: Hey, you guys have a crash. Looks like a crash minor on the freeway. 11,000 Northwest Freeway inbound in the number 3 lane. Two vehicles, looks like a silver sedan, rear-ended, got rear-ended by a pickup truck, blocking traffic. I was in the left lane, I couldn't see it because of all the traffic.
1: Yes, sir. I'll drop the

0: 24, you would check back. You would be exiting to the...
1: Oscar, have you route to 10 inbound at Houston on the minor on the freeway?
2: Hey, it's 10-9 on the mountain,
1: sir. Hello, Nana.
3: 10-4, I'm on it. Antoine? Red Inch 5B traffic.
1: There you go.
4: Pull me out of that block, Scary Square, on a Chevy Malibu, no plate, occupied at least one time, brown color.
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0: have a go-to disturbance, 19G40s, 12023, Bissonnette Street.
1: Dear sir, go ahead.
2: 3430, can you show us using emergency equipment to get through this traffic?
1: That's clear, 1543.
0: 19G40, anything to that suspicious person?
1: 40s, exit 57A, southbound on 45, and we'll need a unit for that crash minor on 290, 11,000 block in 3010. That's clear. I just got your message. Give me the inbound.
0: And had a gun, and then the caller heard shots. Can I get you to check my whip?
3: Sure, sir. Once you we'll back up for you.
1: On 45, exit 57A. Agent, around you to units, check my.
4: Agent 11, Frank, can I get you to run this Texas license plate, X-ray Nora Lincoln, 9513?
2: 312, we'll clear ourselves and check my now.
1: Better.
0: Okay, so 2015 Jeep. I don't show anything outstanding. Push your like button, guys, if you can. 19G11 Frank, do you have anything?
5: You want to clear close to 65 with 1234 and a suspicious person. Be a Spanish male, 23 years of age, tall, heavy built, wearing beige tan pants, walking around looking through the fences at Beamer and Kirk Valley.
4: Yes, there's two Texas license plates I need to run. One is X-ray Nora Lincoln 9513. The other one is William X-ray Boy 4536.
0: Is this emergency traffic or am I just checking the plate?
4: Checking the plate.
0: Stand by, ma'am.

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1: I'm Joe.
2: Anyone
1: need to, if we're good? Hey, I was just trying to get an ETA on the city record request at 5600 Allendale.
3: Inbound, on the shoulder.

0: somebody sitting right around the area that can advise.
1: I also have a DOA dropping code 287745 south from Houston.
0: Clear. Highway check from 4-3. Trying to see if they can move off the freeway.
2: Oh, we got a time change.
3: That's good. My partner is running the entire time. Appreciate it. Thank you so much.
2: That's good. I'll get a new one as soon as you can, though.
0: Time check 1547.
4: Three B 30 evenings.
0: Go ahead.
4: We're gonna have lane 3, 4, and 5 shut down.
0: That's clear. 1547 check.
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0: Good.
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5: I'm at per 12.02, please.
6: Yeah, you can go ahead. Man.
7: Can I get off there? You need to give me a public service round.
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6: Okay.
5: Look at my box. 66 Mary 15.
0: We're on the complex. They're in the back of the apartments now. 77 year old now.
3: Is there any for sure second bar? Definitely. 44, slowing
5: it down. Contact apartment 6009.
0: Total license, Luke 3. 13.
3: Yes, ma'am, you can send that DOA natural.
1: Somebody at the Burger King,

0: driving in the post 2 traffic hazard, 6829 Keelan Street.
1: 8629, we'll get a time check for a suspect. We're moving the seatbelt.
0: 1549.
2: You hold me, can you clear me warning? Hold me at 844 Monroe Road. Paul Robert Nora 3062, the owner of Gladney Tower. He's going to be her vehicle. I'll be recovering here.
3: I'll call
0: I called the record. They didn't have an exact ETA, but they did say that they were on their way.
1: No Marcus.
0: No Marcus went on set. No problem. The person with a knife in their right pocket is telling them to call to get out of vehicle. No vehicle information. She was calling for a black female, 65-year-old, blocking the caller's mother from leaving. 6692 Hoffman.
2: 6625, I guess I'm getting clear,
0: clear. 8433636. On call back, caller says that her vehicle's pretty badly damaged. She's not going to be able to move it. Need a wrecker, 45 southbound, exit 57A. Staff member. 7437, more copy. I have another unit that can check by and start to monitor those two.
4: Is this an actual metro bus stop?
5: Bob, well, yes, it is now.
4: Thank you.
6: You send the traffic hazard 13 and 30.
0: Yeah, it's clear. It should be on your box. South East DC, Jester. Female, 27-year-old, blue shirt, black shorts.
4: 593, that's great. Clear your call, guy.
0: Last grade, can I get you to check by the location 1123?
7: Go ahead.
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0: 11. That's okay, I'm going to send you a message.

0: 14-18, you have enough information on your call for the code 2 accident holding.
1: 31 to dispatch.
2: Yes, ma'am. You send me all right to be sender.
0: Thank you.
1: Is there any variant available to trip by on my scene, please?
3: Yeah, I sent a request of the wall crew that detective dispatch advice. What advice is someone concerned of? I don't think they have anybody available right now.

0: Hey, Hero, where do y'all need me?
1: This is Winnie George, 71911, Westmead. Find my feet.
2: What did you say, my son?
1: Did you check 51059?
3: 42 is going by. We got a strong route.
1: I was reporting it's a family disturbance. The mother is screaming for help. It's apartment 1905.
2: 15, you do it.
3: Clear, thank you.
0: Twenty-eight and nine. The children from 20.
1: Okay.

0: haven't had Kurt to work with 842 North yet. Can I have a North Shepherd Sergeant on the air for possible downgrade on a missing juvenile delayed by 2 days?
1: Three-mile-away. Go ahead, ma'am.
0: 308, I have a code 2 missing juvenile. It is a 12-year-old, but he's been missing since Sunday.
1: Code 3, next available. You can now, okay?
0: That's there.
1: 20B19.
0: 20B19, go ahead.
1: Yes, ma'am. Can you change work column onto a crash minor at the mall, please? So I'm getting flagged down on him right now.
0: That's there.

0: Bridge 40.
1: For a truck enforcement unit, 3B30 requesting truck enforcement.
2: Check and safety. 6038, we're good.
0: Yes, sir.
2: Give me a minute to locate one of the guys.
1: Yes, sir.
2: Go
1: ahead.
2: Who is it that needed truck enforcement?
1: 3B30.
3: Advisor, Sussex got two felony warrants, assault injury and assault felony previous conviction.
4: Already hold it there for now. We're about to make contact.
0: Okay. 326.
2: Here's my message.
5: Turn to B39.
0: Turn to B39, go ahead.
5: Hey, ma'am, can you just help me make a comment and let you knock on the door and a window, sir? Turn to B31 to 39. Hey, we're in building number 13 and 1. We're in the back. That's clear. We did find him. We hear his talk to him right now.
2: Is there clear?
0: The air is clear. Go ahead.
2: Was there a unit requesting truck enforcement?
6: Are you telling us he's in a wheelchair somewhere in the complex? I'm unsure of direction of travel, though.
7: He's in a wheelchair, that's clear. Do you want a K-9?
4: I'm ready, go ahead.
7: Do you wish for a K-9?
2: 229-3441.
4: Stand by, ma'am. Okay, so I'm going to be walking around trying to see how to find him. He can't be too far if he's in a wheelchair.
0: 2-3, they're upgrading into a burglary resident in progress, saying the suspect went inside and forced her way in with a knife, possibly damaging things. I'm not too sure who the suspect is, so there's no description. I tried calling her, going straight to voicemail, and HFD tried 3x2. She's not answering.
7: VA is with 1559. Do you want me to slow them down as well?
2: Thanks, keep going southbound.
0: Okay, that's clear.
7: Be calling from the station.
0: Clear.
7: That's clear.
2: All right, give me 19. Yeah, no records are going to be needed out here, by the way.
0: No records needed at the Willowbrook Mall. No records needed. Yeah, there it is. 152, what evening?
7: And on west side.
2: 152, what?
0: Just got a message that the possible apartment number is going to be 5408.
2: That's clear. Thank you.
0: HSD managed to reach her. It's going to be 45 southbound at Little York.
2: G3 now, see?
7: Thanks.
3: Thank you, Jim.
0: Try it again.
2: 4-4, we got one of those.

0: Habitat's in progress, Channel 30. Now walking around the area, picking up packages from the neighborhood, Omar at Norhill Boulevard. Here, too.
1: Four three, can you show me around? We have lane 345 closed off.
0: Yes, sir. 1601.

0: 3B17, time check, roadway clear.
1: 1601. That's fine.
2: I thought we heard the other one information. If we didn't, that's our bet.
3: The other one should be cleared information?
2: Yeah, the one that we were on, yes.
3: Okay. Actually, I still had you on it because I didn't...
4: 6B44, I need a unit check by code 3. I just need that unit to sit on my suspect while I go to the JPC and clear no one.
3: The bridge and the power road. Also, that'll go to Welfare Check on cars.
1: That's clear. I have an available one-man North Shepherd unit that can go to HCA Northwest, sit on the subject at the hospital.
4: They've seen him about 2 minutes ago, traveling westbound towards the front of the apartment complex. So I'm just kind of going around, seeing if I can see him anywhere else.
5: What's the description?
4: All we know is a black guy in a wheelchair, bro. That's all we got right now.
3: 15E04, Adam is 15E45 evening.
1: 26E44 at HCA Northwest. Needs to go do a blood warrant at JPC, but needs somebody to sit on the subject at the hospital.
0: Stop it, taxi yours.
3: Med's clear. When you're done, just log off on that one.
0: Right,
6: yeah, I just think she has a large brace on his left leg.
1: 55 Breton Ridge, Unit 1715. It's going to be two parties that live together, calling in on each other, possible domestic abuse.
7: Turning 3347, what is that now, coach?
1: There's going to be a crash minor on the freeway, North Beltway, outbound at International Plaza, advising of a dark gray Toyota Corolla, waiting on secondary vehicle, need unit check.
6: If we can get some record drivers out there to help with traffic control until I get there.
1: That's good. Can I get a couple of records, 25 minutes southwest freeway? Then Adam 50 is checking by.
0: Yeah, 44. 44. You sent HIV through allocation for a fellow with laceration. This is possibly 6 months after.
1: Four Frank 2-4, checking safety on Sherwood.
6: 40.
7: Go ahead.
6: The H funeral?
1: Clear.
7: Patient information.
6: I have a female constant breathing. She's got bruises on her. She wants to be checked out.
1: The German safety sign 50, 7500 Valera, Post America.
2: 5-4, we'll take it.
1: 5-4 Lester Hayes, crew 2, 7500 Valera, that's Buzz America. His caller said his friend assaulted him, threatened him. Caller's parked outside of his home. It says the HIV is going to be en route.
2: Give me a second.
0: Verify where he's currently at. Where am I out here at Sharpstown?
1: Yes, Mr. Samba. I need to be 47, 48, and 46. A tow truck is advising them to move off of the freeway. They're going to call back when they move, but they're possibly going to take 59 southbound.
7: Welfare Check, 18 Frank 30, 2626 Fountain View Drive.
3: Air from this code 2 is dropping. 14 is.
5: 14 year one, go ahead.
3: I went ahead and referenced in Japanese cars. They also a traffic hazard at the bridge and a power. All the units are tied up.
1: There's a third party advising that his child's mother and her mother are at location, claiming his cousin fired a shot at them. It's going to be black male, 51 to 52 years of age, black hair, about 5'5", 250, unknown clothing description. He's not at location. Need a unit to 53, Sergeant Monitor, VNI.
7: They're only each of these. I'll add it.
5: Okay, thank you.
0: Go for it, I'm Monitor.
3: What can you
5: You can send me a traffic hazard and just send me any letters, any clears. And anybody in the tool or write in a report for the other one?
3: Okay, O1 is clear. Just send me a black Audi stalled on the bridge with a flag, occupied four times. Can't find you, 14-01.
1: Ten 872 evenings.
0: I'll follow him out with him.
5: Good.
6: I just messaged, but I'm going to need y'all for a code 2 suspicious person at Bentop Hospital.
5: That's clear. I'm fine.
1: Clear, thank you. North Shepherd Sergeant with 3 Tours and 5 Holden.
6: Mm-hmm. 2, clear to hold, next available.
1: Clear, thank you, North Bull Sergeant, same traffic.
4: How big brace is if he tore something in, like one of his ligaments?
8: 39, I just came from the gas station, he's not there.
7: Your female's going to be a white female, 56 years old, 5'8", dark hair with highlights. So she has a knee replacement, hard for her to walk. So let me know, should we check in by us?
0: You could have just one more time, right?
3: 5222, Cosby Street.
6: That suspect is the one that shot him, and the suspect's currently in the waiting room. TMCPD is on scene.
1: Three B 40.
3: 3B40. Said she had therapy today but didn't show up.
1: 15 Rogers Street at the corner of the intersection at Riggs and Westfield. For an older, blind, black male, white shirt, black short. Says someone dropped someone in the ditch. They checked in and route.
5: Clear, sir.
6: Go ahead.
5: This is TMCPD. I heard you say TMCPD is on the scene. What's the nature of this call?
6: So, victim with a gunshot wound to the neck at the top hospital. I was asked to drop a slip because the suspect is supposed to be on scene in the waiting room.
1: 1637 boy, the code 3 disturbance, South Sam Houston, at Hillcroft at the Home Depot. Security guard telling somebody to leave. Hispanic male, but no clothing description unit in Hawaii. Code 3. Was asking for us to call upon arrival.
9: Can I get a check by unit, please?
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7: 3-6-2 major, 3000 Sunbelt Road for an elderly male. Says he's weak. Male, he's driving a blue Hyundai Elantra. He should be in a... Disaster, your mic echoed a bit. You said put your traffic hazard 610 northbound on Woodway for a big metal ladder on the freeway. Sir, 66 Marriott available for public service for 15-1, Marriott for public service for 15-1 evenings.
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8: Hey, according to the neighbors here, he usually gets on a wide Malibu with flip caps to where we each other picks him up.
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0: Or is there a sergeant that can check by 163.7 boy?
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2: Give you 4 units. I got a supervisor on the
1: roof. 14-1,
2: 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Yes, sir. I'm not clear to a extended scene. I'm on a natural DOA. I'm waiting for the call back from the ME. No more citizen contact at the moment. But I'll reactivate when I do run into it.
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0: 3-boy or 40-boy?
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0: 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Side, they couldn't find anything. Unit 6-in outbound, Alameda, before 288.
4: Hold on, I'm 3-2. Can you change the location of this accident to 3600 Southwest Freeway outbound?
2: Sure.
0: Chevy SUV.
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4: 2-2 traffic hazard, 11-H10 navigation at Wooding Street.

0: Pussy Cafe on Highway 1630, US 90 at Chimney Rock. Need a tow and go. US 90 outbound, Chimney Rock. The north of Houston Parkway East. Honda Civic, blocking a moving lane of traffic, navigation at loading.
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0: 247B5. The animal party provided their driver's license, but is refusing to provide insurance information.
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4: 34, I'm going to Charles 18.
0: 2243, I'm going to rebadge for code 1, assault in progress, 15165 Vickery. Building 6, it's about 15 or more black females and black males fighting.
4: Peace.
0: And that's clear.
5: Single
0: flame insulating in a black Kia at the front of the office. Suspect is a black male wearing black clothing. It's no location for him. 7447, number 20, Teddy, and that's the route.
2: Walking westbound on Whittington on 7 years ago. Gonna be a black male without language.
6: Said without the leg brace?
2: Leg brace.
0: 22B14.
2: And with or without?
6: With the leg brace.
2: Yeah, with the leg brace. It's gonna be with the leg brace.
0: So she's gonna take her medication and die. I'm getting a United ship by that.
7: I'll make sure 13 is good over here, and then I'll check 5 with 14 on it.
4: Can I get a supervisor over there real quick?
6: Okay.
4: Hey, Sergeant, I just arrived here on 6-4 days call. Clear to put camera on standby mode. Waiting for the ME to show up. It might be a few hours before they get here.
6: Yes, that's clear.
4: All right, clear. Thanks.
6: I'm going to get in for a shootout. Approach with caution.
0: Traffic hazard on the freeway, possible accident, 3B40, 610 North Main. Hey, progressive, black male, 30 years of age, gray polo, RK sweatpants. Outside on the patio, says he tried to attack someone. Can I get a unit to check by with Demetra 52?
4: Me 1033, I've arrived.
6: Clear.
4: 2343, can you tell us the right runway of 46 with a big air open?
0: That's clear. One probably envoy that code through disturbance, 8700 Main, 1332. Just did a call back. The caller doesn't know if the suspects are still there, but it was a couple females. They had their finger over the peephole, so she couldn't see them. She's requesting a call so that she can open the gate for y'all.
1: Houston Boyd is clear.
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1: Two-eight.
0: Do you take my 5-2 on that? Code 3 trespasser on my one.
1: Two-eight, that's clear.

0: 14 Deal Okay, you're Richter. We're on McCalla, just south of the Beltway.
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1: Okay.

0: Hey, Pizza Man, we're not seeing a lot of complaining out here. Did you say she's supposed to be waiting in my office in the black kid?
1: No, sir. I'll try doing a callback.
0: Thank you.
2: Agree, slow unit down. We don't see nothing out here.
1: Seven season 45, the code 3 trespasser 9707 South Gessner. It's supposed to be for unit 3606, but the notes say 2606 for a black female 40s, lavender jumpsuit, and security's on site.
3: That's clear, thank you.
2: 19-03, privilege available.
1: That's clear, thank you. Code to meet the officer, 15E30s, Holmes, Harm Clark. She's pulling back around to the front.
4: That's clear, thank you.
1: It's been on, it's convenient. 15E35 evening.

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1: Frank 32, we're all good, thank you.
0: 32, yes, sir, you're welcome. Thanks.
3: Yeah, let me clarify that, I'll send it.
4: 2271 Charles, check.
0: 13138, it's a welfare check urgency at T12819 Lost Crest, we arrested it. 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
6: Okay, the details of that call?
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5: Could be a clown on this trip. 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

0: Code 2 person down 3B10, 5212 Antoine, CBS. They made a right turn into the gas station parking lot at Easy Market. And possible minor accident. There's an off-duty that was passing by on the other side, said it's lane 3, white Ford with a trailer and a RAV4.
1: Location? So, 1 minute. Female behind all shell, please.
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0: eyes on
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0: 90 is 610. He went in and back out, now westbound on Main from 610. Colorless, all suspect vehicle. Last seen westbound, 90 at Main towards Belfort. And it looks like he hit a vehicle causing injuries.
6: It's going to be 4601 Sunflower Street, Houston, Texas, settlement movement 051.
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0: That's clear.
10: Devo means fuck down. We're going to try to see if we can catch up and cut him off, maybe.
4: Hispanic male, 30 to 40 years of age, 5'10", 6 feet, blue or black shirt. He's changing his clothes, blue jeans, a lot of tattoos. Face disturbance, blue Ford Mustang, convertible, 7'9", Frank Charles, Paul Young, Florida plate, black female driver, 20s, caller does not want to meet with the officer, just wants to report, GB only. Case in the restaurant.
10: What can you ask?
4: So say he has something tucked in his waist. That's understandable.
0: Okay, suspect in custody, 1633, the air is open.
8: 6 girlfriend. On your testimony, that's oh, someone's receiving some several threats, maybe or threats of assault. They're requesting a welfare check on the person. Refused. Caller, Miller.
0: Right.
5: What's that?
2: Kind of major. Jefferson on the branch is going to be for a red Chevy Blazer.
8: I'm trying to find 13 district for it. The 4 14 district units we have are tied up on coaches.
11: Or heading that way, if you can find somebody, go with that.
0: Can y'all take this code 2 traffic hazard? It's for a male trying to cross the freeway at 59, outbound, and Will Clayton standing on the left shoulder, white or Hispanic male in his 30s, dark shirt.
8: 4653.
0: 20. 21, can we get a public service?
6: That's clear. I'll send you my number. Good luck.
0: That's clear.
2: Red should be played, sir. They got 850 en route. Check by 16.
3: Stay in here. Right there, 2 units. Anything with a hook. Put no more records.
8: Turn left, side of black, red pants. Think he's been thinking of killing people.
10: In this regard, it's going to be a wrong way. No, no. Clear the hold, man.
0: Thank you.
6: 6727.
0: That's clear. Wrong plate.
6: Sir, can I get a record 600 block of Travis, please?
2: Listen, need a record 600 Travis. Need a record 600 Travis.
9: On that update to the slip, is he possibly going northbound to get on 90?
8: Traffic up to South District Entry, Tofi 10, 1-3-2-0, Hartsup.
0: There's a tow truck driver following. It's going northbound, but it doesn't say the street. Stand by.
10: Go for 17.
0: Was that you saying you had 1-10?
10: That's her.
0: Okay, it's clear. You want to slow the units down?
7: 3 out of 0. My road to the unit.
0: Alright, that's fine. Hey, the units are my boys. Slow down, code 3.
3: 6-4. Yes, sir. Going back to JBC, the blood warrant, and then get to sign off the DA. Once I get done with them, we'll go back to the hospital.
10: Yeah, that's fine.
0: Clothing descriptions or races. You need to go by. Go 3.
8: That's clear. Anonymous reporting states there's a male punching a female in the parking lot at the location, Southway Manor Apartments.
0: 10-72.
8: Black shirt with writings on it and black pants.
0: 72. There's nothing at the 4601 Sunflower Street. And I checked in the beat. First Sunday, and there's no shooting calls. That's fine. There's a discharge of firearm like 2 streets away, but there's nothing to it.
6: Thanks a lot.
8: Country traffic has origin 1384, is that way that's left on the feeder.
0: Putting to be 19, go ahead. Baker advised they were transferring to dispatch supervisor, but no update yet. That's clear. It shows Medic 96 arriving at 1637 a minute ago.
8: Scene. The female states that she was hit and used an AA for dispatch. 1638. This female was hit in the car while driving. She sounds fine on the phone. Well, yeah, disregard. 44 is arriving on the code 1. Can you add it to this code to welfare check being preempted off of 2906 Battlefield?
0: He's on Sondren.
12: She wanted to kill herself. It's going to be 6102 Winston Lane. Number 2066.
8: And she's in a gray Tesla. I need you to check by with 6722.
6: Good, thank you.
0: That's
6: clear. 1015, we'll put ourselves in jail.
8: Thank you. Okay, 1044, the male's chasing the female to the apartment building 11 and 12. Stay safe, they're inside the room, 1044, door Ventra, X-ray, 18677. Victim black female, skinny, 20-year-old, brown shirt and a gray dress.
0: They cleared, there was no transport, it's just a trespasser call. They cleared a downgrade.
10: Oh, he does clear, thank you.
0: Clear, thank you. Okay, thanks.
13: Thanks a lot, Ryan.
8: Black mouse and bill, tall 20-year-old watcher with writing on it and black pants.
14: Hot Frank 17, one more release.
0: Everything clear. Blue Air Unit going by 15825 away at Chevron Southwest.
6: Team Rosie is in you for traffic.
8: 1540.
13: 1544. Does caller still have eyes on him?
8: And tell them I'm just reporting. The last time we saw the individual was a male was near building 12 and 11 chasing a female. States the male is walking into the vehicle. Female's possibly walking back to the apartment, but they don't know the apartment number. Vehicle is a silver Nissan Sentra, X-ray Lincoln 8677.
14: Okay, 35. No more records.
0: No more records, 59.

0: 13 and 6. I got flagged down. They said they're buying interest in mine, or building mine.
1: 3-4-3. Is there any ETA on that heavy duty?
2: It's clothing is private parts with a broken shard glass. It's by building number 7 or 8.
1: Christine, I'm out here with him.
3: Air's back open, 1643, anyone else checking by on the stall in progress. 7420 Southway, slow down, clear through for now.
1: 18 Frank 2090.
4: 29.
1: Ma'am, can you start an ambulance to our location? We're going to need it for a female in a wheelchair for transport.
3: Air DB 20.
1: Yes, ma'am, we're up.
3: That's clear. They received a disarm signal. They didn't know what they have with the key holder to confirm.
1: It's a 727. Still need a record at 600 Travis, please.
5: Still need that record at 600 Travis.
1: 1708.
5: Yes, ma'am. This is a black female. She ran eastbound off of Train Street.
1: 14-14. The apartment unit is going to be 4928, ma'am. We're going to do a knock and talk.
3: Repeat the unit.
1: 4928.
5: A long sleeve maroon top and a shorts, maroon shorts. They're going to be Lululemons.
6: Yellow 14 DSX, try to call back. This is a vacant residence, 7609 St. Luke.
3: That's him.
7: Hello, I should have anything.
3: Hello, go ahead.
7: So, 1 mile out of my shop into 48 shop.
3: That's fine. Dispatcher 20, GL 1 Charles.
1: One Charles, go ahead.
2: We just got an update from Metro Lift. They're advising the earliest time that a driver will be available is 5:30 p.m. 5:30 p.m. They want to make sure that's okay with the time before they book it. Yeah, guys.
1: That's clear. I was actually about to send you a message to disregard that.

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1: Westbound left shoulder for black Jeep, need a combo record.
2: 4841 Frank, checking.
3: 4841 Frank, I'm good, thank you.
2: That's good. 2-2 minor on the freeway, 10-8-7-D's, 288 inbound at Blodgett.

0: 13, B12, you guys, clear Franco 2.
1: 2020, this is clear, disturbance family code 3846 Silvergate. 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
0: I don't know what you said, I heard message.
2: A witness, took a picture of before she ran.
3: Also need to have
4: 25 out of 25, dispatch.
3: Go ahead.
4: Adam 25, I have an unsecured door at the Culture Restaurant here at 701 Avenida. I get a unit checked by with me to search.
3: Tony, you're able to go by.
5: 15, no more right there, sir.
3: No markers on Jefferson. No markers on Jefferson and La Branch. Tony, you're able to go by 25, Adam 25.
4: 59, under control.
1: And that's clear.
2: The the PIN tag is coming back to 12212 Chitwold Road. That's the address of the vehicle.
4: Say that block again.
3: I need a two and go 800 Northwest, going westbound, that shorter black Jeep.
2: Yeah, it's going to be 12212 Chitwold Road.
4: There
1: it is. Open, go ahead.
4: 3053, ma'am, I'm going to wait for my, would you mind doing a call back and see if my report is still open? I'm going to talk about that. I'm going to talk about that. I'm going to talk about that.
1: Thank you.
4: Sure,
2: can you show us about the 7800 Belfort? Soon that we do not miss first.
1: On the freeway 6040, 45 in Mount Shepherd.
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0: the Clarence would be 6418 Irvington at the Jasmia Boutique. 70-year-old female. Her grandma went missing. She has dementia. Hispanic. Last seen wearing black leggings and a colorful shirt. Name Maria. Unit, just check my sister.
1: Okay, you want me to wait down there for them, though?
2: Can you meet the ambulance and just have them bring up the gurney?
1: Yeah, I got you.
3: Yeah, they just flagged us down. They got swapping information, though.
0: You said they exchanged information, so I can clear it off the board. Okay, that's
4: a minor on the freeway 288 inbound at Longit for a black pickup and a gray sedan. Any additional units en route to the code 2 on Sandra and Sulaco 3?
2: Field. 1032 even.
4: Go ahead.
2: Can you get Metro to check out what it is?
0: Parking me 140, traffic counter, 6014 Belfort, 1430, is on the street, the vehicle ran out of gas, a white Chevy. If I could get a record for this quarter, small vehicle, need a record. 1317, it's a welfare checker, June 2906, Bellafield, Bolton, New Towns. Refused female car.
5: I'm at 6900, Rustic, Houston. I have a red Chevy pickup, Texas license plate. X-ray Victor Henry 1732.
6: Area 3100 Eldorado Boulevard, 3 vehicle crash.
2: Air check 543, please.
0: I have HIV en route.
2: Probably 10 H43, please.
0: Okay.
2: A lot of the family members are starting to pull up. They're trying to argue over the property and stuff like that, so.
0: Need another unit to check out the traffic control. Do you need a code 2 as well?
2: It's fine for right now.
0: Okay, so am I disregarding him or finding you somewhere?
2: That's fine. No, I still need that unit.
0: Okay, that's
6: fine. Hold on, Victor. What are you in there?
2: Can you let her know that she feels like she's about to have a seizure?
7: That's clear. I got him in the back of my car. He's under control.
0: Okay.
4: Advise the female possibly got onto a Metro bus. She was transferred to Metro PD to advise them. Was possibly stopped 79 since it's right in front of the business.
6: Okay.
8: 2070, can you have HFB step it up? I think I have an individual out here having a T-ball seizure. He's kind of just laid back in the seat with the doors locked. I'm unable to kind of get to him. He's responding to us now. Looks like he's awake and breathing.
4: 1676. Okay. Code 1 is hold in progress on the 8523 Green Drive. Female patient being choked by mother. Excuse me.
0: Anyone else checking ready? 915 Broadway Street, slow down.
4: 63,
2: that's clear. Clearing you, Roy. There's only 4. We've been knocking on the door, but we're not getting a response. Can you try to call that one more time? Seizure at the moment. I already have HFD on scene.
0: 1654.
8: By the way, we're under control. You can leave the air open. We're talking to the mail now.
0: Send me that.
1: I'm 60. Can you show me a ride, Ryan? Just, never mind.
9: 19G51 Charles.
4: 19G51 Charles, fine.
10: Can I get a sergeant for an extended scene?
4: Finally, unit 95, what's wrong?
11: 1310, 38 evenings.
4: The man in the gray port, HFT is already on scene.
12: Hey, 2 out of 2 6 evenings. Whatever units I can buy out here, I think we'll leave 2 out of 5 2. They're supposed to be arguing at the front office, so if you guys can't go to the front office, I'm going to be still here with the body because I can't leave the body.
13: 1071, slow down, code 370 is under control.
3: Vehicle that picks up trash from here to Metro stop.
2: 636, authorized.
4: That's it.
13: Affirmative, that's clear, 7-1's en route. Need a record, El Dorado at Gateport, need a record.
11: Fine, by the way.
13: That's clear, already advised.
4: New Year's close, 1656.
13: The alarm company updated the keyholder information. I tried callback for that call on hold to panic, and it's no answers going straight to voicemail.
11: Okay, no worries. Thanks for trying.
13: Okay. 317 on the code 2 arriving and a new unit for a code 2 for 2020. No more records, I'll drive okay first.
4: 1610 with code 2 in progress. 3602 West Fuquay. Says the suspects are still inside, stealing merchandise. Black male, 20s, 30s, multicolored t-shirt, black bottoms, black shoes. You do the white go-to. That's clear. 2111 Round Lake, coming from DeRiff.
13: 40s, 30s, a 3 cent industry.
14: Singapore 300, Capitol. Also getting a code 2 dropping, that's in progress, 401 Franklin.

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1: Okay, we were switching. You get a vaccine for something?
0: Or you can send me the code to my base.
1: That's.
2: Where is it? 610 and North Main trying to get through traffic.
1: Shut up, don't. Maybe have them to check by with. 44E, what's your vibe?
3: Hey, very long, I'm
4: checking.
5: Where are you, thank you.
4: Yes,
5: sir. Can you do a call back to the alarm company and see if they have a phone number to the key holder? Because Houston First does not have a phone number for them.
6: Robert has my medication. Okay. Assistance breathing.
2: Yes, sir. I'll let them know.
5: Oh, yes, yeah, we're in control.
2: Unit Toronto 8523, scenic green, slow down, Club 3.
7: Working out, what you got?
1: Sarge, do you know how much longer 13966 evenings and 13936 are we tied up at the station? All the 13 and the 14 district units are on code 1s and code 2s, and the sergeant is helping them as well, and I have a code 2 5 PM and 14 and 20. I got nobody else.
7: You said 13 and 27? What unit are you looking for?
1: It shows that evening shift, I'm sorry, day shift, dispatcher placed 13 and 26 and 13 and 36. I don't even know if those units are here, but they were placed out at training. At the station.
7: Okay, those units be out of service for today. They have mandatory RMS training to do. Let me see if I can find somebody to address their call for you.
1: That's clear. I'll put them on rest of shift. Thank you.
5: What can I do, anyways?
1: Hi, thank you.
7: 14-01. Was 13-14? Is there anything to that, hold up panic alarm, or can they take that code 2 that's been holding for a long time?
1: They were trying to get in contact with the key holder. 13-14, you guys have an update? They had no contact for the code 1.
2: 711 Stroud for vehicle parked in front of his house for 2 hours. Male and female, 39-40, a medium build black hair, possible brown shirt. Hispanic female, 18 or older, thin build black hair, gray shirt, unknown bottom.
8: Well, it's under control. You don't have anybody else. We can clear off of here, but I don't have anybody.
6: 3053 to that, to Marco. Hey, man, would you mind checking by at 812 Wainwright to see if that woman ends up showing up there?
8: That's glad that right.
9: Dispatch, just to be advised, the special assignment at NRG for the World Cup, and our teams are clear.
8: I mean, I could hear an alarm going off inside. It's true, but like I said, no signs of forced entry and nobody's answering the phone or the door.
10: 141 Park Regency Condo. Suspect is a white female, Julie, wearing gray pants and a white shirt. She's going to be at the conference room outside of 141.
11: Step in progress, 401 Franklin.
1: Asking to pull them, do you want me to pull them?
11: Clear. Clear, 800 prayer.
7: To pull off of that alarm?
1: Yeah.
7: That's fine. As long as there's no sign of forced entry, no signs of anybody inside there, we can pull it. 1405.
10: 2333, Bearing 5, Parkerton,
11: Thomas. 25 at 30, checking able to clear for that code 2.
4: Yes, sir. You can hear me, actually.
10: Ford, 1420, is there a vice center vehicles involved, minor? I'm going to try to call back if I get them off the freeway.
4: Radio check.
10: Yeah, clear. He's on, I'm on for the third one.

0: Pickup. That is a Theft in Progress, 401 Franklin. Looks like that was a theft of a big soccer ball they had at the location. Spanning male blue shirt, dark brown gray pants, white shoes, spanning male white shirt, denim shorts, white shoes, and a white female white shirt, denim pants with white male sandals. Looks like the supervisor confronted them, the suspect, and they took off towards the aquarium of Back B. Looks like they did get the item back by the Seroquest PD.
1: Mr. Shaw, checking your box.
0: That's good, I appreciate it.
2: Cypherin 20-9366, Long Point Road, Valero Gas Station.
1: Looking down 17 units. Offering 35, you can bring up this item and send us that.
3: Apartment number 8.
2: Quarter Hispanic male, black tank top and black shorts.
4: Apartment number 8.
1: 17, could you verify the apartment number and then you try to call back, please?
5: Apartment number 6, I'll go back.
2: Yes.
6: Right, G31, we're okay, thank you.
7: Number 2202 or 2203. I tried callback on these numbers listed. They have two.
6: Lanes 4 and 5 still closed. All of the lanes westbound on 610 back open.
2: That's clear. 1705.
7: 8223.
8: We're on the 6900 block of Homestead. We've got a branch hanging down, blocking two lanes of travel.
9: Westlake missing person urgent. Calls reporting the elderly father is missing, still waiting for a description.
10: Joseph Rock, 1 mile.
2: Roger, sir. Loud and clear. Go ahead.
10: Are you people, Public Works is available to come out here and get the town? It's a pretty big branch. It's a small hospital.
1: This is a BA.
2: Gotcha.

0: Tahoe 5900 pound of Kelly, northbound right lane, going to be for a white Chevy Tahoe. Tango 59 going outbound at Kelly, right lane for a white Chevy Tahoe.
1: For a patrol flight, anything old?
2: No, sir, not at the moment.
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4: I'm still on it for a little bit, waiting for the mother to come pick up the other vehicle.
2: Clear.
4: Yeah.
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2: Tesla. 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
6: 9, I'm under control. I have one detained. I need to use force for a takedown and force handcuffing.
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2: No more records, 45 inbound, North Shepherd, no more records.

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0: I'm not getting an answer. One of them is not working and the other one doesn't even ring. We have no other information and my refuse to give information.
1: Alright, I'm in contact with 2203. Thank you.
0: That's clear. 14D18 is in route to Chesley with you.
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2: Hi, this is Frank. Hi. Logging me out and I got a new MVP.
3: Hey, stand by one moment. My computer is down. I'm trying to get a new computer. Still stand by.
2: That's clear. Thank you.
3: 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Stand by, guys.

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1: 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Last seen eastbound on South Victory from Wheatley. 3 vehicles racing, no foot descriptions. GB only.
3: Into the unit 6777, how are you not around to you?
2: Thank you, sir.

0: I'm a traffic hazard dropping at airport in Kirkside.
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0: have an FSCI major, going to be 59 outbound at Hazard, code 2.
1: There, clear.
0: It's clear, go ahead.
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2: So, I lost the audio.
0: New center speaker to 610 westbound East TC Jester. Spanish speaker 610 westbound East TC Jester.
3: Hey, before you can go check my.
0: That's good.
2: Hey, we're spending money.
3: A large tree in the right lane, especially in the right lane. Westbound, airport, and curbside.
0: That's right.
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1: Hey, Coach, give me 1 second, bring your request.
3: Before. Did you have a Gessner unit bumping for an APIS machine?
0: Team.
3: Did they get one?
5: No, I'm not sure if they got one or not.
3: C4E, 17E04 to the unit, bumper for APIS.
2: 4E, miss.
0: Okay, thank you.
2: Give me 1 second.
3: I'm going to check on 2 children, the ages 9 and 10, wearing pink, polished like 2 black males in their 30s with the children. One of the black males was spanking one of the children while she had her pants down. That's the issue.
0: Thank you.
1: Yeah, 40 escalators. The service AT 12315 Longbrook is going to be for the caller's son. Have a mental breakdown, probably now 10 years of age. No clothing description, if I ever check level 40.
2: I'm not seeing what 7839 takes.
0: Checking safety. Manhattan 34.
6: Brown 34.
0: Detective Major, and you're going to be 59 outbound at Hazard.
3: 15B40 and 43B checking.
0: Let me get my call.
2: Well, there must be.

0: Is there a clue?
1: Yes, sir, go ahead.
0: Off duty 5151. Hey man, I'm working the Galleria, 5085 West Timer. Can you drop a wagon call for this location, please? We'll be knocking everything out. We just need a wagon.
1: Yes, sir. Can you send somebody out? What's going to be your location at the Galleria?
2: Was driving erratically and flipped her off before continuing for 649. Give me a moment.
3: Yeah. 1704, 17
4: out of 13
3: and
4: 17 out of 26
3: checked out the
4: APIS
3: machines.
4: Need a
0: record 1000 count. 1713, ORNB, swimming route.
3: And who, which one was clearing ORNB? I showed both of you on calls. Which one? Which one was clearing?
2: 1713, ORNB. Go to traffic hazard urgent 22B20, 45 inbound at green.
5: Thirteen Edward 464. I'm gonna be clearing ORI, you can send me 29. 78.
2: 7 minutes off in progress, dropping code 1 California, Montrose, when I'm 20 feet.
3: Rock, just give me a second so we can get this info.
2: That's there.
3: Flight of 60, can I get a supervisor on air for our public service?
5: 208, you give me a call.
2: The suspects on the code 1 or 2 black males, shirtless, California, Montreal.

0: Continue.
1: Very nice. Can I get HMD, please? Male conscious and breathing, just requesting to be checked out.
2: 45 inbound at Green. HMD is requesting traffic control. Their slip mentioned an 18-wheeler with its tires on fire.
1: One 41 units, 41. Can you please clear me? I see the BMQ's down. Which come on, I call one.
3: Okay, 44.
2: Devo is just a little after Rush Creek and just before Curtin Willow.
4: That's clear. You said inbound, right?
2: That's clear. Inbound, thanks. Can I get a northwest charging on the air for pretty cold? Please have to.
1: 4-5-0-3-0.
2: This driver is going to be Shepherd in Washington. Driver stopped his vehicle while the light was green. Looks like he was falling asleep, then he cut people off. Going to be a gray Mazda. John Edward Boy Mary X-ray 5.
3: Uh, 1739, you're going to be at 7215, isn't it?
4: That's clear.
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2: 1736.

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1: Hi,
0: this is Group 2 Crash on the freeway, 13 times. I call back. We're going to get off the freeway to safe location. Can I number to a culprit?
1: Yeah, they're moving off freeway in Dunbar.
0: Okay, thanks. Copy that. They're shooting my kids' driver BMW Monster to flash on the driving in and out of traffic.
2: 1923, you can slow Union Sound Code 3. We don't see anything here.
0: Clear. Anybody else wants to code 1 with 23, so it's on code 3.

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1: Go ahead.
0: 2021. Are we still on the theft delay report?
1: Yep, they're still having that theft.
0: That's clear. Could you clear that one or I to B and then open up another incident with the same location? Just need a new case number.
2: To the unit 6777, you still in the air? I have a unit on scene.
1: Have a male causing a disturbance at Popeyes. Let me know when North Shepherd is in the drive through refusing to move unless I give him 2 pieces of chicken for free.
0: And could you give me the case number over here, please?
1: The purchase of jar is going to be 080-309-326, Evans & Frank. Again, 080-309-326, Evans & Frank.
0: That's clear. Thank you so much.
3: Right. 7507, I just got flagged down on a minor accident here on Louisiana at Walker. It's like a Tesla and a Toyota, two black vehicles, sedans. Haven't pulled over, they're going to exchange information.
1: 1729.
4: Nothing disregards any unit then?
3: Not yet. Just let me see. I'm just getting them off the street, getting them out of traffic.
4: Okay, that's clear.

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1: Who has 1 detained in Alta JPC?
0: 7-2 gonna have a suspect detained, and we're all gonna be around for JPC.
1: 2-9. 17-30.
2: Number 8. Yeah, I've laughed at her off, boys. You know you're not following.

0: Detonator two checking.
1: They clear my call falls. And the 32's in Rochester for the pictures call. I'm going out there with them, bringing them some equipment.
2: Oh, two,
1: you
2: cop. En route to the meet the officer site.
1: 32 is going to the print picture car call on Ardmore. I'm going to go out there with him.

0: Is there a 66 Marion available for phone service for 4535? Marion, 4535. Me too. And 22B21 is going to head out there to help you with draft control.
1: Yes, sir.

0: 11 o'clock. VIA 2 is clear to drop in onto Citizen Holdings suspect in 10, 1221 Redford, Unit 67. CS and Charles, we at the front office. The caller has a trespasser they're holding, 27-year-old male, white shirt, gray pants, and handcuffs. VIA, you know the trick, right?
1: 3-4.
0: That's creepy. Thank you.
2: What do you see? It's going to be the jarring B parking lot.
0: Charles, check.
1: Dispatcher, 5-4-6.
2: Yeah, please have your call for the code 2 agent and main crew.
1: All right, let's go. I'll be there.

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1: 1111, you can go ahead and print me on that.
0: 7102 Avenue I, they need a Spanish speaker though. Call a report that the husband is having a mental breakdown, being diagnosed with cancer, and is drinking a lot, and he wants to drink himself to death. Can I get a unit to check by? With?
2: Right, that's fine for you. We'll check by.

0: Cucci Minor Cash for Frank Dirty. 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
2: 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Clearly City Boulevard, Texas plate, Sam, Tom, Paul, 3659.
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0: 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North Shepherd Sergeant for 3-4-5.
2: 3-0-AD, you're clear to hold now.
0: Yes, sir, thank you.
3: South Central, switch.
0: That's clear. Another action, 59 outbound at 610 inbound.

0: Code 2 Crash Major 3D10 Hempstead at West 34th Chevron. Sir, darkness is a suicide male on some type of substance. 301 West Alabama, Code 2, went out in the 20s.
1: Everything is on the road.
2: It's clear. Be a male, 24 years of age, tall, and be a black hair. I don't know about him.
3: We got a record to 15600 Milner Road.
0: That's clear. Need a record. 15600 Milner.

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1: To detain 1744. 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
0: Yes, ma'am. Can you hold me at 3000 Broadway? Navy Tahoe, no license plate. Ruby 12.
1: Go ahead.
2: Hey, ma'am. Yeah, yeah, just give a second on this traffic stop, and then we'll take that crash.
1: Okay.
3: We're trying to wrap up here. You can hold that 3165 for us. All right, just go ahead and clear this report. Put it in our box.
1: That's great. 1340. I'd like to send us back at location. 6-year-old wearing all black clothing. Off the meds, having a mental breakdown, talking to the side. 5522 cost. Gemini switching for a bit.
4: That's our fault.
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1: I'm away from the shop. Can you give me the incidents that they were?
0: 080-280-626. Yes, network repeating. 080-280-626. Sorry. Yes, network.
1: May you repeat that one more time?
0: 2850.
2: Ma'am, I believe the crash 401 is in Route 2, is going to be South Central. I saw a black GMC Yukon that was involved in a crash on the northbound ramp that goes to 610 in 17th District area.
3: Thank you.
0: You're welcome.
1: Wasn't that inconvenient?
0: Go ahead.
1: Expo 2, that's all I want.
0: 88 bit to 12, then you can send, I guess, this public service to my box.
1: I'm away from IMT. Can I do my incident number over here, please?
0: Okay, that's your incident number 080-274-826-Y, Young, repeat, 080-274-826-Y.

0: 26 Y Young.
1: That's clear. Thank you.
0: 11, go ahead.
2: 21 on the same.
0: That's clear.
3: 9372 to Officer Soto at the fire.

0: 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Are you trying to raise one of the units out at the fire site?
1: Disregard, I'll get her.

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1: Can you do a call back and see if we get a driven under here a few times and not say anything?
2: Change the address to 7400 Ardmore. 7400 Ardmore.
3: That's clear.
0: The LOG.
3: Alright.
4: To automotive.
3: Go ahead.
4: Hello, this is Gabriel. You show me out here arriving with 2131.
3: That's clear. Good to crash my room. 17, 10, 59, and 6-10. And 15D46 boy, was that received? There's a memo for the Jollibee parking lot.
1: Yeah, it's received. I see an engine that's close by, but it's already leaving the scene. I'm not seeing anything else.
3: That's clear. Getting by request, text dot on 45 and 3.
5: Well, I have a PG, you can just disregard it, because we don't need them anymore.
3: America's on launchers. Can I get a 5000 on the air for a low priority, at least 4-5?
4: 14-05, you mean?
6: 17-13, you can send me that close to my name, please.
4: Yes, that's clear.
3: Nothing, thank you. 4-6 boy did a call back. The caller says that he's still there in the Jollibee parking lot.
0: 6:39 traffic.
1: Myself real quick.
3: That's clear.
6: License plate William George Charles 8558. Last name going northbound on MLK.
3: That's
0: 500 West Montgomery, Brown View, no plate, occupied 3 times.
3: On the G71 Charles, that's clear. Can we get Katy Freeway at Willcrest exit ramp or the Katy Toll Road exit ramp? Or a white Chevy Traverse, the yellow van. 13 has received the code 2, crash minor on the freeway, 59 outbound at 610. Looks like Central tried to locate, they were unable to on their side. For a black GMC Yukon and a white Ford truck in the right lane, states that she's near 610 in Florence.
0: Announcement.
3: 001 Bissonnette.
0: On the way to JPC. He's going to be on 610 right after the split.
3: That's clear.
1: Maybe 12. Can you show us around on that crash route?
3: I'll show you a ride. They requested to cancel.
1: Okay, that's their way around.
3: You know, Stewart's 3215 Crestdale, it's the grandson's mother, sending a text that her 2-year-old grandson was kidnapped. It says they're not making sense. Hispanic female, 27 years old, with her 2-year-old. So if the caller doesn't know what apartment number it is, they're going to be at the leasing office.
6: 4 for 6, you can send it.

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2: 4031 Frank, we'll check by.
1: Code 1,
3: Frank, that's clear, thank you. Code 1. That's clear.
2: 34, we got 1 to 10.
1: I ended a few days ago, and suspects left and broke back into the location. Black female, 23 years of age, black male, 25 to 26 years of age, and another black female. Cars are currently inside.

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1: Gemini 50 traffic hazard west of Houston Parkway and Briar Hill under the freeway for a stall Blue Infinity 250.
3: 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No other information.
0: To the East Coast in Fulton, worth a check. 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
1: 20G40, that's clear. West of Houston Parkway and Briar Hill. 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X-ray, Paul John, 7679.
2: Anyone?
0: Traffic.
4: I'm not saying.
0: Code 1 Blue River, residence in progress, 14 and 30, 5223 Sparta.
2: That's
0: right.
2: Code
0: GB31.
4: You know. Also, did you get my last message, man?
0: That's where we're here now. Yeah.
2: Can you show lines 1 and 2 open?
0: Does it seem like you'd like to check by the 24?

0: 10862, you can clear me over. I'll go by with it.
1: Yes. Have a call, Virgin Rest is in progress, 14830, 5226, Burma.
0: Yes.
2: Virginia 431, detained. 73A12, units in the burglary will monitor.
0: That's
3: very close.
2: You need a... Can you
3: repeat?
2: Nicole,
1: one. Alright. For community, that's clear. They're advising they have a burglar in progress at location. States there's two individuals at the residence. Caller is outside the location. Second burglar walked away. The first one stayed in the residence. And none of them have any weapons. They don't know how they got into the house.
2: I'm going to need one record, please.
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0: can I get a emergency sergeant on the air for the Coswell, Nebraska, 845?
1: Thanks, I just got a hold of Mary
0: Coswell.
2: Over there.
3: 13 shows around.
2: I'm my blue color convertible. William and Victor 3615, or William Victor William 3615, should be on me. 1726.
3: 13, can you figure out see what the call is at?
0: Sure.

0: 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Let me get more units out here for area.
1: Okay. 75 Zebra 38. I'll be SO. You owe me a special assignment. 1510 Bolt. And when you get a chance, can I get that case number for me?
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1: 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Thank you.
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1: That's clear.
2: RG 39 Charles.
3: RG 39 Charles, go ahead.
2: Shows on traffic at 14300 Westheimer Road, Texas Lake. Victor Paul Boy, 5343. I'll be a gray Toyota Highlander. Occupy one time.
3: That's clear.

0: 626.
1: 7 Samurai Uncle.
2: Yes, ma'am.
3: Landmage 47, hold the air. We got one male coming out of the house.
4: Fish West.

0: How's our home to front?
1: Yeah, I'm right here.
2: QB31, can we get a heavy duty record on location?
3: Sir, can you send the total weight and if it's loaded with anything and a public service?
4: I'm good, thank you.
5: That's clear. Evening.
6: K9, that's clear. 14, that's clear.
5: Everybody's detained. Have a code 2 holding. Crash monitor on the freeway. 1720.
3: That's clear. We're crossing.
5: That's clear.
0: That makes problem 7. You ready, Mr. Provider, please? We got a known and female off. We got them detained. We got an infant inside the house. Is it clear to go ahead and check, make sure everything's good so we can get this baby also?
2: Yes,
0: sir. Thank you.
5: 1806. The code 2, crash monitor on the freeway, one vehicle accident at exit 111 on 59. Third-party information says a red vehicle hit a billboard sign.
4: Sir, do I have a female unit to check by at Long Beach?
7: Okay, send message in. It's going to be a traffic character, 610 outbound at Hamler's. Street. The 18 will list.
1: 40, no more records.
5: 47, did you tell Sylvia that you're closed?
0: 47, that's clear. Sylvia, we're in the house.
5: Clear.
6: Possible that HP dispatch.
8: A few minutes ago, you broadcasted about a speedy, reckless driver on 64. What was the description on that vehicle?
5: 1807. Message received to suicide 11, 4424 Westway Park Boulevard, sparked by Hilton. So somebody called in the parking lot to kill herself. The female, about 38 years old, white Honda pilot, need a unit to check by.
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6: 5 or William Victor William 3615.
8: Yes, sir, thank you. We were looking for an FSGI vehicle. Thank you.
6: No problem.

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1: 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Friendly record.

0: 13 and 14.
1: Thank you, 49.
0: We have one male detained over here at 12-100 MLK. Stand by.
1: That's good.

0: Hey, Paul, just hold what you can. I'm going to change the operator. I'm back over. It's going to be unrelated. Hey.
1: Can you put in place on any calls with?
2: Thank you, this is in progress. Report in hand, city 820.
0: Too nice.
2: No, sir. So they're on the side of the bridge at Abandoned Redlands, driving a white Dodge pickup. 4 miles, no description of them. Street reported on the side.
0: 40.
2: Were you able to clear for like the 230s? 1811.
3: You don't have anybody else, I'm not sure.

0: So minor on the freeway, I-45 exit 46 for Chevy Express, Tesla, and a gray Kota. Can I get a unit to clear and check by with 1040?
1: I can have that way. Was it inbound or outbound on 45?
0: Go ahead, 40.
2: There was that theft in progress off MO Play RFB and put us on another theft, same location. It's going to be unrelated. Got a mail pack sheet going back to the Family Dollar.
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0: 1732, can you show me what one male detained in the back of my shop and show me en route to JPC, please?
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0: 8A Tango, 803, South 59. Right shoulder is going to be for a white van. 8A Tango, 803, South 59. 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
2: That's clear requesting now.

0: 10849. There is heavy traffic. Did anyone can't say if they're in the left, near the left emergency lane, right emergency lane, or maybe if they were on the flyover? I'm just making sure before I commit myself.
1: I'll try to call back. Heavy Chicken Bay 61. Send me a friendly record, 1221 record with a lockout friendly record, please.
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3: 7-8-4,
4: still being at 450. Well, I'm like they're working on the vehicle. Me and everybody out there on the fire right now.
2: No, sir. This sedan, Buick LaCrosse. That's going to be the suspect vehicle. This is their hood flew out and hit the caller's vehicle.

0: Incorporated 17, is the suspect vehicle is sitting at the light. This suspect got off the vehicle and walked away. Caller is following the suspect vehicle. X-ray King, Charles 9023. So they are speeding away from him. They hit another vehicle. Need a unit to check by 4 17. Put
1: 2 5 7 7 back.
2: Hey, 7-8, can you guys get a shift and relieve us out here at Kentwood and Layla?
3: Yes, clear. Yeah, give us how much time y'all got on field here? Maybe about 15, 20 minutes?
2: Clear.
3: That's clear.

0: Eastern 9, put a ball back there on the right side, but Foley says he left the location already, and he thinks the other vehicle's left as well. One day, we put on left side, Eric Nolan.
1: It appears emancipation exit and not seeing them. Alright, if he believes everyone's gone, we can clear it GLA.
0: You guys clear.
2: 59 Alpha,
0: I'm
2: pondering. Spoke to Wilford Truck Urgent, 10501 South, the parking lot, unknown name of the condo. Reporting a tow, unsupervised children on the sidewalk at the location, Hispanic female, 2 to 3, black hair, white and pink shirt with pink pajama bottoms. Phone for a second child, 4 to 5 years old, Hispanic male, black hair, gray top, blue bottoms, no shoes. Seen near the front office.
3: 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Colors in a blue BMW. The Buick LaCrosse is there too. Callers waiting outside.
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0: If I could get a friendly record with a lockout case, 1221 Redford, friendly record, please.
5: Black shirt, suspect with a gun, is a female, black female, 25 to 35 years of age, tall, skinny build, black bonnet, black shirt. Going to be going inbound, but the caller is not following the vehicle. Suspect's vehicle is a white Pontiac.
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5: Two thousand and monitor 2324 is call. 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
3: Sandy Glen apartment.
6: 20 to BS6, you can show me monitoring.
5: Thank you.

0: Anybody have the phone number 2419 Emancipation?
1: Yeah, I called for units for 1200 Travis. I called the number. They said I had a placement for one individual. The phone number is 713-970-7414. Again, it's 713-970-7414.
0: Yeah.
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5: You know, I'm still trying to find the units.
0: Okay, that's good. Okay. 80Y02 to the 25 Adam 25. 25, go ahead, Sergeant. Hey, this is why in the future these individuals can check themselves in over there. Right,

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1: Good to Walker Track, Benefus, NCAT, 9220, 11214, Langdon Lane. That they were arguing in the vehicle, a black male, no shirt, blue jeans, black female, 60s, wearing unknown clothing, in a purple SUV with an unknown plate. There was also a black male, green shirt, jeans, but the first two had guns tied to the block of Sockoids at a vacant garage. 55, black male, named Errol Hampton Jr., he's tall, medium build, unknown clothing. Callers reporting that her son is having a mental breakdown, advises getting into people's faces and being aggressive. Need you check by. Hi, this is my check by 11214 Langdon.

0: Oh, D-52, no more records.
1: 1749 Chicken. 21 Redford Street, no more records. Thank you, Worker. Clear. D14, can y'all break off for this code, too?
2: D14, do we have light patrol on this yet? No, that's clear. Thanks.
3: 21, hey, can you let Agent Dino that we moved off of the roadway into the caffeinated parking lot? It's right here at the intersection of Glen West and West Bay Area.
1: That's

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0: 8300 West Park on a black Nissan Versa, no plate.
1: Yes, sir.

0: Is that clear?
1: The air is clear. Go ahead.
0: 6333, show me another 10.
1: Okay, C-20-10's Clearwood at Ranchester at the Ranchester Food Store.
0: YG-70, you can send that.
1: Sir, how are you, Chuck 5? PLI is going to be screaming, was previously fighting with another person. It's going to be the Ranchester Food Store, Clearwood at Ranchester, across under the tree. Do you, Chuck 5?
2: 6-1, Charles. All right, I'll be able to back him up.
1: That's clear. Hispanic female, 25, medium build, brown hair, red dress, name of Guadalupe.
0: What's your name? 1828. 1252, time check. One male.
1: One male detained, 1752, 1828.
0: Nine as well.
1: That's clear.
3: Unit, public guy.
0: 6813, I know that female, I was just talking with her earlier, I'm going to be on route.
1: D14, they have a coach who says that just a colonel of NCIT 10710, Litram Way, they have arrested him. The suspect at location, 14-year-old, brown hair, green shirt, burgundy shorts, currently breaking windows and fighting. I'm going disturbance, CIT, HFD, some female changes to their slip.
0: Box 175.
3: You're on SO.
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1: 59 up on the beach.
2: Back one.
3: You're a vice here with 92 by 16. Don't show them on the slip.
2: Thank you.
3: That's great. Which one is it?
1: 6-1 is here, 59 Albon on Beechnut, southbound in the middle lane of the freeway, maroon Chrysler, white Honda, and a gray Tesla. Need a unit to check by traffic control?
5: Southbound, pretty sure that's a door.
1: 4040 Senat, number 1301. 2201, Charles, you're going to be in building to go to. That's clear. 4040 Senat, number 1301, ATV's en route for assault or severed injury. The male hit the call, his 4-year-old daughter, and occurred on Sunday. That's tall, thin build, Hispanic male, tattoos on the left arm. He's not at the location at this time, no weapons involved. All the rest of the patients had bruises all over. To be really
6: around. 40
1: shows, so if I was
6: to ask. That's clear. That's going to be a dupe to the call that we're en route to.
1: That's clear, thank you. Okay, 7331, disregard that message. It looks like premium dispatcher already dropped the call. It's supposed to be Humble Towing. They're already en route, but no ETA.
0: That's clear.

0: I need to be 46.
1: Or you could show me chicken by.
0: That's clear. Code 1 assault in progress at 17607 East Texas Freeway, room number 26. So near unit 26 and 27 for four people fighting. Advising they are attempting to leave. There is a gray Nissan Rogue and gold Nissan Rogue third party calling in.
2: Can I get another unit at check by Shreveport? Also, can I do about that call I just dropped? Mr. Howard, did he approach y'all?
3: Yeah, we're getting situated.
1: This way.

0: 7013, Clemson, 40, Charlie, checking by.
1: 9347, let me go on record, please.
2: Bissonnette,
1: need
2: one record, 10-400 Bissonnette.
1: No more records.
2: No more records, 10-400 Bissonnette. Have a such a crash, major, non-fatal to V30s, but wait at 45.

0: 34, you clear me on Bureau.
1: That's clear. It's going to be a minor.
2: So the Houston, Orange County, you can slow the units down, call 3, everything is fine.
3: So you slow down, code 3, 4040, send out, number 1301, slow down, code 3.
4: Told you one, if you can clear me, I can check right back.
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1: That's clear, thank you.

0: Charles, 1834.
1: It's going to be a Subaru vehicle involved in a white SUV.
0: Give me a lane, Indianapolis driver, 18 Alpha on a Parker Cypress for an 18-wheeler, swerving all over the road, switching lanes, 18-wheeler, 24395 Charles. License plate, 18 Alpha on Parker Cypress for 18-wheeler, give me a lane.

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1: 25 Adam, 25, should be one in the back to wrap 2-4-19 Met Spaceship.
2: Originally, it was a group of people arguing in the lobby. The only information I see that too is that a group of people are fighting in the lobby, two black males. No description, no other information yet. You need to go by with 1713.
3: Nice, I can go.
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0: from the W31. Can you show us four lanes open?
1: Dusker 1838.
0: This is our...
2: Anyone else arrived at Clearwood in Manchester yet? I'm out here, and everybody's GOA. She does frequent this area, though, so you guys can still come by. She might come back.
0: Tones are in sight, link to air open.
1: Air is open.
3: Charles, on the Gulf Slip, it says that a woman's following the gentleman to 9220 Clearwood Drive. So bring her there. Check it out.
1: Okay.

0: Have a good one, Southern Progress, Latini 40, still 719 Rondo. Have a call on the Southwest and on in progress, watching T40s 12719, Rondale, 573, R's and Roberts, Southeast.
1: And check me with it for good, too.
2: I'll send it.
1: I've got a major drop in at Richmond at Richmond at Wilcrest, at the intersection. White Jeep, a Wrangler versus a white Tesla, HFD's en route. Richmond at Wilcrest.
0: Ongoing servant.
3: 24 C40.
0: Good.
3: Also, resident out here, they're saying this person's boat's out of power, but he was pulling it from the shore and walking towards the marina. I can't see anything from here. I'm going to head over to the marina, but I don't see him there. He most likely already got out of the water because he's not that far from it.

14188, updated mental issues, black male 39, 180 pounds. Black hair, unknown clothing. The manager that's frustrated with four young black males between 12 and 16 years of age, they jumped the gate and are swimming in the pool. Unit to check by.

0: 41, clear information, send it. 20 to VO6, you can show me Jack and Pie.
1: 20 to VO6, okay. Throw a bottle at the reporting vehicle, sped up, try to hit him, blowing the horn at him, stay still in front of him, colors in the white Chevy Suburban heading towards the Burke Mall. You need a check by?
0: 41, I can check in advise.

0: have a finger phone. I just sent you a message.
1: You're calling. Go ahead.
0: Ma'am, we're just 7-8 talking with 7-7 for a second. Okay, Ken, I was going to say, check in with those guys. We were at 1800 feet, and this guy there we were looking for looked up for straight at us, so he's really hinky. I'll send you the address.
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3: From the west side, my radar. Right now I'm at the northbound side, so from the past, I know she stayed at the Sun Blossom Louisville apartments, which is right across the street.
1: Frank Tan, 1401 Cambridge Lane, Silver Cleaners.
2: 900 Lloyd Moore, you know, I'm off Opera 7. Where he lives, but she's following him around the complex.
3: 18 Tracker 1. Oh. Hold the air from you, real quick.
1: You're supposed to raise your
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0: Madam, can you resend it? 10H5236. Is that shot of 32 times? Because I got shot of 52.
3: 252.
0: That's clear.
3: Just advising, man, this crash is going to be a north area. We got a transported driver to a nearby hospital, and they've been on the freeway for 45 minutes. We're starting to move the vehicles. We're using the north. Nor is going to be able to come.
0: Hispanic male, 40s, no shirt, khaki shorts with a broken broomstick in the middle of the street. E6 and Wiley.
2: That's
4: right. Oh, yeah, what's that? I'm over here off the 610, just before Fulton.
0: That's good.
5: Dropping on ground location. No reporting, no reporting.
0: 53, 2758 Kennedy Street.
3: Area, you can come check them out.
0: Clear. Okay.
6: Toby 41, if you can head to this platoon, that assault just occurred, injury, Toby 60, 742 Seafoam Road. It's in the assault that occurred.
0: I'm having someone to check by with you near 1800 P.
6: Father, suspect's 91 year old. They have a person there with arm and head believing they should even out. What do you need to check by?
0: Yeah, did you have traffic for me? You said something about 1800 P's.
7: No, negative, ma'am. I was communicating with the other airship. We're just around to them. So, yeah, no, we'll be at their previous address there, and then we're leaving that off site.
0: Okay, I'll be seeing. Thank you. No more entries on 45 in Mount Green.
2: It's 8:13 of this dispatch. Could you maybe do a callback and get like a Columbia number there nearby?
8: I just did a callback. He's not answering the recording as soon as I'm unable to leave a message.
0: He would. Suspect of black male, 5 foot, black mask, gray sweater, gray bottoms.
5: It's going to be 11-11, love it, went out in 30s. I'm pretty sure he was hit with a pillow. Suspect's going to be a female. Code 2.
9: Hold on a second, man. Let me take a look at it.

0: Here you go, got one.
1: Who's on the back side? They haven't seen anybody in a red dress.
2: Does have any light stream? There's someone in the bathtub possibly not moving or breathing. Kind of too.
0: Two animals. Two, that person that was hit with a pillow, go ahead and downgrade it to code 3 and just make the other one a priority.
2: That's fair. I think it's going to be a DOA on that person in the bathtub.
1: Destiny 4-4, both alive. Keep the elbow for now.
2: Do you have a training unit for that?
3: Being violent.
2: That's it.

0: 18-323 and clear Sauron. You can send the code to.
1: Excuse me, Lester. Hey, it's 15% down 300 Sharpstown Center. It's showing near the west side, near building, near Burlington. I don't have an event. I'll do a call.
2: I think I'll block that.
3: Dean, you can send it.
2: 6813 to the unit out at 2201 Clarewood. Where are you at, bro?
4: Hasn't given vehicle description yet. I'm waiting for the call taker to either get that info or disconnect and I'll call back.
5: You drop us with 2912 Waterfall Drive for a disturbance.
1: Hey, Lester, do you have any details on that disturbance?
5: If individuals are arguing about their car getting towed by the wrecker driver, I have 93 Frank 18 here with me, and we're requesting another unit to come out. But can you just put us on this list, please?
1: Yes, that's here, ma'am.
3: Can you GB and ask if anyone knows that St. Joseph's Hospital still has extra job officers?
6: Hi, Frank Port, can you...
3: Did you say 70? Call slip 3402, I think, is an extension of the hospital. They used to have officers that worked there. That's what I was trying to find out.
6: Do you have a call holding a report of an assault at the Covenant House, 1111 Lovett?
4: That's clear. Reporter said he was hit with a pillow. It was dropped as a code 2.
6: That's clear. Is there a unit in Route 7 already?
4: No, we downgraded it to code 3.
6: Clear. The complainant flag is down on it. We're on another follow-up. I was just checking the status on that.
4: Yeah, it's going to be a bit. We have a lot of calls holding.
6: That's clear. I'll let her know.
7: 2 Adam 02, what unit is that that was flagged on?
4: It's going to be a gray Lexus NX350 and a blue Toyota.
6: Franco 60.
4: Okay,
6: can you get the next available unit on that wagon call at Galleria?
4: Yeah. Yes, sir. You're also sending me up. 3B12, that's clear. Looks like there was a call already holding for a minor. Now they're dropping it as a major FSRA with HFD en route. It's at Northwest Freeway in Saxon. Says that one of the parties left and then came back. It's a black Cadillac that left and came back, and there's a gray Honda Civic at location.

0: It was a robbery unit.
1: 3896, yes ma'am, go ahead.
0: Okay. My sergeant was asking me who got flagged down on there on that call.
1: Yes, ma'am. Me and my partner did. We were walking up to the front. We're doing a follow up here with the complainant, and she was asking with this, you know, if we could help her out. I just advised her that we're waiting on the unit to be dispatched to her call, and just had her way outside.
0: That's fair. How much you receive?
2: 7231. I've called multiple times.
0: That's how the ears closed. Me unit struck by TC Jester River 3.
3: Find them and just update us, and if we can keep it a code 3, just they see the suspect still there, and we'll talk to you out there.
1: Yeah, the suspect's still here, inside. The complainant's outside, and she says this has been going on for several weeks and escalated to an assault earlier today. So she wants to make a report and see what else she can do.
4: Can you show two females detained in a backseat?
5: Two females detained in back, 1855.
2: We're going to light it up when we get to the intersection.
3: Ma'am, what speed is that on?
0: That's going to be when I'm 30 speed.
3: Anything
0: you need for now, we're on the other
2: thing.
0: 3500
2: limit
0: trees
2: plane.
4: Yes, ma'am, we are.
0: Hey, I'm trying to call
1: 1-4 prior
0: residence,
1: which
0: control.
1: She'll be sitting out front. It's a black female wearing a blue shirt and gray pants.
0: Stop, 32 receive.
6: 32, you can clear me accident and citation.
0: Royal 7 Armstrong, unit 8.
7: So, stereo, 4-5 set, all of us, as we clear.
3: Hold time for a bit while 32 gets in.
1: Yes, sir, that's clear. We're speaking to our complainant right now. Once we get done, we'll check by with her and stand by until the unit gets there.
3: A gray sweatpants, sweatshirt, a mask, and a hoodie. He went west on West View on the south side of the street.
0: No, sir.
3: Yeah, he's armed with a handgun.
4: My correct, 72, clear, truck.

0: 6309 over there.
1: Yes, there is open 1857. The North Shepherd Sergeant was monitoring the call.
2: Yeah, 6304, I'm right down straight from it.
1: 6304, that's 6.
0: Can you show a female in the middle of the tank, please?
1: 73K13, if you're on the air, you can disregard. Thank you.
0: K13, that's clear, thanks.
3: We're just dropping 50s.
4: Yeah, traffic hazard, West Sam and kind of country way for a POI sitting on the shoulder. Wall next to the freeway.
3: 59, we can take that. I'll clear real quick.
4: That's clear. Northbound West Sam at Town and Country Way. White male, white shirt, sitting on the shoulder next to the wall of the freeway.
1: 90 inbound West, be third, no markers.
0: 2361 Charles, we're with the male and we're reporting. We're reporting the suspect, we're in control, code 3.
4: That's fine, under control, 1859, you want to check my affair with, they're under control, slow down, code 3.
5: That's me.
3: Hey, Lonnie, are you closer to West 43rd or Antoine?
6: Miss Bears, Walker LaBranch, Major. It's going to be for a red Honda and a gray Nissan. That's dropping a trespasser call, correction, exposure, 73 Main.
3: County Fire Items, 15, can you serve a chicken bar with her, please?
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1: Boundary Ashford, that's in progress. 2 left and 2 still inside. So waiting for a description.

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3: Progress 24C30, 4603 Dunham, 297 U.S. in Union. Northeast.
4: What mic was that?
3: Northeast.
4: K-12 switching. K-12 checking. I don't know what happened. I'm interrupted somewhere, but I'm primary on the call out here at Planet Fitness. Joe,
2: hey, go ahead.

0: Yeah,
1: off duty, Hurricane Precinct 2-10. Do you have a new check by woman? Yeah, 6521 timer.